0: I don't think so. No.
1: All right. Well, I appreciate
2: that's you. Very self-aware of you.
1: I appreciate your honesty. Thanks for calling. 1-888-LAB-DUST, 1-888-522-3878. If you're making your way into the city, we'd love to hear from you.
3: How long is it taking? Like 3 hours still?
1: 3 hours, as last reported, was the last report of 3 hours ago. And that was... Oh, no, we got a new report.
3: Okay.
1: We got a brand new report, and it's not 3 hours. Good news.
3: I hope it's lower.
1: It is. It's 2.5 hours.
3: Hey,
1: look
3: all
1: at
3: right.
1: that. 30 minutes free. 30 minutes free.
3: 30 minutes of your life back.
1: Probably.
3: I'm sure you'll squander it somewhere.
1: I mean, you would still have the 30 minutes if you were in line waiting.
3: Yeah. 30 more minutes to
1: you
3: set up camp.
1: Dead in stasis or cryogenics.
3: No.
1: Should we do a show about cryogenics? We will figure out what the show's about.
3: It'll be about crying.
1: I would say the leading
3: crying
1: thing...
3: in the walk-in freezer at your restaurant job is cryogenics.
1: Cryogenics. Cryogenics. No, it's when Jen is really grossed out. Like, ugh, Jen, icky. In a freezer.
3: Oh, hey.
1: All right.
3: We're saved by the bell.
1: All right, caller. Are you in a line somewhere out there in the world?
4: I am in a line. Hi, David.
1: Hi, David, to you too.
4: This isn't David. This is Justice.
1: Justice.
3: Justice.
1: Oh, I
3: Justice.
1: Know who this is. Justice, a friend of the station. Justice,
3: a friend
1: welcome.
3: Of the station.
4: Hey, how's it going?
1: Oh, it's going. What's on your mind, Justice?
4: Well, I'm in this line right now, and I hope to be out of a line soon.
3: How far up are you?
4: And
1: compelling narrative.
4: But I'm hoping to not be out of line, if you know what I mean.
1: Yeah. I mean, what is life but a line?
3: You had that one
4: exactly.
3: Up, huh?
1: Yeah. We're born in the line, and we die at the end of the line.
3: Let's hear your horn. What's your horn sound like?
1: Yeah, let's hear your car horn. Oh.
3: Japanese.
4: I'm honking it.
3: Japanese, right? It's a Nissan?
4: Yeah, it is Japanese. It is a Toyota. Very astute.
3: Close enough.
4: Yep. RAV4.
1: Right. Well, I've got a new theme for the show. Call in, honk your horn, and
3: we'll try to get side by side.
1: Guess what make and model. Make, model, and year based on the horn. Now, that's a show.
4: Yep.
3: Yeah.
1: That's a show.
4: And
3: car talk,
4: you
3: eat your heart out.
1: Car horn.
4: You have to guess the color also really win.
1: I think I need you to play that horn again if I'm going to get the color.
4: Okay, ready? Here we go. 1, 2, 3.
1: I'm going gray. Blue. I'm going gray.
3: Well, gray's the safe choice, but I'm going blue.
4: You're very close. It's white.
1: Oh.
4: But I'll
3: that
4: let
3: doesn't
4: you...
3: seem like either of
1: isn't
3: them.
1: Isn't gray halfway between black and white? I was halfway there.
4: Well, it's very dirty, so it's kind of gray.
3: It's half of all the colors.
1: Yeah, Spit Bucket is in the studio.
3: How's your auction going?
5: I think good. I've got some good prospects.
1: Good
3: tell us
1: spit
3: more.
1: Prospects.
5: Yeah. Well, now I forget what they were.
1: All right. Well, thank you for calling
3: good.
1: And honking your horn, Justice. Anything else you'd like to add?
4: Yeah. You know, I have some ideas for what the show could be about.
1: All right. Start with the third one.
3: Thank heavens.
4: Okay. Third one is Valerie, but we've already done that joke so much.
3: It was
4: kind of
3: about
1: wait,
3: Valerie.
1: Wait, wait, wait. 3, 2, 1. No.
4: Valerie!
3: Here comes. Here comes. That was it.
1: That was it.
3: Good job.
6: Everybody did it.
4: Did I get it?
1: We all got it.
3: Participant trophies all around.
1: It'd be wild if somewhere out there in the world that song was playing, unrelated to us in here.
3: It's playing somewhere in the world
5: wild?
3: At all times.
1: And we sung Valerie the exact, like somewhere maybe in like Mongolia, you know, at a Mongolian biker bar.
4: There are a lot
1: That'd
4: of be very funny.
1: Are there a lot of Mongolian biker bars? That's what I want to know.
5: Maybe.
1: Is a show about Mongolian biker bars?
3: Mongolian.
1: Sort of like a...
5: I don't know.
1: Like an expose world travel show?
4: Another suggestion that this show could be about, here's a good one, fungi.
1: Ah.
3: Okay.
1: That's a topic close to my skin.
5: Fungi?
1: Because I'm covered in fungus.
3: Uh-huh.
5: Nobody's going to give you hugs anymore now.
1: Tinea versicolor. The funguses I know and love. All right, Justice, thanks for giving us 2 out of 3 of your ideas, and thank you for the call. If you'd like to call in, honk your horn and have Swipe Quest. Tell you what model and color your car is. That is our new game. I don't know if that's what the show's about, but it's a contender.
3: It's what it was about a few moments ago.
1: It's a front runner. Mm. All right, let's hear that car horn, caller. Car horn, please. All right, that's someone who doesn't want to talk to us, allegedly.
5: Rude.
1: I allege it.
3: Allegedlys.
1: Yep.
3: Allegedlys.
1: Allegedlys.

0: Yes, of the extended
1: Radiomatic universe.
0: Radiomatic universe. All right, caller, have you got a car that you can honk?
2: Yeah, man. Beep, beep.
0: Did you just verbally beep and beep your car at the same time?
2: Yeah.
0: Okay, can you not say it? Just
3: a clean beep.
1: What do
0: clean.
1: Your turn signals sound like, yeah, then, in that case?
0: Just,
2: all right. I'll do it one more time. Just listen.
0: We're listening. Just as you're listening to BMIR 94.5 FM. You're not in a car, are you? All right, well, he got cut off. We were close there.
1: Maybe he was going out and opening his hood to put the phone out and really get us good.
0: Mm. 1-888-LAB-DUST, 1-888-522-3878.
3: I would like to know if you've had any more bids for my bucket.
0: We had one person talking about your bucket.
3: Okay.
0: They did seem interested. They were willing to swap a gray water jug, which was quite funny, the idea of having gray water in a jug.
1: It's pretty equitable, really.
3: That's just
1: the
3: same.
1: How do you get in the jug? Do you use a funnel?
3: Yeah.
1: Like, wash your hands over a funnel into the jug?
3: I think so.
1: Or over a pan and then funnel it into the jug?
0: The choice is yours. All right, you're on the air, caller.
1: 3, 2, here it comes.
0: Here it comes.
1: And
0: it's all happening. Well, okay, well, it's not happening.
3: Are the phones broken?
1: Yeah, I'm getting into wonder about that.
0: I think it's when people call, it keeps ringing, and then if they hang up because they were like waiting so long.
1: Oh, yeah. You know, my phone has a function where it says it'll do a hold, and then it'll call me when they pick up. Mm. And it gave me that choice when I tested this phone line.
0: Oh, should we have that?
1: No, but the phones do it. My phone does it. And so my phone might not recognize you picking up.
3: But I think people might think they're on hold just with this music.
0: Yeah, it is hold music-esque.
1: Oh, yeah.
3: Hold. Are that, we on or hold? That,
1: I feel like I'm on an elevator. Were we on an elevator?
0: We're here in the studio.
3: It's a liminal space.
0: Yeah. All right. I have a good feeling about this one. Caller, you're on the air.
2: Hi. I'm calling from a line.
0: Okay.
2: And I have a few things that I'd like to discuss with you. We can have the time.
0: Start with the third one.
2: Well, now I'm going to have to start with the first one, which is, I know you can't hear the honking, but I assure you that we can online.
1: Okay.
2: And it does make the situation out here a little bit better.
3: Good.
2: All that honking.
0: Okay.
2: No, I'm definitely being sarcastic. The other one is that the spit bucket situation has turned into a little bit of chaos here because people have made bids and they didn't get it. And people who have spit buckets in their RVs are tossing them out. And they're having, like, auctions. And I'm telling you, they don't always empty the spit buckets before they do this.
3: That's the whole point of the bucket.
2: Chaos from your little station where you're safe and protected.
0: Spit chaos. People are spatting on each other. Spitting
3: and honking.
0: All right. And then, what I really wanted was your third suggestion, which we've now arrived at. What is it?
2: I hadn't gotten that far because I was stuck on the first two, but I can tell you that you can do better from where you are.
0: Well, you said you had a few suggestions for us, caller, and you gave us two.
1: A few is more than two.
2: The third one was to do better, because you can do better.
1: No, we got it.
0: Yeah, we got that. Mm-hmm. We're aware. What can
1: we
0: do
1: to do better?
0: We
1: figured it out before then.
0: We're working on it. What can we do to do better, caller?
2: Well, you know, I'm not here to police you in any way.
0: Everyone's got an opinion, but then when you want help, they're nowhere to be found.
2: It is good to think about the consequences of our actions before we act.
1: No, God, I hate that.
0: That seems ill-advised. At best.
1: What a terrible way to live.
2: Thank
0: that
2: you.
0: That is no way to live.
2: Thank you for your time. I'm going to get back to
1: how far up are you in line?
3: Will you please honk?
2: I've been... All right, we got a honk for you. Hold on.
0: Okay, long one.
1: Oh, that's American.
0: That's American. That looks like a
1: GMC.
0: Ford F-150.
2: It's not American.
1: Really?
2: It's not American. Okay.
3: Do it again.
0: One more time.
2: One more time? All right, hold on. Everyone around me loves this.
1: So two tones.
0: It's a Toyota Tundra.
2: It is definitely not. I'll give you one more guess. Do you need another honk?
0: No, I need another. Yeah, we need another honk for sure.
2: Okay, one.
0: Oh.
1: Wow.
3: Let's side quest guess.
0: Okay.
3: He's the car horn guesser.
1: Well, given the data that I have,

0: have?
1: I'm going to go with Chrysler.
2: Chrysler. She said it wasn't American. Chrysler.
3: No, it's not American.
1: Not American. It's not a Honda. I'm certain it's not a Honda. No. You said it's not a Toyota. It's not going to be German.
2: No, that's got
3: to be German. It's German adjacent, maybe.
2: Oh.
4: Is it a Volvo?
1: No.
3: It's a Volvo.
1: Oh my God, look at you go.
4: What a winner, chicken dinner.
2: My goodness.
1: Yeah. Congratulations.
2: Well done.
3: She's always been the smartest one.
2: She has.
4: Thank you.
2: Now,
1: really
2: Color,
1: helps us a lot,
2: Color, whether you know it or not, I have ID'd you based on your voice alone, and I know you're inbound into the city. How long are you, when will you be here?
3: I think I'm almost at the end.
2: I dropped her by a phone.
1: That's the one thing I wanted to know about all this is when they're going to be here.
2: You know what's wild? I picked up the phone thing to get the like sound better. I didn't actually do that on purpose, but it is so something I would do.
1: It's exactly what you would do. Hey, that, there we go.
2: All right, are you back, Color? Oh boy. Okay. All right, let's. All right, that's
1: definitely
2: all right.
1: Made it better
2: are you
1: there.
2: Back, Color? Are you back?
5: What up?
2: Oh, no. It's someone else.
5: Yeah.
2: All right, let's get the honk. Let's get the honk out of the way.
5: Man, the honk for real?
2: Yeah, are you in your car right now?
5: Yeah, I got you.
2: Yeah, honk. You're not honking.
1: It's usually a button on the steering wheel.
2: Usually when one says, I got you, they then
5: do the thing, the big one, I got you.
1: Oh, that's got to be American.
5: American Muscle, baby.
1: Oh, so I'm going to say Chevrolet.
2: Chevy? I'm going Ford. I'm going Ford. What are you, spit bucket?
4: What are American cars?
2: Chevy, Ford, Chrysler, GMC.
4: Jeep.
2: Ooh, good guess.
1: What is it?
5: We got the good old F-150.
1: Hey, David got it.
2: I got it. Yeah, F-150, baby. All right, give me another honk. I'll tell you what color it is. That's a dark red. Dark red.
5: So close.
2: Okay, well, what
4: dark
2: is
4: it? Dark blue?
1: Light red?
5: You got it.
1: Really?
5: Little Blue's Clues.
4: Dark blue.
2: Dark blue. Blue and red are practically.
5: The Burning Man blue.
1: Oh, I didn't know we had an official.
4: We have a brand color.
1: What's the Pantone number of that?
2: BMIR brought to you by the official blue.
4: 945.
2: Mm-hmm.
1: It would be, wouldn't
5: 1, 2, 3.
2: All right. Well, thanks, caller. All right. If you got a car and you got a horn, call in, honk the horn, and we'll tell you what kind of car it is.
1: It could be what this show is about.
2: It's a contender. But there's other things this show could be about.
1: It's hard to follow a spit bucket.
2: It really is. It really ruined things for us, spit
1: Slime
2: bucket.
1: Trail.
2: All right, caller, you're on the air.
6: Hello?
2: Hi. Oh, turn your radio up. We want to hear ourselves.
1: Wow, they're really delayed.
2: Yeah.
7: Hello? You do want to hear yourselves or
2: no,
7: you don't?
2: No. We want to hear your car horn. Let's hear the car horn. Ooh.
1: That's another Ford.
2: No, that's
4: not, that
1: it's
4: a
1: not
4: Volkswagen?
1: A truck. It's not a truck though.
2: That's a VW.
4: That's a Volkswagen?
2: That's a Volkswagen. That is a Volkswagen. What is it?
7: It's not a Volkswagen.
2: Okay, give it to me one more time.
7: Who was it that guessed Ford?
1: Ford but not a truck.
2: Not a truck. Like a Fiesta.
4: Ford Fusion? Oh, Fiesta.
1: That's a little old,
4: Fiesta.
1: Though.
4: Fiesta.
1: Dun, dun, dun.
7: Well, you definitely get participation points. It's a Ford. It's a U-Haul.
4: You get participation
1: points.
4: It's
1: a rental truck. Okay, so it is a truck.
2: Yeah, but they put horns in those
4: but
2: rental
4: trucks.
2: But who
4: gets the points? People who call in or the people who are on the show?
1: We haven't gotten that far.
2: Yeah, that we're still trying to figure out the basics of the show.
4: Okay.
2: Yeah. We'll get there.
1: We just got
7: the points all around.
2: The thing with these rental trucks is they put horns in them that sound different than the original horns to mess with radio shows so that the drivers call that they won't be able to identify the original car.
1: It's a big conspiracy.
2: That is a well-known thing about rental car companies. And another well-known thing is you're listening to BMIR 94.5 FM, the voice of the man, the voice of Black Rock City. We'll be right back.
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12: Tears of Midas by Michael Fenu. Igloton in Béchamp, France. Excess, sooner than later, leads to ruin. The myth of King Midas and Dionysus warns against greed and the blind pursuit of wealth, showing how the desire to turn everything into gold destroys what is alive and loved. Midas's final golden tear is a moment of clarity. True wealth is life itself, love, beauty, and the contemplation of all living things. The Tears of Midas embodies this awakening. Carved from living wood, it is both a warning and an invitation to cherish nature and to step away from endless exploitation. A teardrop-shaped art structure rising 12 meters high, the Tear of Midas is a transportable kit resting on metal arches tied to four legs anchored deep into the playa with foundational screws. Four cardinal doors welcome participants into a vertical chamber wrapped in wooden lattice-work, a communal sanctuary for circles, music, and shared rituals. Its four walls follow a precise geometric curve of 152 triangular panels converging towards a 7-meter spire, a cosmic arc axis connecting earth and sky. It weighs only 5 tons, lightweight, permeable, and naturally ventilated for desert conditions. Visible from afar, it becomes a nighttime beacon as LEDs and video mapping cast sacred aquatic patterns over its skin, transforming it into a contemporary monument where the community gathers in contemplation and celebration, linking human hearts to the universe.
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0: All right, we are back with BMIR 94.5 FM, the voice of the man. All right, let's talk gate wait times. If you hit the gravel, your wait to get to the gate is 2.5 hours. That is reported as of 20 minutes ago. If you're traveling on I-80, as of about a long time ago, oh no, we got an update. Note, as of 4:30 on Friday, well, I guess not really an update, but as of about an hour ago, I-80 is closed at Hirschdale near the California-Nevada border due to a semi-truck crash, but most other parts of I-80 are open. Well, I am hearing mixed reports in the studio.
1: The Caltrans website said one lane is open, and that will be the case until 1 or 2 in the morning.
0: All right, one lane is open, and that will be the case as of whatever time in the morning you said. However, check the Caltrans site if you want more information there. It is dusty today. Consider delaying your travel because whiteouts are abound. And if you're going to drive in Black Rock City, take your time, drive slow, obey traffic laws, don't hurt anybody. The current weather is 86 degrees Celsius. We got wind 20 miles an hour at maximum with 30 mile an hour gusts. So I suppose that's the maximum. And tonight we'll get 55 as a low, wind 0 to 20 mile an hour and 25 mile an hour gusts. All right, we are back with a caller. We are back with some people in the studio. Caller, welcome to the show.
2: That's you.
3: Hello.
0: Hi. Hello. Waited so patiently, that caller.
3: I want to play my horn for you guys. You can guess it.
0: Yeah. Oh. Okay. Great. We're doing that. Go ahead. I think you're not in a car at all.
4: Cadillac Eldorado.
0: Yeah.
1: Are you pulling it? What's going on in there? Where's the horn?
3: Just do me a favor. I want more Valerie. Please bring Valerie back.
0: Valerie,
3: call me.
0: Valerie,
3: call that seat.
1: This is going to make a great Reddit post.
0: I'm the same boy
3: more,
0: I used to
3: Valerie,
0: be.
3: Please.
0: And then there's like,
3: duh. I mean, I could try and play.
0: You can what? We're listening. You don't need to stop mid-sentence. Oh, you're going to play Valerie on your phone?
5: Is this Camp Mom Dad?
0: It sounds like it.
3: Amen.
4: Did I miss the horn?
0: Oh,
5: do it again.
4: That sounded like a horn.
0: Yeah.
4: Do it again.
1: What I heard was was European.
5: I think Camp Mom Dad was playing a song, trying to play a song.
1: Oh.
5: You can't DJ on other people's shows from your car.
3: Valerie!
4: I get it.
0: You want Valerie.
1: That's American.
0: That is an American phone, for sure, on an American cell phone network. All right, who have we got in the studio here as a new addition?
4: Yeah, Will Chase here.
0: Will Chase here, and Will Chase will be doing his first show on RMIB 97.3, and when will that show be, Will?
4: That will be Tuesday, 2 to 4.
0: Tuesday, 2 to 4. You will be in the very chair I am right now.
4: That's right.
0: What will you be doing?
4: They finally gave me a good slot.
0: I know.
4: I'm excited about that.
0: Is that a good slot, though?
4: Been coming for so long, and I have not done a slot on here, so it's
0: You'll
4: damn
0: be
4: well
0: slotting,
4: time.
0: Slipping into that slot, if you know
4: it's
0: what I mean.
4: Slipping
5: oh, right.
4: Slot. The show is called Pants Optional.
0: Pants Optional.
4: Yeah, it's a show that I do year-round. And
0: will you be wearing pants?
4: I will be wearing pants for this one. Actually, I'll be wearing a mini skirt. Most likely.
0: A mini skirt.
4: That's usually what I rock out here.
0: That is an optional pant.
4: But
1: skirt? Are you skirt cocking?
4: Skirt cocking, absolutely.
0: Yep. Okay.
4: Never anything underneath.
0: Never anything underneath.
4: Never.
0: That's a good plan.
5: Just don't rest the coin purse directly on the chairs.
4: I discovered, the coin purse needs to stay exactly where it
0: the
4: is.
0: The coin
4: nice
0: purse.
4: Nice and tucked.
0: Yeah. I've never
4: like
0: heard
4: this.
0: That
4: that's,
0: one.
4: That's pretty, I'm using this. She's got, I've been listening for a while here, the last couple hours.
0: Zinger.
4: She's got some good
0: Zinger,
4: ones.
0: Zanger, Zunger. All right, caller.
4: Yeah,
0: honk that horn.
4: Steal all your shit, dude.
0: Language.
4: Sorry.
0: Don't be swearing on the air.
4: I'm going to be swearing all the time.
0: All right, caller.
3: There it is.
0: You got a phone? You got a car horn you can honk for us?
1: TikTok.
0: Give us a honk.
3: Here it is.
0: Yeah. Oh, where is
4: some of the phone? It's probably filtering it out.
1: It's probably is filtering it out, yeah.
4: See? Technology.
3: Thwarting
4: us again.
1: Put your phone under the hood and then
0: get out of the car.
5: Yeah, get out of the car and honk the horn.
4: Put your head in the
3: car. Jack all engines.
1: Do you have a jack in the back of the car?
0: Stand on the hood of the car.
3: Do you have anything? Are you wearing clothes with your coin purse?
0: Coin purse.
1: Maybe they do need to say beep beep while they do it.
0: I think coin purse is another good play name.
1: Oh, yeah. That's
5: coin purse. Oh, that is a good name. Coin purse, shirt copper.
4: You guys have a good list on the
0: Do you have a play
6: calling
0: name?
6: Calling in from Colorado. This is coin purse.
0: All right.
6: A.K.A. Goldie Spark Plug.
0: Goldie Spark Plug calling from coin purse, Colorado.
6: Hidden gem in the mountains.
0: Yeah.
6: Have you been there? That's
0: yes.
6: The question.
1: I've driven through.
5: I've been to a coin purse.
0: I've been there in the sense that I have not been there.
1: My favorite place.
6: So you know about the wild creatures.
0: We do. Now tell me. Sometimes you start a sentence without knowing how it's going to
4: go. Absolutely. Yeah. Absolutely.
1: When you're used to us interrupting all the time, that's just a good opener.
0: Now tell me.
6: I'm waiting. Tell you what.
0: Yeah. So you start by saying, now tell me. And then by the time you say
4: just
0: that,
4: drift off.
0: The second part usually comes, just not. Valerie. It's coming. It's coming. It's coming. Are you going to sing it with us, caller? Are you going to sing it with us?
6: Hey, yeah.
0: No, you're close. You're close. It's coming. Right here. Right here. Right now. Right now.
6: I want a little funky. I want a little funky on
0: Wait, right here.
1: It's coming.
6: Here comes.
1: It's coming.
0: That's the fake one. That's the fake out. Yeah. Valor. No. 3, 2, 1. No. It's coming. There's so many fake outs.
6: No. Hold on.
5: That's why the chorus hits so much.
1: Oh, God. It's a bridge. It's not the chorus. God. Stevie Winwood is so talented.
4: He's
0: close. So close.
1: Valerie! Hey, there we go. Okay. Valerie, that was it, everybody. Valerie.
0: Valerie.
1: Valerie.
0: Come on.
6: Hey-o. That's it. What else are you guys talking about? I've been on hold, and I've lost topic. Have you found it?
0: Caller? Are you there?
6: Caller? Yep. I'm here. Can you hear me? Hello? Hello? Oh, there we are. I'm here. Just calling in, you know, from Coin Purse, Colorado. And just pumped to hear BMIR back on radio. Got the heads up from somebody out there in the dust. Said, hey, we're going live. It's on. Radio is back. And I called in. Step. Oh, God. Let's see. What's weird? I mean, I'm only about 4'10". I live in a town called Coin Purse, Colorado. I do not believe in underwear of any sense. Underwear. Exactly. And... that, you know, there's a lot of things about me, but just had to call in and say, hey, supporting y'all. So happy you're back. 1 to 10. 1, 2, 3, 4, 5, 6, 7, 8, 9, 10.
0: And we're back.
1: And we're back.
0: From whatever that was.
1: She sounds cool.
0: I thought I'd do a thing. She could hear me, but no one else could.
1: I know,
0: could.
1: It's clever.
0: Yeah, but I thought it...
5: Do you think that's enjoyable?
0: I thought it was experimental.
1: It's okay. For the audience.
5: This is abstract radio.
0: It was abstract radio.
1: It's for the audience. Valerie. When they're a caller, they're not the audience anymore.
4: It's like an impressionist painting, this show.
0: Yeah.
4: It's like whatever you want it to be.
1: That's very charitable of
0: you. It's really an example of what radio can be.
4: It's like a vessel.
0: It's
4: for
0: a vessel.
4: For your thoughts and dreams. Just like the man.
1: It's what radio is like when it sucks.
0: Yeah. It'll help you. It's a show. I know what the show's about.
1: Finally.
0: A show to help you appreciate what good radio sounds like. So the next time you hear good radio, you'll know, wow.
1: Oh, right.
0: Like, wow.
4: Yeah. Sure wasn't that.
0: I remember that time I suffered.
1: This isn't terrible
0: So that
1: at
0: I could
1: all.
0: Enjoy this today. Caller, you're on the air. Are you going to honk your car for us? Caller. That seems wrong. Caller, are you there? All right. Oh, caller. Oh, there you are.
7: Yeah.
0: Oh.
7: Hi.
0: Hi.
7: Hello.
1: Who's this?
7: This is Brianna and David.
0: And Brianna and David.
1: Oh.
4: Where are you right now?
7: We are on the 80 moving, so we're not sure if that's going to affect your assessment of our horn. But
4: we're on 80. Where on 80 are you?
7: Yeah.
4: Where are you?
7: Just outside of Sacramento. On the way from
5: you should know about the semi-truck crash by the Herschdale, California-Nevada border.
7: We do.
1: One lane is open now.
0: Well, we are advised that no lanes are open, but the Caltrans website, which is the authority we are directing you to, is saying one lane is open. So that's the information we have.
4: Use that lane.
0: That's really good advice.
7: One of our phones is saying that it's still closed, and the other one is not. So we also have two different conflicting sources of information.
0: Well, this piece
5: what
0: of,
5: is the truth?
1: Like
5: which Valerie is the real one?
0: Mm.
5: Stevie Winwood or Amy Winehouse?
0: Oh, wow. Should we take a Valerie detour?
4: It's got to be Stevie Winwood, right?
0: I mean, why is everyone calling Steve Winwood Stevie Winwood?
5: Because I thought it was Steve, and then people call him Stevie.
1: Stevie Winwood in the 80s.
4: You know, Dave, if you were familiar with him, if you're friends, you call him Stevie.
0: I see.
1: That song, If You See a Chance, Take It, when he went solo, he was Stevie.
5: Take a Chance on Me?
4: I think he's right.
1: When you see a chance, take it.
0: All right, caller, you going to honk that corn or not?
5: Honk that corn.
0: Honk that corn.
4: Oh, that's a good one.
1: European.
5: Oh, that's a good.
0: That's a big truck.
4: That's a Toyota.
0: That's a Toyota
1: Volkswagen.
0: Tundra. Toyota Tundra.
7: You're pretty cold.
1: Is it European?
0: Is it a VW?
8: It's European.
1: Okay. European. Could tell the tones.
8: No, not European. Just Japanese.
0: Well, Japan's in Europe. I think
1: they were once aligned with part of Europe anyway.
0: A long time ago.
8: Yeah.
0: At least 6 months ago.
4: It's Eastern Europe.
0: Probably
4: very
0: more.
4: East.
0: Mm-hmm. Okay, Japanese, so it's
5: Toyota, Honda.
4: I'm sticking with Toyota.
5: What's the Saturn? Subaru.
0: Subaru.
1: Subaru.
0: Subaru. Subaru. What is it?
7: Is that the
1: final answer?
0: Toyota Honda Subaru is my final answer.
7: A Honda Subaru?
8: Quite close,
7: yeah. A Honda CR-V.
0: Very practical car.
4: That's a good car to bring out here.
0: Yeah. And then give me another honk. We'll tell you what color it is, Valerie. Oh.
1: Clear.
0: It's black. Clear. It's black. That's black. I know it.
7: It is.
1: Oh, wow.
0: Nailed it.
5: Wow.
0: Nailed it.
7: Can you tell what color the interior is?
0: Also black.
5: Black.
0: Also black.
7: No, unfortunately, it's playa colored.
4: That's good.
5: Oh, good.
4: That'll come in handy.
0: Yeah, that does.
1: You're very well prepared for this.
7: Yep.
0: So, I learned something new. If you're on a highway and only one lane is open, you should take that lane.
4: You should use it. Don't use the other one.
0: Don't use the other
5: one. And honk your horn.
0: Yeah,
5: for
0: this
5: us.
0: Is useful tips Generally. That we can all use. You know, so, when you get to where that collision was in the Hillsdale. What is it, Hillsdale, Nevada?
1: Herschdale.
0: That's what you said, Hillsdale. I said Herschdale. Anyway, when you get there, use the open lane. Is the pressing advice?
7: Okay.
0: Yeah.
7: Thank you.
8: Okay.
0: In case you're wondering,
1: or if they stack the cars two on one, then they can all get through the same speed. Mm.
7: Do we get to choose if we piggyback or are we the piggybacker?
4: Yeah, man. Use that lane like a rented mule.
0: And what are you? What is it? Torchwood and Dale, or what are your names again?
8: You got it right.
7: Yeah.
0: All right, Torchwood and Dale. Oh. What are you guys looking forward to when you make it out here on the Playa?
7: Dancing.
0: Dancing. That's it? You're just going to dance?
5: Please leave Hates Dancing.
0: I hate dancing. It's vulgar. It's uncouth. It's uncomfortable. And quite frankly, I don't stand for it.
4: It's dangerous.
0: That's
5: why they tell them to leave weddings.
7: The more vulgar,
1: it's the devil's
7: better.
1: Walking.
7: The more vulgar, the better.
0: You're into vulgar dancing? One might say dirty
7: vulgar.
0: Dancing?
7: Yeah.
4: Somebody should do a Footloose camp.
0: Yeah, I was thinking of playing Footloose.
4: That would be fun. An entire Footloose camp or the entire thing is nothing but
5: dirty
4: Footloose.
5: Dirty Dancing and Footloose are different movies.
0: They're both movies, and that's what
1: they're both terrible.
0: Yeah.
5: They're both amazing.
0: Fighting words. Fighting words.
4: Amazing, terrible.
5: Who is
0: Nobody
5: the true
0: put
5: Valerie?
0: Baby in that corner.
5: Who's the true Valerie?
0: Would the
8: Footloose camp not allow dancing, or would you have to dance there?
0: Good question. I didn't hear it, but I assume it was a good question.
1: Well, you couldn't when you got there, but eventually you could.
0: And, okay, other than dancing, what are you two looking forward to getting into?
1: Each other.
8: Unpacking our car so we can move.
0: You got to be getting ready for strike. So as soon as you unpack, start thinking about strike.
4: You're always striking.
0: It's all about the strike. I come for the strike.
1: It never lasts long enough.
5: You shouldn't unpack because you're just going to have to strike again.
0: Strike, you should really think about.
7: And then the laundry.
0: Yeah.
7: The laundry is, I'm really looking forward to laundry.
5: Yeah, and just wear one piece of clothing.
0: Start.
7: I've already got like a couple of gallons of vinegar just ready to go at home, so super excited about that.
0: Think about striking now because as soon as you land, you should really strike.
4: Strike comes for all of us.
1: Strike is coming.
0: Strike is coming.
1: Strike is coming.
0: Strike is coming.
1: Strike is coming. Load it all up.
0: Strike is coming. It's coming for all of you.
4: 8 days till Resto. 9 days till Resto?
0: Eight.
4: 10 days. 10 days till Resto.
0: 10 days until strike. Strike. Strike. Strike. Strike now.
4: Get out of our
0: strike
4: town.
0: Now while you can.
4: That's right. Strike early, strike often.
0: Strike often. Yeah. And if you strike too early, you can always set up and strike again.
4: That's right. Just carry it back.
0: Just strike. Yeah. People come for the strike.
7: Oh, yeah. I never even thought about that. Twice in a row, that would be amazing.
0: I've struck three times. That's how important strike is.
4: Last year, the playa struck for us.
0: Yeah, that is true.
4: It's like everyone set up and they was like, I'm going to strike for you.
0: My favorite was when the Orgy Dome just had a tarp out that said Orgy Tarp.
4: That was the best.
0: Because their whole camp got destroyed.
1: And we're back.
4: That was the best.
0: Nature's strike is wind. Oh, we've got Reverend Dr. Burger Pockets in the house.
9: Hey.
0: Will she sit at a microphone? Unclear. Also, there's people saying hi. It's never good for the audience, but that's important.
9: Yeah, the audience is loving it.
0: Important stuff. People say hello. Learn
9: that's
0: how to do it.
9: Another Reddit post.
0: We have Torchwood and Dale on the phone.
10: Still, of course.
0: And we've got Reverend Dr. Burger Pockets, who's ordained as a burger minister and has a doctorate in pockets.
10: Exactly.
7: We're also excited about having drinks at Mootopia.
0: Mootopia.
9: Okay.
0: Yeah, okay.
4: Tell us about Mootopia.
1: Is it milk?
7: Vegan milk bar. So we make Moogaritas.
4: What are you serving?
7: We're in Illumination Village. Just look for the big red barn.
0: Just look for the big red. What?
7: Barn.
0: Urn?
1: Barn.
4: Barn. You build a barn?
0: Urn
1: for cows.
0: Or barn?
7: Moo.
4: Oh, you get
1: a whole bus of Amish coming in.
0: Urn?
4: Cows in the barn, man.
7: Unburnable barn.
0: Unearnable burn.
4: Unburnable barn.
0: Urn or burn?
7: Unburnable barn.
0: Thanks for calling. All right. 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Reverend Dr. Burger Pockets landed in Burning Man today. What is your sage-like wisdom for our listeners? He said in an attempt to recover this show.
10: My sage-like wisdom?
0: Sage-like wisdom
10: for
0: from
10: the
0: Reverend.
1: You also take basil or
0: doctor.
1: Cumin?
10: Basil.
0: Not a fan of cumin. I'm more of a fennel guy.
9: Oh, yuck.
0: You don't like fennel?
9: No.
0: Get the heck out of here.
9: You probably like ouzo.
0: All right,
9: too,
0: back to the sage-like wisdom.
9: Is here.
0: Yeah, or should we?
10: What if I don't have sage-like wisdom?
0: But maybe that is the wisdom.
10: Okay,
0: that we don't always have sage-like wisdom, and that's okay. We have to accept that.
4: Fake it till you make it.
9: That sounds like inner peace to me.
4: Yeah.
0: Inner peace of what? All right, we have Bob on the line. Bob, welcome to the show. Bobby, Bobo. All right, Robert.
9: Robert.
0: All right, there he goes. Oh.
4: Oh, come on back, Bob.
0: I am starting to think the phone doesn't work well. Caller, you're on the line.
11: Hey, how's it going?
0: All right, Bob, we gotcha. We're here with Reverend Dr. Burger Pockets.
10: My child.
0: Who has some sage-like wisdom for you.
11: Hi, Reverend Dr. Burger Pockets.
4: Got it.
10: Good evening, my child.
4: Nailed it.
0: Yes. Would you like to anoint him as a...
10: As a child of the... The Burger Church?
0: The Church of Burger.
10: The Church of Burger.
0: Mm-hmm.
11: I like burgers.
10: You like burgers?
0: Wow.
10: Wow.
0: Subversive takes we're getting here. Nobody said we weren't counterculture here at BMIR. And this is the proof.
4: Zig when they zag,
10: is this
4: man.
10: Above the board for the FCC?
0: Hot
11: cheeseburgers, double cheeseburgers.
0: Hot takes right there. Woo! I don't know why that I know anyone who likes those things.
10: What's your choice of sauce?
0: Ooh.
11: Barbecue's good.
0: Barbecue. Right.
10: Texas style?
0: Oh.
11: There's a sauce that I love. It's called Mumbo sauce.
0: Mumbo
11: it's a mix,
0: sauce.
11: Like soy sauce and hot sauce.
0: Mumbo
11: That's
0: sauce.
4: Mumbo.
0: Mumbo sauce. I like the sound of that.
11: It's out of D.C.
0: DCMumboSauce.com. Get it today while quantities last. And are you driving a car right now, Mumbo Sauce?
11: No, Mumbo Sauce is not driving. I'm flying out there on Saturday or on Sunday.
0: Your arms are going to get tired. Ba-doom.
11: Yeah.
4: Where are you flying from?
11: So I'm flying from BWI into Reno.
4: BWI?
0: Bowel womb intercept?
11: Baltimore.
0: Baltimore.
4: Baltimore.
0: Right on. Bald tomorrow.
11: And I got to be honest, I have been procrastinating. I haven't packed anything. I got to clean the house up before I leave.
0: All right.
11: So tomorrow's going to be a stressful day.
0: Mumbo Sauce has been procrastinating. You better pack. You better pack, Mumbo Sauce. Wipe off that Mumbo Sauce and start packing.
11: So I want to give a shout out to my sister Laura and her boyfriend Rob. They are in an RV. I think they're getting there right now, or they're in line to get in.
0: What kind of RV? If you text them to honk, we might be able to tell you what color their RV is.
11: I'll text them right now.
0: Huh? All right. Well, you just hold on. When we come back, the thrilling conclusion to the plot arc of what color is the RV that Mumbo Sauce is texting his sister and brother-in-law. What will happen? Nobody knows. Stay tuned to find out. 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
17: Beetle by Barry Crawford, Silver Springs, Nevada. Beetle is a giant mechanical Hercules beetle with opening wing covers and other moving parts. A giant beetle made out of steel. The impact will be along the lines of, "Holy shit, a giant beetle!" A massive welded steel Hercules beetle with mechanical wings, standing 6 feet tall and stretching 14 feet long. This isn't a typical playa stink bug. With solar power exterior lights, interior accent lining built into the body, heads, and legs as well. During daytime, its black and brown patina will be somewhat visible, although everything at Burning Man eventually becomes off-white. In the closed position, it will be a standard beetle at rest. When open, it will look like it's about to take off in flight, but mostly it's supposed to be about fun. And we can all use more fun.
18: BMIR, the voice of the man.
19: 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Our enemies are right, our friends are right.
20: Yeah, it's an awful big country, an awful lot of different kinds of people in it, and violence always has been part of our story. It is, you know, I've seen it in my own lifetime, long before this period, and we certainly read about it in history. That's the way we won the country and stole it away from the Indians and all the rest of it.
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0: 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We are here in the studio with a caller. Caller, you're on the line. Welcome in.
21: Well, hi. I wanted to get my car to honk, but I lost my car, so I can't honk.
0: So just concentrate.
21: I can't honk anymore.
0: Concentrate on what the honking would sound like really hard. Are you doing it?
21: Yeah, I don't know.
0: Okay. Don't honk yet. Just concentrate on what it would sound like. Okay. Still don't honk.
21: Waymo, honk my car.
0: No. Just think of what it sounds like. Now put the car into park. Do that because it's dangerous what you're about to do.
21: Yeah, I'm going to do it. Hold on 1 second. I'm about to get in. Yeah.
0: I'm with you.
21: Big car.
0: Okay. Now honk the horn.
21: Can I honk the horn with this thing?
0: BMW.
1: Hold down the alarm button.
21: Oh, wait, hold on. I think I can do it.
0: Is it a BMW? BMW? Is it a BMW?
21: No, that's again.
0: No. What?
21: It's a Waymo.
0: Oh, it's a Waymo.
4: It's a Waymo.
0: More like a D-bag-mo.
21: Anyway, start right. See you on the playa.
0: All right. Any thoughts on thoughts, callers?
21: Just more Valerie. Bring the Valerie back.
0: We'll get there. What, did you want to experience Valerie? Is that what you're saying?
21: Yeah, I want to experience Valerie on the air. Glasses with me, baby.
0: All right. Let's see if we can all get it at the same time. All right. We're getting it. It's a bit of a... Okay. See if you can call it. 3, 2, 1. No.

0: All right, it's coming. It's coming. It's almost time. You ready, caller? You ready? You ready? You ready? Are you ready? Are you ready? How about now? Valerie! Now.
1: Sorry.
0: Okay. We were close, though. I think we were really close.
1: No.
0: Are you going to sing with us, caller?
2: Take a breath.
0: Take a breath.
2: Take a breath.
0: Valerie! Oh, no! Valerie!
1: Call me. Call me.
0: Call on me.
2: Same boy I used to be.
1: There you go.
0: How are you, though?
2: Yep.
0: Thanks for the call. Love you, too.
1: You, too.
0: All right. If your name is Valerie, 1-888-LABDUST is the number, 1-888-522-3878. Let's give you a few announcements. The current gate time, that is gravel to gate, is 2.5 hours. That ain't too long. The weather outside, 86. You'll see wind gusts of about 30 miles an hour, but sustained winds 0 to 20 miles an hour. If you are heading eastbound on I-80, it is closed at Hirschdale. That is near the California-Nevada border. You can check the Caltrans website for more updates on that. We checked it, and we found that one lane is, in fact, open. So be safe, and we learned earlier in the show because, for FCC purposes, this is an educational show. We submitted that in our filings. Use the lane that's open. We learned that. So you'll learn something today. And it is dusty, so travel at risk. Travel at your own risk. Be careful when you travel is what I want to say. Take your time, drive safely, and obey all traffic laws. You might want to delay leaving. Valerie, call me. All right, we have Valerie on the line. Valerie, welcome to the show.
2: Valerie, is that you?
0: No, that's you, Valerie. That's you. That's you. Valerie! That is, we learned earlier in the show, synth or something like that.
1: DX7, I'm guessing.
0: Played by Steve Winwood's synth or something like that player.
1: I'm guessing.
0: We got to give the attribution to the right musician there.
1: That's more of a full service question.
0: All right, you ready for it, caller? You ready? 3, 2, 1, yep. Valerie! No, we missed it. We almost got
2: Man?
0: It. We were close.
2: Missed your mark.
0: Yeah, missed it. So, dance on a summer's day. It's actually a tough one. So long. I know all the words. Oh, I like that feedback. We could do some Valerie with feedback. What do you think?
2: Alright. I got my finger on the dial, I'm ready.
0: Yeah, yeah. Get the dial up, get the phone next to the dial. When I hear the words Valerie,
1: You should see the meters going off behind you in the rack. It's just red. Like, please stop. Limit.
0: It's the show where we test whether you have good car speakers or not. Because if you didn't, you're on
2: like an old Radio Shack handheld.
0: Yeah, you used to be on that. Now you have blown speakers.
1: Yeah.
2: That's what I got you on now.
0: Oh, that's a different song. What is... Oh, Last Christmas.
3: That seems seasonally appropriate.
0: Yeah.
2: Christmas in August?

0: What is happening?
1: All right, let's finish with a track we haven't played before. it starts like this. I'm losing my mind.
2: You are.
1: I'm losing my mind. 1-888-LAB-DUST. 1-888-522-38. This is the final one. We're going to... Do you go by Gourmet on the air?
3: Man of many names.
1: The man of many names is joining us in just about 5 minutes' time for a show. So this dystopian hell will end, and it'll end soon.
4: All is well.
1: All is well in this dystopian hell. All right, caller, you don't have much time.
5: Hi!
4: Oh, Jesus.
1: Oh, boy. We are... It's the Blow Out Your Speaker show.
4: That was big.
1: Yeah. Hi, what's up?
5: Hi, we're here listening to you on I-80, chilling out in this great big
6: skate line that stretches all the way to I-80 to what? Burning Man. All these people are going to Burning Man.
1: All right, well,
5: everyone's here together.
1: We have a lot to cover. We got to sing Valerie. We have to hear your horn and guess your car, and we have to hear what's happening in this traffic jam. So let's get through it, starting with the car
5: right.
1: horn.
6: I gotta beep my horn in regular traffic.
1: Yeah, yes. In a normal default world traffic line, everyone's gonna stare at you like you're a jerk. You gotta do it though.
4: Don't get shot.
6: Oh my God.
1: Just do
6: it. Here we go.
1: Have courage. Have courage.
6: Okay, get ready. It's gonna happen. It's gonna happen once. One time.
4: No, keep going.
5: Did you get it?
1: No. One more time. Oh, your phone's
4: it's filtering it out. Yeah.
1: Yeah. All right. Well, is it a Honda?
4: Acura.
6: No, but close. The meaning means ray of light in Japanese.
1: Oh, Subaru?
4: No, the Subaru means nope. Pleiades.
1: Mitsubishi.
6: Nope. I don't know.
4: Ray of light.
1: We have a
6: keep
1: lot.
6: Keep guessing.
1: We got a lot to get through. Just tell
4: Suzuki?
1: Us. Suzuki?
6: No.
1: What is it?
6: It's not a keyboard.
1: Okay. What is it?
4: Suzuki
1: what?
4: Made cars.
1: What is it?
4: Acura?
6: Mazda.
1: Valerie.
4: My first car.
2: That's what that means?
1: No.
4: Now I know.
2: Now you knew what it
4: meant. He could have said it meant snail trail, and we would have been like, oh, that's what it means. Okay,
1: it's
4: cool.
1: It's coming. All right, caller, you ready? You ready for Valerie?
6: Yes.
1: All right,
6: yes.
1: It's coming. 3, 2, 1. Valerie. No.
6: Valerie.

0: I was all late on that one. All right, the final thing we have to cover is what's it like out there? How long does the line look? How many lanes
1: you're
0: are open?
1: They're on I-80, yeah. What about the lane closure? Can you tell what's going on?
2: Dude, we just turned off the engine because it stopped moving.
1: Oh, God, that sucks.
0: That's gate
2: line
0: number two.
2: We've been in it for like a half an hour now, and now we're in the middle of these beautiful mountains with a lovely view and perfect weather.
3: And we want to give you a little bit of a galactivation.
0: No, boy. That's the end of that. All right, the phone line is now closed.
1: Too woke. Man's
0: all right,
1: gone
0: this, is it. This is it. This is the last one coming up in 5, 4, 3.
1: This is it.
0: Gourmet Eddie coming up in a minute. Valerie. No, it's coming.
1: Valerie. This is so hard. Valerie.
4: Always a half beat late.
1: Valerie's a commie.
4: Yeah, she's
0: come and see me. I'm the same you used to be.
1: Bam, bottom, bottom, bum. It's a terrible song.
5: Starting to grow on me a little bit.
1: Like a fungus.
5: It's like a fungus.
1: Whoa.
0: All right. I've been David Cooper. Please leave. We'll be doing the Donaverse this time on Sunday, 4 p.m. I'll be back. I was here in the studio with
1: SideQuest
0: and
4: Will Chase
0: and
6: Ramble.
0: Hello, Ramble. We never really said hi to you.
6: Not officially. We made eyes across the room.
0: We did.
6: Yeah.
0: I appreciated you. All right. Coming up next, Gourmet Eddie. 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
11: Hi, this is Lady Justice with the Know Your Rights volunteer team. Here are some tips on your rights if you encounter law enforcement while at Burning Man. You have the right to record the interaction. 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Otherwise, you may say, "I choose to invoke my right to remain silent. 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
14: So basically, the human being is kind of social, but it's not an absolute nature. We're capable of being more destructive than any animal, but we can blow up the whole planet, you know. 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And, you know, Buddhas have more fun.
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19: All right. Hello, hello. This is the man of many names here on BMIR, sending out greetings to Black Rock City and beyond. We are starting this show off with a little bit of music. So I guess we're just going to jump right into it.

0: All right. That last song was Stupid by Smudged. And this is BMIR 94.5, the voice of the man.
1: Love everyone and tell the truth. Love everyone and tell the truth. Love everyone and tell the truth. Love everyone and tell the truth.
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5: 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And hey, the Paiutes will be accepting trash and recycling at the Nixon store and I-80 smoke shop in Wadsworth, too.
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9: I'm ready.
10: My name is Tanya Abdul. I'm the co-lead of the Sphinx Gate.
9: As we move into a place of greater catastrophe and crisis, we all realize that we need to form a cooperative society. We need to shift our culture into a culture where we can trust each other, where we're not in competition and we see the value of holding each other and holding strong together. If we can see those things that we've been trained are shameful or sickness or brokenness that really isolate us, if we could see those as the place for our greatest learning and eventually our greatest gifts to offer to each other, building that trust is the key to creating that cooperative society that is restorative, regenerative, is like the future that we can't actually even imagine because we've never, ever in our lives had a chance to live in a place where we could just trust our community to hold us and care about us. Like, that's why we come to something like Burning Man. It's why we throw away our contexts and explore who we can be and learn so much about ourselves. Well, we believe we can really intentionally do this with art and play and community in a way that pushes that into this direction that we're looking for, because, hey, we don't have a lot of time.
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13: 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Waking, sleeping, dreaming, which is all we really know. But there is another state that goes beyond all that, and it's in that state, that's where, you know, the bliss and the knowledge, you know, that's available is.
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12: Axis Mundi.
0: All right, that was our announcements. This here is the Man of Many Names covering for our brother Diablo, who unfortunately could not make it in today. A little bit of information. Gate travel time has gone, gravel to gate has gone up to 3 hours now. Not a huge increase, but a little bit there. And yeah, still I-80 closed at Hirschdale. Still dusty, windy. So not a lot has changed there, and we are going to get back into some tunes, and then we might have a guest jump on. He wants to make an announcement about his camp.

0: Okay, we're going to take a quick break from the music. We have a fellow camper here that would like to make an announcement on the radio. Would you like to introduce yourself?
1: Yeah, I'm the Assless Chaplain, and I usually bring my own camp, the Assless Chapel. We marry people wearing Assless Chaps, but this year we're taking a year off, and I'm camping with Burning My Crepe. Come find us. We serve crepes along with pole dancing while you wait in line.
0: Incredible. That sounds like a lot of fun.
1: But my camp lead's not here yet, and I'm hoping he's in line, and I'm hoping he'll send me a message through BMIR, because I listen to BMIR, so I'm going to send him a little message if that's all right.
0: Go for it.
1: Tristan, si tu peux m'écouter, s'il te plaît, appelez à BMIR Radio pour me dire à quelle heure vous arriverez. Thank you, guys. I appreciate that. Hopefully you'll hear that and get back to me.
0: Yeah, thank you very much. So that was just a quick break, and we are going to jump right back into a few more songs before our next stop set.

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1: Tuesday night from 7 to 10, it's our Coyote Bubbly Wild West Social. 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Cheers to unregrettable regrets. Yee-haw! Brand your ass and more. We got your name on it. So come on down and find us at 430 and B.
2: 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They're the artists, the makers, the tens of thousands of volunteers, the people who make this city the beautiful, living, breathing entity that it is. Well, guess who those people are? They're you. We're in this together. We're all volunteers. So step in and step up. Whether it's your first burn or your 10th, the best way to feel connected as a citizen of Black Rock City is to join others to help make something happen. One of the easiest ways to meet new people and try new things is to drop by the V-Spot at Playa Info in Center Camp. They keep a list of volunteer opportunities. 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And being a VIP can be as simple as helping a neighbor set up their camp. So come on. What are you waiting for?
3: Hello, Burning Man Earthlings. This is Trey from Mission Country Club over at 7 in Delphi this year. Just wanted to hop on to invite you guys to practice some sweet sunset yoga with me on Thursday from 6 to 7 p.m. We're going to explore the Axis Mundi theme from a yoga perspective. And we're going to follow it up with some yummy tea, sunset gazing, and maybe a little howling at the moon. But yeah, hope to see you guys there Thursday 6 to 7 at 7 and D, Mission Country Club. Have a sweet burn, y'all.
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0: All right, you're listening to 94.5 BMIR, the voice of the man. I'm going to take a quick break from the music and get into some announcements. That last song was The Restoned with their song Cro-Magnetic Stomp.
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6: 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Not even Superman can help you. Not that I'd be inclined to. Drones are worse than pigeons. And if you think pigeon droppings are a problem, trust me, you don't want to scare Superman.
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11: Petaled Portal by David Oliver from Ventura and Gualala, California. A large circular gateway resembles a blooming flower emerging from the desert. Standing 26 feet tall, the sculpture consists of 9 concentric steel rings spaced 3 feet apart that support petals that expand outward and shimmer with colorful glass tiles. The sculpture coalesces into a single, radiant form only when viewed from the front or back.
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15: 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I'm talking about making people self-reliant. People able to take care of themselves. There are countries which are perfectly able to do that. The United States is an extremely rich country. It's perfectly able to do that. It chooses not to. It chooses to have homeless people. We are 19th in the world in infant mortality. 18 other countries save the lives of their babies better than we. How come? They just spend more money on it. They care about their babies more than we care about ours. We are using money for the wrong stuff.
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0: All right, this is the man of many names here filling in for Diablo. We will get back to the music in 1 second, but first we're going to do some information for everybody out there. The travel time, gravel to gate, has dropped to 2 hours now. And for everybody already in the city, we're looking at a fairly clear night, mild with a low around 55. And yeah, just reminding everybody who's made it past the gate and in driving to your camp to drive slow, take it easy, don't get aggro. It's all about having fun. Keep having fun. Don't get upset about it. And enjoy your burn.

0: All right. That was the Cowboy Hunters with their song Perfect. And this is BMIR 94.5. And here are some promos.
1: This is a message from the Office of Amphibious Nomenclature. Following recent rainfall, 47 Clevelands have been reported within municipal boundaries. Citizens have asked how the office distinguishes one Cleveland from another. We don't. Cleveland does. Attempts to understand the Cleveland organizational structure have produced several contradictory diagrams to resignation.

0: Nations, and a handwritten note reading, "Stay out of grown toad business." The handwriting has not been identified. Cleveland has no hands. The investigation has been suspended. Please wave when appropriate.
1: Hi, I'm Flash. Would you like to rent a trailer for Burning Man, but you're out of budget? Of course you're out of budget. The org don't pay shit. So, let's take your hard-earned money and spend it on a trailer, and think of the shittiest place you've ever lived. Now imagine paying to live in something shittier than that. Roof leaks, bad plumbing, no air conditioning or rat feces. We've got it all. Let's get you in one of these trailers that was abandoned on the playa in the early 2000s. I towed him, I stored him, I didn't bother to fix him up, and now I can rent them to you. Let's find the right trailer for you to barely live in for a week. You think my trailers suck? Wait till you see a BMT. I was friends with Larry Harvey, and we want you to live like an animal in a Flash trailer. Call me now.
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3: If no one told you today, please let me. You are so beautiful, and the whole world is excited and looking forward to all of the amazing things you are about to do. We are on your side, so know that you are never alone and that I love you. Kinona.
4: Hey there, lovely people. Get ready for some serious fun at the Twisted Swan Celtic Pub. We're hosting our annual Irish music session this Thursday at 3 o'clock. You'll find us right on the corner of 830 and Ellison. Just look for our friendly blue wall and bright red door. 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
5: Welcome. You've got mail.
6: Hey, everyone. How you doing? My name is Matt. We're over here at a POC camp, 5 o'clock in B, Bravo. Yeah, this camp is, I'm a five-year burner. I've been with this camp the entire time. And, this camp is awesome. I really like and enjoy the inclusivity that they have here. It's people of color camp, but it's people of all colors, not one color, shade. I mean, hell, you could be Barney and be purple. We have a full spectrum here. And I think that diversity makes the dynamics so engaging. Which is the reason all of our crazy asses are here, right? To be open to new ideas, theories, thoughts, cultures, languages, religions, and everything of the sort, all in one kind of happy playground. It's beautiful. Someone said that the reason all of our crazy burner asses are here is for the contrived hardship to stimulate community growth. And, that sat with me. It's like, what person would go to a desert where it's 100 degrees during the day, 50 at night, dust storms, 50 mile an hour winds, rain, mud. Like, to go through all of this, you really know the person next to you, right? They always say that you don't know a person until you see them go through an ordeal. Well, I think that the 40 people at this camp, I get to know them better than some of my lifelong friends. And outside of that, beautiful Black Rock people, I look forward to seeing you later.
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8: What we call this mala is the crazy monkey mind, bala bala bala yara yara. And the open awareness meditation means you don't have to do anything, just be. That's all. And you don't need to meditate. The sense of presence, being, but not lost. Be free, be present.
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10: Okay, we're going to jump right back into the music here. Thanks for listening. You're here with the man of many names covering for Diablo. I got about 40 minutes left here, and then we're going to turn things over to our next music player. And I'm going to try to squeeze in as many songs as I can until we get there. All right, here we go.

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1: Oh, I'm sorry. If you turn on the machine, this is Radio Yerevan. My name is Hans Ivanovich Kragen.

0: a reunion. 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
1: Очень плохо.

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2: Step right up, step right up. Who's going to be the next one to spin the Wheel of Pain? You, sir. Yes, you, the guy in the loincloth on the Segway. Roll your bad self on over here and give the wheel a spin. What'll it be? What'll it be? Only the fates know and they ain't telling. Gashed by rebar? Clotheslined by a guy wire? How about a nasty sunburn? Or dehydration? That's a classic. We've got them all here, from the little bitty blisters to grievous bodily harm. Oh! Late night head-on collision. Look out! Well, that's gonna leave a mark. Thanks for playing, my good man. Who's next? Who's brave or stupid enough to spin the Wheel of Pain? Step right up!
3: 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Or just look at people who are running? 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
6: 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That's part of who you are. You're made out of that stuff. You're made out of that dirt.
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0: Okay, quick update. Travel time gate is still holding at 2 hours. Current temperature is about 59, 60 degrees. We might drop as low as 55 tonight. Maintaining that 15-mile-an-hour wind basically through the evening. We are going to get right back into the music here. This is The Man of Many Names covering for Diablo, and we are going to play Man Scout by The Radium Dolls.

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transparency. 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Tanya Turkish liked to fuck while wearing leather biker boots. Brenda Strain's obsession was for certain vegetables and fruits.

like this.

Attention, s'il vous plaît. The Place Premiere Fashionista event is back again. The original Little Black Dress Party is this Tuesday, September 1st, during the civilized twilight hours of 6:30 to 8:30 p.m. in the all-inclusive social side of Down Low Club at 720 in Delphi. This is your moment to make a stunning entrance onto the red carpet while others gasp in shock and awe over your presentation, all while sipping one of Shipwreck's classic Rose Kennedy cocktails. Come rock your best black frock, or if you've dared been seen in it one too many times, you can hack our rack of available classic chic couture in a variety of sizes from 2 to Titanic. The runways of Milan, Paris, and New York will be ablaze with envy after seeing Verna's sporting ensembles ranging from hefty bags to this fall season's prom gowns. Don't miss the original Little Black Dress Party on Tuesday, September 1st from 6:30 to 8:30 p.m. at Down Low Club at 720 and Delphi.

0: Hey, you. Yes, you. 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You got your water, right? Good. Now take a nice big swig. Take two. Yes, right now. I'll wait. In fact, I'll join you. Ugh. That was fucking delicious. And your body needs it. It's rough out here, and you're losing water all the time, even when you're relaxing. So drink water at regular intervals, not just when you're thirsty. If you wait till you're thirsty, you've waited too long. And toss some electrolyte powder in there as a bonus. It'll replace lost salts and give your body a nice pick-me-up. So in the heat of the day, get out of the sun, find some shade, and be smart. Drink water. Your body will thank you. Come on, time to have another sip. Come on!
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2: On this episode of Mysteries of the Playa, we're going to be discussing the tablet that holds the Ark of the Ten Principles that the man gave to Larry at the first Burning Man at Baker Beach.
4: 1986.
2: Where is that tablet located?
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2: Who is in charge of it? What power does it hold? What does it say?
5: What does it say?
2: Probably says the 10 principles on it. Are you even studying the 10 principles?
4: What's principle number 6?
2: Why isn't anybody studying the 10 principles?
5: Why
2: isn't anybody bringing the bird back home? Just bring the bird home with you. 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It's burning.
6: BMIR
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9: Exactly. But our everyday mind forgets this. We think everything is separate, limited. I'm over here, you're over there, which is true. But it's not the whole truth, because we're all connected. Because we are connected.
7: The voice of the man.
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10: All right. Thanks for tuning in. This has been the man of many names, handing the studio off to Beat Kitty, going to take us away for the next 2 hours. And I will see you guys again on Friday. Thank you.
11: Hello. All right. Great job. Thank you so much. That was awesome. Give it up for the man of many names, obviously. One of his first shows too, so extra applause. Great job. So this is Beat Kitty for BMIR 94.5. Welcome. If you are listening, you might be building a city. You might be in line right now. You know, so you made it this far. You're so close, and you could almost smell it, whatever it is. The dust, the adrenaline. The guy three cars up who's already got his goggles on for no reason. That guy's awesome. This is a pre-gate show, which means we're not doing a slow burn today. We're just going to do a fast burn. We're going to do lots of music. You've got somewhere between now and the gates opening, and I intend to fill every second of it with something that makes you steering and drumming look unhinged to anyone that's looking at you. So, let's go. And we're going to turn it up and play some of my favorite beats and some stuff to keep you entertained on the playa.

the meanest and greatest. We be manifesting a play with the aliens. The bed in the battle, the east in the vandal, the illest, the sickest, the threaten the devil. The shit that I'm talking, the image of damage. I'm living the bend and I'm bending the bend, and I'm better and better in that fucking language. Stopping the shop, I'm a whole other package. And every trick I catch.

0: All right, meow. We got some fun going on right here. I hope you're doing amazing online, or if you're working in the city right now, you're doing amazing. Here are some promos for you all.
1: 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That's right, the big ass, amazingly awesome homosexual sheep, Boz. Hell yeah. You've seen and heard him on the Deep Fly, so come on over and jam to his special rainbow mix. And this is the best place to reconnect with friends and maybe meet a special playa hottie. Learn about the Playa's LGBTQ plus camps and their events as they scroll across our big screen while you mingle, dance, and partay. Want to avoid homo FOMO? 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
6: 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This is Beat Kitty. Travel safe. We're going to see you soon. As you travel to Black Rock City, take your time. Make sure that you're safe. Obey all of the traffic laws and keep an eye on the BRC dashboard for travel times and weather condition updates. Right now, it is 59 degrees Fahrenheit, partly cloudy around the low around 59 tonight. South wind 0 to 15 miles per hour, possible gusts to 20 miles per hour, which is actually pretty nice. It's cooled down a little bit. Tomorrow, we have an 87 degrees Fahrenheit as a high, sunny with a high near 87. Southwest wind 0 to 15 miles per hour with gusts as high as 25 miles per hour. Thank you so much for listening to BMIR. There's a quick check-in. How's everyone holding up out there in the dust? If you're already sweated through your nice outfit before hitting the gate, that's not a failure. That's just an early start. Real quick, at the count of three, one thing I want you all to do right now, it doesn't matter big or small, yell out something that you want to accomplish this week. So take a deep breath, and at the count of three, let's say something that you want to happen. One, two, three.
7: Adventure.
6: Adventure. We all like a good adventure, right?
7: What do you want to say
6: what
7: on the count of three?
6: Say? I just want to make some new memories.
7: Yeah.
6: Yeah.
7: Yeah, with people you love.
6: Yeah. Yeah, and I want to build Daz. No.
7: Daz.
6: Sorry, I'm a one-track brain.
7: I understand.
6: But, yeah, so if you're listening, right, meow, thank you for tuning in.
7: I really hope that everybody is, like, we have it kind of spoiled here at BMIR in terms of being around a bunch of people we love. And I really always hope that everybody else at Burning Man has camps that are as tight-knit as ours.
6: It's a blessing. I don't know if it exists. I would love to think it exists. And it definitely does in some way.
7: But you've done other camps, so you have perspective.
6: I do. And there is definitely a tight-knit aspect of it. But I'd say that this is probably one of the more tight-knit crews. Everyone kind of picks up where everyone else leaves off, and it isn't as dramatic as a lot of places.
7: Where does David pick up? David Cooper?
6: Donna. We need more Donnas in the Donnaverse, obviously.
7: Hey, Beat Kitty, thank you for being an awesome DJ on BMIR.
6: Love you.
8: Love you.
6: Speaking of DJing, I have some more fun music from amazing producers that I love, and also some really awesome hip hop producers I know. So let's lock in. This one's HMU.

0: Meow meow. It's almost Catter Day. Oh, y'all. Thank you so much for listening to BMIR 94.5. We love you very much.
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2: Leave No Trace doesn't begin on the playa. It applies on the way to and from Burning Man as well. Burning Man's gotten several complaints from Pershing County about participants peeing and pooping on the side of Highway 447 during the drive-in. Folks, this isn't cool. Good burners are good neighbors. It's not your bathroom, it's their home. We know traffic jams can result in long waits, but if you have to go, bring a lidded bucket or other sealable container along and get rid of the waste appropriately.
3: Man, I don't know what to do tonight.
4: Say, would you like some cheese with that wine? 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
3: RSVP not required. Just follow your nose. 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
6: 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This mechanical sea beast is waiting for 8 brave participants to do just that by turning the hand cranks. 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Each 8-foot tentacle moves up and down and side to side via a camshaft system, transforming collective effort into a mesmerizing display of motion and personality. Created by the 9-time honorarium artists at Tyler Fuqua Creations in Eagle Creek, Oregon, this is by far their most interactive and complex playa creation to date. Inspired by the amazing work of friends Dwayne Flatbow and Barry Crawford, Project Octopus will be a finely tuned and highly detailed work of art and boasts a personality that will be sure to delight even the most grumbly DPW worker. And there's a little fun bonus for group participation. Even more secrets await. Can you decode the alien language to figure out where this mechanical octopus came from and who created it? What does the octopus stand for? And be sure to keep your eyes peeled while out on the playa for small Project Octopus cases. If you're lucky enough to find one of these, they will take you on an octopus quest where the reward is greater than anything you can imagine.
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0: 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This is Beat Giddy speaking to you from BMIR. If you want to hang out with us, we're at 545 in Esplanade. 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And if you have something to share with us, please come and share it. We're happy to help. So, nothing has changed too much. As you travel to Black Rock City, take your time, drive safely, obey all traffic laws, and keep an eye on the BRC dashboard for travel times and weather condition updates. Right now it's 59 degrees, partly cloudy with a low around 59. Southwest wind 0 to 15 miles per hour, possible gusts up to 20 miles per hour. And tomorrow is still going to be 87 degrees Fahrenheit as a high with the same kinds of winds. So far we're doing pretty good. The current travel time from gate to gravel is 2 hours. So if you're in line right now, you're doing pretty good. There are people who are doing way worse, or at least they're marinating deeper into the dust, which I don't know if it's worse or better. You know, I think it's just like a slow dissolve from reality, which I think we all need anyways, right? So you are listening to BMIR. And speaking of the octopus and strange things, there have been a couple reports of radio interference tonight, especially around the 6 o'clock center camp side. So if you're unable to tune into BMAR, let us know, and also know that you're not alone. Anyways, I'm going to play some more music from more artists that I deeply appreciate and admire. So thank you for tuning in.
10: Check it, brace yourself, consumer. The gal dem sugar and the fish named tuna combined to bring unity to your intellect. Check the sky. We

Push up your hand in the air like this with me. 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We got the recipe to erase the victory. Reppin' the south side of Chi-Town to the death of me. What? Your paper convey, you're safe to say. We crumble up your crew like they was paper mache. Yeah, the vapor we spray, making fakers to play. Power to give props, we can take it away. Yeah, you never catch me with no lame girl bones. The fish voice is deeper than James Earl Jones. Me and Beanie Man, we one in the same world zone. Fire burn a vampire as the game twirls on. Yeah.

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0: But can it be sunshine all the time? Maybe, just maybe. Thank you so much for listening to BMIR 94.5.
1: 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Love everyone and tell the truth. Love everyone and tell the truth. Love everyone and tell the truth.
2: 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I'll see you on the playa.
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4: If you close your eyes now and just thought about yourself, what comes over you? Is it a frown that chokes you? Does tears swell up in your eyes from regrets or wishes for more than what's in your hands? Is there concern for your child or for the direction you see the world going in? Or does a warm smile consume you because you know deep inside of your beautiful heart that everything will just be fine because you still believe?
5: Hi, I'm Flash. Would you like to rent a trailer for Burning Man, but you're out of budget? Of course you're out of budget. The org don't pay shit. So, let's take your hard-earned money and spend it on a trailer, and think of the shittiest place you've ever lived. Now imagine paying to live in something shittier than that. Roof leaks, bad plumbing, no air conditioning or rat feces. We've got it all. Let's get you in one of these trailers that was abandoned on the playa in the early 2000s. I towed him, I stored him, I didn't bother to fix him up, and now I can rent them to you. Let's find the right trailer for you to barely live in for a week. You think my trailers suck? Wait till you see a BMT. I was friends with Larry Harvey, and we want you to live like an animal in a Flash trailer. Call me now.
0: What is poetry? What is poetry? Can you see it? Can you taste it? Can you sense it? Can you smell it? Listen.
6: This is Brooke from Camp Journalism on 245F reading Airy Whispers, which I wrote. Liquid kisses pontificate the hidden expanses of the lover's empire. Make anew the library shelves of my metal mind. Caspian's continent sprays with unfamiliar water. Was I always feeling this way? Am I reborn? I feel their peach fuzz, like a brush that moves away the masking dust from the delicate archaeologists. What? A breathy, airy voice releases? Why did you stop? Closed eyes, they look at me like they could never open. Because you transport me. I slip out, brows uncertain if they were my words. To where, they respond, calm and intoxicated. The other side, the dreams of our dreams. Let me join you.
0: What is idea? What is evolution, revolution, mechanism, movement? What is poetry? Write it.
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8: The biggest threat to America today is not communism. It's moving America toward a fascist theocracy. And everything that's happened during the Reagan administration is steering us right down that pipe. When you have a government that prefers a certain moral code derived from a certain religion, and that moral code turns into legislation to suit one certain religious point of view, and if that code happens to be very, very right-wing, almost toward Attila the Hun.
9: Well, then you are an anarchist. Every form of civil government is based on some kind of morality, Frank.
8: Morality in terms of behavior, not in terms of theology.
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11: Oof, I feel like I can almost taste that poetry, honestly. Can you taste it? All right, so we're halfway through this show, which means the gates are getting closer. And it means somewhere out there, there is a greeter stretching, doing their vocal warm-ups and getting ready to tell you to get out of the car and roll down around in the dust. Make sure you respect them. They're working really hard. They've been preparing for this moment for a long time. All right, so everybody give yourself one genuine compliment on your outfit, right, Meow, if you're listening. Later this week, I've got a couple more shows planned. They're going to ask a little bit more of you than just dancing in your seat. Something's building and you'll see. But for now, just enjoy this part. So thank you so much for listening to BMIR. This is Beat Kitty. I'm going to play some more fun music that I have collected over the last million years.

eyes are all crooked. I can show you, you don't see the. I can show you how to scratch a record. I can take apart the remote control, but I can most put it back together. I can tie dye the cherry stem. I can tell you about Leif Erikson. I know all the words to De Colores, and I'm American. Me and my friends are platypus. Me and my friend made a comic book, and guess how long it took. I can't do anything that I want, cause look, I can keep rhythm with no metronome. And I can see your face on the telephone. On the telephone. On the telephone.

0: You are listening to Be My Art 94.5. My name is Beat Kitty. That was a remix that I just made. And I think it's really important for this current time period to listen to a song like that because we need to get motivated to do something about what is going on the planet. And also in these spaces, right? We need to have these conversations because it's more important than ever. Because we love each other, and humanity at the end of the day is meant to love one another, whether the powers that be want us to feel that way or not. That is not up to them. And our sovereignty is more, yeah, we just need to hold fast to our sovereignty. So.
1: Hello, Burning Man Earthlings. This is Trey from Mission Country Club over at 7 in Delphi this year. Just wanted to hop on to invite you guys to practice some sweet sunset yoga with me on Thursday from 6 to 7 p.m. We're going to explore the Axis Mundi theme from a yoga perspective. And we're going to follow it up with some yummy tea, sunset gazing, and maybe a little howling at the moon. But yeah, hope to see you guys there Thursday 6 to 7 at 7 and D, Mission Country Club. Have a sweet burn, y'all.
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0: our city clean. 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
4: 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My name is Beat Kitty. I couldn't agree more. We need more connection with spirit in the West, right, meow? More than ever, people are feeling disconnected, and you know why? It's because we are not creating enough. We are consuming way too much. Myself included. I am calling myself out, right, meow? But at the end of the day, we need to be creating more than we are consuming. And that's why we're here in Black Rock City, right? Is to create with one another, with ourselves, and find some internal compass that allows us to be beyond what we are. Because whatever the default world thinks that we are is not what it is. So anyways, travel safe. If you're traveling to be at Black Rock City, take your time. Drive safely and obey all traffic laws, and keep an eye on the BRC dashboard for travel times and weather condition updates. It's still 59 degrees Fahrenheit. It's partly cloudy. There's only a wind of 0 to 15 miles per hour with possible gusts to 20 miles per hour. Tonight, not tomorrow, we have a sunny with a high near 87 degrees. Southwest wind 0 to 15 miles per hour with gusts as high as 25 miles per hour. The current travel time from Gravel to Gate is 2 hours and 30 minutes. So if you're listening to BMIR right now, thank you. If you're out there working your butt off, then also thank you very much for listening to us. This next song is a campmate here, and I thought it was a good transition from the really serious one I did, because I think everyone can appreciate this song. So have an amazing burn. This is Beat Kitty. I love you.

to the thing. Like when a million bees sting. Yo, I wa do them, I wa do them, I me say wa do them why de. This be a Thursday, I wa up on Friday. When me say Friday, no Friday, got Friday. I'm dangerous. Kill every

0: Yeah, well, thank you so much for listening to BMIR 94.5. My name is Beat Kitty. Meow.
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0: Hi, this is Lady Justice with the Know Your Rights volunteer team. Here are some tips on your rights if you encounter law enforcement while at Burning Man. You have the right to record the interaction. You can ask the officer if you're being detained or if you're free to leave. If the officer says you're free to leave, you can walk away. If the officer says you're being detained, you may ask why you're being detained. Otherwise, you may say, "I choose to invoke my right to remain silent. I would like to speak to an attorney." If an officer asks to search you or your belongings or take a quick look in your bag, you can refuse a search. And if you're an immigrant, you have these same rights. Have a great burn.
1: This Thursday night, drop anchor at the Sophista Pirates for our legendary flagship event. 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
3: Behind Closed Eyes by Spencer Hansen and team from Grass Valley in Bali and Java, Indonesia. This 16-foot-tall crouching figure is hand-carved from retired Indonesian fishing vessels. With knees drawn to its chest and hands covering its eyes, the figure suggests hiding. Yet the posture conveys awareness and a calm presence. Behind Closed Eyes features topographic ridges that reveal deep texture, visible tool marks, and a natural patina. It reflects the belief that the space itself can be an offering.
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7: 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If you are traveling to Black Rock City, take your time, drive safely, obey all traffic laws, and keep an eye on the BRC dashboard for travel times and weather condition updates. Right, meow? It is 59 degrees Fahrenheit, partly cloudy, south wind 0 to 15 miles per hour, possible gusts 20 miles per hour. Tomorrow, we have a high of 87 degrees, southwest wind 0 to 15 miles per hour with gusts as high as 25 miles per hour. If you are in line, right, meow, it's about 2 hours and 30 minutes. That's not too bad, if I have to say so myself. And yeah, so I guess you're in line or you're working really hard. Where you're in Black Rock City or you're waiting to be greeted by the greeters, thank you for being here. We love you. This is a community and we're doing something incredibly different than anything that exists in the entire planet. So that's something to be excited about. Right now, you're closer than you were 2 hours ago to whatever it is that you're building. And that's just math, right? And I can't argue with math. And you can't argue with math, right? Soon, it's going to be you and some dust and some greeter yelling at you or someone else telling you how much they love you. And that's just how we roll here in Black Rock City. There's more coming this week, as I said before, bigger and better moments. And this show right here is just kind of a warm-up slash a seed to get the energy going because I have something really special for you, especially on Sunday. So yeah, whatever you got left in the tank, I got you. I'm going to play some more music that I love, and I hope you enjoy it.

0: So we have someone in the studio right now. I think it's Eric with a D. What are you up to share with us?
1: Yeah, good evening, Black Rock City. If you are just chilling, trying to beat the cold right now, listen up because we have got something for you. I'm down at Spanky's Wine Bar, 7:30 in E, and on Wednesday at 3 p.m., I'm going to be on the radio every day in your ear telling you about this because you got to know and you got to show. We have a jousting tournament. Two competitors will stand on a long balance beam and try to knock each other off with a enormous phallic object that has been strapped to you with a climbing harness. We are calling this the cockfight, and we need you. We need your members. We need your friends and family. We need all of your camp to come out and make this the spectacle it is. There will be prizes for the winners. And there will be shaming rituals for the losers. And afterwards, we will be playing the Playa dating game, where volunteers from the audience will vie for the affections and the heart of the cockfight champion, and have an option to go on a date with them afterwards. And we will drive you off in an art car.
2: I'm in.
0: Wow.
1: How's that for a pitch?
0: That was a lot. I feel like I wasn't sure what to expect, and it just kept building. And I was like, where is this going? It's like, I just watched a freaking racy-ass Netflix video right now. Except for, we don't have Netflix here. We're Burning Man.
1: Yeah. We have much better entertainment.
0: This is way better.
1: Yeah, like the bondage wall at Spanky's. And the cockfight.
0: I love this. I mean, you know, a good cockfight is one of my favorite things.
1: Mm-hmm. Yeah, we are regulated by the FCC here, right?
0: Yes, of course.
1: Okay, gotcha. Well,
0: maybe yeah. We should actually have a cock like contest to see who can actually like pretend to be a rooster.
1: You know, like, yeah. If you guys have chicken suits, please wear them to the event to increase the
0: vibes.
1: Oh,
0: that's a good idea. Yeah.
3: Can I wear a narwhal suit?
1: A narwhal suit? Yeah. Oh, absolutely. Yeah. You can wear whatever you want. Just like, yeah, make it festive, you know. Come decked out in your best Playa fashion. The more ridiculous, the better. Yeah. Also, I sent a number of weeks ago an email to giantcockcar@gmail.com.
3: Right.
1: That enormous rooster mutant vehicle that roams around the Playa, and we're determined to get them there. So that's what we would ideally like to send the cockfight winner and the winner of the Playa dating game off in style on a date on the giant cock car. But if it's not that, we're going to send you off in the Boss Hog at Spanky's. That's one of our art cars.
0: All right. So that's a lot of information and also really fun.
1: It kind of came in thick and fast, so to speak. Do you guys have any questions? Maybe things that you think the listeners might be wondering after I barraged them with all of these verbal thrusts.
3: Who will the competitors be, and can a listener sign up?
1: Absolutely, a listener can sign up. Do your best to arrive before the event if you wish to participate, but we'll be taking sign-ups up until the moment that we begin the Tournament of Cocks. We're going to make a bracket. We're going to eventually crown a champion after a single elimination tournament. So all are welcome, all are welcome with all kinds of chromosomes and parts. We will supply the part that you really need to win this thing. Yeah, nobody's that long.
0: I mean, that's what you think.
1: Really? 6 foot? You've seen
0: it?
1: Oh, okay. I did walk by Comfort and Joy last year on Wednesday, and I saw a very impressive smorgasbord of sausage that evening.
3: Right.
1: And I did see one or two that you could witness from the back, like between the legs. It was
0: wow.
1: That's the only day I've ever I went home to go to my tent, and it was the only time I've ever asked myself, like, am I adequate?
3: Yeah. I mean, I just need you to know, without having seen it and no interest in seeing it, you are adequate. You are more than enough.
1: Thank you, sir.
3: More than enough.
1: Thank you.
0: You're doing great. Thank you so much for sharing what you have to offer.
1: Yeah, they didn't tell you that I wandered into the radio station naked, but I am more than enough.
3: Yeah, and well done. Well done. You know, so thanks to your folks.
0: We don't judge.
3: Yeah.
1: Cheers.
0: Yeah. We only facilitate.
1: Yeah, so do sign up for that. Yeah, it's going to be a big spectacle. I'm expecting at least 200 people. We're going to be doing the cockfight out in the sun and then the ply dating game under the bass or big ass shade structure at Spanky's. Do you guys have any other questions? Anything else I didn't really cover? Or have I taken? Well, I mean,
3: I feel like you did pull the skin back and reveal a lot for us. So thank you for that.
1: Absolutely.
0: Beautiful.
3: No offense to those who don't have the skin, you know.
1: No, yeah. I mean,
0: I think a skin is a state of mind. At the end of the day.
1: Yeah, well, I appreciate your guys' time, and it was really nice to meet you, George Doom, nice and the Bee Kitty.
0: It's fine. I was trying desperately to find a chicken song, and I realized that my library is unfortunately distraught of chicken songs.
1: Can you access Spotify here?
0: I know. We don't have an internet.
1: Okay. That's right.
0: But you know what? You should send it after because I want to play chicken songs now.
1: Yeah. I'm going to get your contact during the next song that you play. But I have a friend back in Austin who was a part of the Longhorn Singers, which is like an a cappella group at UT Austin.
0: Yeah.
1: And one time the guys in the group were just staying up late after, you know, at like on this kind of co-ed camp out that they had. It was just the dudes. And they wrote a whole album of songs that are all ridiculous, silly, and inappropriate.
0: Perfect.
1: And the one that would be amazing to play right now, but we can't, is Choke My Chicken.
3: Right. Now, the Longhorn Singers, can you also see them from the back? Is that why it's called that?
1: Oh, yeah. All the horns are long in that group, man. Yeah.
0: All right. So, yeah, give it up for Spankies. Yeah, go compete. Go choke your chicken. Go joust.
1: Mm-hmm. Big ups to Spankies for
0: hosting it. Yeah. So the closest thing I have that is not a chicken-themed thing is this one. Here we go.

0: switch over into some promos, and then we have an amazing human coming up next. I think his name is Strombo? Something like that? I'm not really... I think so, right? No, just joking. My name is Beat Kitty. Thank you so much for listening. I appreciate you. I love you. Have an amazing Burning Man. And if you're around, tuning on Sunday as well, because we're going to do some really fun exercises together. So, I love you, and meow. I'll talk to you later.
1: Did you know that statistically, most adults will contract at least one STI in their lifetimes? Did me saying that make you a little nervous or uncomfortable? That's okay. We are not taught how to talk about this. So join me for I Have Herpes, and So Do Most of You, STI Conversations with Professor Pervert. I will teach you how to have clear and kind conversations about sexual health, which not only allow us to take better collaborative care of each other, but in my experience, also enable a lot more pleasure. You'll learn about stigma, which is often far worse than STIs themselves, how to give and receive a disclosure, and so much more. Monday at 6 p.m., Uli Baba and the Horny Thieves, 415 and A. I hope you can come.
2: 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You can't miss it. You'll see our large movie screen, and we are also featuring a geodesic dome with hammocks and more. Videogasm is also hosting the Black Rock City Film Festival for the sixth year. We have two nights of short films to enjoy, starting with an 8 p.m. red carpet event and followed by a 9 to 11 screening of short films on Tuesday and Thursday. We also feature a happy hour between 3 to 5 p.m. And don't forget our Troop 69 Girl Scouts outing starting at Wednesday at 10 a.m. where you can start a videogasm with a cup of coffee before your excursions on Playa. Hope to see everyone there.
3: 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What do they have in common? Well, a lot, actually. But I'm here to tell you about the talks at Earth Guardians. We're starting underground and unearthing data centers. Tuesday at 2:30, we'll dig the dirt from AI slops straight into Nevada's lithium mines. On Wednesday at 2:30, we're exploring the structures of our energy transition. The environment, laws, and problems adopting sustainability in a world built around fossil fuel capitalism. On Thursday at 10 a.m., we go to the moon. Or at least halfway there. For 3 years, Morgan's team of climate scientists and engineers have been asking one question. Can a structure in space help cool the planet? It's not science fiction. There's research and findings. Come see what the science actually says. Then, Friday at 10 a.m., we're talking lithium in Nevada. The geology, the mining plans, and all the groups with a stake in those plans. TLDR, we're still fighting over it. Listen to all these and more at Earth Guardians 5 and Esplanade.
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9: Hi, hello, hi. Are you ready? I think we should do this. My name is George. This is Doom. We have much ground to cover today. Let's do it together on BMIR 94.5.

0: Oh, good God. Oh, good Satan. Twin Temple, Lucifer, my love. We are rolling now. It is BMIR 94.5, the voice of the man, the voice of Black Rock City. My name is George Strombolopoulos with David Cooper here. But really, it's Doom and Please Leave. How are you, young man?
1: Oh, it's the green one.
0: You're on the, I'm all up on the green one.
1: Am I?
0: Yeah, but it doesn't sound like it. Hold on, wait, try this one.
1: Wait, check one, two?
0: Yeah, now, okay, so the mics have been swapped. We've got you. We are here at 5:30 in Esplanade. People have been in for a couple of days setting up, getting the city ready. Hello to you if you're in line. You're waiting. The wait at the moment from gravel to gate is just about 3 hours, which is pretty good. And some of you are listening at home getting ready to make the move. And some of you can't make it this year, so you're just hanging with us. Either way, we're happy to be a portal to this insanity that is Burning Man. David Cooper, who is always usually very excitable on the playa, is...
1: Is what?
0: Well, you're not sure.
1: It's just been a long day. It's been dusty.
0: Do you want to talk about it?
1: I mean...
0: Let's get people ready for it. What can we expect this year?
1: Do I want to talk about it?
0: Talk to me, David.
1: It blew some more.
0: It was really dusty.
1: And I was hoping for that perfect amount of rain that would put down this dust.
0: Right.
1: I'm the playa pessimist.
0: Listen, I have to be honest with you. I love when it's difficult here, but not raining. So
1: yeah, and your Airstream, you love when it's difficult.
0: Yeah, it's difficult here. It's so difficult.
1: Your tent didn't get dusty, young man.
0: No. Well, you know, things do get dusty for sure. It's really dusty and dooney out there. It's really dooney out there.
1: Last year was supposed to be, I was supposed to take this year off, but I had so much fun last year. I got to do it. But I remember why I wanted to take the year off.
0: Even before the event opened.
1: It's just a rough one.
0: That's Twin Temple, by the way, with Lucifer, My Love. That's a band that's been in the news a bunch. Country Guy got mad, and then Jack White stepped in, and then Jack White and the Random Country Guy got into it. We got a lot of great stuff to play for you. I'm here for the next 2 hours. Cooper will hang in and out as long as he wants.
1: We'll see.
0: We're doing a show together this burn.
1: We are. Wednesday, I want to say, at a certain time.
0: You want to say it? You can say
1: yeah.
0: it. If you're looking for permission.
1: I could
0: granted.
1: Say the time.
0: Right.
1: I would have to know the time.
0: This is the problem. I actually don't even know when I'm on the air here. But I know it's today, and I know that I'm on tomorrow as well, as more people are in line. I think the event's going to be lovely, and I'm looking forward to
1: it
0: watching
1: is.
0: You rally this
1: oh,
0: year.
1: I'm going to. I have so much fun here. I get manic. I get giddy. But right. to be manic and giddy, you have to have the
0: yeah,
1: the
0: right.
1: yin to the yang, the down-tempo, pessimistic
0: How do you,
1: downer.
0: There will be people listening who, I've spoken to some of them, who want to come here, but they're not sure that the down
1: Don't
0: in
1: do
0: them
1: it.
0: Can handle
1: Don't
0: it.
1: Do it. Stay home. Have a bath. Get into bed. Watch some television.
0: Right.
1: Enjoy high-speed internet.
0: Sit at home
1: flushing
0: watch,
1: toilets.
0: Watch old lady British detective TV shows, which is what I usually like to do in my time.
1: Oh,
0: and look who's walking in. Spitbucket has entered the studio.
1: Spit Bouquet.
0: Did we have a... So earlier today, Spitbucket was auctioning off her bucket of spit that she...
1: famous.
0: She's a hygienic person.
1: She's a person.
0: And so she was collecting the results of her work in said bucket, and people were offering stuff for it today.
1: Nobody came by for the bucket water.
0: No, there's still time, though.
1: There is still time
0: for this.
2: There's a line.
0: There's what? There's a line. They're waiting.
2: Yeah.
1: There's a line.
0: Listen,
2: no, they're in the gate line.
1: They're in the gate line.
0: David has already set up a couple of gambling apps where you can bid and bet on who's going to get this. This song, by the way, that I'm playing underneath is, I think, one of the best songs of the last 10 years.
1: Mm.
0: It's an album.
1: It's a song from one of the last 10 years.
0: It's a song. It's an album called Dope Smoker. It has two songs on it.
1: Oh.
0: The first song is Dope Smoker, and the song is an hour long, and it is... a perfect tune.
1: So we're going to weave in and out of this?
0: Yeah, we will.
1: Wow.
0: I have done that in the past.
1: It's not really going in a lot of places, though. It's just kind
0: of... Listen, you're not old enough yet to get into your Doom era.
1: Yeah.
0: You got to get into your Sludge era.
1: Sludge.
0: Here it comes.
1: Oh.
0: Good God almighty.
1: What is that, a Big Muff fuzz pedal?
0: There is so much trouble in the world, so much figurative and literal fire causing problems to our people listening to us in the Reno area. Heavy hit this year. Hearts are with you. We try to give a little bit of an escape if we can.
1: Spitbucket's struggling with her microphone.
2: He's talking about the fires in Reno.
1: Oh,
0: well, we're just talking about how
1: I got distracted.
0: There are those listening to us, and we are.
1: Yeah.
0: We know how when things are so real, the concept of this kind of fun weirdness happening around you can be a lot. But
1: it's always like that, though. You always feel a little guilty.
0: Well, and I just know that people are thinking I'm very aware.

0: that you're not.
1: Everything I'm not. Well, I don't want to be an American. Why would you want? But you wanted to be an American. Well, you're married. You have an American in your life.
0: I live. My cat. Yeah.
1: Your cat.
0: He was born in San Francisco.
2: You have an American child.
0: I do have an American son.
1: You do have an American son. Mm-hmm. I have an American son.
2: You do?
1: I do. Well, he's my younger brother.
2: Mm.
1: He's
2: a horse?
1: He's a horse.
0: Oh.
1: But he's not really my son. So what was the result of the spit bucket situation today?
2: Well, I'm weighing my options.
1: Right.
2: I think that I will choose to exchange the spit bucket for the gray water jug.
0: Oh, the gray water jug.
1: Are you familiar with the red paperclip guy?
2: No.
1: So there's a guy who had a red paperclip, and he decided that he was going to trade it for a house. And he would go red paperclip for a book. A book for something, and he escalated until he finally got a house. Mm-hmm. I wonder if the spit bucket, because there are a lot of... Today, you took a phone call from somebody who was talking about bathwater being sold on one of those sites, OnlyFans.
2: That's true.
0: Really?
1: Yeah.
0: Like a model will take a bath, and
1: I mean, everybody's a model in the social media world. Wow. So no. Yeah.
0: No, like an OnlyFans model.
2: People sell their used socks.
0: Yeah,
2: so
0: but that makes sense. I mean, that makes sense. That's clearly a normal thing to buy.
1: Bathwater. So... That got me thinking, maybe you can trade your spit bucket in for something that you truly want.
2: I was offered a gas and a generator, which I think is a better...
0: No, you can do better than that.
2: A better trade.
0: Yeah.
2: Well, I mean, the value of that, I don't want that item. I don't need that item.
1: Right.
2: But not bad.
0: And it's not the bucket, to be clear. It's the bucket water.
2: It's the... Yeah, it's the
0: water
2: liquid.
0: The bucket, yeah.
1: You have to bring your own bucket.
0: Yes.
2: No, yeah, you need to... Or receptacle. Like gallon bag.
0: Bucket, jug, bottle.
1: I have a hardware store bucket at my camp. I would be happy to donate for this transaction.
0: Wow. Okay. Wow. Already.
1: We're now adding a bucket.
0: Wow.
2: Okay. You know? I feel like that changes the equation for
0: gifting.
2: People.
1: At least by $2.99.
2: People could have their own spit bucket.
1: They could have their own spit bucket. Absolutely. 1-888-LABDUST is the phone number. I don't know if I've turned the phones on yet, but 1-888-LABDUST.
0: Purple switch behind there, though. I'll do it.
1: I'm reaching for it right now.
0: Oh, he is. It's not that I didn't want to be here.
1: Right.
0: It's that it just was so much. Wasn't it a lot, spit bucket, getting here?
2: Yeah.
0: When we were at the airport, our friend.
1: Right.
0: We were in New York, flying to Reno.
1: Right.
0: Our friend made it to the gate with 1 minute to spare.
1: Knissel just walked in. Which is not uncommon, but the look in his face is.
3: You're stressful.
1: With your what?
0: He's quality control.
1: All right.
0: Oh, that's not a bad playing name for him. Quality control.
2: That's good. All right,
1: we got a phone call coming here. Hi, who's this?
0: You've got to press that call button on the black box.
1: Call button on the black box. So stand by. Oh, right here. Right.
0: Yeah, it's almost like.
1: Hi. Hi back. There. Who's this?
4: This is not a cop.
1: Not a cop.
4: Spit bucket. You're going to take this for a bucket of gray water for your.
0: Well, it's sort of personal gray water. Toothbrushing water, face washing water.
4: Come on.
1: It's her gray water.
2: It's my gray water.
0: Yeah.
4: What? Not Malort? Not Malort? Come on.
2: Are you the Malort person?
4: I am.
2: You didn't do a good job of selling it. You said it would taste like spit bucket water with rubbing alcohol in it. And I don't know that I want to drink that.
1: But you kind of want rubbing alcohol because it might mean it would last longer.
2: Well, Malort is alcohol, but I don't want that.
1: All right.
0: Malort.
1: Well, listen, it's the onus is on you, my friend, to convince her.
2: Yeah.
1: You know, that's how it works. Where are you right now?
4: I'm in Portland, Oregon.
1: Portland, Oregon. Lovely.
2: Portland, Malortkin.
0: Oregon, Port.
2: Malortkin.
0: Orland.
4: Portland, Malortkin.
1: Here's the thing. I'm on the air for a couple hours, which means you have time to reconsider your offer.
0: Mm.
1: Perhaps sweeten said pot.
2: Sweeten the deal.
1: And then
0: what would you do?
1: Back.
0: For a Klondike bar of spit.
1: Oh, my God.
0: Bucket water.
1: One of the great things about getting older is
0: nothing.
1: Of this sounds
0: literally nothing.
1: No. This the realization that somebody's spit bucket is another person's dream.
0: Ah, one man
2: that's
0: gathers
2: true.
0: What
1: and
0: another woman
1: cool.
0: spits.
1: That's it.
4: Only if there's spit in there.
1: That's only if there.
2: There is.
1: Oh, there is.
0: There's spit.
1: But also face wash, and depending on how the goat treats her, maybe tears.
0: Also. Right? Yeah. Fun fact, some people have very porous tongues. I am one of those individuals. Mm-hmm. Those people...
4: You're talking about the tongue scraper.
0: Yeah, the tongue... So I've often talked on BMR by... BMIR of tongue scrapers.
1: Well, and she apparently has a Hollywood tongue. Is that he?
0: She does. Good memory, everyone.
2: I know.
0: Wow.
2: I said I told people this earlier on.
0: Oh,
2: the air.
0: You told them about this.
1: Yeah,
0: okay.
1: Yeah.
2: It's it's a humble brag.
0: I thought that they were recalling prior year tongue scraping content. I thought this was a deep cut.
1: That's David Cooper. That is Spit Bucket, formerly known as Red Scare, though I thought Red Fury at one point.
0: Red.
1: Red Panda. The other one, which I don't like. Red Panda, Red Snapper.

0: Red Snapper.
1: At one point, she's a ginger, so this is what it, this lines up. This is where the name. But she's also wearing a red collar at the moment and on a microphone with a red sock. So
2: that's
1: it is
2: true.
1: All coming together right here. You've coordinated.
0: But like
1: this.
0: like a coat collar. They're going to think she's wearing like a dog collar in some perverted sex fantasy.
1: Theater of the mind. Let them decide what they want it to be.
0: I will not have anybody having a perverted red collar sex fantasy with spit bucket water.
1: We're making transcendental
3: I'm
1: art
3: sorry,
1: here.
3: Where are you?
1: We are at, well, technically we're at 5:30 in Esplanade.
2: 5:45
1: in Esplanade.
0: Great. Technically.
1: Which is where we are. Technically.
0: Technically we're on.
3: Technically.
1: Now, so not a cop is what you said, which is exactly what a cop would say, by the way.
2: Yes. Mm.
3: Yes, it is.
1: It has been my experience.
2: They legally don't have to tell you.
1: Which makes me think you might be a cop.
2: Yeah.
0: But can they tell you they're not cops?
1: Can they tell you that? Well, listen, do you want to...
3: Yes, they can.
1: They can. Oh,
0: they
1: so you seem to know a lot about what you can and can't do.
0: Mm.
1: All right.
0: The story's checking out.
3: You know, as somebody that works for one of the regional events, yes, I can tell you all the things you can and can't do.
1: What is my guy right
0: Is
1: there.
0: The regional event called Spitwater?
3: It starts with an S, actually.
2: Oh. Should I start a regional called Spitwater?
0: It's the Spit Bucket Regional.
2: Should this be a new... should I leave?
3: Carl,
2: oh, go ahead.
3: Carl, regional Spitwater, that'd be... Fantastic.
0: What is your regional, sir? Let's give it a plug.
3: Well, let's start with the S. No,
0: spit.
3: Three more characters after that.
0: P-I-T.
1: Sexy?
3: It's wet, though. It is in Oregon.
0: Mm-hmm.
1: All right.
3: Oregon.
1: Come
0: on. Oregon.
2: I forget.
3: Porn star's out there. He's part of the whole thing.
0: Oh, wow. Yeah. Porn star.
1: This is good. You're nailing it.
0: Crushing it.
1: We have to. We appreciate your time, by the way. Not a cop, and I'm grateful.
0: That's radio for. We're about to hang up on you.
1: Well, just potting them down because there are lots of things that are going to be taking place at the event this year.
0: And
1: many who are listening to us right now who are in line. The line, the wait from gravel to gate is 3 hours. It was a windy day today.
0: It was.
1: Ted the weather pimp had mentioned there might be a sprinkling of water, some precip. We didn't really get
0: We didn't get it.
1: Maybe there's a couple things, but that's
2: it. Kind of smells like rain outside, but I'm not a scientist.
1: You're not a scientist yet.
0: Mm. You should go back
1: to
0: school for
1: spit.
0: He's
1: not a cop. By the way, that's exactly what somebody who was a scientist, that sounds like what they would say.
0: I'm not a scientist.
1: So things are happening on the planet, and we kind of want to let you know what it is. It is BMIR 94.5, and the I is all about information, after all.
0: The I stands for... Free
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5: 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We're all volunteers. 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And being a VIP can be as simple as helping a neighbor set up their camp. So come on. What are you waiting for?
6: Good morning, Black Rock City. Do you like bacon but can't make fire because you lost your pants last night? Do you like pancakes that are actually circles instead of the square versions your campmate Bob makes that just look weird? Do you like mimosas and Bloody Marys that are free? Do you hate dubstep? Then come on down to Sunrise Tavern, 230 and E. You can't miss us. Like, we have a gnome that will be standing on the street corner. I promise. It's, like, really hard to miss. Tell them Pickles sent you, and they'll send you to the back of the line. Monday to Saturday, 6 a.m. until we run out. And we do run out.
7: Galfrida says,
8: I was reclining in a golden gondola suspended beneath a great glowing zeppelin, pumped full of sacred ether that rode a vein of power in the body of the gaseous heaven, streaming down the sky like a shooting star against the clouds. My air chariot swept me north to the hypermagnetic center of the torus of the world, there to find the All Tree, the axis of life, source of our being. And my luminous bubble boat settled softly into the scintillating canopy like a baby bird into the feather down of its nest.
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10: There's a war on consciousness in our society, and if we as adults are not allowed to make sovereign decisions about what to experience with our own consciousness while doing no harm to others, including the decision to use responsibly ancient and sacred visionary plants, then we cannot claim to be free in any way, and it's useless for our society to go around the world imposing our form of democracy on others while we nourish this rot at the heart of society and we do not allow individual freedom over consciousness. It may even be that we're denying ourselves the next vital step in our own evolution by allowing this state of affairs to continue, and who knows, perhaps our immortal destiny as well.
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1: We continue to roll along here at BMIR 94.5. 3 hour gravel to gate. If you're just approaching the gravel and tuning us in, partly cloudy with a low around 59 today. So it's a vibe. It's chilly. It's reminding me of earlier burns where you were getting cold at night. It certainly felt like that today. There was lots of cloud cover. My name is George. I am Doom. I am here with David Cooper. I am here with Spit Bucket, the artist formerly known as Red, a bunch of adjectives. And now Whimsy has entered the chat. Hello, Whimsy. How are you?
12: I'm doing good.
1: Excellent. Welcome to BMIR.
12: Thank you. I appreciate it. I'm really excited to be here. I was listening to you guys yesterday in Gateline.
1: Oh, lovely. Lovely. So someone is David. Somebody is, and that's good news. That is good news.
0: We knew we had one listener. We actually paid an outside firm to do an assessment, and they came back and said there was one listener.
1: And it was Whimsy.
0: Yeah.
12: Well, I was actually paid to be
0: oh,
12: the listener.
0: That's you.
1: So you are the listener.
0: Wow. Okay.
12: Yeah, I didn't want to tell you guys, but
0: starting to
1: in
0: make sense.
1: In a world of extractive capitalism where there's no world of class war, you got to get what you got to get. So
0: and we tested
1: that.
0: Horrible with our listenership. Like, terrible. Awful ratings.
1: Whimsy, where are you camping? Like, we don't tell us exactly unless there's a reason.
0: Tell us
1: to
0: the
1: go
0: exact
1: there.
0: Place you're camping, tell what us, color yeah. your tent is, and
12: so
0: how we can get in.
12: My coordinates are. No, I'm just kidding. I camp at Cosmic Dust.
1: Okay.
12: There for a couple of years. Mm-hmm. We are placed at Center Camp, and if you are looking for us, we have a giant rotating star that says, guess what? Cosmic Dust.
0: Wow.
1: This sort of works so perfectly.
0: I thought I was going to say
1: what
0: star.
1: What came first, the sign or the name of the camp? You're at Center Camp.
12: I am at Center Camp, yes.
1: Okay.
12: I don't remember the exact number because I just know Center Camp.
1: You're
12: and
1: just
12: I'm like,
1: around
0: yeah.
1: there somewhere.
12: Yeah. Yes.
1: What is the essence of your camp? What do you think makes up the vibe of this spot?
12: Yeah, it's really cool. Our big showstopper is Fire Skee Ball.
0: Fire Skee Ball.
12: Yes.
1: Okay, I need to hear more about this.
12: Yes,
1: what's,
12: I know.
1: What's on fire, the track or the ball?
12: I know. So this is the common question, right? So what is actually, it is. You'd be surprised. People are like, aren't I going to burn my hands? Like, how do I do this?
0: Well, how
1: see,
0: do
1: see,
0: I
1: this
0: do
1: this?
0: This
1: is the problem. People bring the aren't I gonna versus the can I burn my hands?
0: Right.
12: Exactly.
0: That should be your pliant gift.
1: Be it, right?
0: Burning
1: yeah.
0: hands.
1: Yeah.
12: I can do that.
0: Okay.
12: Well, I can really bring
0: please
12: that
0: stop
12: force.
0: Hitting me
1: so
0: on me. My
1: on
0: girlfriend's
1: fire?
0: Right there.
1: What's on fire?
12: So, okay, you have your two lanes,
1: right?
12: Right, and your skee ball lanes, and they are both lit up, mm-hmm. and then you have the little holes that your ball rolls
0: yeah,
12: into.
0: You do. Yeah,
12: know,
0: you do.
1: Settle down.
0: Love balls and holes.
1: Settle down.
0: Complicated and painful.
12: I don't
0: but
12: think I could be near this guy. Yeah, I'm talking about balls and holes.
0: I'm already pregnant just thinking about this.
12: So you have your balls and holes.
1: Right. All right. Uh-huh.
12: Right. And right. So if you make your ball into a hole, which right. I'm hoping to do later tonight, wink, right. wink.
0: Yeah, you are.
1: Right. Just look at him and say it again, but say it slower.
0: Please don't make eye contact.
1: Right. And then
0: please
1: look to,
0: don't.
1: Look to your over your other shoulder.
0: Yeah.
1: And
12: I can do both those things. Okay. Don't worry.
1: Okay. So hold. So people can show up at your camp, near center camp, mm-hmm. and they can ski ball on a fire ski ball. I'm still trying to figure out what's on fire.
12: Yes. Don't worry. We're getting there.
1: Okay.
12: Because I got so distracted about balls and holes.
1: It's apparently.
12: Yeah. It's a thing that distracts.
1: That's okay. In a world of extractive capitalism, techno-feudalism, you've got to find your way to enjoy life too. So carry on.
12: You're putting all the pieces together. That's right. Yes. So once you make a point, flames shoot up from the top. And so that's how it's fire ski ball.
1: Oh, okay. Is somebody sitting on top, kind of like a dunk tank?
12: That
1: are they sitting
12: would be
1: on top there?
12: You know what? I'm actually going to opt in for that in the future because I think that's what we need.
1: That's a good move.
12: It's how you elevate it.
1: Now, when is it happening? Will it be a 1 or 2 day thing, or is this fire ski ball happening all the time?
12: It basically happens all the time. Right. So my lovely campmate, who's mm-hmm. also the runner of the camp, his right. name is Dirk.
1: Right.
12: He is the one that's in charge of the ski ball. And so basically he has to...
1: Balls, holes, Dirk.
12: Yes, you're Dirk following.
1: Blair. I'm following what's happening.
12: And now
1: here.
12: These two right next to me right. are also going to be involved, apparently.
1: Well, you scared one out of the room. One of them already left.
0: You scared her.
12: Yeah, oh, wow. Yeah.
0: She's gone.
12: Yeah. Got it.
0: Disappeared that, like the wind.
1: That's the voice of Whimsy, by the way, telling us about what's your camp called again?
12: Cosmic
0: Ski
12: Gust.
0: Ball
1: Cosmic
0: Fire
1: Gust,
0: Camp.
1: Happening somewhere around Center Camp.
12: Somewhere around Center Camp.
1: It's
12: look for the flames.
1: And a, big
0: and a
1: sign.
0: Giant star.
12: Big sign, giant star.
1: That's it. This is great. Aside from the flame shooting out and the satisfaction that comes from that, is there anything they'll get?
12: Is there anything what? Like, oh, that you get?
0: Yeah,
12: I think
0: what do we get?
1: Prize?
0: Give us
1: win?
0: Something. We
12: yeah,
0: want
12: no,
0: something.
12: It's my presence.
0: Oh.
12: Because I'm at the camp.
0: Right.
1: Okay,
12: right?
1: Well,
12: and you're so welcome.
0: Not like a grilled cheese or maybe some chips.
12: I mean, I already gave you my ball and a hole.
0: Soda.
12: I thought
1: Are
12: I
1: you
12: gave
1: gonna,
12: you enough.
1: Will you compete? Will you compete?
13: What about shame?
0: Shame.
13: Do we get shame?
0: Shame.
12: Oh, I'm good at that.
1: Somebody is letting us inside a little bit right here.
0: Wow.
13: Maybe.
1: I want shame. And the person you brought into
0: shame,
1: the room
0: and I want
1: says
0: it now.
1: She's good at it.
0: She's
12: good,
0: good
12: at
0: shame.
12: It. Listen, balls and holes.
13: I know.
12: And
13: I take
12: shame
13: full responsibility for bringing her into the room.
12: Yes, you do.
1: How did you find out that you were good at shame? And what part of the shame are you good at? The giving
12: shame.
1: Or the feeling?
12: No, so shame, I think shame, both, right? Shame, but, shame, like, the shame, feeling shame, it, I don't like to talk about, right?
1: Right.
12: But I think I knew I was good at shaming people since I was a young kid.
1: Oh,
0: wow.
1: Your friends must have loved.
13: Are you Catholic? Oh, no, that's guilt.
0: Wait.
12: That's guilt.
0: Are you Jewish?
12: Shame.
1: No, her name is Wendy. She
12: I'm
1: going to
12: feel guilt forever.
1: Okay, so will there be people who will boo and create the space for shame? If you don't get the ball, well, so this is exciting. So everybody gets what they
12: absolutely.
1: Want.
12: Absolutely. I think that's absolutely what we need to have happen.
1: Are you listed in the Playa, in the Burning Man book this year under the emotional kink category? Is that what this is?
13: Is there at least celebratory music played?
0: Celebratory.
12: Yes, that's us. We're over there. We're not celebrating, though. Okay.
0: You're
12: remember
0: not
13: like
0: celebrating.
13: Fanfare for the Common Man by Emerson, Lake, and Palmer or something like
1: when
13: that.
1: Will the first ball attempt the hole?
12: That's a good question. Actually, I think it happened tonight.
1: Oh, it already happened.
13: Wow. So the balls have already dropped. Is that
12: the
13: what you're saying?
12: The balls have dropped.
1: Okay. This is a good time. This is a good time. I think this might be the best burn ever. I think this
12: you're
1: might
12: right.
1: be.
13: And it hasn't even started.
0: All right. I'm glad I came. I'm glad I'm here.
1: We got him.
0: All right.
1: Whimsy, thank you for sharing.
12: Yes, of course.
1: I really appreciate
0: it. A joy.
12: Yeah, hope to see your guys' balls in my hole soon.
0: Thank you, I think.
13: Can't wait. Just as long as we can all fit.
0: Ooh.
13: Really?
12: I don't know. That seems pretty shameful. We'll have to talk about that one later.
1: No, you don't want to talk about shame.
12: We've already established that. You know what?
13: I will have to talk about it later. How many balls at once? It's two balls at once, right?
12: It's two balls at once.
1: Is there a therapy camp anywhere near your camp so someone can go right to it?
12: You know what? We are in center camp. So, worst case, you can go to the Rangers, talk to a green dot.
1: Right.
12: Be like, I had too many balls in my hole.
1: Oh, boy.
13: Good job. My name
12: and then
13: is
12: there
13: Double
12: was
13: Impact.
12: Fire.
1: That's right.
12: Yeah. Perfect. See you soon.
1: Thank you, Whimsy.
12: Yes, of course. Thank you guys for
0: what
12: having
0: me. What a joy.
12: Me.
1: All right. So you can play some fire ski ball and have a wonderful time. The first ball has already been launched. And the gates aren't even open. It's a pretty simple drive in terms of time. Gravel to gate, only 3 hours. And it's a little chilly, so your car's not going to overheat. and the journey. It is BMIR, Burning Man Information Radio. This is the next part of that song, Dope Smoker. Take a listen to this. Now, Whimsy was wearing a beautiful scarf today, so let's play this song in honor of her. This is Siba and Monkey Man. Take a listen to this. BMIR 94.5, The Voice of the Man. وذبحوا أطفالنا واسترخصوا دماءنا

0: think it's one of the great songs of our lifetime. I said I think. I didn't mean to. It is. I know. And many of you do. BMIR 94.5, Voice of the Man, Voice of Black Rock City. This is Burning Man. Many of you in line right now. 3 hour gravel to gate is the time. It's chilly, but not chilly chilly. It's good chilly. I think it's what we want. We didn't get the sprinkles that we were hoping for today to kind of damp down some of the dust. It is a doomy,
1: doomy. It's not like chili con queso.
0: No, it's not chili con queso. That would be wonderful. But it is doony out there. So some of your bicycle riding skills may be put to the test when you're out there. Double Impact is with us right now. Shaky just walked in.
1: Hello.
0: When are you? Do you know when you're on?
1: Do
0: you know?
1: I do, yeah. I'm on Monday night, 2 a.m. to 4 a.m.
0: Nice.
1: And then Thursday, 4 p.m. to 6 p.m. So a nice afternoon show. And then
0: what are you playing?
1: What am I playing?
0: Yeah.
1: I am some music maybe.
0: Okay.
1: And
0: God
1: and
0: forbid.
1: Then obviously whoever from the community comes in to share their stories or let us know what kind of fun things they're doing at their camp.
0: Well, that's what this is, right? We are right on Esplanade, 5:45 Esplanade, and we are here for basically. Well, we are here to be the station for what's happening in Black Rock City, but also for those who are off Playa to give you this portal into this temporary autonomy zone.
1: When I did my show last year, I was doing a two-hour show, and I had like 2 hours of music.
0: Yeah.
1: And I think I counted that I played maybe seven songs during that 2 hours because I had three ultramarathon runners in. I had an Israeli guy who had gotten completely lost. I had a camp lead in her 20th burn who had an art piece who wanted to talk. I had a doctor who wanted to tell us about a presentation she was giving about coffee. I had the guy from the roller disco coming in to play. It was the best show. I mean, just because everybody coming in and giving that vibe of what's happening around the play, I love it.
0: An algorithm-free, human-to-human, in real-life experience is what it's all about. There's so much going on. 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
7: My name is Eli Rogers. The name of this art piece is Blackrock Penitentiary. The seed came 8 months ago when I was feeling a lot of grief of just the state of the world in every direction I look. And feeling inspired by some performance artists like Marina Abramović and people who have addressed some of that in creative ways. And I was just lying in bed and had the idea to do this at Burning Man, to be in a prison cell for the entire burn, and rely on what people give me. And yeah, that idea just kind of hit me, and I was like, oh, I need to do that. And I didn't really know why. And as I've sat with it and leaned into why I'm doing it, and my life is more and more oriented around working with the prison system, and I'm currently volunteering in the jail in the town where I live in Durango, Colorado, leading meditation for the inmates. A teacher that is really an integral part of the inspiration of this piece is Roshi Bernie Glassman, who is a Zen teacher. He passed away a while ago, but he has like three tenets for the Zen peacemaker order that he created, and I connect so much to that, and that feels so connected to this piece, and just wanted to share those three tenets of the first one being not knowing and acknowledging the reality that we don't know the answers to these issues. And through embracing not knowing, we're able to then actually bear witness to what's happening. When we're out of our head, out of our story, we can truly witness the realities of society and what's happening. And then when we fully bear witness, is only then we're able to offer loving action to the world.
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9: The vast problems of global pollution that have resulted from the single-minded pursuit of profit. And look what's happening in the Amazon, the lungs of our planet, this precious home of biodiversity. The old-growth rainforest being cut down and replaced with soybean farms so we can feed cattle, so that we can all eat hamburgers. Only a truly insane global state of consciousness could allow such an abomination to occur. We can spend countless billions on warfare, on hatred, on fear, on suspicion, on division, but we can't get together the collective effort to save the lungs of our planet.
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0: 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Voice of Black Rock City. It's George Strombolopoulos here. Doom. And a Dooney play out there. Supposed to be about 87 degrees Fahrenheit tomorrow out there, which is 30 Celsius if you count it the way we do. It's a little bit colder right now.
1: Well, when I was listening earlier on and Ted the Weather Pimp was on, he was saying it was maybe more like around 82 tomorrow. At least that's what I'm hoping.
0: Well, I'm looking at it. I'm looking at that 7. Uh-oh. I'm looking at that 7 on this dial. 59 tonight, 87. That's 30 and a half Celsius. From the rest of the world,
1: 30,
0: who counts it that way?
1: 30 and a bit.
0: 30.56 Celsius, I believe, is what, 87. That's double impact. Shaky's here, but Shaky's not coming on the mic at the moment because she just woke up and she's waking up and her voice is getting warmed up. Plus, honestly,
1: her voice is a bit shaky.
0: And in a world of, you know, a lot of stuff, even just a little bit of Shaky's enough because it's perfect. So it's great. We're rolling through here. We've got somebody on the phone. Hudson, you still there?
11: I'm here.
0: Hudson in San Francisco. So, Hudson, you've been thinking all day about this spit bucket thing, haven't you? And you wanna get in on this?
11: Yeah, I think I got a trade. I heard the gray water bucket was available, but when I'm on Playa on Wednesday, I'd be happy to trade. It's somewhere in my bin of things out there, but I've got a Papa Squat, which we could trade for a spit bucket, because you could spit in a Papa Squat.
0: Okay, a spit bucket for a Papa Squat. I'm into this.
1: A Papa Squat, is that like a Squatty Potty?
11: It's like a bag.
1: Oh.
11: It's like a 3 mil plastic with a handle on top.
0: Right, right.
11: And it's got a big cap, like the size of a Gatorade cap, maybe bigger.
0: Right.
11: And so you can just unscrew it and pee in it and then screw the cap back on.
0: That just doesn't seem big enough. Like, that's going to be, I mean, like, you gotta work on your aim for that.
11: Yeah, well, it's bigger than a Gatorade. I will say that.
0: Okay.
11: It fits like a good size.
0: Hudson, I don't know what your personal life is like. I don't know what your romantic situation is. But if you're ever in a scenario where you're going to present yourself to others, make sure your bio reads bigger than a Gatorade.
1: Why do you own this, Hudson?
0: Yeah.
11: I was actually gifted it 2 years ago at a sunrise party at Robot Heart. Someone was handing out Papa Squats.
1: Nice.
0: There you go.
11: And it became kind of a... And it was great. So I always had a little bag that I could pee in.
0: I graduated.
11: I figured out better modes of peeing in jugs and containers on Playa.
0: Okay, so
11: porta potty.
0: So here's the thing. You're getting here on Wednesday, so you're going to have to keep listening to BMIR 94.5 because I cannot guarantee that Spitbucket Red Scare is going to accept the deal right now because she's gone to bed. So the trade may have escalated by then. So just keep tuned to BMIR, okay?
11: While I'm arriving too. So I'll be tuned in all week. But yeah, you can just say you can add to the board. Papa Squat up for trade for Spitbucket.
0: I dig it. Awesome. Thanks,
1: and
0: buddy.
1: And remember, she's only trading the spit. She's not trading the bucket because she needs the bucket for the rest of the week.
0: I have offered a bucket.
1: Oh.
0: So we have a bucket now for the water to go into.
1: Because I also have a bucket. I offered her.
0: Oh, there you go. Yeah. So buckets are available.
11: But if it's just
1: buckets
11: the spit, and the Papa Squat works well because we could transfer the spit into the Papa Squat.
0: Oh, boy.
11: As long as you have good aim.
0: Better you than me, buddy. I hope you pull it off. It's so great to talk to Hudson. That's lovely. He'll be listening all week. This is BMIR. I want to play a song now that, oh my God, I love it so much. This is, we don't play censored music on the station, but there are words they'd rather us not say. And so I won't give you the song title, but it'll become rather apparent in it. And if you are a fan of this type of stuff from the turn of the century, then you know the beautiful, sneaky surprise that were those two records from a band called McCluskey. This one, it's Lightsaber Something Blues, BMIR 94.5, the voice of the man.

croissant. And I'm fearful, of flying, and flying is fearful of me. And I covered my eyes when she told me.

0: The world, for many reasons, is better and more complicated because of the existence of the Brian Jonestown Massacre. Oh, God. I love this band. You used to work with them?
1: No.
0: Oh, I love this band so much. What's your play name this year? Hold on. What's your play name this year?
2: My play name is SideQuest.
0: It's SideQuest, right.
2: I don't think it's going to change.
0: Right.
2: If you get a chance to work with them, don't.
0: Don't. Yes. I've seen Dig, and it's epic.
2: I won't even watch it. My old bandmate was... produced one of their records.
0: Right.
2: And she said she never wants to see him again.
0: Yeah. I remember talking to Courtney from Dandy Warhols, and he said, after that movie, you're still a fan? I was like, what can I tell you? There's something. I'd
2: rather just listen to Spaceman 3 anyway.
0: Well, I love to listen to Jason Pierce forever, yeah. Right? Spiritualized forever. But this is so. The thing with
2: Spiritualized, yes.
0: I love Spiritualized. But if you take Spiritualized and decide to make them mean.
2: That's Sonic. I spent a couple days partying with Sonic.
0: Yeah.
2: It was a very weird experience.
0: I bet it would be.
2: But not in as fun a way as you might think.
0: Not in a fun way. It sounds like it could be fun.
2: No, I mean, it was him and the Valentine's, so Kevin Shields and everybody.
0: When are you on next, by the way?
2: I don't know. Sunday at noon.
0: Sunday at noon.
2: And Sonic and Kevin did nothing the whole time, unless we were in a restaurant, but roll spliffs and smoke them.
0: Right. Oh.
2: And Sonic is definitely... He's not even a shtick. He's just dour.
0: Oh, the and whole time,
2: kind of, yeah. I mean, what do you expect, right? But his music is not a shtick or anything. He's just like that.
0: This is the thing, right? If they make songs that are perfect for when you're feeling at your worst, why would you expect them to be any different in person? This is the thing.
3: Exactly
0: when,
3: right.
0: When I told the guys exactly at Alice in Chains that I got clean to the Jar of Flies EP, they could not wrap their head around. They're like, you cleaned up to
2: it's like,
0: that
2: it's
0: record?
2: It's like cleaning up to failure or something.
0: He's like, that's the record you died to. And I said,
2: exactly.
0: Now you're learning about me. Doubling back, that
2: Phoenix.
0: Is SideQuest.
2: Oh,
0: we've got
2: God.
0: Shaky in here as well. There's so much happening on the playa this week. 2 hours and 30 minutes is the current travel time from Gravel to Gate. If you're wondering what to do and you're waiting to get your hands on the big book, we can give you a little teaser of some of the cool things to expect when you show up here.
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5: Black Rock Airport. This is an important announcement from the Black Rock City Airport about driving to the airport. Please don't drive to the goddamn fucking airport. Only permitted and mutant vehicles are allowed to drive to the airport. All others will be turned away. But don't worry, there's an airport shuttle that operates throughout the day beginning August 25th through September 3rd. Shuttles will depart regularly throughout the day during airport operating hours and take participants to the 2 and 10 o'clock sides with stops along the way. Flying out of Black Rock City, you must check in at least 45 minutes before your flight. And finally, please don't announce that there are scenic flights available at Black Rock Airport. We cannot handle the masses, and they cannot handle the disappointment when they're turned away. So pretty, pretty, pretty please with a cherry on top. Don't announce there are scenic flights available at the airport. Thank you.
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0: BMR, BMIR, 94.5, Voice of the Man, Voice of Black Rock City. My name is George Strombolopoulos. Doom here. What am I on till? I'm on till, I don't even know what time it is. Another hour rolling through. If you haven't heard this yet, you've got some kind of writing device. Mark it down, because this is one of those songs that you want to hear at 3 o'clock in the morning and 3 in the afternoon. Tribe's called Snakeskin Tracksuit. An African Head Charge.
1: Oh, yes.
0: BMIR. Sure.

0: There are a bunch of you returning to the Playa, and even more probably here for the first time. Not sure what to make of it. This station is a great resource for where to go and what to learn about and what to share, especially your stories. If you've got a thought and you're slightly overwhelmed by everything and you want to talk about it, this is the place to do it, because other people will be listening and they might feel heard or seen in your experience. It's a beautiful place. 545-ish, whatever, and Esplanade.
1: 545 Esplanade.
0: Esplanade. Yeah, are we 545, but it's like 530.
1: No, but 545 is an address, not an intersection.
0: It's an address.
1: Yeah.
0: Wait, I thought that was the street right there.
1: Yeah, it is, but it's not an intersection. It's an address. It's like that's the number. That's the spot we are on the street.
0: 545 Esplanade.
1: Yeah.
0: Okay, I never saw it. I've never in my life seen numbers on it.
1: This is a very confusing spot.
0: That makes sense, though.
2: I drove up 545 to get here today.
0: That's double impact.
1: And no, here. You drove up 530.
2: I drove up 545.
1: Oh, partially. The back 40, yeah.
2: I did.
0: It's very confusing. Get to Esplanade, look for a fire pit that says BMIR carved into it.
3: Or the giant transmitter.
0: And there is shaky.
1: Yes, yeah.
0: There is shaky.
3: Dead giveaway.
0: Exactly. You can do that.
1: Definitely.
2: A whole bunch of DJs
1: bearing the lead
2: out
1: there.
0: Shaky is a veteran of this place. For those who are coming back and they're not sure what this experience would be like, yesterday you and Lexi gave an amazing packing list.
1: Oh yeah, that was entertaining. Oh, yeah. That was hella entertaining.
3: Oh yeah, I got good feedback with that.
1: How far did you get? I didn't listen to the whole thing. I couldn't.
3: Oh, well, I mean, we talked for 4 hours.
1: But the first hour was the first five.
0: Right, yeah.
3: Yeah, we did. Well, I skipped a lot of things like socks and underwear. And
1: sure.
3: Some things that are kind of obvious, like, you know, hand cream.
0: Right.
3: And we stuck to things that were really important, like, you know, USB heat blankets, and of course, rubber chickens.
0: But what about emotional?
1: That's right, it was the rubber chicken show.
0: What about the emotional and intellectual packing list for those making their way into the Playa? What should they be looking for?
3: Ooh, that's heck of a question, yeah. Man. I'm just getting up from a nap, dude.
1: Maybe pick a different song or something.
2: What are you going to hug on those lonely
1: Buy me a drink first.
0: This is Masaaki Hirao. Come on, this is one of the great Japanese composers of television shows, and then went on to have a strange pop career as well. So,
3: Wait, who is this?
0: Masaaki Hirao.
3: Sounds like a great cocktail.
0: Probably a Club Lucky or Stabby's Bar in New York City, who I met because you brought her in here for an interview a long time ago. On
3: yeah,
0: the
3: Stabby Abby. Now Stabby there's Abby. A veteran for you. Stabby Abby.
0: A bunch of better. Okay, so what should people be prepared for emotionally, intellectually?
3: You should be prepared to not be prepared.
0: Yeah, that's good.
3: Okay, because if you have expectations, you will have the unexpected. Mm-hmm. If you've never been here before, whatever you thought about it in advance, whatever you've seen,
1: nothing like that.
3: Whatever you've seen in you know, social media, what people have told you,
2: or HBO documentaries.
0: I've not seen that.
3: It's not bad. But it's 99% other things that you will not expect. So just forget about your expectations. It's like going to a thrift store. You know, you can't go in there and say, I want a polka dot shirt.
1: A psychological thrift store.
3: Yeah. You know, there might be a polka dot shirt there, but in all likelihood, there probably will not. But there will be a number of other items that will blow your mind for like
2: That's a great metaphor. Like 50 cents. I definitely have to use that again.
0: This is the intellectual and emotional thrift store.
3: Yeah.
0: But one that is simultaneously invigorating and absolutely physically devastating. So you're very open if you're open.
3: Yeah, just chill out, you know, stay warm, stay hydrated, you know, right. Hang out
1: Prepare.
3: With your friends, meet people. I mean, meeting people, for me, meeting the people who are here is probably the biggest plus.
0: Right.
3: Because anybody who's here can thrive in, like, the worst circumstances.
0: Right.
1: You know what another big plus is?
3: Rubber chickens.
1: The Swiss flag.
3: The Swiss, oh, it is, yeah. Mm. And first aid station, too.
1: Oh, yeah.
3: It's also a big plus.
0: Yeah.
1: Another good thing to prepare for is your third day freak out.
0: Right.
1: You're going to lose your marbles.
0: Wipeout Wednesday.
1: It's going to scream.
0: It's been cold, right?
1: Yeah. Just going to scream and pound the ground.
2: Don't lose your marbles on the Playa, because that's moot.
0: That's right. Keep your marbles on
3: you. Oh, if you lose
0: your
3: marbles, pick them back up again and put them in your pocket.
0: There are lots of reasons why you'd be intimidated if you watch stuff and heard people talk about it, but what you all mentioned is the key. Whatever you need.

0: need. Someone hears God and is willing to give it.
1: Lobster.
0: To you.
1: We got lobster true. Once.
0: You had lobster?
1: We called out for lobster on the air and we got it in 20 minutes.
0: Wow. I was thinking support, but yes, lobster too. Mm-hmm. That could
1: Lobster's
0: be good.
1: Lobster's pretty supportive right. if you need it.
2: Just running into the cereal bar out on the playa last year after I decided to go out after sunrise, and I was thinking, oh, I didn't eat anything before I left camp. I could really do with some cereal, and then suddenly there's a cereal bar. And I don't mean like a wrapped, you know, like Kellogg's or something. I mean a guy, and he's got all kinds of different cereals and various types of milk and everything, and it was perfect.
0: Whatever you need, this place mostly has.
3: Yeah.
0: Like that thrift
1: like
0: store.
1: Like a shishi. Yeah.
3: And the who, what, when, where guide that you'll get at the entrance will tell you where and when and why.
0: You
3: can get food.
0: But it doesn't say why. I actually,
3: that's just true.
0: My greeter, the greeter gave me the book, and it had three of the W's, but it didn't have the why, and I like that.
3: My bad.
0: Because
3: my
0: bad. No, but they shouldn't tell us the why. You know, we can make it whatever we want that to be.
3: That's true. We have no expectations.
0: It doesn't feel like it's going to be according to the weather and Ted the Weather Pimp. I mean, this is how we are in a world of climate crisis. I was looking at it thinking, 87, 85, 89 all week. That's pretty nice. That's not that hot.
1: That's great.
0: That's
1: pretty
0: nice. You know, when I was driving up here, it was 107 at one point, which is insane. 59 is what it sits right now. So, we're, you know, if
1: just
0: you're,
1: camp
0: if
1: on
0: you're,
1: the sun at that point.
0: Yeah, if you're Celsius, you know, you're in your 30s for sure throughout it. But there are lows that are in the 50s, which is much colder in Celsius. Throughout the week as well, so it might not be grueling.
2: I'm a low in the 50s.
0: You're low in the 50s. I'm a mid in the 50s. God.
2: No, I mean that's my name. I mean so.
0: You're low in the 50s.
2: My last name is Low, and right. I'm in my 50s.
0: Oh, there you go. Yeah. Is your last name really Low?
3: There you go.
0: Yeah.
1: With an E.
2: With an E.
1: Like
2: an
1: Nick.
0: E. Like Nick Low. Oh my God.
3: So wait, do I have friends in low places?
0: You apparently do.
2: It's true.
0: You apparently
1: you have low in a friend place.
3: I have low in a friend place. There you go.
0: That's amazing. I'm going to play the song for you right now.
1: Happy punching.
0: So if
3: that
0: you
3: was
0: can,
3: good. That was a good side quest.
0: If you can find the address 545 in Esplanade, or as Shaky says, just look for the giant antenna, and we'll be right there. But honestly, you'll just see people hanging around. There'll be a guy who runs the station named Knizzle. He'll usually tell you the place is closed. It's not. You're more than welcome to pop
3: in. It can't be closed.
0: It can't be closed.
3: We don't know how to close it. We've been trying for years.
1: It's not allowed.
0: No, it has to be
2: There's
0: open.
2: There's no lock on the door.
0: It has to be open. 1-888
1: If we close, the event's over.
0: That's right.
1: Technically.
0: If it closes.
1: We could just shut this whole party down.
3: You know, there was a time when I was here on the air, and somebody walked in and thought this was a bar.
1: Sometimes it is a bar.
0: That's pretty great, actually. I dig that. 1-888-LABDUST is the phone number, 522-3878.
2: Like a disco bar?
0: If you're stuck in line waiting, it's not too long. It's only 2 hours, 30 minutes, which is pretty great. Temperature is reasonable out there, so it's as far as sitting in the dust for a while, it's pretty good. The song is... Right at
1: it's good.
0: Year 2000. It's one of my favorites.
1: Is
0: song
1: it Bitch
0: Magnet? No, it's close. The song is called Funeralopolis. No relation to me. The band.
1: Cousin Funeral.
0: That's right.
3: That's Son of Funeral.
0: Son of Funeral. That's right. Yeah. Funeralopolis. And I'm a Strumbelopolis. Oh, we got a call.
1: Well, who's the band?
0: Let's see. Electric Wizard.
1: Oh, yes. Electric that's what Wizard. It is.
0: It's
1: yes.
0: Band. Yeah. Let's take a call here. Hi. It's BMIR 94.5. The place that tells you that the traffic's pretty good so far. Who's this? Hello? Hello? Can you hear me? Hello? Are you there? They are no longer there. They have moved on. They have moved on. Yeah, the groove in this song is perfect. If you're just sitting for a moment, close your eyes and just rock out to it. Because it just does so much with so little.

0: What a groove. Lord have mercy. Electric Wizard, Funeral Obelisk, BMIR 94.5, making your way to Black Rock City. I know that nobody likes to be told what to do, so don't think of this as that, but just a reminder of a thing you already know, which is to take your time, drive safely, obey all traffic laws. I spent over an hour in handcuffs last year on the way in. Over an hour in handcuffs. And I can assure you, well, it's not the first time that's happened to me, but I didn't want that on the way into Burning Man. So obey all traffic laws.
1: Oh, but wait, the handcuffs were related to you coming into Burning Man. It wasn't just some interesting escapade you got up to in the middle of the week?
0: No, okay. No. It was I was not obeying all traffic laws. Okay. And so, anyway, avoid that at all costs.
1: Anyway, I had a very nice law enforcement official communicate with me today to let me know that I might have been traveling a little bit faster than I should have been, and he kindly let me know that was not okay.
0: That was not okay.
1: Yeah. So avoid that.
0: You just got to be a little conscientious, because here's the thing. Nothing in life is free, except when you get here, past the greeters, to your camp, it's a freedom simulation in so many respects. The cost for that is to be very conscientious on the way in, because they could spot 10 years of dust on your bicycles and your rims. But also, it's just good for you to do that anyway, right? So take your time, drive safely, obey all the traffic laws. We have got the Black Rock City dashboard as well. You got travel times, you got weather condition updates. There'll be some wind, just maybe as high as 25 miles per hour for tomorrow. So just things to be aware of. Get here safely so you can enjoy all of this with us. What is going to be happening here? Well, how about best butt awkward songs to strip to?
2: There's no good way to strip to Wheels on the Bus.
3: It's awkward. That's the point.
2: Awkward Songs to Strip To is an amateur strip show hosted by Best Butt Camp.
3: We provide the songs, you provide the cheers, and hopefully, the stripping.
2: Crowd favorites include Our God is an Awesome God, Sandstorm, and the Pokemon theme song.
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4: We are pleased to present an example of decommodification. 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

0: Have you ever considered becoming a Black Rock Ranger? Maybe you're just curious about what those people in khaki and logos are doing wandering around the city. 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
1: Galfrida says,
2: "Hey, great looking crowd. As you can see, I'm a tree. I do stand up, but I've been branching out. Some people think I'm nuts, but I'm not. I spread my seeds by the wind. Squirrels and birds just make me itch. Hey, it's no bed of roses being a tree. Popping out the O2 for all you rootless creatures without a word of thanks really makes my sap boil. But don't get me wrong, I'm not complaining. I ain't no bush league weeping willow here. I can throw me some shade. But my bark is worse than my bite, so please, just leave me alone. Thank you. Thank you. I'll be here all set."
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5: 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But what are we to do with an elf?
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3: Axis Mundi.
6: Terrence McKenna. Hold on. The first promo we played there was about stripping to awkward songs. And then they mentioned my God is an awesome God. I am a child of somebody who raised me in a very evangelical Christian home. None of it took. But the idea of stripping to my God is an awesome God.
7: I have seen this happen.
6: Double Impact is here. Tell us about this.
7: I know the people who run the Best Butt Camp.
6: Right.
7: And they're
8: best
7: great.
8: Butt?
7: The Best Butt.
8: B-U-T-T, butt.
7: B-U-T-T. Yes. Okay. Apologize for the accent. But if you...
8: Never apologize for your accent.
7: Their camp logo looks like the Best Buy logo, but it's Best Butt.
6: Right. Okay.
7: And,
8: okay.
7: But yeah, they do all kinds of butt-related... fun stuff. Things at their camp, and I know the people who I didn't say that
6: butt
7: I said
6: stuff.
7: Butt related right. things. I didn't say
6: it was a collaboration,
8: like a chair. A it chair was a DJ butt related.
7: Shaky. Exactly.
6: It was a DJ Shaky remix.
7: There is a they've got a disco ball that is a butt, like it's a disco butt.
6: Right.
7: Ball.
8: Oh.
6: And so you have seen people strip to My God is an
8: mirror
6: Awesome
8: butt.
6: God.
8: It's a mirror
7: now,
8: butt.
7: Not on Playa, but the people who run the Best Butt Camp. I saw a. Let's just say that they practiced that at a private party.
6: I wish I need to hear that promo again so I can write down. I want to go watch that show. I think that would be pretty great. It'd be pretty great.
8: Yeah.
7: Yeah, I DJ'd over there last year or the year before.
6: 2.5 hours. That's the current travel time from Gravel to Gate. Get here safely. We want to see you. We want you to drop by BMIR. This is the voice of Black Rock City.
8: You know, gravel to gate doesn't include how long you have to spend on your messy entry process at the gate because you forgot your thing.
7: Or don't we say gravel to greasers now?
6: Right.
8: Yeah, there's another measurement for that. Yeah. But gravel to people, I want people to know gravel to gate is when you get to gate, to box office.
6: And
8: it's not get through the gate.
6: No, it just takes time. But once you get through that first checkpoint.
8: The gamut.
6: My security guy was not believing that I wasn't sneaking somebody in my trailer because he said,
8: didn't even look at mine.
6: He said, "You have two bikes for one person?" And I looked at him and I was thinking, yeah, because bikes get stolen. What are you talking about? He was I almost felt like he was really trying to see if I would trip up on that, but I'm glad he was doing it.
7: I picked the wrong time to test out my ventriloquism skills and pretend that I had like two dogs in the back.
6: He's
7: like, what? No, shut up, Sparky.
6: It's like joking with the TSA agent. You just don't want to do that.
7: No, he got it.
8: I went through once And they're like, what is this in your bag? And I'm like, is it this? Is it that? Because I had all kinds of crap in there. And eventually I realized that I'd stopped at like a, you know, bath store.
6: Right.
8: And I'm like, oh, it's a bomb. That's what I said. No, it's not a bomb. No, it's a bath bomb. It's a bath bomb. It's for my kid.
7: Or as we call them, a toaster.
8: Oh. I don't get it, but it's funny.
6: One of my favorite bands I used to play, which I really like, and they would get into a lot of trouble because they would have stickers of their band name, and they would everybody would put them on their bicycles and just ride them around, and then people started to freak out because the band is called This Bike is a Pipe Bomb. So authorities would see a band. And it, let me just play one of these songs for you. It's just pretty wild stuff. This is Shell Shag and the Spike of the Pipe Bomb. So in Florida, there was a rash of very scary moments when people thought somebody were turning bicycles into pipe bombs.
8: That's so
6: Florida. And locking them up there.
7: Maybe that's why in Ireland we don't have bath bombs.
6: You don't have bath bombs?
7: I don't think we do.
8: I can see that being a sore subject.
7: If we go to our you know, our giant bathroom store, like Bath and BJ's.
6: Mm-hmm. Do you remember the early days of laser pointers, when laser pointers started to become available to the public? I remember seeing an Irish band live, and a big Irish band, and some people in the audience were flashing those laser pointers around, and the singer stopped in the middle of the song. He says, "We are from Ireland. We do not take laser pointers in our face lightly. So we have a different history with those. Turn them off." And everybody did back in the moment when they used to listen to singers.
7: Right.
6: I want to play a song now. It's Shaky. I think you'll like this song. I think you'll like the song. You might know this one. Check this out.
8: Oh, yeah. Oh, I love this one.
6: Select the J-Man.
8: Oh, yeah.
7: Scott.
6: Oh, MC yeah. Spider.
8: No.
6: Here we go. Foundation.
8: No, keep your
6: style.
8: Headphones on.
6: Here we go. BMIR 94.5. The weirdest, coolest, most interesting radio station on the planet. And it gets particularly strange this week. Here we go. Foundation Style.

0: 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Before that, Selected J and MC Spider, BMIR 94.5, the voice of the man, the voice of Black Rock City. Love to you if you're sitting in Camp Envy this year. You're not able to make it. Some of you are glad you're taking a knee this particular year. Some of you wish you could be here. Some of you are already here in line. Currently 2.5 hours until you get to the gate, and then you got to go through the process, particularly if it's your first time. Somebody's on with us right now. Hello? Can you hear us? Is this Roberto? Are you there, my friend? Can you hear us? Can you hear us? Okay, we're losing your... Oh, you know what? You're in line, right? He might be losing the cell signal as he got in the line. Oh, that's too bad. It's his first time at the Burn. He's very excited. He wanted to make a request, but alas, we don't have him. Call back. Call back and we'll take the request. Pretty good. First timers. Shaky said this before. Don't worry about your plans. Don't worry about your plans. It's going to be different. It's going to be different every single day. And SideQuest wisely pointed out, prepare yourself for Wipeout Wednesday.
1: Oh, yeah. Or your third day, whatever that is. It's not always a third.
0: Yeah.
1: But you're going to freak out. You're going to be on your knees, pounding the ground and looking at the sky alternately and just questioning all of your choices.
0: Oh, it's a wild one. Want to hear another song? Want to hear another song? Okay. This is a track that came out this year, and it's heavy on the independent spirit. It's heavy on the Armenia. It's heavy on the revolution. Mm-hmm. And when you look in, you know, coffee cup reading, which is big in cultures around the world, you pick so much emotion and so many ideas from the shapes left behind. And that's what this song is called. It's called Coffee Cup Reading. The band are called Samum, and they're so dope. This is like a gothy little throwback tune. If I was redoing a television show and somebody had a vampire turn in it, this is the song I would have in the background. I just dig this vibe. Samum is the artist on BMIR.

0: you're listening to us from the state of Washington, Olympia. These are your cats, Naomi Punk. My name is George, BMIR 94.5, the voice of Black Rock City. I'm here with Shaky and SideQuest. Okay, so wait, one of your shows so people can know? Because they're different sounding shows. They're both going to be amazing.
1: Oh, Shaky here. I'm doing a beat-to-beat with Alexandra tomorrow, Saturday, from 2 p.m. to 6 p.m. in the afternoon. And I'm not sure what we're going to do, but we were thinking about possibly playing some music, but then talking about storage.
0: Oh.
1: And I know you've got some things in storage, George.
0: I left all the things I needed for the burn-in storage.
1: Well, I think every burner has a storage story, but you have some other things in storage as well. You told me you had an old set from your show in storage.
0: I used to host a talk show and have the entire set in the storage.
1: Yeah.
0: And honestly, I took it because the network, I shouldn't say this, when I knew I was leaving the station, I thought, I don't want this set to end up in the basement being used in some other thing. So I just took it. And I just took it, moved it down the street to a storage facility. So I guess I own it now because possession is 9/10. So I have the set right now sitting
1: in
0: the storage facility.
1: That's so cool.
0: Of a late night talk show. Didn't Kramer and Seinfeld have like Milton Berle's talk show set or Merv
1: in his apartment?
0: Yeah. So I have.
2: He's out there with the cards.
0: That's right. So I have my own one. I have my own set. In there. So, okay, that's storage. Yeah. That's going to be on tomorrow. And when's your next show?
2: Sunday noon. Big entry.
0: So Sunday.
2: And then Tuesday, 6 p.m.
0: There you go.
2: And then late night temple. And I'm sure I'll substitute some things. I'm going to hang out with Crow's Nestor on one of them.
0: Do you have a plan for what you're going to play?
2: I have different lists depending on mood, genre, weather. You know, so it depends on the time. When I walk in, I'm like, oh, I know what the vibe is.
0: Wait,
2: for this.
0: And what day is that? Sunday? Sunday, you said?
2: Sunday noon.
0: Okay, so sunny.
2: That's
0: going to
2: be
0: high,
2: that's
0: near 85. North winds around zero, so you're good. Possible gust of 15. Could be low around 57, gust of 5. So
2: that one's going to be, because it's Sunday,
0: yeah.
2: Home themed, lost in finding your way themed.
0: Right.
2: This really sucks themed.
0: Oh, right. Even before you get in.
2: Well, no, because it's for people in line. So, yeah. Like Sloop John B, for instance, is really like, this is the worst trip I've ever been on.
0: Right.
2: Right. And I've been there. Or themes of psychological breaks. Oh, and also coming home. Hey, I'm home. Yeah. And then Tuesday at 6, I don't know. It'll probably be maybe a good dance hall day.
0: Well,
2: that's like 6 p.m. sunset dance hall.
0: Possible gusts up to 30 miles per hour.
2: Maybe
0: so,
2: not then. Maybe not 30 miles an hour.
0: You know?
2: No. That's usually a still day. That could be something. Songs about the weather.
0: I think dance hall would be pretty good to do.
2: But not with you, not forever.
0: But when you get through, what can you find? Well, BMIR is here to share.
3: So basically, the human being is kind of social, but it's not an absolute nature. We're capable of being more destructive than any animal. But we can blow up the whole planet, you know. But if we use that cleverness in our real nature, which is to be gentle and interconnected, we can become Buddhas. And, you know, Buddhas have more fun.
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6: I'm telling you, it's not here.
7: It must have fallen out of my bike basket. Damn it.
6: Or maybe you left it at Districts.
7: I am totally screwed.
6: Wait, you lost something at Burning Man? I am shocked. No, stuff never goes missing here. Because after all, we're all well-rested and clear-headed, and we pretty much stay in one place the whole time, and everything is totally brightly lit, and the weather's always nice, and the crowds are pretty small. But hey, at least you labeled your stuff, right? Because that way, there's a much better chance it'll find its way back to you. Luggage tag, engraving, stencil, duct tape and Sharpie, whatever. Just get your name and camp address on there. One simple rule. If you want it back, label it. You did label it, right?
7: Shoot.
6: Oh, you are totally screwed.
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8: If you close your eyes now and just thought about yourself, what comes over you? Is it a frown that chokes you? Does tears swell up in your eyes from regrets or wishes for more than what's in your hands? Is there concern for your child or for the direction you see the world going in? Or does a warm smile consume you because you know deep inside of your beautiful heart that everything will just be fine because you still believe?
9: Houston, do we have a problem? Not with the bad astronauts at 730 NB. I'm Trooper, one of the astronaut DJs. Our camp is a plucky crew of music-loving burners from across the country, based in Denver and San Francisco. DJs, dancers, artists, each of us wakes up from cryosleep, ready to share our energy and creativity with our fellow burners. Come dock with us and beat the heat in our planetarium, sample some bespoke farm-to-table moontang, bounce on our giant ass, Tronaut, and spin up a vibe voyage dancing to our music in the stardust. Our parties this year are Studio 5, 4, 3, 2, 1, Monday at 7, our Gravity Dance, Wednesday at 2, Go Astronauts with us on Thursday at 4, and Oh No UFO starts Friday at 2. All happening at the Bad Astronauts, 7:30 and B.
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11: My name is Mark Rivera. I'm from Puerto Rico. I got an honorarium this year for this piece that I called Nuevo Camino. Nuevo Camino means a new path, and I think that the problems of today will remain the same tomorrow if we don't change our ways. That's why it's called Un Nuevo Camino. So I decided to do like a futuristic sculpture about two earthlings deported by ice from Earth, so they're Earth refugees. But we have millions of deported people around the world, and I think we are responsible of teaching our new generation to stand up for themselves and make a change. So there's these visuals that I'm going to do in the helmets of the sculpture in the glass, and it will be like the universe and the stars and how beautiful Earth is, and then there's chaos, you know, there's protesting, there's fire, there's, you know, a lot of bad situations going on, and a child doesn't understand that because they're innocent. So how do you explain to a child when they see something and they don't understand? So you have to explain to them, like, for example, Mom, what's that? It's ice. Ice cream? No, it's not like that, my love. You know, so there's a conversation in between them, the parent explaining to the child what's going on, but also empowering the child. So it's a fuck ice piece. There says fuck ice everywhere. And when I got the art grant, the concept of Nuevo Camino was about change. But then throughout the process of building it, I saw the f***ing need of, you know, standing up for what I believe in. I met this other guy, Art Today, another artist, also a protest piece. They were going to do something with ice, and they said, oh, but we're afraid. I'm like, no, don't f***ing be afraid. You have the right to express yourself, and we need more of, we need to stand up. That's what we need to do, as everyone get together, unify, and stand up. So this is what this art piece is about.
12: 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The voice of the man.
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14: 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But our everyday mind forgets this. 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I'm over here, you're over there, which is true. But it's not the whole truth, because we're all connected. 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
12: Axis Mundi.
0: TBD is coming up next. 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
16: Hopefully we have some friends who've been building an art piece that's supposed to be coming in. This is honoraria piece called Bruise 12 V Uno. It's okay. Right in between the man and the temple. Right. So gonna hear a little bit about that and some good tunes. Maybe some other friends and family will stop by. We'll see.
0: I've had a great time today. We had SideQuest in here with me, Double Impact, and of course the legendary Shaky the whole time.
16: The one and only.
0: I'm back on tomorrow. I think I'm on tomorrow at 8 p.m. I have no idea what we're going to do, but there'll be people in line. The gate time right now is 2 hours and 30 minutes. The weather's pretty solid. Drive carefully. Make sure you get us there. The transition from this to TBD is a little Der Mussolini.

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4: 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The 5 mile per hour speed limit exists for the safety of our community and the protection of our roads and applies to everything that moves in Black Rock City. 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If you don't abide by basic speed and safety guidelines on an e-bike, you may be pulled over by law enforcement or Black Rock Rangers, and your e-bike may get impounded. 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
7: Spectral Scarab by Tremendous Machine Farm, Salem, Wisconsin. In Egyptian mythology, the scarab symbolized rebirth and the sun's eternal cycle. By day, this 15-foot steel sculpture glimmers in the sunlight. At night, its faceted polycarbonate wings come alive with hieroglyphs, cosmic imagery, and psychedelic dreamscapes. A luminous threshold where light, shadow, memory, and rebirth converge. In mythology, the scarab embodied rebirth and the sun's eternal cycle and symbolizes Khepri, the Egyptian god who rolled the sun across the sky, reflecting daily passage from dark to light. Egyptians believed the cycle mirrors the soul's journey, and placing heart scarab amulets on the dead to guide their safe transformation into the next world. On the Playa, burners hold sunrise and sunset with similar reverence, gathering to witness the desert shift from brilliance to shadow and back. Spectral scarab aligns with these moments, mirroring dawn's awakening and dusk descent through its lighting sequences. As participants approach, symbolic light pulses and spectral patterns emerge, inviting them into a personal ritual of release and renewal. By unifying myth with Playa transitions, spectral scarab becomes a modern axis mundi, a threshold where day, night, body, and spirit converge. It offers a space to let something die, greet what is reborn, and recognize the transformational power held with each cycle of light.
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8: So we know that when the default mode network is active, We are highly aware of this illusion of self, and it tends to quiet down when we're experiencing what people talk about as a flow state. This is also something that happens when people are under the influence of some psychedelic substances.
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10: Welcome, Black Rock City. This is TBD. It's been a long time. I wasn't here last year, and I'm super happy to be here this year. We'll give you guys on the road some updates. 7 days until the man burns. And let's see. Current travel time is only 2 hours. That's pretty nice. It took me like 5 hours to get in here. Weather tonight, a light 59 degrees Fahrenheit. Yeah, and as you're traveling in, take your time, drive safely, obey all the laws. In the studio, we have Shaky and Dave. Hey, hey. Yeah, say hello to the people. We also have coming in some folks from the Art Build. Oh, awesome. Great, come on in, take a seat. Grab a pair of headphones and a microphone. Oh, nice. I don't know if you guys want to introduce yourselves really quickly. As they take a seat, I just want to say thank you again to Strombo for that incredible set. Give it up for him. All right, yeah, so you're just going to grab a pair of headphones, and then you can speak directly into the mic. Just introduce yourselves.
11: Hello, Black Rock City. This is Eric Brown, player named the Django, one of the lead artists for Bruise 12 v. Uno art piece.
12: Peace, everybody. Coming all the way from Brooklyn, this is Antonio, helping Eric out. We got a really cool art piece that you're going to enjoy right in the middle of the man in the temple.
10: Yeah, you can bring it. Just bring it closer to you.
13: This is Everett Alexander, coming from Atlanta, Georgia. Here working with Eric and his awesome team on this beautiful project.
10: Yeah, so how you guys doing? You guys feel relaxed? Is your first time in the container here?
11: This is the first time.
13: First time.
10: Oh wow, okay. Great. What's going on in your heads, you know? We're coming from Build a couple days on Build.
12: Oh yeah.
10: Love that. We're already celebrating.
11: I'm just tired.
12: It's been cool to see everybody get their bikes up and running, so now everybody's outside a lot. Which is cool, and like all the lights, the decoration.
10: Yeah, absolutely. For some of the first time burners and some of the people who are like in line right now listening, you know, we're here on Build, right? And so when we arrive, there are really no lights. It's just the man and like some tents, but like as the days go on, you sort of see the city come to life. I'm wondering, like, yeah, what's that feeling like for you guys to see the rest of the city come to life?
11: Let's start with the burgeon.
12: Yeah, this is my first burn. And I was even just commenting earlier that when we got here, it was just a plot of land with nobody around any part of it. And we saw the man, and that night we really just crashed out. Like, we just made some basic tents, and then we had like a table with some snacks, and there was nothing around. And that time is gone. And like that image of that place is gone, and it's never coming back. Which is kind of cool. Like going back to camp, I'm like, I don't even remember that time already.
10: Yeah.
12: And that was like 2 days ago. Three days ago.
10: Very ephemeral. Cool. Yeah.
12: Yeah, exactly.
13: Yeah, it's real cool to see people put all their effort in. You see all the construction, you see all the ladders and the VRs and the struggle with the wind and all the stuff, but at the end of it, I mean, it's so much beauty, and you've got the daytime, which people are just erecting these awesome camps and art pieces, but then at night, it just takes on a life of its own, and where you might see a couple lights here and there. Now it's like things are flashing and things are bright, and you've got depth and you've got all kind of visibility, so it's just awesome to kind of see that slowly go from nothing and just slowly fade up to beautiful, more beautiful, until it's just like epic and it's like now out of control.
10: Yeah. And then while you go, you want to also start sharing about like why it is that you're here too.
11: Yeah. This is my fourth burn. So you just say Burning Man in general. Burning Man really is a spiritual experience for me. Today is actually the anniversary of my best friend's death. That was over 4 years ago, and this is my fourth burn. So I really come here for that. But this year is even more special because of the fact that this art piece is really dedicated to him. It's dedicated to my aunt. It's dedicated to my grandparents. It's dedicated to a sister of mine who's no longer here as well. And then also some of the team, some of the relatives and loved ones that they have are also a part of this experience. And so Burning Man for me is that purge. It's that time in the wilderness to really, in a lot of ways, get this ego death so that I can really have real life again. And that's what I really love about the burn for myself.
10: Yeah, absolutely. And so it's like we have people who are erecting during this, you know, during this build. Like part of it is this fantastic, like, light show, and it's like really epic, and you know, we're seeing the things move and change throughout time, like you were saying. And there's also so much meaning that's embedded, you know, on the playa. And like that's what I feel like a lot of, you know, that's what the humans are bringing, right? Like we're bringing to the canvas, you know, this massive playground, but also this, it has this like balance, it's balanced by this deep, you know, meaningful story and narrative.
11: Right.
10: And maybe, oh, we got another human coming in. Yeah, maybe we can like share a mic. Okay, cool. So maybe, yeah, if you guys want to share more on what it means to you to be helping on this piece and like maybe how you found out about it and start helping. You want to start, Everett?
13: It was just a conversation that we had last year.

0: Virgin One. She is back again this year with a more robust combos program, second version. So excited to see that too.
1: Yeah, you know, 2022 was my first year at the Burn. Yeah, because it's like the first year after Renegade, right? Mm-hmm. I remember hearing about Black Ashe. I don't know if I even saw it. Maybe you guys want to say more. You were also there, I'm assuming, right?
2: Or I came the next year, actually.
1: You came the next year.
2: But that inspired me to actually want to go.
1: Okay. So, yeah, maybe, like, what is it that you heard about her? What was the actual piece? Like, I'm curious. Like, I must have missed it, maybe. Or, yeah, what was Black Ashe?
0: Black Ashe was supposed to be three photographs. Ended up being two large-scale photographs that were about 19 to 21 feet tall. And they were portraits on either side of scaffolding. And in the middle, one was like a shade structure. Another one was like a climbing jungle gym type of sort. But then we were playing different stories from people of color, their first time and their experience and their thoughts about coming to Burning Man. And then it was just kind of a representation of, you know, the idea that Aaron Douglas came up with, mm-hmm. that, hey, okay, people of all different types, all different walks come to Burning Man, but we're just not always seen. And so she began the idea of, hey, let me start taking photos. Hey, let me start documenting. Let me start sharing. And then that blossomed into this project, which blossomed into that art piece.
1: That's awesome. And it seems like it blossomed into inspiring you
2: 100%.
1: Yeah, maybe you want to speak more on that.
2: Oh, 100%, man. Like, even coming to Burning Man, I mean, the question a lot of times that gets asked is, you know, is there people that look like me that's there? We talk about radical inclusion, but sometimes it's not always visual. And sometimes you do want to see a little bit of that visual when we talk about that. And so I remember going. The funny story about me is that I was actually given a ticket 36 hours before the Burn started. And so I actually ended up camping. So I didn't have a camp, none of those different things. But it's funny how things work out to where I didn't find my camp. My camp found me, even with this art piece. But when I was during that 36 hours to get to Reno and then make it to Black Rock City, I went on YouTube and I just wanted to see, you know, what does that radical inclusion look like? And one of the first things that came up was Aaron Douglas talking about it. And then I looked up the Black Burner Project and I just thought it was a really dope concept. And it really motivated me to say, you know what, I want to bring more people that look like me here as well. Not knowing that later down the line, me and Aaron would become very, very good friends. Even with this art piece, Aaron has really mentored me and has called me left and right, checked on me to make sure that I was okay, and even given me tips of how to even do certain things like that. So I definitely give credit to her. I give credit to Jen Reed with Compost Camp. Very, very happy and very, very honored to celebrate her to get that honorarium piece to be a part of this. And even think about people like Jay that did the Afro Pick Zulu with his work, Chales with Hey Queen. These are people that really pushed me, and even my friends, Jerry Soda, they see that did a Dispensing Influence last year. So, you know, just amalgamation of all that coming together really pushed me to say, you know what, I'm ready to do my piece. And so I really want to make sure to be a part of the United Front of all the great artists that's doing stuff. Like we said, Jen Reed, Chales is doing another one again. Maurice is doing one. The sister that's doing the Collective Portal of Imagination, Kim. And then even our friends that we know that's helped us with our piece, Jessica Matthews, is doing one this year, too. So we're just really excited to see not just, you know, the token do the art piece, but we're seeing a slew of people this year that's going to be doing a lot of great pieces, and I'm just happy to be a part of that.
1: Sounds awesome. Sounds like there's a bunch of art pieces. We're going to do one little shout-out before I play a song, and we're going to some stop sets. We can shout out, like, where the piece is. It sounds like there's a lot of other ones. There's also going to be a art crawl, right?
2: Absolutely. So
1: and maybe there's, yeah, there's also a fish fry or
2: absolutely.
1: Something.
2: Absolutely.
1: So, yeah, like, maybe what are the details for where to find us next? And
2: sure.
1: Then I'll play a song and we can continue absolutely. The conversation.
2: So, Bruce 12 V Uno, The Cloud of Witnesses is an honorary piece that was that we're very grateful was selected by the organization. So that piece you can find at 1205 and 1300 feet. Right between the man and also right between the temple, which was my sweet spot, so I'm happy about that. I'm also part of the POC camp, the People of Color camp. We are at 430 and G Plaza at 715 side.

0: We have a lot of things. So we're doing a black art crawl that will be on Monday. That will start at 6:30. We're very grateful for the art card that's going to be working with us to do that. And so we'll be meeting with them. Then there's going to be a house party at 4:30 in G Plaza. It starts at 7 o'clock. And then we're also going to have a fish fry. And that starts at noon all the way to 4 p.m. again at 4:30 in G Plaza. So, you know, kudos to POC Camp. Kudos to Bruce 12 v. Uno. And then let's make sure, again, to support Jen Reed with her piece, Jessica Matthews with her piece, Maurice with his piece, Kim with their piece. It's a lot of beautiful pieces out there. And also that temple looks beautiful, and so does that man.
1: Sweet, sweet. It sounds good. You guys want to say anything quick before I play a song? Any last words?
2: Happy to be here.
0: We also got our boy Cesar here.
3: Yeah,
0: he's
3: uptown.
0: Trying to be shy. I don't know why uptown.
1: Uptown.
0: Shy. He's never done it in his life. Let's get on the mic.
4: No, we're here. We're just working as hard as possible to bring a beautiful piece to Playa and represent ourselves and the people who like us and show everyone else what we can do in just a little bit of time.
0: That's Uptown Shawman, ladies and gentlemen.
3: Yes, sir.
1: All right, sweet. Give it up for yourselves. I'm going to play a song, and then we'll get some stop sets real quick. All right.

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1: Old Jed Clampett sure did do well with his oil strike.
2: Yep, I reckon I did.
1: But oil in Black Rock City? Now that's another matter.
2: What in the Sam Hill is a Black Rock City?
1: That's not important right now. Burners protect the ply surface from oil drips and spills by securing a piece of cardboard or other material underneath your vehicle while it's parked at your campsite. Remember, oil drips are moop.
2: Moop? What in the Sam Hill? Who are you people anyway? Ellie Mae, fetch my shotgun.
1: Time to go. Leave no trace.
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4: 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Same time from 3 to 5 p.m. at 6:30 in A.
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4: By taking our confidential and anonymous survey, you'll help researchers and the Burning Man Project understand more about our awesome community and its impact on the world. 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
6: Hello, bright traveler, weary and welcome. Shake the gray dust from thy collar cloak. Seize the trusted tendrils unsundered, which bind this oasis to the world tree that is also a standing man.
1: BMIR. The voice of the man.
7: When I've asked shamans about the sickness of the West, they say it's quite simple. You guys have severed your connection with spirit. Unless you reconnect with spirit and do so soon, you're going to bring the whole house of cards down around your heads and ours.
1: Axis Mundi.
8: And we're back on air. We got some lotion in the studio. I actually haven't had this dry of skin in a while, so
9: nah,
8: I feel
9: Everett,
8: you.
9: Give that man some lotion. Yeah, Everett,
8: go on, man. Yeah, I could go definitely use some. Brother,
10: we've been outside.
11: We be this dry.
9: Us?
8: Thank you.
11: Dry?
8: Oh yeah, no, it's good. That's good. Oh man, that's but yeah, cool. Out working, you know, in the dust and all that. I will say, people's face, like, if you just put lotion on your face, with even with the playa, It's like, it looks like you had a shower, even though you know.
11: Oh, brother, I've been doing full face routine since I've been here.
8: So, yeah, you're a first-time burner, but it's like, you know, you've known Everett for, like, 15 years, so.
11: I've known Everett for 15 plus years. Man, I'm going to be honest. If we get into that, that's an even longer story. And then how this whole art project came apart and all that stuff. It all started 15 years ago with Everett.
12: And then you learn very quickly that Cesar is a liar.
11: So Uptown does
10: professional.
11: Not lie, ever.
12: But Cesar does.
8: But yeah, so what is it as a first-year burner and also first-year builder? I guess, yeah, what's your experience been so far?
11: I'll say it's been pretty good. It's a lot of love from everybody all over everywhere. Everyone's just ready to help if needed. it's been great that we've been able to pass by other pieces, and as they pass by, they've been curious, and aside from that, they're like, hey, if you need extra hands or extra lights or batteries or anything like that, let us know. So that always just makes you feel better as you're working. Aside from that, I guess the hardest part is just dealing out with the elements when it comes to the whiteouts. Like today, for example, we got out there early in the morning, wanted to start off and get a lot of progress done today. We still got a lot done, but we had to take a pause due to the whiteouts. We couldn't even see each other while working. But aside from that, honestly, I can't really say it's a hard process, because when you're doing something that you are passionate about and you're doing it with people that care about you and you care about, it just makes it such a smooth process. To me, I really feel like I'm over here kind of in vacation mode. I might be busting my ass every day, but kind of feels like a good time. I'm waking up next to Eric. Not like that, but I'm waking up next to Eric. And we're having a beer. We're heading over to the project, talking about it, and then we're just getting busy. Just getting the job done.
8: Yeah.
10: Eric.
12: I'm just here, man.
10: How you doing?
12: Just trying not to get fined. Just trying not to get fined.
8: Yeah, absolutely. So he's talking about his first year experience. Giovanni, do you want to talk about yours?
10: I think it was really cool just today because, like Uptown was saying, we had the whiteout. The day started off shit. Like, it was just a shit day. And we were still pushing through and making it happen. But this 2 days in a row of, like, a lot of dust, not clear conditions to work. And there was some issues back and forth in the camp and traveling, and we're getting things there, and we're like, we're still, you know, trying to build up the vibe, and the team had a good flow. And then at the halftime, we go back, and then we're trying to get some gas because we need the generator. We go to hell, but they closed at 4:00. But meanwhile, there was 2 minutes to 4:00, and I'm like, Eric, he's like, they're closed, bro. I'm like, let me go beg for it. He's like, nah, they don't care. It's burning, man. I'm like, you don't know that I'm about to beg for this. And I went and did that. They're like, you got to get in line by 3:30. So then we go, and now it's like still in the bottom. And we get out to Playa, and we're at the piece. And they're like, oh, we went and tried to talk to somebody at Heat to get, we needed light so that we could work a little later. And then a scarab so we can get some solar power. And then, boom, we get out there. They're like, oh, someone's already going to be there by the time you come out. They install the lights. The guy comes out within 5 minutes of that. Like, I was literally going to leave and come back. And then they're like, oh, where do you want the solar panel? We're trying to get them. We've been, it's been a bunch of stuff. It's out of our hands. Microphone rings and it's like, solar, is anybody there? And then boom, that guy was there ready to deliver it. 10 minutes later, that's there. So it was like this really fortuitous moment that kept happening. The sun was out. There was no whiteout anymore. And then we go back for a night build, and it was really cool just a few moments ago. We're building, and we were building the tower, and I was like, yo, let's take a break real quick. As we take a break, some of our campmates pull up on a bike, and we're hanging out with them, bullshitting, and then we're like, then I go to use the porto real quick, come back, boom, there's a meal ready to deliver.
8: I didn't know.
12: Shout out to Meals.
10: Yeah, shout out to
12: Meals. Those are some great people, man.
10: Yeah. Just even that's the best way I came back from a bathroom ever, was that there was a meal right there.
12: I didn't say it wrong. It's Wheels on Meals. I did say that wrong.
10: Wheels on Meals.
12: Shout out to Wheels on Meals.
10: Yeah, so it's been cool to see, like, today specifically, to see that transformation just in one day of what we had to go through, and then all this, like, providing and love that also came with it, too. It was, like, today was a really transformative day, I thought.
8: Yeah, absolutely. And I also want to give a shout-out to, you're talking about, like, you know, it's art support, it's artery, it's heat. Like, the fact that, you know, they're so on it with these, when it comes to, like, constructing these pieces, you know, they were helping us out. One second.
12: Salute. Salute.
8: Apologies. Yeah, they're really awesome and helping us out. Like, and I think that goes to show, you know, how much love and intention and work goes into, you know, creating this experience, right? You know, we're, you know, on one end we're an honorary piece and we have a bunch of people working on it, but on the other end there's like so many art pieces and so many that are also getting a lot of love and support, and that's what makes this place so special, because like everybody's really here for each other. And the burn hasn't even started. I'm so excited. Oh, I'm so excited.
12: It's gonna be a great time, man. It's gonna be a really great time.
8: Yeah.
12: I'm happy to be doing this art piece with you all, number one. Even the folks that's not here. So shout out to Lindsay, shout out to Nakisha Breeze, my God, she really has helped us a lot with this. Jessica Matthews, Chris, definitely did good work, and then definitely Crystal. Crystal is crazy because she's been on a lot of, so she's not only helping our team, she's also helping Jen Reed's team, but she's been here for like the past week and a half, 2 weeks, working on the temple as well. And then, of course, we have to give major shout-outs to Edo. Without Edo, I think all of us would have been lost with this piece, and he's not even going to get here until Thursday, and I just feel like he's missing so much. But that's how much that man's working. And he's still checking on us. Like, he's babysitting us. Is everything okay? You get everything you need? I got some warm water and, you know, all these different things. But, you know, we just have a really great team. And even you, Brian, I'm just very excited that you even a part. Matter of fact, tell how we even connected for you to even get on this piece, man. That was crazy stuff.
13: I'll even like add context to that like I've heard about Bakashé. I spent a lot of time in the barbershop, but I've like never made it to the photo. Like I've never made it
12: That's about to change this week.
13: Yeah, yeah.
12: So just know that.
13: So I feel like my like energy has been so adjacent to like what it means to be a part of POCC and like of that culture here at the Burn. But it ended up happening through just like seeing that there were a couple honorary pieces in New York and just reaching out. And you were one of the people that was just like, yeah, let's talk like tomorrow. And I was like, oh, okay. and that's how I knew you were about it, you know? And like, you're so open about the story and how you were like, you know, I'm just here to bring really good people together to create this vision. And you accomplished that. I mean, we have so much talent in the team. And like, I feel like we're doing like four art pieces in one and like we're pulling it off. Yeah. and you know, for me, I'm a graduate student. I am a graduate student. I'm studying like art and technology at Tisch, NYU Tisch. It's this program is called ITP, Interactive Telecommunications Program. A lot of what we're doing is like, how can you use technology creatively? And trying to flex those skills, I feel like there's a lot of creative technologists here on Playa. And so, you know, I wanted to challenge myself this year and be a part of like a larger installation. And yeah, this has definitely been challenging. So
12: what Brian's even leaving out for you all is that Brian's actually one of the co-build leads for this particular piece. So it's not like he's just a builder. Brian put a lot of work into this. He put a lot of research into this. Was really a part of the strategy for this piece to even be pulled off. So, you know, kudos to you, man. We really appreciate you for this, man.
13: Thank you so much. Yeah. And, you know, excited for the next one. Absolutely. If it's a car, if it's, whatever it's going
12: to
13: be.
12: It's crazy to even think about that, man, because I'm just really like, oh, shit, I really did this piece, and now it's like, oh, we talking about next year, and we still got to make sure that this one goes off. But that just says a lot about, I think, the chemistry of our whole team. That we still wanting to get back together the next year. I mean, you know, a lot of challenges happens with this piece and has happened with this piece, but yet that hasn't stopped to deter any one of us to say, you know what, that, you know, this is the last piece. It's just been more of, you know, kind of in the same way that Burning Man works, that, you know, this happened, this comes up. How do we deal with that? How do we work with that and keep on going? So, yeah, man, I'm really loving that.
11: I believe another thing that makes a big difference is when you're working with such talented artists, such melanated people around you, and you're able to look next to you, right and left, and see someone who's very similar to you, who's gone through some certain things that you've gone through, and just be able to be like, oh, I'm not alone here.
12: Yeah.
11: I'm able to express my art, I'm express myself, and we're just all cohesively working on getting each project done and helping each other out.
12: I really appreciate Uptown Shaman for saying that, too, because the reality is this, is that I was really intentional about not being a token art piece. And what I mean by that sometimes is that you do the work and then you don't always get to bring your community with you to do the work. Or that there, a lot of people think there's a lack of resources when it comes to our communities of doing this work. And I really wanted to push and say that, no, there is so many of us. I mean, we have an architect on the team. We have somebody that's within the industry that's on the team. We have a gentleman that really brought TEDx to his own community on the team. We have a grad student that's about to do some fire-ass things. We have folks that have ran theaters on our team. We have international artists on our teams. And I'm just like,
11: and the list goes on.
12: I mean, seriously, goes on. But the other part is that y'all wanted to work with me, and I'm just very grateful to work with you all. and to get this going. but I think more seriously is that there's a lot of resources within BIPOC communities that we just assume is maybe one or two. And it's just, no, we got to shine the spotlight. And when we shine that spotlight, just don't shine it on one person. Show it on the whole hood. Show it on the whole neighborhood. Show it on the whole community. And what you'll realize very quickly is that it's really normal for the excellence that's in all of our communities. And I think that's what I want to highlight in this piece is that excellence is the norm. Mm-hmm. It's not exceptional. It's not just, you know, something that's a one-off. It's really, truly the norm. And I hope that that gets expressed in this piece.
8: So well said. Very well said.
11: Did he leave you speechless?
8: I was like, yeah, I'm not sure. I mean,
11: it's
8: one thing.
11: To follow sometimes. I get it.
8: One thing I'll even add is, you know, yeah, part of this piece is paying homage to you know, our relatives, friends, and family that we've lost, and, like, you know, in their honor. And the other side is we're hoping that those who interact with the piece are also creating these, like, small moments that you remember, mm-hmm. you know, the big people in your life with. And so, you know, hopefully, like, when you do, for those who are listening who are coming to Playa, or if you're already on Playa, come check out Brews 12 V Uno. It's in between the man and the temple. You know, take a seat or walk around, enjoy the art. And hopefully, like, you're going to connect with either your friends more deeply or strangers more deeply because of it, right?
12: Or play games with it. I mean, mm-hmm. you know, we ain't even talked about, and this is actually what a piece that Brian really led of this is the benches that we have a part of this piece that was really the idea of Nikisha Breezes of making sure that we talk about play, but actually make this very interactive. And so those benches have games on it. So we have Minkala. We have you can play chess or checkers. We have hangman. We have mazes. We have mathematical formulas that actually say real words. But a lot of that was done by Brian and also Nikisha and also her son Kai to really help us out. And so I'm just really grateful for that.
10: One, I kind of wanted to bring up something else, Eric, that you made me think about is that I sometimes have these moments. You know, you mentioned that this skill and excellency is common and it should be more highlighted. And some I invite people to do too is as you get to this place in life and get to here, I sometimes reflect of like all the people that did not make it here, yeah. like mm-hmm. couldn't have made it mm-hmm. here in my life. And I'm going to be spending time in the temple about it. And to look at it instead of just these are as losses, but that I'm carrying a piece of them with me.
12: Yes.
10: And that, like, they didn't get to make it, but I'm here, and I'm so happy for them coming through me to make it, which is really why I connected with it, the idea of this piece, too, that to not take for granted where we're at, or, like, that you made it here, that you waited 7 hours in a fucking line mm-hmm. to come through here to sleep on the dirt, yeah. to, you know, yeah. wash your face with a baby wipe.
12: Yeah.
10: And but when you look back and I look at, like, my ancestors, how many fought and died and couldn't express themselves at all.
12: Yeah.
10: And they couldn't get to a place to be able to go build some cool stuff out in the desert with their friends. And, like, I try to take a moment to feel gratitude for them. Like, I brought them here, too. You know, in my DNA, they're yeah. still there a little bit. And I was thinking about that, as you yeah, mentioned.
12: Man, you hit that on the head. I mean, that is the reality of this piece, is that they are doing this because we are the descendants of them doing mm-hmm. this.
10: Yeah, exactly.
12: So when we do this, we make them proud because we come from them. Mm-hmm. One thing that I've always carried with me, especially after going to funerals, is that instead of only talking about that the person died or, you know, make it seem as if we have this shame and guilt because somebody died, as if we weren't there the whole time, the reality that I've always tried to carry with me is that even with my best friend that died 4 years ago on this day, the reality is this, is that Bree forced me to have to be joyful everywhere I go. He was a guy that always would crack jokes. He would always have games, game nights. He would always cook food. He was immature as hell. and the funny part was he's a preacher. And so, you know, you'd be pissed off at him and just be like, Bree, I hate you. And he'd be like, I know you are, but what am I? He was just that type of guy, man. And so when he died, it hurt. But the other part is that I have the reminder, because of Bree, to always carry joy with me. And I, you know, a lot of people think I'm a very serious guy, which I am, but I'm also a very jovial guy. And so I have to force myself to be more jovial, because if I'm representing Bree and Bree made such an impact in my life, I need to be able to carry that. There's a saying or African tradition or custom that says that when a person dies, they're not necessarily dead until the last person's life that they touched is dead. Mm. And what I know is that Bree's going to be here a long time. I know that the people that's a part of this art piece are going to be here a long time because they touched us enough for us to do this art piece that's going to touch other people. Mm-hmm. That are going to see this art piece, and that because of that, people are going to be here a very long time. So I'm very grateful for that.
13: That was beautifully well said. We're going to run some of the promos here. We're going to continue this conversation. Keep a pin in that. We're going to continue this right shortly.
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15: Hey, you. Yes, you. Take a drink of water. You got your water, right? Good. Now take a nice big swig. Take two. Yes, right now. I'll wait. In fact, I'll join you. Ugh. That was fucking delicious. And your body needs it. It's rough out here, and you're losing water all the time, even when you're relaxing. So drink water at regular intervals, not just when you're thirsty. If you wait till you're thirsty, you've waited too long. And toss some electrolyte powder in there as a bonus. It'll replace lost salts and give your body a nice pick-me-up. So in the heat of the day, get out of the sun, find some shade, and be smart. Drink water. Your body will thank you. Come on, time to have another sip. Come on!
16: What if Burning Man isn't an escape from the default world, but an experiment in how human beings are actually meant to live? 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
18: Mundara by the Art Rising from Los Angeles, California. Mundara is a woman in a full back bend with her arm and leg outstretched, creating a rainbow. The word Mundara combines Mundi, which means world, with Dara, which means the sustainer. It translates as she who holds the world. The lace-like steel sculpture forms an arc between earth and sky, transforming the body into a bridge or gateway. The rainbow arc suggests transcendence, but also connection, the joining of opposites, masculine and feminine, human and nature, matter and spirit. Climb inside and reach her heart, moving from survival to awareness, from the material to higher consciousness. You have ascended into infinite love.
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20: I think man is a crazy animal. I think we're also marvelous people, divine in our potentialities. You see, there you are. You can say anything with passion and get a hand. But seriously, I think everything is true about people, just as it's true about America. We can do anything, anything vile and anything great. And all the generalizations are true and all of them are boring.
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0: All right, we are back with the Art Build crew, Bruce 12 V Uno. If you are listening from the gravel, from the road, trying to get in, your current wait time is 2 hours, gravel to gate. That's not too bad. If you are currently on Playa and you want to know the weather, it is 59 degrees Fahrenheit, partly cloudy with a low around, we're at the low around 59 degrees. Wind, south wind 0 to 15 miles per hour, and yeah, we're in a good morning of the whole burn week. I feel like we've only had one real whiteout, some slight winds, nothing too crazy. But yeah, we're back here with the crew. Where did we leave off? We were talking about something super deep. It was about, you know, what it means to still have your relatives and ancestors like woven into, you know, your current life and how they're continuing to impact each other. I know, Antonio, you have a story about your past, somebody that rewove in and is related to this piece. I don't know if you want to share a little bit about that.
1: Yeah, it was a really cool story. So Eto, who Eric shouted out earlier, is helped fabricate and design the main structure out of Brooklyn, out of Flatbush, Brooklyn. And in two totally different storylines. One is the storyline I met Eric at. Two friends, Veronica and Agosto, had come and camped at POC last year. That was the first time burning. They really enjoyed it. Veronica has been wanting to go for a super long time, and her partner was like, okay, I'll go this year. And so she was so happy to go. And a friend of theirs, Hughes, actually. You know Hughes? So Hughes is the one that connected them to the camp. So Veronica came back, and me and her went to a few after parties in New York City, and people are like, oh, you probably go to Burning Man all the time. I'm like, nah, I never been. Someone's like, oh, yeah, how many times you go? Like, a bunch, right? I'm like, zero. I'm like, I just dress like this. This is just my vibe. And they're like, you're like quintessential Burning Man. And so it was something, but I never thought it was really my vibe, and I didn't even do that much research into it, honestly. But Veronica was like, you should go. So then Veronica and Augusto connect me with Eric. And I'm building a makerspace now. So we have this warehouse in Brooklyn. And Eric needed a little bit of space to fabricate. So he's like, hey, is there any room there in which we could make this sculpture? I'm like, no, that is actually off limits right now. But we have a smaller space if you want to do an event. And Eric's like, cool, I want to do a fundraiser. We'll make some cocktails. We'll play Uno. We'll hang out. And we'll raise some funds for the sculpture. And I'm like, all right, that sounds dope. I didn't even see a picture of the sculpture at that time. But I knew if Augusto or Veronica recommends me to somebody, then it's like family, so I'm going to make it happen. So Eric comes by. He's having the event. I start setting him up, and I was catching up with some friends in Brooklyn, and I came back.
0: Something I'll even add, too, that at this event, this is a fundraiser. It's in Brooklyn. A lot of us, that was our first time meeting, right?
2: Because literally our first time meeting in person.
0: Oh.
2: In person.
0: Yeah, yeah, this is also a lot of our first times meeting.
1: Oh, so, I didn't know that.
0: Yeah, just because, like, you know, there's so many people on the team, and we're kind of, like, interested, and da-da-da-da-da. We're meeting on Zoom, but, like, this event was really, like, the New York beginning.
3: That's when we realized reality. That the system and everything was bigger than us.
1: That's crazy, because I thought all y'all had known each other for a long time.
2: It wasn't like we was eating Pop-Tarts or anything like that.
0: It was just like mostly Kool-Aid.
1: Okay, so then they come in, but the point is that I won the Uno game. So let it be known.
2: It's because I wasn't playing either, so let's just go ahead and
0: play. It's because I should join later, actually.
2: Right. It's bigger than us, man.
1: Yeah. So then, there we are, the event is going on. And someone walks in the door, and Eric is like, everybody, this is the person who designed the sculpture. So that's one storyline. Now back to the other storyline. A year and a half before that time, so a year and a half ago, I had a wood shop in Crown Heights, Brooklyn, that I was sharing with a ringmaker and this sculpture professor. And the professor was in like a loft above, and I was on the wood shop, and the ring was in the back. And so in 2020, I kind of rented out some of this space to work there. And I was doing my own designs and my own builds and stuff. And yeah, I'm an architect, and I do a lot of crafting and woodworking and stuff. So I've been doing that, and I have known the other people in that shop. Now, it kind of dissolved and split up in 2024, and that is when, in 2024, yeah, like the end of it, and that's when me and another partner from that wood shop went and made this bigger thing. So that's why we had the warehouse. So as this person walks in the door, Eric is like, and this is the sculptor, Eto. And the person, the professor, sculptor professor from my wood shop was Eto, mm-hmm. that I've known, that I haven't spoken to for a year and a half, but that I've known for 5 years. And he walks in the door and he's like, Antonio, what the fuck are you doing here? And I'm like, Eto, I got a crazy story for you, because he hasn't heard what happened since everybody left the shop. And he's like, is this Nick's house, who's the other partner of Love and Matter, the makerspace? And I'm like, yeah, bro, just wait till you hear this shit. And so somehow Eric and Eto had linked up independent of me, because I don't know anybody else Eto knows. And I was like, with that stuff previously of Veronica and people telling me I got to go to Burning Man and this and that, I was like, damn, does this mean I got to go? Because I want to help Eto. I like want to continue growing the relationship with him, who I've known. It was like confirmation. I'm like, Eric is super dope. I'm loving the vibe of the team, but I haven't built a depth with them yet.
2: Yeah. And then and when I Eto, do believe I'm dope, so he's right.
1: Yeah. And it's Eto bigger, walked yeah, in. It's bigger than him, because it's way bigger than him. Because I'm like,
4: so I mean, actually, on this point of it being bigger than us, like, when we talk about the ancestors weaving and the cloud of witnesses, like, looking over us, like, there is a sense of who is doing the weaving, right? Like, there is a large, I feel like there is something that is larger than us that is, like, putting these, you know, lifelines together, braiding our paths and our histories and our futures. And, you know, who's to say that our ancestors are, you know, they're probably playing a large part in that. You know, knowing who we are and knowing who we've become, and maybe that's what the cloud of witnesses really is. It's like they're there to witness their impact,
2: and then they take a collection plate and say, you know what, it's offering time, and then they want their money or whatever. So it's bigger than me. I ain't got nothing. It's bigger than me.
3: I just want to say real quick, Brian. I thought I was getting to know these guys for the past few months while working on this project, but now that you have them on the radio, like, I've never heard these guys speak with this type of vernacular or anything. This is way bigger than me, right? I'm just a basic guy. I like my Pop-Tarts and stuff. Like, that. Like, so. But the words, the vernacular on these gentlemen here, it's outstanding.
2: I appreciate that, man. I try to use my education every once in a while. I think it's because of the liquor that I'm drinking right now, too. I'm just going to be very honest about it. You know, it's connecting or whatever.
3: Liquor? I thought that was just, you know, I thought you had put a liquid IV in that water.
2: No, I'm actually a Christian. So, you know, as a Christian, we drink liquor.
4: Speaking of Christianity and vernacular, I'm going to read out the 12 Viuno, what the actual verse is.
2: I'm going to drink my mezcal as you go ahead and discuss this. Continue.
4: So this is the, like, core, I would say, of the, like, of what is 12 Viuno? What is that? Mm-hmm. It's Hebrews 12, verse 1. That's not it. The internet is,
1: it's you like gotta a close out
4: wrong.
1: The porn,
4: like, that's just wrong.
1: Close out the porn.
2: Yeah, you gotta no, take the porn off.
4: No, that's not what it is.
3: I think Brian needs a shot.
2: I think he's already drunk a couple of them. It's like a Quentin Tarantino movie. Just make up a scripture and everybody believes that's what it is. So, you know, I get it.
4: I would expect the internet.
1: He was doom scrolling, bro. It's good. We don't judge.
3: You know what it is? It's bigger than
4: it is. Okay. I found it. Therefore, since we are surrounded by such a great cloud of witnesses, let us throw off everything that hinders and the sin that so easily entangles. And let us run with perseverance the race marked out for us, fixing our eyes on Jesus, the pioneer and perfecter of faith. For the joy set before him, he endured the cross, scorning its shame, and sat down.
2: That's definitely past verse one.
4: It's verse 1-3. But maybe we can just speak on the verse, therefore, since we are surrounded by such a great cloud of witnesses.
2: Yeah, I think the biggest thing for me is that I take my ancestors everywhere I go.
4: Mm-hmm.
2: And that's a big thing for me. So just to give a little bit of background about me is that I went to American Baptist College. I got my first degree. I was actually in ministry for about close to 20 years at one time in my life. After leaving American Baptist College, that was a college that was really based on a lot of justice work. So I was actually a community organizer, and I was in ministry at that time. And so I really was trained by people like Dr. James Lawson. I was a big fan of Congressman John Lewis, who also was alumni at my college, Dr. Bernard Lafayette, who was also at my college, and a few other people. Two of those people that went to my college actually are Medal of Freedom honorees as well. After I left there, I went to Vanderbilt University in Nashville, Tennessee. I got two master's degrees, one in theological studies and the other one in an ethics, kind of around religious studies, but I wrote my thesis around Dave Chappelle. During that time. I bring all that up because of the religious undertones of religion, or at least faith, within my life was not necessarily this fabricated or fake lifestyle. It was actually a strength, an energy, a way of saying that I care about my people, I care about my community, and it's only done because of those who came before me. And I struggled with the concept of God for a very long time. Even within ministry, I struggled with God for a very long time. And so when I think about the cloud of witnesses, it's not necessarily saints or churchgoers. It's people that allowed me to be more or express exactly who I was supposed to be at a time that I saw myself as small. And so that's the first part. The second part that you hit on when you started talking about the word sin. Sin is a very controversial word of how we look at it, because people use the word sin to talk about these isms in a manner that makes it seem as if we're horrible people, where sin literally is just missing the mark. And from that standpoint, it actually is a way of saying that sometimes the goals that I have, the things that I want to do, I will make myself small and I will not accomplish those goals, those missions, those aspirations. And I will let myself be distracted from that. So when I think of the cloud of witnesses, those who came before me that may not actually have had the opportunity to get as far as I am, but they created me, and they created me because of the ones that came before me, as in my mother or another friend, or just how they were very connected in my life. And though they're no longer here, they might have also lost some of their dreams and their hopes and their aspirations. And this is the opportunity that they live through me. They live through me because of the impact that they had on my life, that I want to make sure that I'm doing my part to represent them well. And so the cloud of witnesses is more of a way of saying that I'm doing this for you all, but because I'm doing this for you all, it's because y'all did it for me. And because I'm doing it for those two reasons, it's bringing something bigger than me out of me from that standpoint, that can actually help me to be better. And to do that within the art piece, it was actually based on very trivial things. We joke a lot about Pop-Tarts. We look at Pop-Tarts. It's a joke about, you know, poverty, which the reality is most of us ate Pop-Tarts, right? But we might just see it as Pop-Tarts.
3: We still do. We still eat Pop-Tarts.
2: But what I want to get at with that is that some people will look at Pop-Tarts as just trivial thing and not understand the connection of the Pop-Tarts and what it means for a community to continue. So if we joke about Pop-Tarts, the reality is that if one of us was gone, Pop-Tarts means something very significant because it reminds us of the loved ones or the people that we were connected to do that. And so Hebrews does that in a lot of ways through playing cards, through flavored drinks, through the art, through the benches, through the cloud of witnesses, through the art piece itself, to say that those trivial things from those great people that was connected to us that other people might see as small actually made us larger than life, so that we can truly say it's bigger than us.
4: We're gonna go straight into promos. That was incredible.
5: Ladies and gentlemen, boys and girls, and everything else, the time has come to step right up to the Red Nose District. 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That's right, juggling, magic, balloons, stilts, and clown faces. So join us at the Red Nose District, under the big top, 5 and Esplanade, and you just might find you have a clown in you after all.
6: fire. It's pretty. It keeps us warm. We love fire. Hell, this is called Burning Man. But fire and the playa surface don't mix. If you've got a burn barrel at your camp, make sure it's elevated off the playa. Burn barrels sitting on the playa leave burn scars that have to be cleaned up. Don't burn the playa. Elevate your barrels.
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9: 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The Permaid is a curious half-cat, half-mermaid, decked in saltwater pearls and wearing a clamshell bra. The 11-foot-tall welded steel sculpture floats in a magical kelp forest of wavy metal rods. Move the Permaid's ukulele paw, and she may play a sea shanty on her ukulele or tell a story about how eelgrass absorbs climate-warming greenhouse gases and helps protect coastlines from severe storms.
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0: All right.
1: If you are, I'm just going to give you guys a little update if you're on the road. Nothing has really changed. It's still 2 hours. Actually, no, it's 3 hours. My apologies. The current travel time is up 3 hours, still around 60 degrees Fahrenheit. We are back in the studio. You know, what was his Uptown Shaman?
2: Uptown Shaman. I know your friend's name.
3: Put some respect.
1: Well, I know Uptown. I don't know the Shaman part. What is the Shaman? Where does that come from?
2: I think. So it's a very famous DJ in New York. That's also a burner. Shout out to Lenny. Anytime Lenny ever sees Uptown Shaman, she calls him Shaman.
1: Oh, okay.
2: And then anytime Uptown Shaman would talk to people, they say, "Where are you from?" He'd just always say, "Uptown."
1: I get the Uptown, yeah.
2: So, you know, just like Clapton Planet, when those powers are combined, he is Uptown Shaman. And that's where we got that.
1: Yeah, I didn't really get the Shaman part. Okay, sweet. Well, he's out in the bathroom, and so we got Everett back. Everett, what have you... You've been, you know, hanging out... What's been on your mind? What's been on your mind here?
4: Just happy to be in the building. Shout out to my kids. Want to say, hey, Josiah, Hannah, Eli,
1: nice.
4: Co-parent Natalie. Thanks for allowing me to be out here and do some great art with some great people.
1: No, we're glad you. We're happy that you're here with us. All right, so we got. Where did we leave off? We left off with some like super deep musings about what it means to. You know, connect with people over the little things. Like, yeah, did you want to add to
3: Eric,
1: that?
3: Yeah, Eric brought up a point about basically when we go through stuff together in a certain culture or certain groups of people, then there is also a camaraderie that happens amongst that and jokes and like inside jokes. And it's kind of like this shared struggle that we have around Pop-Tarts where it can be looked at one way or another. But if someone else who maybe didn't have that experience made the joke, you'd be like, yo, chill out. Don't do that. And there's something about this with the playing cards, with the flavored drinks.

0: medicinal application from doing art. Even though I felt like I was designing, I felt like I was doing, I wasn't getting the healing that I got when I do my other arts. And so I was kind of at that very moment, like, asking life to help me pivot into something where I can feel that and be a little more physical, be a little more in the tangible world versus the digital world. And Etta walked in the door, and I felt the next day of like, wow. And this happens to me very often, where I'm like, wow, there's, you know, these angels or these like spirit beings or whatever we want to call them. And I also feel like they are part of my ancestors, and just there is a force, there are forces that are looking after me. And when there is something that's really going to help me grow, not just, oh, I need a Lamborghini, are they going to look out for me? But it's like, I want to grow in this way to learn about myself, that opportunities will be created for me to experience that. And then, and as I was having, as I was like feeling like I need this kind of shift, boom, I meet, you know, I see Etta walk through the door, which I haven't spoke with. And I've been meaning to reach out to him. Mm. That's the crazy part. I've been meaning to email this dude for like 6 months, and I just hadn't gotten around to it, and he came to me. Which is also cool hearing Eric's story about how his camp came to him, and how these things, when we can let go, a lot of stuff can come to us if we're in a place to pivot and grow. And it's when those things come to us that I feel like I'm being watched over, and I'm being like looked after. Absolutely. And protected in a lot of ways.
1: No, absolutely. I love that. I feel like, yeah, even going into this burn for me, I've been trying to practice that more, like think about law of attraction. I have tended, especially in New York, when you can, I feel like you can do everything and anything at any time, I tend to like get like a little frantic and like try to make it all happen at once, but then you're not as present in any one of those moments. I'm not able to fully digest any of the, you know, the time. Like, it's everything is like time candy if you're just trying to do everything. But if you're really, like, present, then it's, like, more of, like, a whole full meal. And I feel like that's kind of what we are in right now. Like, this place cuts off that, like, fake accessibility that you have with, like, oh, I can text anybody anytime. I can look up any event. And it's, like, no, like, immediacy. Right, like what's in front of you right now, right? And that principle really speaks to what you're talking about. Like, you know, even if you're waiting to email Etta 3 weeks later, like he's in front of you right now.
0: Right, right.
1: And that's, you know.
2: And that's the bigger part of why even the representation of the games allows us to just reconnect with family, reconnect with friends, just on a simpler level. A lot of times, everything's electronic, everything's AI, everything's computer, everything is through phone. And we lose touch. We are so eager to, everything is quick, everything is fast, and we don't really have those real deep, meaningful connections with people anymore. So when we go back to the simplicity of playing Uno, we go back to the simplicity of just coming together and spending time together, whether it's a game night, whether it's, you know, we're going to just watch some old movies and laugh, or we're just spending some time in the backyard barbecuing and you know, eating and drinking. And these are the moments where the bonds and relationships happen outside of all the digital, all the rush and all the buzz that we have. And I mean, even coming out here, it allows us to just reconnect in a different way and get a deeper and more meaningful connection, which in turn builds that relationship through families, through generations before us and after.
1: Very well said. I think, like, yeah, like, because we were even talking about earlier when it comes to, like, building a camp, like, you know, what it means to have this stuff done the traditional way or the, you know, the newer way. And it's like, you want to have these things printed sometimes. It's like, even, I'm thinking about that a lot because it's like, it's funny because I feel like the burn is somehow in the future, but it's also like in the past at the same time, where it's like you have to do things because we don't have like internet here, right? So you have to do things that are kind of the past. But like the way that we're relating feels like the future. It feels like the world, the default world is still in this like global civil war of like we don't actually see each other as human. Sometimes, and it's like all this conflict, but here at the burn, I just

0: feel like during this week, so many people are like, I don't know how to describe it, but they're just like not.
1: We're all connected.
0: They're not. Yeah, they're all connected, and they're not concerned with. Yeah, what's.
2: Sounds like Exodus Moon Day to me.
0: There you go. Okay, that's it. Whoa, that is it. I didn't even. Yeah, what does Exodus Moon Day mean to you guys?
2: I don't know. So I'll just start off what I believe the definition mm-hmm. is, which is the interconnectedness of life, really, mm-hmm. through animals or through life. I mean, through plants. And I think of the symbol of a tree and how deep those roots go and how deep those roots go into the earth and what they have to connect with and what they do to really present what life is. And I think we have to always have the reality of that all that happens in life, regardless if it's us humans, other animal species or plants, are in some way, shape or form always connected. And I think we have to think about that. And I think it's even more important during this political schism that we have, at least here in America, with the way things are, that we still really, on both sides of the aisle, with this two-party system, don't realize something. And what that is that we're still always human beings. And in some way, shape, or form, we found a way to make ourselves droids or to make ourselves enemies. To the other person. I have my own political values and views, but that doesn't stop me from being able to know that one day I was at a bar sitting down talking to somebody, and then the next day we're out shooting discs together and talked about our political views and did not agree with each other. But we took time to understand the other person's viewpoint to say, I understand why you believe that. Doesn't mean I agree with it. Doesn't mean that I have to, say, yeah, I get it, like so many of us do in very superficial conversations. But what it did allow me to do was see that other person, sit down with them and have a conversation and know, I appreciate this person, I like this person, and I understand the humanity of this person, that it also lets them understand the humanity of me. Because the reality is a lot of times, we don't see the humanity of the other person beside mm-hmm. us. We love to talk That's about real. The proverbial the other, but we don't always talk about Brian. We don't always talk about Antonio. We don't always talk about Everett. We talk about things that make us decide if a person is for us or against us very quickly. And we miss so much context by doing that, that we might actually have had an opportunity to say, you know what, my viewpoint or my thoughts have changed because I met Antonio, I met Brian, I met Everett, I met Cesar. But we don't allow ourselves to do that because we have to win. So when I think of Exodus Moon Day, it's more of saying that we're not about winning, we're about relationships. And when you're about relationships, the reality is that you put down that competition to say that what can we do to be better instead of what can I do to win. And so Access Monday for me is that moment to say that it's about us and it's bigger than us.
3: That's fire.
2: Than it ever is about winning. Because sometimes winning is definitely losing if we think it's only egotistically about ourselves instead of realizing the us and the connectedness, that interconnectedness that makes us realize that, you know, life is happening. And I think, you know, for this context right now, there is no life. It's a lot of death because we won't allow ourselves to connect with other people that might have different viewpoints or don't always have to agree with us, but can truly sit down with us and have a cup of tea, have a cup of coffee, or my personal favorite, mezcal, and say, damn, I just appreciate the fact of how you play Uno. Or damn, I appreciate the fact of how you play spades, or damn, I appreciate the fact of how we both just enjoy sitting here at Burning Man and being at the Swingers camp, or Swingers camp, not, you know, it don't matter. The point that I'm saying is that, yes, the swing sets, but the point that I'm making more is that we find ways to connect with each other that's not always about thinking that the other person is beneath us, but more about the other person that is equal or related with us.
3: This is, yeah, just want to take a pause to say thank you, Eric, for describing it that way. I really appreciated the that we're trying to win versus trying to establish a relationship with somebody. And when we see relationships, it's so difficult to make us want to destroy somebody when we know that. And Axis Mundi is actually something I studied in architecture quite in depth, because it is an old Vedic idea about how to establish a temple.
0: Mm. Oh,
3: because
0: really?
3: Axis Mundi is describing, it means world axis, and it is the line that connects the earth to their idea of heaven, which is Vaikuntha. Mm. And so this is a vertical line from the center of the earth to the center of where heaven is, Vaikuntha. And this was used to establish the design of a temple. So like in the temple would have a bubbly dome in the middle. In the middle of the dome is where this Axis Mundi is coming out of, up all the way to heaven. And so from that, different domes were created and different axis in on the plan, which is like flat on the ground. And then there was the vertical Axis Mundi, which is connecting the earth to heaven. And so I'd already been studying this. And even months before, I don't even know if I told you this, I would just wake up sometimes and be like, Axis Mundi.
0: No
3: and
0: way,
3: I just had
0: dude.
3: The word.
0: Oh my gosh.
3: And I shit you not. I shit you not. And I was like, man, Axis Mundi, man. And I remembered the concept in architecture. Mm. And this is like this is thousands of years Vedic concept. And I was like, man, I love that concept. And even I looked at some of the temples and stuff. And then I meet Eric, and then I'm going to Burning Man, and like, and the theme is Axis Mundi.
0: You can't make this stuff up, man. You can't make this stuff up.
3: Yeah, like, and I'm like, I'm being witnessed, you know?
0: Yeah,
3: it's bigger than me of what is trying to make me come to this MF. I don't know if I'm allowed to curse.
2: It's too late now. We've been on the air for almost 2 hours.
3: Yeah, so what's bringing me to this motherfucker? Like, that shit is crazy.
2: Like he got extra credit for that one.
3: That
2: okay.
3: was.
0: Wow. Yeah. It just keeps getting more and more connected. Something I'll say before, because I got to put these stop sets really quick. I want to just jump in and say that when you were talking and describing a tree, the people who did our anchor, I told them the story about the piece, and he was saying how for him, he has an ancestor, he has a friend of his that passed away. And the way he remembers him is through trees. Mm-hmm. And I looked at the piece, and I was like, it actually kind of looks like a tree.
2: I've always thought that, bro.
0: Yeah.
2: I just never said it out loud, but I've always thought that. And I was very happy about that because, you know, I grew up in the church, and I understand it. But, you know, there's a scripture, I think it's Psalms 3, and I might be wrong on it, but it talks about a tree that's planted by the waters.
0: Mm-hmm.
2: But it's the reason that tree is planted by the waters is because the root system is so deep. And it digs itself and it connects with every aspect of life with that, and it creates this strong anchor, right? And I think about that, and it's also a challenge to us in a lot of ways that I wonder how deep our roots are to connect with life so that we may have life more abundantly. And I don't think we always want life because, again, the reality with a lot of us is that we get – tied up with frivolous things, trivial things, to where we're not able to connect. And even with thinking about Facebook or social media and a lot of these aspects, it's very touch and hit. I can say something that gets my adrenaline going to say, I hate you, I don't like you, this sucks, instead of actually saying, you know what, I'm going to be face-to-face with somebody and sit down with them. And you know what, those thoughts cannot come out that easily because I connected with you now. I dug those roots so deep that I cannot even say those things. I have to look at you and see you and say, you know what? You are real. You are alive. And it also lets us see our aliveness, which also sometimes lets us see our frailties. It also lets us see the shortcomings of ourselves. But it's still okay because we're alive.
0: Hmm. Absolutely. Axis Mundi.
2: It's bigger than us.
0: It's bigger than us.
3: Bigger than us. Way bigger.
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4: 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And absolutely never, ever use the artwork as a toilet. 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
8: Memoyan Pulse by Leroy New, Luca Parolari, and Sheriff Coys from New York and Manila, Philippines. A floating constellation of interconnected spheres explores migration and belonging. Suspended 23 feet above the playa and spanning 53 feet, walkable platforms and bridges invite visitors to navigate the space between endings and beginnings. Inspired by Mimboyan, the Filipino goddess of death and fertility, a glowing sphere below radiates patterned light, soft sounds, and spoken words before returning to silence.
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10: The biggest threat to America today is not communism. It's moving America toward a fascist theocracy. And everything that's happened during the Reagan administration is steering us right down that pipe. When you have a government that prefers a certain moral code derived from a certain religion, and that moral code turns into legislation to suit one certain religious point of view, and if that code happens to be very, very right-wing, almost toward Attila the Hun.
11: Well, then you are an anarchist. Every form of civil government is based on some kind of morality, Frank.
10: Morality in terms of behavior, not in terms of theology.
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0: So that's, I realize I haven't been saying what songs you've been listening to. That was Tierra Whack, Wax Paper. I've been, that song came out like a couple weeks ago. Before we had Aura for Aura by Black Bones, great Afrobeats artist. All right, sweet. Same weather, 59 degrees Fahrenheit. Same gate time, 3 hours. Travel safe. All right, we're back with the crew. We got, like 25 minutes left, give or take. Axis Mundi, Synchronicity.
1: What does Axis Mundi mean for you, Ryan?
0: Axis Mundi.
1: What's the story for you about that?
0: I honestly didn't know what it meant until we were at gate.
1: But wait, the gate, bro.
0: Yeah. I was, because, I don't know, for me it was like past themes. I feel like I've been able to like just go off of the words and be like, oh yeah, I could totally get it. But this one, I never heard of that before. And I guess I should have done more research. But now I'm like, it's what I was trying to describe earlier. Like, it was literally the answer to that question of, it's this special feeling that I know I get here. This is my favorite city, by the way. I feel like, I've been 5 continents, like probably like 80 cities in my life, maybe 100. This is my favorite city. I love that it's ephemeral. And I also love that while being here, we feel that, that Axis Mundi, like, maybe we're all walking a little bit on that axis a little bit, Anyways, you designed temples. That's cool. Are you architected temples or something? Are you
1: No,
0: them,
1: I did not. Not yet, at least. Okay. I was just studying this concept.
0: Oh, okay.
1: Yeah, this was like a big... There's different ways to order and organize a building. And throughout human history, different civilizations have come up with different systems. Mm. And these systems are related most of the time to their theology and worldview. Like, actually, a little totally side note, the idea when we say, like, this is a great space, this space as an idea is only in the last couple hundred years, because it's really like there, space is nothing. Mm-hmm. We're describing nothing and like zero. And we go back to older civilizations thousands of years ago, and the number zero did not exist.
0: Yeah.
1: Zero came later on. If I count on my fingers, I can never have zero. I got 1, 2, and I'm counting forward from that. So the idea of zero, of nothingness, came later, and then different forms of math came later. The idea of space being something that's not there is a concept that is very modern. So we say this is a nice space. But before, the ways to organize a building, and they were tied in with their worldview of how does the cosmos work? How does this building, mainly temples or churches and even houses and stuff like this, connect us to our worldview? And so that's where that theory...
0: maybe...
1: I'm looking at you and
0: no,
1: I
0: know. Yeah. So maybe space is... How much does
1: it's
0: space...
1: It's bigger than us is what is space really is. What it basically, is. That's all we need to know.
0: Space is cool too. I mean, yeah...
1: But like there was not also there was
0: wait, so what did they call, this might be a really dumb question, but what did they call the, like, when you're like typing and you have like in between words, like what did you call that?
1: I said 1,000 years ago, Brian. Were they typing 1,000 years ago?
0: Okay, when they were writing, like, and there was something in between the words.
1: It was a,
0: like,
1: blank. But also blank? They were not writing. Not many people read and write 1,000 years ago.
2: But they after,
1: before Pop-Tarts. The printing press.
0: When they were eating Pop-Tarts.
1: They were deep in Pop-Tart era.
0: And there was no space. It was Pop-Tart was one word.
1: If
0: was
1: you're
0: no
1: in
0: space
1: the Pop-Tart era, you can't read and write.
3: There's nothing wrong with Pop-Tarts. Don't listen to them. Eat Pop-Tarts, enjoy them, savor them.
2: It's bigger than us, man. We're just here to deliver the truth, man. Deliver the truth.
1: So no, space as an idea didn't exist.
2: Pop-Tarts did.
1: Pop-Tarts have existed throughout all human history, actually.
2: Goddamn right.
1: It's a little known fact, yeah.
2: It's science.
0: So thinking of space, do you guys know how large the playa is?
2: I'm sure it's bigger than us. I'm sure it's bigger than us. Yeah, I think it's like what? Like, is it like 144 football fields or some shit like that?
3: About the length of a marathon.
1: I don't know.
0: Oh, the perimeter is 26
3: miles.
2: 26.5 miles, okay.
0: Mm. Yeah. Okay. So that's a lot of space.
2: It is.
0: So
2: a lot of nothingness based on what he just told
0: us. Yeah, yeah. So are you saying that we could categorize life like pre and post space?
1: Like, yeah, now we are, a poet put, you children of space. Khalil Gibran says this. Our mind around flowing and movement and openness has changed, and it wasn't like that before. And now even the flowing and the movement of Black Rock City is a mindset that is different than people before. Like you said, maybe this is the future of thinking. But all right, we look back and imagine everyone in history thought like we do.
0: But so many
1: ideas, they never thought like that. Mm-hmm. Even the space, this is a great space. Literally, no one said that 1,000 years ago. But we think of it like a regular thing, like, wow, I love this space when you go in someone's room or in the trail, you know, this space we're in. No one would describe the space because we're describing a feeling in the absence of physical stuff.
0: Yeah.
1: So that wasn't a concept.
0: That's fascinating. You know who has a different view on space than I do?
2: Koresha.
0: Who's that?
2: I don't know if I said her name right now. Koresha, that's where I'm drunk. I'm sorry.
0: I was going to say my roommate.
1: Okay.
2: It's because he likes Pop-Tarts. What's the issue? Because
1: you wake up next to him sometimes.
0: But also, yeah, having a shared space is an interesting thing, which I guess is a concept that also didn't exist, like sharing space, right?
1: People would share space. People live together.
0: But they didn't think of it as sharing space. They thought of it as sharing...
2: prostitution.
1: We live...
0: Okay, let's
1: share my body.
0: We're going to mute that mic.
2: Why are you laughing? No, I'm not understanding what you're laughing.
1: Like another one is in like old Mediterranean cultures, you look at around the year zero, and they would make these sculptures that were very precise. Leonardo's making these super smooth. It's like literally a 3D printer of a human body. At that time, everything was about the number one, like one single thing. Their culture was around a singular thing, and so they loved the body of a person because it was one thing. It wasn't a group of things.
0: Mm.
1: Older cultures, and you go to the East, and it's like a group. Everything, they're painting, you look at an old Chinese painting on a thing. There's like 500, there's like 20 things. People and different houses here and all these different things. Their worldview was about that. And the sculpture is like, I just want to focus on one person's body to identify like that. So before they had, you know, the different spaces, we call them spaces now, we could define it like that, but set up in a temple to set this axis mundi. Like what they were worried about is, can this thing that I'm in give me this connection to something higher, something bigger than us? And I think in this piece, you know, it's like when someone's observing this or watching this, can they get that feeling too? Can they maybe feel like, I feel a connection to you know, things above me, things below me. I feel connection to the planet. I feel connection to people I've had a good relationship with. And you know, that was also part of what they were going for with these different ideas around how to design stuff.
0: Yeah. So our piece is very like Axis Mundi.
1: Yeah. It's super. That's why it was so cool. Everything kept falling in line. I was like, this definitely means I got to go.
0: I'm going to.
2: You are.
0: Oh, yeah. Now we are. I'm going to play another song. And then, yeah, we're going to keep. We'll be back in a second.
4: So what's up? I mean, I'm a nigga that like to be direct.

0: Thank you. All right, we are back. We're just gonna do. We're just gonna close out this section with just a final shout out as to, like, you know, who is the piece? Who are you guys? Why are we here? And where can we find more?
1: Yeah, man. So yeah, we'll be on Playa. We should be done hopefully by tomorrow. Bruce 12 v Uno, the Cloud of Witnesses. Man, we have a great team. Edo Atitibe. We also have Lindsay Kremlin, Estonia, that's a part of this. Of course, Cesar, Antonio, yourself, Brian. We have Everett. We have Nikisha Breeze. We also have Kai Breeze, that's a part of this. We also have Mello and Trey, that was also a part of this as well, man. So we have a very, very strong team. But you can find us at 1205 and 1300 feet. We're right between the man, and we're also between the temple. We're just really excited to be a part of this, and we're just happy to be a part of the other black artists that are also a part of this. So shout out definitely to Jen Reed. Shout out to Collective Imagination Portal. Shout out to Maurice for his piece. Jessica Matthews, and so many others that really were trailblazers for us to even say that we want to step in your shoes and be a part of this. And then we're mostly grateful for the ancestors. And ancestors ain't always old. Sometimes ancestors are the people that we were really connected to that are no longer here. But that celebration of life, even despite grief, is something that's really powerful for us, man. And I'm just really excited about this art piece, but I'm more excited about the community that came from this art piece as well.
0: Beautifully said.
2: Yeah. Just want to say, honestly, Eric pretty much killed it. I was about to say a little bit of what he said, and then I realized, I'm like, oh, well, he said it all right there. But at the end of the day, you can catch the art piece in between the man and the temple. I like to call it the taint. Aside from that, you can also catch us at 430 and G Plaza if you want to come to the fish fry.
1: POC camp.
2: Aside from that, it's an amazing opportunity to be here, not only for us, but for everyone coming in. And for whatever reason they may be coming here for, you'll definitely find it. Whatever you need to see, you will see here. And the Playa does provide.
1: Always.
2: It's an amazing feeling to see so many melanated artists just working together and working so closely together. And so in a space like this as well, shout out to all of us. And we're just here trying to work on art, on things that we're passionate about, to just show everyone else. And hopefully it inspires the next person to do something great or something large as well.
1: Facts.
0: Well said. Bruce 12, you know. Out.
2: It's bigger than us.
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4: 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It's a ground-pounding, heart-stopping data collection mayhem. This Tuesday, after the man burns, prepare to get census. 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
5: 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Seriously, guys, it takes like 20 minutes.
4: Tuesday. This Tuesday after the man burns, do it. Don't screw it.
6: The divine otter Pachi has returned to Black Rock City to share her knowledge of the Axis Mundi. 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And yes, Pachi, also to play like otters on quests and treasure hunts. 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
10: In creation, the whole of creation is perfect. 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
0: All right, we're back. That song before the break was Just For Me by Ruben Vincent and Ninth Wonder. I'm going to play a couple songs here for y'all, and then we're gonna pass it off to the Supreme Court. Thank you guys for listening. If you're on the road, if you're at the gravel, it's only 3 hours. Partly cloudy, low around 59. We're sitting at that low, so wear your jackets, stay hydrated. This is Ross Fit by Jordan Ward.

Hey, babes. This is DJ Supreme Court, and I am on the air for the next 2 hours. Thank you so much, TBD. That was pretty great. Thank you so much to all the guests that have come in and talked, and now I have you for a while, so guess what? I still have you for a while. I think that the last couple hours were really good. I honestly don't even know why I'm even trying this because... Hold on 1 second.

0: and burn, burn, burn.
1: Electric bikes have come a long way in the last few years. We're seeing a lot more of them and other kinds of e-powered personal transportation on the playa, which is great. What's not great is that we're also seeing a lot of people speeding around the playa unsafely at high speeds, and a lot more accidents and injuries. We don't want to make more rules, but we may be forced to if we can't get participants to operate their electric bikes safely. So, be responsible. The speed limit, even for electric-powered bikes, is 5 miles per hour. Even if you're doing the speed limit, drive safely around other participants and be considerate. And if you see someone riding unsafely, encourage them to slow down. Be safe out there.
2: 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That's right, the big ass, amazingly awesome homosexual sheep. Boz, hell yeah. 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
4: Yggdrasil by Morten Urtenblad, San Juan de Sur, Nicaragua, and Roskilde, Denmark. Yggdrasil rises from the dust as an echo of the ancient tree of life from Norse mythology, the living bridge between the spiritual and physical worlds. Reaching 22 feet into the desert sky and spreading 33 feet in diameter, its circular crown is woven with bamboo mandalas that breathe with wind, light, and human presence. Built from laminated bamboo, Yggdrasil is both myth and experiment. A sustainable pilot exploring how bamboo lives on the playa and how it transforms in fire. In its final moment, the tree returns to flame, completing the cycle between earth, spirit, and ash. And yes, this piece will burn. 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

0: You ever have, you guys ever have that dream where you show up to like to school, high school or something, and it's like, oh, I'm about to graduate and I forgot to take all my classes? That just happened to me when I got on the thing. I was like, huh, how do any of these buttons work? And I'm like, huh, you know, I've been doing this for like 3 years. And it's like, hey, I should know. And then just as soon as you get in there, deer in headlights, like, oh, buttons? What's an aux cord? How does any of this stuff work? How does anything work? Well, I have just had that experience, and luckily it is over now. I know where all the buttons are. I know where all the volume pieces are, and I know how aux cords work now. So congratulations to me. I am a professional radio DJ. Oh, it's so good to be back, even with all of the weirdness that has been occurring and all of the sleep I have not had, obviously. But I'm really proud and so happy to be back. It's DJ Supreme Court, as vulnerable as I'm ever going to get, as tired as I might ever get. And I'm in the studio with some excellent friends. Do you want to have a conversation with me or team?
1: I like conversations.
0: Conversations are pretty good.
2: I remember my first conversation.
0: So many years ago.
3: I don't remember my first conversation.
0: Have you ever had an experience like the one at the Supreme Court just dropped, which is like suddenly I don't remember how anything works?
1: Deer in headlights.
2: I kind of had that experience now because I was just coming to hang with my friends and then I realized you weren't talking to me or us and you were live on the air.
0: Whoops.
2: Welcome. Hi, BMIR.
0: Oh, this is great. Thanks so much for coming in to support and also check on me to make sure I didn't just fall on the ground and have just a complete moment. Senior moment? I can't say that I'm a senior yet, but Supreme Court is in session, and it is just as functional as our actual Supreme Court. Love all of you so much. Welcome back to Burning Man 2026. Everything's upside down.
3: To me, it's perfect. It's all been perfect. Every minute of it, every second
1: Absolutely.
3: Of it, frankly. So, you know.
0: Yeah, that's the dream that I forgot to put pants on. And I'm valedictorian somehow. That obviously didn't happen. But I'm valedictorian. I have to give a speech I didn't write.
1: Without pants. Rough.
0: I'm glad to see you all. And we are going to get into some music, and thanks for coming by and like hanging out with me. We were just playing an absolutely insane game of Cards Against Humanity that was Burning Man themed, and all three of you were slaying it, and I just wanted you to know that. Do you have any insights, wisdom from that experience that you'd like to share?
2: I was gifted these cards from a friend a couple years ago. And yeah, they're really awesome and they have a lot of context and they have a lot of history and they have a lot of like kind of inside jokes or depending what years you've gone, what years you haven't gone. So it was a really interesting juxtaposition playing the game with a bunch of awesome virgins that had come through to the radio station. We're hanging out in the lounge and like played the game with them. And I was trying to talk about certain stories, or like, I didn't want to sound explainy, and I came off super explainy and super like, all right, Mr. Know-it-all, all right, Mr. Burning Man. I was like, oh,
0: Mr. Burning Man. No, I'm sorry.
1: Johnny Burning Man.
3: Yeah.
2: All right, Johnny
3: Burning Man.
1: Johnny Burning Man over here. This is so cool.
2: It's just like, oh, 1996. Y'all are like, I went in 2015. That's so much. That's so far from 1996.

0: I know nothing of 1996. That's when Tupac died. I was like, I don't know, in like
1: You were in high school.
0: No, I don't think so. No. Maybe even middle school. Maybe even elementary school. Who knows? I was a child. So it was great. And then later on, I played with a bunch of the BMIR campmates. And yeah, that game got wicked wild. It was really awesome.
2: It was a treat.
3: Time capsule.
1: It felt sort of like awesome weird in a way, but also I feel kind of old because I've been to Lockerbie. So I was like, I know all the context. Why do I know this? Like, even like some of the really obscure things, like these weird artist references and things. And I'm like, oh yeah, this thing. And then like that happened. And like, there's this. And I'm like, why do I know this story? Damn.
0: So yeah, shout out Warren from the Sonic Runway. Thanks for giving me these cards.
2: It was quite a joy and helped gear me up for this.
0: They will be here all weekend. So if you are driving into the city right now and you're coming in, come to BMIR and play. These cards are against your burn. I forget what it's like. It's a funky name.
3: But specifically find grease with a spoon.
0: Yeah, let's do it. Okay, yeah, play with me on this.
1: Not grease without a spoon.
2: Would never.
3: Spoon. If you see him with the spoon, wrong guy.
2: Wrong guy. All right, thanks, y'all. Thanks for coming in and supporting me during this very difficult time in my life.
0: We love you.
1: I love you so.
2: I love you too.

0: Babes. 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To listen to me and all of my friends help me through a rugged burn. But let's get some information. That's what the I stands for. It is currently 59 degrees. It is chilly out there. It's going to be a pretty cold burn, actually. That's what I'm seeing for Sunday. Sunday, high of 87, low of 55. Monday, high of 85, low of 57. That's crazy. And traffic. All right. If you are currently in traffic, the current travel time from Gravel to Gate is 2 hours. So almost here. Not too bad. I'm going to play some promos for you. And I think if I have the wherewithal and the guts to do it, I might open the phone lines. And that number is 1-888-LABDUST. I'm going to put some promos on first, and then we'll see if I can handle it.
1: Lady Flo, I was about to get it on. Now where do I go?
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3: Hey everybody, the Temple of Grace will be closed to visitors starting at sunrise on Sunday while they prepare for the structure to burn. 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
5: Avast ye sailors of the dusty dunes. 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
7: 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Located at the source of four sacred rivers, Mount Kailash is revered as the meeting place of earth and sky. Headwaters draws on its spiritual symbolism, inviting participants to a contemplative journey through a 36-foot diameter labyrinth made of hundreds of bamboo poles. The poles delineate a walking path meandering in an indirect route to the center. They rise gradually in height, creating a gentle sense of lift and movement as if the landscape itself were stretching upward. The intensifying effect nods to the rivers that begin near Kailash, suggesting flow, direction, and the feeling of being carried towards a central point of convergence. As the poles gradually rise to 10 feet at center, the space becomes increasingly intimate, fostering reflection, manifestation, and quiet encounter. Walking a labyrinth is a form of moving meditation. Its winding path slows people down, helping them find their way back to a personal center.
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8: People are pointless. 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Up, down, do something. Get up, do something, go to sleep. 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They can't get out of that circle.
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bread. 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

0: as of 1:58, we are still looking at a travel time from gravel to gate being 2 hours. That's not too bad. You can still sit. I hope I'm not putting you to sleep. I hope I am putting you to sleep and I'm giving you good dreams, but also wake up when it's time for you to move through pulsing, okay? As you travel to BRC, my loves, take your time, drive safely, obey all the traffic laws, keep an eye on the BRC dashboard for travel times and weather condition updates. But the weather is still gorgeous and cool. It's really gorgeous out there. You can see the beautiful moon. Just roll down, if you're in line, roll down your window, stick your head out and say, hi, moon. Hello. Hi. And just look at how beautiful the playa looks. It's just, you could read a book by this light. I'm going to play some promos. If you like these, or even if you don't, come into the studio this week from 12 to 4 and record your own. We can help you out, make them sound good. We can't make the content any better, but we can certainly make it sound good. All right, and I'm going to push this button, and I'm going to try one more time. If you want to call me, if you're trying to stay awake, if you want to shoot the proverbial S word that I can probably say, it's because it's almost 3 in the morning, but I'm just not going to because I'm a good burner. I know what I'm doing in this job, okay? All right, here come the promos. Love you.
1: When they're competing and envying each other and each one wanting to go in front of them, nothing gets done because all they do is, I want to do it, and if I can't do it, I'm going to destroy it. When people rejoice in each other's achievement, and then they can cooperate and work together. When they work together, there's nothing they can't get done.
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9: My name is Eli Rogers, and yeah, I'm currently sitting in a prison cell on the playa. So this is a poem called The House of Unending by Reginald Dwayne Betts. Of lockdown, hunger time, and the blackened flower. Ain't nothing worth knowing. Prison becomes home. The cell, a catacomb that cages, and the metronome tracking the years that eclipse you. History authors your death. Throws you into that din of lost hours. Your mother blames it on your X chromosome, blames it on something in the blood. A styrofoam cup filled with whiskey leading you to court disfavor. 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There is no name for this thing that you've become. Convict, hostage, inmate, lifer, yardbird. All fail. But avoid succumbing to the humdrum, swallowing a bullet, or even choosing to inhale. Both mark you, pistol or the blunt to the head, escorting you through the night. Your Yale, an omen, the memories, the depression, the dead, and how things keep getting in the way of things.
8: What is idea? What is evolution, revolution, mechanism, movement? What is poetry? Well, write it.
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11: 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But our everyday mind forgets this. We think everything is separate, limited. I'm over here, you're over there, which is true. But it's not the whole truth, because we're all connected. Because we are connected.
12: The voice of the man.
5: Axis Mundi.
0: And I have a special guest in the studio. It is Hell Yeah. And they have an important announcement to make.
13: Shawibbity, woobity, wobbity, woobity, skibbity, scoobity, scobbity. So last night I was waiting in the line for the gate, and I jumped on the show, and I said that we were going to make a gumbo tonight, a Cajun gumbo, and we have made that Cajun gumbo, and it is boiling right now. There's a boiling pot of Cajun gumbo at 3 and C, right outside of the medical tent. There is a boiling pot. Yeah, just like that. Just like you can hear it. Can you sense it? Oh, I can almost taste it. Oh boy. Oh boy, that Cajun gumbo. Just like that. I convinced my dad to come to Burning Man this year. It's his first day on the playa.
0: Way to go, Dad.
13: Still searching for a Burning Man name, but his name's Randy, which is pretty solid.
14: We got
13: playa
14: a couple
13: name.
14: Over here.
13: We got a couple. I know. I saw Penis Mouth. I saw.
0: They're for those of you listening at home. There is a posted.
14: Pantera bread.
0: I came up with about 80% of these.
13: Day Cage.
0: So these are playa.
13: Tylenol.
0: That
13: wow, these are
0: on
13: great.
14: Give him one. Come on, give Pops one of those. Dude,
15: who wants to be Larry Harvard?
13: Bees Churger.
0: All right, Dad. Which one of these
13: is that? Tickle
0: one?
13: Bell? Tickle Bell?
0: Tackle Bell.
13: Tackle. Oh, okay. That Tackle Bell. Tickle Bell, though. Tickle Bell could be good.
0: Does your dad tinkle a lot? Do you have that kind of relationship where you know this information?
13: I do. I do. We're sharing a shift pod, and you know we have the what's it called?
0: P-jugs.
13: Things that you can. Yeah, it's great.
0: Well,
13: somehow they're both full in the morning every single time.
16: Is that the sound that it makes when it hits the P-jug? It's a tinkle bell, which is like
0: it's that one.
14: Tinkle bell. I think that's got to be Pops' playa name.
0: If it sounds like tickle a bell, you're dehydrated.
13: Tickle bell. Okay, I'll let him know we can try it on tomorrow. At the end of the day, we can only. Try so hard.
15: try it out for a ride.
0: Oh, well, we at least he's hydrated. Way to go, Pops.
13: So where are we at again? Oh, yeah. 3 and C, there is a boiling pot of Cajun gumbo.
0: Yeah.
13: There's a boiling pot of Cajun gumbo. And my dad did a good job. His first day on the playa, and he fucking crushed it. If you're hungry right now, there's enough for about 40 people. Cajun gumbo. Boiling on the pot.
0: Address one more time.
13: 3NC. If you look for the medical tent, we're right by there. There's a nice little fire. Oh, and the stories and the gumbo.
15: Stories
0: amazing.
15: And gumbo.
0: Amazing. Thank you. And that sounds delicious. And I wish I could teleport out of here. clone myself as if I were Homer Simpson.
17: We're not far. If you want to jump on the back of my bike, I can definitely ride you there real quick.
0: Well, that's lovely. And thank you for the gift of food. And coming from I'm a former food camp operator and White Dragon Noodle Bar. I know. Shout out to White Dragon Noodle Bar, any of you who are listening. That was from, they started in 2004 and went to about 2014, I want to say. Memory's a little slippery. But I was there from 2010 until the end, last one they did. And we served shiitake ramen noodle soup, homemade broth that had been honed over many years, and I still serve it, and I will be serving it at BMIR. But you are not you're invited, but no one else.
17: Wow.
0: It's
17: this
0: just
17: sounds
0: a rumor.
17: Amazing.
0: It's
17: just
0: a rumor. No, it's just a rumor.
17: Is she part of the Bureau of Misinformation now?
0: No, I serve it pretty much any time I get this chance to. At one point we were serving, at the height of Noodle Bar, and that was for a while, we were serving hundreds of people, like 200, 300 people a night. As soon as the sun hits the mountains, that's when broth goes on and we start serving. No, broth goes on before that because it takes a long time to boil water every time. But thank you for serving food and thank you for feeding people. It means a lot to me from someone who feeds people and wants to forever feed people.
17: Shwibbity woobity.
0: Shwibbity woobity.
17: Wibbity wobbity.
0: Indeed.
18: He thought his happiness was complete.

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You get her to do your mate's washing. 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Communism. Your mom does the washing. You do the washing. 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Socialism. Your mom does the washing. You do the cooking. Everybody is happy in theory. 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Fascism. Your mom does the washing, and you are obsessed with her nose. Liberalism. You watch your mom do the washing and you feel really, really bad. Something must be done, you say. Something may or may not get done. Libertarianism. Your mom does the washing. You believe you did the washing. Religion. Your mom does the washing. You thank God. Atheism. Your mom does the washing. You make a 12-part YouTube video demanding peer-reviewed evidence that she did, in fact, do the washing. Zionism. You shoved your mom into the washing machine and the spinning made her dizzy and that dizziness made her vomit and you point to that vomit and call it anti-Semitism. Americanism. Your mom does the washing. It's in the Constitution. End of discussion. Mansplaining. Your mom does the washing. You tell her how best to do the washing. You have never done the washing.

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Come Sunday morning, it was 100% done by your mom. Africanism, you go to Benny's house, Benny's mom does the washing. You ask your mom why she doesn't do the washing. You do not survive the night. 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I blogged about it, bragged about it, took a selfie, Insta story, went on TV, won an Oscar, went on Fortnite, did a dance. I am an ally. Hashtag me too. Egalitarianism, that one time you did the washing is proof. It's all equal. No one needs feminism anymore. Hip hop. Every day I'm hustling. Every day I'm hustling. When I bring the basket, mama puts the washing in. 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You look good in the clothes your mom washed. Surrealism. 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

0: Oh, right. 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Your mom does the washing. 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Sorry. She's out here partying, and she's tired of doing your washing. This is Supreme Court, and you are listening to BMIR 94.5 FM, and it is 3:07 in the AM on Playa Standard Time, and I'm about to play you some promos. If you like them, come on in and record your own. We're doing it all week, 12 to 4. And if you don't like it, especially come in and do it. We'll make you sound good. We cannot control the content because obviously we don't know what you're going to say, but we'll try our best to make it sound good. All right, here we go.
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6: Beetle by Barry Crawford, Silver Springs, Nevada. Beetle is a giant mechanical Hercules beetle with opening wing covers and other moving parts. A giant beetle made out of steel. The impact will be along the lines of, "Holy shit, a giant beetle!" A massive, welded steel Hercules beetle with mechanical wings, standing 6 feet tall and stretching 14 feet long. This isn't a typical Playa stink bug. With solar power exterior lights, interior accent lining built into the body, heads, and legs as well. During daytime, its black and brown patina will be somewhat visible, although everything at Burning Man eventually becomes off-white. In the closed position, it will be a standard beetle at rest. When open, it will look like it's about to take off in flight, but mostly it's supposed to be about fun. And we can all use more fun.
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7: 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And it tends to quiet down when we're experiencing

0: I expect you'd like to know about
1: frogmen.
0: Yeah.
1: They live on fish and catch them by diving onto them from a great height.

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1: Just listen to me, young fellow. What need is there for fish to sing when I can roar and bellow?

0: 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And I am going to put the phone up. And can you hear me?
1: I can hear you. How are we doing? We're live from the field out here at Burning Man.
2: How's it sound?
1: And we're at 3&C at the medical with Beauty. And hell yeah.
3: Ranger Beauty here doing her duty, eating gumbo at 3:18 in the morning. And I got hell yeah next to me. And
4: hell yeah.
3: Tell him about your daddy. Who's your daddy?
1: Jingle Bell.
4: I told him about my dad already. My dad's name's Randy. He's at 845 in you if you want to meet him. The man, the myth, the legend, all the way from the swamps of Louisiana.
0: Incredible.
4: And he has brought rue. He brought flour from the swamps to make this gumbo. He brought spice from our hometown. It's called Slap Your Mama.
0: Slap Your Mama.
4: And I think it's time for this taste test.
0: All right.
1: Taste test
0: imminent. We're tasting the gumbo.
1: Grease with a spoon reporting from the field. I'm going to take my first. I'm feeling it's nice. There's some liquid. I'm seeing a little fat, seeing two different kinds of meats. I'm going to try to get a rice, chicken, some sausage. Yeah, we're going to go. We're doing the triple. Here we go.
0: You got to get the sausage. All right. It's in the mouth now. I can hear it. It's in the mouth.
1: Oh, my God.
0: Masticating. I can hear it.
1: Okay. I have to keep talking because it's a radio and you can't see my face, but I'm melting into the dust because this is the most amazing gumbo I have ever had.
0: I can hear how amazing it is. The soupiness.
1: There's so much soupiness. Usually, you know, I'm just so much soupiness, but each flavor bite, it has authenticity.
0: How's the mouth feel?
1: This is real.
0: What's the mouth feel like?
1: My mouth is feeling warm, delicious, warm, and then notes of spicy. What's happening? The afterflow is real spicy. And now my lips are kind of, you know, the playa, how the playa takes your chappy lips. This is the medicine.
0: So it's the fat from the bits and the sausage.
1: And we have our friend that just flew in from Tokyo. He's going to talk about the gumbo.
5: Yes. So I was sent here by the universe to give Hell Yeah Randy and
6: Hound
5: a special gift from Japan. So you might want to video this. And can I get some lighting on this?
1: Sure.
0: Okay. It'll be funnier if you can hear it. And how does it feel in your mouth?
3: He's pulling out a sticker right now. And all the sticker.
1: No one's ever going to believe this. I'm so sorry. I'm trying to figure out how to explain this. A gentleman that was passing by the corner. A gentleman that was passing by the corner happened to have stickers that are Camp Gumbo from Burning Japan. From Burning Japan. And now there's gumbo. There's a gumbo fractal live from the field reporting. We're in a gumbo fractal.
0: If you're just tuning in, we're experiencing recursive gumbos.
1: We're stuck in a gumbo fractal.
5: There's nothing else. It could have been a condom or a finger condom.
0: It could have been a lot of those things.
5: Only gumbo stickers.
0: We're experiencing gumboception currently.
1: And you don't have any more? I can't have a gumbo.
3: Our minds are blowing.
1: That's so perfect. That's so precious. Okay, reporting back to you.

0: Thank you so much for that
1: Ranger
0: live report.
1: Beauty clear at the Gumbo Haven, 3 o'clock, and see medical. Come on down. We got gumbo.
0: Come on,
1: we need
0: medical.
1: People to eat it.
0: And actually, if
1: love
0: you have
1: a long time, beauty clear.
0: If you have an allergy to shellfish, it's probably a great thing that you're having this gumbo next to medical. That was an incredible report, live, and I can't really say anything more than that. That was great. Thank you, Grace Witherspoon, for being our eyes and ears and mouths on Playa there to get what I really wish was in my mouth currently. But what's in my mouth is a dry microphone. It's extremely dry. Speaking of extremely dry.
2: Don't call it a fun hack. I'm in it for the peers. Double standards and a banging career. Affiliate marketer of the year. My passive income's top tier. My waist size is big.

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I wanna take you home and buckle up, small talk's all you'll get from me, like a wife in the kitchen reading recipes. 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But a princess already kissed me, selling seven dwarfs Snow White. 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While

hits, flight heights. 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You following this? They're making me androgynous.

0: This is Ramda. Welcome to Men's Casual Wear. How can I help you?
1: Hey, I'm pretty sure this isn't the right department for what I'm looking for, but...
0: Well, that's not very positive. This is Men's Casual Wear. It's casual here.
1: I understand that, but I...
0: Do you? Do you really? Do you actually understand?
1: Well, I'm sorry. I'm just looking for, like, a particular item here.
0: Do you understand that we're all divine beings? You.
1: Well, thank you, I guess.
0: You don't have to thank me. Everyone is a divine being. You're not special.
1: Look, I didn't mean to, like, offend anyone or...
0: I'm not offended. I'm a divine being. I don't get offended. So, what is it you were looking for?
1: Do you guys happen to have a wave collector in stock?
0: I have no idea what that is.
1: I think it's going to be in the music department. I feel like that's where...
0: My intuition is telling me it's in sporting goods. And it's never wrong. Have a nice day.
1: Okay. Thanks.
2: This ephemeral city is breathtaking. I think we can all agree. But have you ever wondered about the ground it's built on? Earth Guardians runs 3 bike tours out of 5 in Esplanade. 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
3: 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Am I hungry? Angry? Lonely? Tired? 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

0: Our intrepid reporter, Grease Witherspoon, has just entered the studio and has delivered upon us an entire sampling of the gumbo that you heard live tasted earlier. And this is the reporting that we're all after, because I'm holding in my hands a really warm, warm bowl of gumbo, and I can smell it, and
1: It's your turn now, so Supreme Court. It's your turn now.
0: All right, it's my turn.
1: Take the bite.
0: It's my turn. Take the bite. Take the slurp. All right, let's see. All right, I'm getting some really good top notes of a lot of spices, and it smells like it's been simmering for a while.
1: Yep.
0: Okay, first sip. Here we go. Is this ASMR? Oh, whoa.
1: Right?
0: Oh, wow. Okay, you were not kidding about the mouthfeel on this.
1: I was trying to explain when I was on the field.
0: Holy crap. This is incredible, the gumbo.
1: So my wife, who is a vegetarian,
2: absolutely
1: loves it already. She's been sipping.
0: Oh, the spices on this, perfection.
2: Something just happens at Burning Man where you find yourself at 3-something in the morning, live on air, sipping gumbo that obviously was made with a lot of love. I mean, you can
1: so
2: this
1: much
2: is
1: love,
2: a worthy,
1: so much intention.
2: Like, yes, vegetarian, and you know, sometimes there's that moment. And you know, I implore anybody, you know, in the gate right now thinking about that, like, wow, I would never, like, well, she's a real vegetarian, like, I would never eat that. You might, though. You just might
0: you
2: want
0: just
2: to.
1: Experiencetarian.
3: Have you smelled this gumbo?
1: Jennings, Mr.
0: Right,
1: Jennings
0: you're
1: is
0: up,
1: here
0: Jennings.
1: With us. Take a whiff
0: it's
1: and a
0: time,
1: sip.
0: It's time
1: and a
0: for
1: sniff.
0: You to taste it, Mr. Jennings.
2: Piping hot. Piping.
1: There's sausage at the bottom delicious. Of the barrel.
2: That's all for you.
0: So I see.
3: Just chug the whole thing.
2: It's piping hot.
1: It's
3: it
1: so
3: really is.
1: It's in the thermos.
3: Trying not to burn.
1: Shout out 3NC. Shout out Hell Yeah and Tinkle Bell.
3: Yeah. Oh yeah. Oh no.
0: Oh
3: that's,
0: yes.
3: Yeah, that's good.
0: It's fogging up your multiple glasses.
4: So
1: my many glasses.
0: These are your biblically accurate 90s glasses.
1: I haven't sipped some of the soup in about 6 minutes, and it's still savory in my salivary glands.
0: Oh, I'm good. Savoring it, oh, and I also those things.
1: There's more sausage down there. We just got to get past the broth.
2: I mean, you make that sound like it's a chore. I'm
1: over
2: here, like,
1: no challenge.
2: The broth.
1: I'm trying to get
2: with the broth,
1: so we don't
2: like,
1: have a spoon to get under our thermos.
2: Grease without a spoon? Is that what you're
1: saying? Without a spoon.
0: Oh, no.
1: And so at
0: the
1: bottom of this thermos is a whole bunch of amazing gumbo sausage and such. So we'll be getting to that in a minute.
0: So what's the verdict? So Supreme Court wants to know what the verdict is on this gumbo.
3: I vote yes.
1: I'm voting yes.
2: I vote yes.
0: And I vote hell yeah.
2: Ooh, hell yeah.
0: Thank you so much,
1: 3NC Medical. Y'all are amazing. That
0: incredible fire
1: was so warm. It was so inviting. Everyone that was there, beautiful.
2: And also, wait, can we have a moment for the Playa Magic
1: Desert
2: that
1: nurse.
2: We overheard? The stickers?
1: Okay, I
2: can
1: really...
2: Just,
1: can
2: like,
1: I,
2: that was crazy.
1: Should I re-explain that? Was that able to be understood from there? Because the excitement was just...
0: Oh, we heard it all.
1: Oh. So someone had flown in from Tokyo and just flown in and like had a gumbo sticker that he was there to like, I can't even explain it if I tried. And he kept saying, no one will believe you. And he just passed it to him and he had a gumbo sticker.
2: It sounds like
1: no
2: this
1: one
2: was
1: will believe
2: from
1: you.
2: Burning Man in Japan.
1: Yeah.
2: And there was a gumbo camp at that Burning Man, and then that person showed up here, and they happened to have a sticker in their pocket from that camp at Burning Man.
1: Coincidence.
2: This sounds like Playa Magic.
1: This is the Playa Grid's
2: Whoa,
1: alive.
2: Playa Grid of Absolutely. Synchronicity is alive, and it's global. We are all one with Burning Man globally with gumbo. Apparently.
1: Gumbo report.
2: Gumbo brings
1: over.
2: Everybody together.
0: Gumbo man, you've heard it here first. Absolutely incredible. Gumbo thank man. You, thank you for all of your reviews, and thank you so much to Helia
4: gumbo
0: for telling us about
4: 2026.
0: This. Gumbo man, 2026. You heard it here first. This is DJ Supreme Court. You are listening to 94.5 FM BMIR. Burning Man Information Radio about gumbo. I wish we had a G in there somewhere that we could talk. I love you guys. It is 3:43 in the a.m. on Playa time, and your current travel time, it's still saying 2 hours. I actually had a really helpful learner come in and say that it actually took them 4 hours. So there's mixed messages on whether or not this is accurate. So just tune into Gars FM, and that will set you straight. As you travel in, please take your time, drive safely, try to stay awake. I know it's super late, but you will get here. Obey all traffic laws. Keep an eye on the BRC dashboard for the travel times. If this isn't doing it for you, you can keep updating that and also GARS. And I'm going to play some more music for you while we slurp and slurp and slurp and slurp and slurp.

0: are still getting down with this gumbo, and we are just talking about how crazy that entire experience was. We're still slurping.
1: And now we've got
0: we're still chewing. We're still swallowing the sausage. It's really hard to describe how good this is, but thank you again for all of that. We're going to play some more promos, just letting you all know that the travel time is still saying 2 hours. Tune into Gars if you want more information on that. And we are still looking at 59 degrees. It's very chilly. It's very beautiful. And we're going to play some promos. Please know that you can record some of these if you want to. Come on by the station 12 to 4 this week and talk about what you're doing, just like Hell Yeah did. And that was pure immediacy because now we are slurping the Hell Yeah. All right. Love you guys. This is DJ Supreme Court.
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12: As Above, So Within by Mashid Mogadasi and Ihsan Jafarzadeh in collaboration with a multidisciplinary team. A 9-foot-tall, 11-foot-wide mandelbulb structure merges Persian mythology with the concept of mathematical infinity. Created through recursive geometry and produced with a large 3D printer using UV-resistant recycled ASA filament. As Above, So Within is shaped by the belief that the boundary between the inner and outer worlds is an illusion. It draws inspiration from Altar's 12th century Persian poem, The Conference of the Birds, in which the birds journey in search of a mythical Persian bird, only to discover what they sought was already manifested within themselves. From this tale, the sculpture borrows the idea that the search for meaning, wholeness, and transcendence is also a search for self. The mandelbulb was chosen as a fractal form, suggesting the same underlying order appears in the cosmos, nature, and the self. It reflects the universe not as something separate from us, but as something echoed within us. Through recursive geometry and shifting light, the sculpture evokes a contemplative atmosphere resonant with Persian architecture, where repetition and illumination draw the mind inward. As Above, So Within proposes that what we seek in the universe may also be found within ourselves.
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14: If what lies at the end of the road of shamanism is the dissolution of the boundary between life and death itself, then the million-year intuition that this was a path worth following will be dramatically vindicated.
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0: I'm about to depart from this incredible experience with the gumbo. This was so good. Thank you so much to Grease with a Spoon has been my favorite and really changed this entire experience for me. I'm having broth. I wanted broth, and it appeared everything about this experience was incredible. Nice. And
1: Star J.
0: All right, Star J is up next, and they're going to take such good care of you. This has been Supreme Court with my entourage of gumbo aficionados, gumbo enablers, gumbo slurpers, and all of the broth saves. The broth is life.
2: The broth is life.
3: Broth expands consciousness.
0: It expands consciousness. Thank you so much for listening.
4: And the broth
3: controls the universe.
0: And for bearing with me. I'm going to leave you with a song that I've discovered this year, but apropos of nothing, has nothing to do with gumbo. But this is Crispin Glover, and he is singing a song that you might recognize. All right, I love you. The Supreme Court, I'm out.

intruder, and you keep losing.

Good morning, campers. Good morning, out there in Black Rock City. Star J with you. Big up to Supreme Court for dropping the law and the gumbo upon thee. I'll be with you 4 till 6, with important updates and whatnot. Have some music ahead, and of course, we will continue to share important information about the city and beyond. BMIR loves that you are listening. We are listening to you as well. I'm a longtime listener, but friends, I'm a first-time DJ here at BMIR. You're with me on my inaugural journey with Burning Man Information Radio, 94.5, the voice of the man. And I want to send greetings out to all here at Black Rock City and beyond. This next track goes out to all of you. Good morning.

I get to town, I meet some lads.

0: Can I tell you?
1: I know it's been a long road out there. All of you making your way. Just hang tight. You're going to make it. Gate time still reading.
0: Can I tell you?
1: Just about.
0: Oh,
1: the current travel time from gravel to gate, 45 minutes.
0: Can I tell you?
1: Y'all are about there.
0: Can I tell
1: you? It's a chilly 59 degrees. Beautiful moon in the sky.
0: Can I tell you?
1: Keep your eyes open. 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
0: Can I tell you?
1: Travel safe. We will see you soon.
0: Can I tell you? What the peace means? Next to you is your brother.

Stay steady, everybody. We're waiting for you. We've been expecting you, travelers, one and all. Come to us.

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2: I live for the glory of battle.
1: No, I said biking, not Viking.
2: Oh, that's cool. I like it anyway.
1: We love our bikes. We use them to get around. We need them. But at the end of the event, too many people are leaving their bikes behind for others to deal with. Abandoned bikes are moot, plain and simple. If you don't want to take your bike all the way home, you can donate it to Reno Bike Project, the Kiwanis Club, and Black Rock Bicycles, all located in Reno. And if you want to leave a bike on the playa, make it a 26-inch Huffy Cranbrook and drop it off after removing all the decorations at the Yellow Bike Shop at 530 and A on your departure from the city so we can incorporate it into the Yellow Bike Program.
3: 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I'll see you on the playa.
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5: Yeah, why would we go out? 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
5: Ew, a shift pod?
4: That's where they sleep. That's so sad.
5: It's so sad to think that people come here and they don't have chefs.
4: Well, who comes here without their own chef?
5: No, I know.
4: It's really gross. Like, I can't even either.
5: Literally.
4: And then I was in the back of the robot heart, and then I saw someone, and they didn't even have an e-bike. Like, what are you doing back here? This is supposed to be VIP.
5: Like, literally, I feel so bad for you.
4: Do you have space for me to share with you this idea that I had?
5: Yeah, share.
4: Actually, do you know what? Do you know what?
5: What?
4: What?
5: What?
4: Okay, so I just listened to myself, and I actually don't have space for this. It's really brave that you just said that you don't have space for this, because I come here so that I can have an experience. And when you were talking about people sleeping in shift pods, it was actually kind of triggering for me, because I don't like to think about things like that.
5: Okay, well, thank you for checking in, and thank you for sharing that.
4: Hey, guess what?
5: What?
4: It's time for Boofy.
5: I am going to Boofy.
4: So hot.
5: We love Burning Man. We love Burning Man.
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7: Many honest scientists should admit that consciousness is the greatest mystery of science, and that we don't know exactly how it works. The brain's involved in it in some way, but we're not sure how. 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If you hold to that paradigm, then of course you can't believe in life after death. When the generator's broken, consciousness is gone. But it's equally possible that the relationship, and nothing in neuroscience rules it out, that the relationship is more like the relationship of the TV signal to the TV set. And in that case, when the TV set is broken, of course, the TV signal continues. And this is the paradigm of all spiritual traditions, that we are immortal souls temporarily incarnated in these physical forms to learn and to grow and to develop.
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9: 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We're also streaming worldwide on the interwebs, wherever you are tuning in from. We thank you for your ears. We love you so much. It is a 59 degrees, partly cloudy, with a low around 59, as I said. South wind 0 to 15. It's actually quite still out there right now. There are possible gusts up to 20 miles per hour. The current travel time from Gravel to Gate is a mere 45 minutes. I want everyone to really thank those folks out there who are cranking you through. I hope it's okay out there at the gate. And the greeters are hella greeting everyone with genuine love. I hope you will also send them great love as they spend their days and nights out in the dust waiting for you to embrace you, to give you love and affection after your tough, tough journey. You're all so resilient. You're so amazing. And I can't wait to see you here. We're waiting for you. We've been expecting you. I am Star J, a star-seeded, carbon-based life form here at Black Rock City since Tuesday, acclimating quite well here at camp. Enthusiasm is high, heart rates are up, smiles abound, and apparently gumbo is flowing strong. And you will get yours soon enough, steaming hot, served up with love. And we're going to make some trouble together, and it's going to be a good time.

Name of the artist is Samuel J. Title of the track is Broken Open. That's how we let the light in. Star J with you till 6 a.m. More music. 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

0: our body and our mind are very often separated from each other. And in between, we have our breath. And the moment when we hold to our breathing and breathe in and out consciously, breathing in, I calm my body, breathing out, I smile, our body and our mind will become one. Breathing in, I calm my body, breathing out, I smile.
1: All aboard! 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
2: Captain's log, first port of call, the temple, with discussion led by the team who wired it.
1: No matter how choppy, RAT will not abandon ship.
2: This transmission is solar powered, unlike our sense of direction.
3: Here's some important information you need to know about new guidelines for the burns. 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Please do not enter a burn circle. 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Introduce yourself. And if someone seems to be having a really, really bad day, call for help immediately. The perimeter volunteer in front of you is connected to all the civic services of Black Rock City, including medical and the Rangers. They have people on call 24/7 who can provide judgment-free help through a difficult physical, emotional, or psychological experience. All you need to do is ask them for help. This goes double for anyone you see in distress after the burn ends and everyone starts leaving. If someone next to you starts talking about rushing the fire, you can engage them calmly and clearly. You can tell them that every time we burn art, we are proving to the world that we can do this safely. And every time someone behaves unsafely at a burn, it puts the future of Burning Man in jeopardy. If they listen, great, you've done the city a service. But if they make moves towards the perimeter, point them out to a perimeter volunteer right away. And if they wander off, tell a perimeter person about the conversation, including details on the person's appearance. Do not try to physically restrain that person. And definitely do not put yourself in harm's way. Just point them out and let the perimeter team take it from there. And finally, please keep tabs on your children. Every year, we get reports of families getting separated at the big burns. Let's help each other stay safe out there.
4: So many victories. Many times we honestly did not know what to do. But somehow, in some way, we made it and are still standing. Let us not forget our power, people. In all those times they said we could never make it. But yes, we did. This moment is just another test. And like before, you are going to come out shining bright like the beautiful person you are. You can't help it. You are just beautiful like that.
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8: Hey, I'm Reverend Juice. We're over here at Two Lanterns over on 345 and C, and we are Playa Weddings, so unofficial, officially unofficial. And all you have to do is have love in your heart and something you can marry yourself, a teddy bear or somebody special. And come on by, and we'd love to get you nuptialated. We've had somebody marry their guitar. We've had somebody marry themselves. And we've had, you know, couples marry groups, multiples, you know. So, yeah, it's whatever's in your heart, right? That's the point of it is, you know, no limits, no bounds, just whatever's in your heart.
9: Are you good to get married today?
10: Yeah, I think so. It's my partner and I's 10-year anniversary. We met at Burning Man 10 years ago, and we were actually planning on having a wedding that fell through, so this will be perfect.
9: How did you meet at Burning Man? What was the situation?
10: We came together at a camp. We ended up camping together, and by Tuesday, we knew there was something there, and by Thursday, we were kissing each other's faces in the big Imagination Dome. It was kind of love at first sight.
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13: When I've asked shamans about the sickness of the West, they say it's quite simple. You guys have severed your connection with spirit. 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
14: And we're back. Beautiful promos there. We hope those were informative and entertaining for you. Good morning, travelers. I am Star J. I'm with you till 6 a.m. here this beautiful morning. And it is a beautiful morning, I must say. 59 degrees out there, partly cloudy, with a low around 59. South winds 0 to 15 miles per hour, with possible gusts up to 20 miles per hour. And later on, it's partly cloudy today, with a low around 59. South wind 0 to 15, possible gusts up to 20. Basically, a really freaking nice day ahead, y'all. Just absolutely gorgeous outside. Beautiful moon up there just after about 4:38 a.m. here. And if you've got a minute to stop whatever ridiculous or amazing thing you're doing, look up. We've got a pretty spectacular sky up there. That big, beautiful moon is a waning gibbous. It's about 96% illuminated. We're just a couple days past that full moon, which was an outstanding experience, and it's still glowing quite bright up there for y'all, just staring down, smiling at all of you here on the playa and those traveling and making their way to us. If you look toward the south and southwest, you'll see Saturn up there. That's that big, bright star. That's the planet Saturn also watching over us tonight. It's been hanging out with us most of the night and will be there tomorrow. However, toward the eastern sky, if you can orient yourself that way, I think you'll see Mars is already up. Yeah, Mars is up there in the sky as well. That one, if you look east, eastern sky, you'll see Mars protecting us, the god of war, ready to come to the playa. And keep your eyes low towards the east-northeast, because Jupiter, the guru, is just now rising out of the playa horizon. I see him there, looking our way as well. All the planets in the sky, the moon in the sky, everyone looking down at the playa, smiling, so happy to illuminate our activities out here. If you're going to hang through the night long enough, sunrise over Black Rock City is coming at roughly 6:20-something this morning, and the sun will be glorious as well, and smiling ear to ear for you, because they are so pleased with your effort and your just diligence to build this week. All of you fantastic builders and artists out there, so industrious. Just amazing to see the city come together. And all of you who have packed all the things, most of the things. You probably forgot a couple of the things. But most of the things you've packed, you've made the treacherous journey over the 80 and the closures and all of that madness. And you have a mere 45 minutes from gravel to gate now. So wherever you are out there, stop for a second. Turn off the blinky things if you can. Look up and just remember, we are all riding on this rock together through space. You're listening to BMIR 94.5. Burning Man Information Radio is with you and loves you, Black Rock City. More music for you now. Here we go. I promise. A little Brian Eno for you. Thank you.

Brian Eno taking Tiger Mountain, the name of the track. Climbing that mountain, reaching the pinnacle. Gravel to gate in just 45 minutes. You're going to get there. You're climbing the mountain, reaching the pinnacle. More music. BMIR. Keep coming, y'all. We're waiting for you.

0: Name of the track is How Does It Feel? Rory Harper, the artist. Before that, we heard Nora Brown, The Very Day I'm Gone. I hope you're gone and on your way. We're waiting for you. Come to us.
1: Technology, the green energy transition, and space. What do they have in common? Well, a lot, actually. But I'm here to tell you about the talks at Earth Guardians. We're starting underground and unearthing data centers. Tuesday at 2:30, we'll dig the dirt from AI slops straight into Nevada's lithium mines. On Wednesday at 2:30, we're exploring the structures of our energy transition. The environment, laws, and problems adopting sustainability in a world built around fossil fuel capitalism. On Thursday at 10 a.m., we go to the moon. Or at least halfway there. For 3 years, Morgan's team of climate scientists and engineers have been asking one question. Can a structure in space help cool the planet? It's not science fiction. There's research and findings. Come see what the science actually says. Then, Friday at 10 a.m., we're talking lithium in Nevada. The geology, the mining plans, and all the groups with a stake in those plans. TLDR, we're still fighting over it. Listen to all these and more at Earth Guardians 5 and Esplanade.
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3: 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Seriously, guys, it takes like 20 minutes.
2: Tuesday. This Tuesday after the man burns, do it. 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
4: Hey, this is I Must Be Dead. I am not a robot. Deaf to intelligence. I mean deaf to artificial intelligence. Tuesday, all day at the Jazz Cafe, I am doing a legendary Dusty Portrait session. Do you want to look amazing, better than you ever have in your entire life? Please come to the Jazz Cafe on Tuesday at Center King. I will be taking portraits of everyone who wants one. Thank you.
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6: Yggdrasil by Morten Urtenblad, San Juan de Sur, Nicaragua, and Roskilde, Denmark. Yggdrasil rises from the dust as an echo of the ancient tree of life from Norse mythology, the living bridge between the spiritual and physical worlds. Reaching 22 feet into the desert sky and spreading 33 feet in diameter, its circular crown is woven with bamboo mandalas that breathe with wind, light, and human presence. Built from laminated bamboo, Yggdrasil is both myth and experiment, a sustainable pilot exploring how bamboo lives on the playa and how it transforms in fire. In its final moment, the tree returns to flame, completing the cycle between earth, spirit, and ash. And yes, this piece will burn. Please tune in to Burning Man Information Radio, BMIR, 94.5 on your FM dial, the voice of the man, or stop by the artery for more information about this or other burns. 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
0: 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Star J with you till 6 a.m. Coming to you live from Burning Man Information Radio. 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If you are listening, you are here on planet Earth, maybe beyond. We sure do appreciate your ears. And before we get back to the music, a quick report from the cosmos. That enormous light in the sky is the waning gibbous moon, about 98% illuminated still after that full moon show we got just a couple days ago. Just gorgeous up there in the sky above the playa. Saturn has been with us most of the night as well. Mars is up in the pre-dawn sky, and Jupiter is just beginning to join the party low on the eastern horizon. So if you're awake, and apparently we are, find yourself a little darkness, look up, and enjoy the show before daylight takes over. Yes, day is coming. That first hint of astronomical twilight began around 4:44 a.m., nautical twilight around 5:19 approaching, civil twilight around 5:53, and then Black Rock City, yes, the main event, sunrise at 6:21 this morning. It'll come up just north of due east. Good times, good times. It is a nice little 59 degrees Fahrenheit out there, partly cloudy, as you can see when you look up towards that moon. And tonight, about the same. Today's looking really, really lovely. 0 to 15 mph possible gusts, up to 20 when it comes to winds from the south. Nothing too extreme. Gate time, a mere 45 minutes, so the greeters are busy. Just hugging and smiling and welcoming you because we've been waiting for you. We've been expecting you. We've been so excited to receive you. I am overjoyed to see the city filling up, building up with energy. It's amazing. So wherever you are right now, building something, in the line, traveling from afar, catching your plane, whatever it might be, I'm wishing you very, very safe travels, travelers. We just can't wait for you all to be here with us. It is beautiful, and you're going to have so much fun, and so many of your wishes are going to come true. And we are just tiny creatures here on this rock, hurtling through space, through this unimaginably large universe. And I'm so glad I'm on the journey with you tonight, or this morning. Tonight, this morning, it's all becoming a continuous flow. More music, BMIR.

That was The Flaming Lips with Ego Tripping at the Gates of Hell. Yeah, if you are going to pack your ego, pack the good one. Feel free to leave it at the gate. It's absolutely a good idea. The current travel time from gravel to gate is a mere 20 minutes, so your ego, you can just leave it there. Very highly efficient greeters and gate personnel whooshing you through the gate to get you in the city just as quick as we can. I am Star J with you till 6 a.m. here on BMIR 94.5, the voice of the man here at Black Rock City. And I'm loving keeping you company through these strange and beautiful hours here before sunrise. Been contemplating my tiny place here in the cosmos, but maybe I don't need to figure it all out before breakfast. Sometimes the only question that matters at this hour is, are you feeling all right? I am feeling all right. And here's Five Revolutions with a track called Feeling.

5 revolutions. We're going to try to sneak one more in before the next pause. A little for some more information, useful information from the dust. You know, just a little word to the wise. You know, sometimes it'd be a lot of pressure that you should just know everything out here, right? There's so many just amazing burners who have been doing this a long, long time. And they seem to have all the answers and the knowledge and the wisdom, and that can be really intimidating. I just want to let you know it's okay if you don't know. If you are out there and you've got all the wisdom and all the knowledge, most of them are very, very generous. They're good teachers, not preachers. And I appreciate those folks who share their knowledge, wisdom, experience without their egos tripping. It's great, but don't feel like you got to know it all. Be open. It's okay not to know. Just be open to learn. You will. We will learn together. That's why we're out here. And this is I Don't Know from Born Free. More music. BM.

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4: Hi, this is Lady Justice with the Know Your Rights Volunteer Team. Here are some tips on your rights if you encounter law enforcement while at Burning Man. You have the right to record the interaction. You can ask the officer if you're being detained or if you're free to leave. If the officer says you're free to leave, you can walk away. If the officer says you're being detained, you may ask why you're being detained. Otherwise, you may say, "I choose to invoke my right to remain silent. I would like to speak to an attorney." If an officer asks to search you or your belongings or take a quick look in your bag, you can refuse a search. And if you're an immigrant, you have these same rights. Have a great burn.
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5: 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We sure do appreciate your ears. We love you, and we really appreciate all of the support and enthusiasm that has come through the station this week, not only from our camp members who are building, but all of the enthusiastic burners out here doing their thing. I want to remind everyone, if you have an important event that you would like to promote, get the word out about that our production facility will be open to you this week, 12 until 4 p.m. each day. You can come in and we'll get that produced and on the air so we can beat the drum for all of your amazing happenings. That is just one of the many things that we are proud and honored to do as community radio for Black Rock City. I am a longtime listener, first-time DJ. This is my first show, my first year camping with BMIR. I harassed them for like 5 years, but finally made it, y'all. So that's to all of you out there, too. Be determined, have a vision, and stick with it. Put your heart and soul into it. You will achieve. You will manifest. Your wishes will come true. That's the magic of Burning Man. And we're all going to do it together, y'all. It's going to be a good, good time. I got more music for you. But after this quick update on the weather, if you just take a look out there, you can see it's partly cloudy. It's a little chilly, 59 degrees. Put on a coat. But the winds are low. Pretty mellow right now. It's going to be that today, too. Partly cloudy with a low around 59. Nothing too eventful after a lot of a little bit of nerves and worry about what the weather was going to be the last couple days. But it looks like we're cruising and we've got some cool temperatures. The amazing Gate troop is just putting people

Sanders, Love Is Everywhere. Coming right out of Bo Diddley's Our Love Will Never Go. Star J here with you till 6 a.m. Boy, does time fly. Just slips through your fingers like sand, man. Gotta make it count. I'm here in the dust, here on Burning Man Information Radio, BMIR 94.5 FM. We're live and direct from Black Rock City. It's just coming up near 5:30 a.m. If you are traveling to Black Rock City, take your time, y'all. Drive safe and obey those traffic laws. When you're coming through the little towns, especially through the res, make sure you take it slow. You know, respect those communities. Slow down. If you see a sign that says 25, you best be going 25. I'm telling you. There's fuzz waiting right around the corner if you're not. And they will just completely shake down your automobile, right? So slow down. Take it easy. Keep an eye on that BRC dashboard for travel times and weather conditions. Also, you might want to bookmark that on your device, your favorite smart device. Handy updates on that as well. We've got some pre-dawn hours here. But sunrise is approaching, so get ready. Get ready. If you have to get back in the coffin, you better do it quick because sunrise is going to go down here in just about an hour. It's been a real pleasure to spend these pre-dawn hours with you. I will be back on the air Sunday morning, 2 till 4. That's burn night. I'm going to get a little bit louder and bangier on that evening, morning. We will have no idea. And as I've been giving you these directions, I'm wondering if you're like, east, west, where? Just look for the light, man. Just look for the light. We got one more here before our next break. Panic in Babylon from the Brian Jonestown Massacre. More music. BM.

0: Hello, burners. Just a quick note that the safe rooms are now open on level 830 along E Street. You may enter through the Twisted Swan Celtic Pub or the Temple of Bacchus. 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Now get out there and burn, burn, burn.
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2: 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Do you like mimosas and Bloody Marys that are free? Do you hate dubstep? Then come on down to Sunrise Tavern, 230 and E. You can't miss us. Like, we have a gnome that will be standing on the street corner. I promise, it's like really hard to miss. Tell them Pickles sent you, and they'll send you to the back of the line. Monday to Saturday, 6 a.m. until we run out. And we do run out.
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4: Behind Closed Eyes by Spencer Hansen and team from Grass Valley in Bali and Java, Indonesia. This 16-foot-tall crouching figure is hand-carved from retired Indonesian fishing vessels. With knees drawn to its chest and hands covering its eyes, the figure suggests hiding, yet the posture conveys awareness and a calm presence. Behind Closed Eyes features topographic ridges that reveal deep texture, visible tool marks, and a natural patina. It reflects the belief that the space itself can be an offering.
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7: 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Well, but I believe that the government has a responsibility to care for the people. I'm talking about making people self-reliant, people able to take care of themselves. There are countries which are perfectly able to do that. The United States is an extremely rich country. It's perfectly able to do that. It chooses not to. It chooses to have homeless people. We are 19th in the world in infant mortality. 18 other countries save the lives of their babies better than we. How come? They just spend more money on it. They care about their babies more than we care about ours. We are using money for the wrong stuff.
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That is Blackfoot with their track Running. Fantastic music. And I know it's such a push, man, to get here, even to be out here. But I mean, to get here is such a push sometimes. I know you're running hard. Those of you who are traveling and making your way here to Black Rock City, you're running hard. And then maybe since you arrived, it's still a push. You know, you've got to build, you've got to settle in, you've got to catch the groove, you've got to acclimate to the climate. You're catching on, there's all the excitement, running so hard. Do remember, you know, take care of yourself. Slow down, take a minute. Look out for each other. Tremendous amount of energy. And hey, we've got a full week ahead that is going to be magnificent. I want to make sure that everybody is safe and strong and energized, feeling good, feeling strong. But you're not, you know, we're not invulnerable, right? We got to kind of pace ourselves, make sure we can last, be strong all the way through. I am Star J. I'm trying to be strong. It's early. Sun is coming. It's coming soon. 6:30-ish, the sun will rise. We might be starting to see some of the suggestion of sun on the eastern horizon out there. It will smile down upon us. Now, even though the sun is coming up, it is going to be a chillier day. I'm seeing partly cloudy. I'm seeing a low of 59, some light winds. You might want to keep that jacket around or a nice hoodie, something to keep you snuggly. Maybe you just want to snuggle in all day today. Maybe you have that opportunity. You can just give yourself a break and just stay snuggly, cuddly with someone warm. Do it. Enjoy it. Coming up after me, we got JC. Jumping on at the top of the hour. Looking forward to that. Hope you'll keep it locked right here on BMIR 94.5 FM. We're also streaming worldwide at BMIR.org. The Voice of the Man. We're community radio, live and direct from Black Rock City. And we love you and we appreciate you. Gate time is almost unmentionable, just 20 minutes from gravel to gate. We are going to see you very soon if you arrive there. Make sure you give all those greeters a big hug and a squeeze out there. I mean, it's cold, it's dark, and they could use some light as well. Even after your weary travels, might as well get into love mode right away. We've been so anxious to receive you, and we're so happy that you're coming home. More music. BMIR.

0: Parati is the name of the track. Mia Doi Todd, the artist, just a beautiful, beautiful song, especially as I see that sun light starting to illuminate the sky. Beautiful, beautiful colors out there. Perhaps many of you yogis, yoginis, are getting up and preparing to do your sun salutations. Namaste, namaskar, om namah shivaya, all of you out there, wishing you a deep journey as you get into your flow. Just wanted to give a little shout out, some very special kirtan musicians, artists, will be doing their opening ceremony at Camp Mystic on Monday. That's the 31st, from 7:30 to 8 p.m. My friends, the kirtanias, are going to be out there. Vijay and all of the kirtanias, just an amazing group of artists, full of exuberance. Gopi G, if you guys are listening, perchance, really looking forward to that opening ceremony at Camp Mystic, 2 and F, 7:30 till 8. Will be really, really special to connect. You definitely want to find the kirtanias while they're out here. Recently had a little documentary on one of the streaming services out there called Burning Mantra. Use your favorite search engine and search for Burning Mantra to learn more about their kirtanias. And I've got a little more time before this first break. Yes, sunrise is approaching. JC's already getting set up. He is enthusiastic, just bright-eyed and bushy-tailed, ready to bring it to you. But here's some more music. This is a tabla solo. I think you'll like it. It'll finish up this last couple, minute and a half before the next break. More music. BMIR.
1: The second part of our recital this afternoon begins with a tabla solo by one of our greatest masters of the tabla, Ustad Ala Rakha. Ala Rakha will play for you a rhythmic cycle known as Ek Taal. Ek Taal has got 12 beats or 12 units divided 4-4-2-2. But he wants to play a fast tempo Ek Taal. Therefore, instead of counting 12, we shall count 6. Divisions would become 2-2-1-1.

0: So right now I'm watching this art car that has a horse on the top, and it has these red, like the red eyes on the horse. There's kind of a girl that's like spinning around and stuff, and then people are coming up to the car yelling art car at it.
1: Car, art car, art car.
0: This is like Labor Day weekend. I could have been on a lake somewhere, and instead I have to watch this.
1: Art car, art car.
2: Yeah, I could have been on a lake somewhere and said, I'm here, Burning Man. Baby, hold your breath so I can motorboat you.
3: 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If ye be needing a caffeinated beverage on ye travels, the Innapro Pirates have laid anchor at 7:30 and B, serving hot pour-over coffee every day from 9 a.m. until noon. Bottomless coffee from our bottomless baristas. 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
4: Hey, I'd like to talk to you about consent. What is consent? Well, consent is crucial in many situations. Mind-altering substances, photography, and sexual activity, for example. Sexual consent is an agreement between people about what should and should not take place in a sexual situation. Now, consent is the bare minimum required for legal and ethical sexual activity. Consent requires people to be 18 and over, properly informed, not under coercion, and sufficiently sober. If you're not sure about any of these factors, then you cannot assume consent has been given. Silence is not consent. Nudity is not consent. Drunk, not consent. Asleep is not consent. Only a clearly expressed yes is consent, and consent can be withdrawn at any time. To be sure about consent, communication is necessary. Now, we get it. Communicating about sexual consent can be scary. Many of us are afraid it's going to be uncomfortable or awkward, or we're going to be rejected. But communication is absolutely essential. Talk to your prospective partners or friends about your desires and your boundaries. Some people like to say that they have no boundaries, but in reality, they probably do, and just may not know what they are until they're crossed. Always be prepared to renegotiate boundaries if they have been crossed, and don't interact with anyone who is not interested in your desires and boundaries. Really.
5: But she left me. But he left me. But I lost my job. But I lost my money. But they think I'm ugly. But they think I'm fat. But nothing is working. But you are still here, so this means your story is in no way over. So now, my friend, spread your wings and fly.
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8: This is Jill from Ireland, formerly of the Preservation Society, and I am the two-time winner of the I Came First Award, which is given by the Orgy Dome. And yes, it does mean orgasming first, not arriving at the dome first. I won it in 2023, and I won it in 2024, and they do give you a big blue rosette that says I Came First Orgy Dome 2023 or 4. You can also wear this rosette for the rest of your time at Burning Man, which can really speed up social interactions of a similar nature. I was worried about this year because I was arriving on Playa later than usual and thought I would relinquish my title. But since the dome hasn't opened, I believe I retain it for another year. See you in 2026, citizens of Black Rock City.
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11: We thought of life by analogy with a journey. With a pilgrimage, which had a serious purpose at the end, and the thing was to get to that end. 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But we missed the point the whole way along. It was a musical thing, and you were supposed to sing or to dance while the music was being played.
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13: Star J with you, closing out here. It was great to journey with you on my inaugural set here on BMIR 94.5, Burning Man Information Radio, the voice of the man. 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We thank you for your ears. We are waiting for you. If you are here, welcome home. JC, my man, is coming up next. Big love to you all. Can't wait to see you on the playa. I will be doing some storytelling, so I hope I get to interview you along the way. Also, if you need to record that promo, remember 12 till 4 p.m. here at BMIR. We would love to serve you. I'll go out with this. Track is called Love and Freedom from Keith Mavu. Big love, everybody. Welcome home.

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0: And Tuesday night from 7 to 10, it's our Coyote Bubbly Wild West Social. 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
3: Hiya, folks. 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But with the big burns this week, we have to be careful. Here are some ideas to help make sure that we all come out with our fur intact. Don't bring your bike to the big burns this year. People can trip over them or you might lose yours. Better to walk with your furry friends. And if you don't know any furries, regular friend will do. When you settle on your view, look around. Get your bearings just to be safe. And speaking of safety, don't run into the fire. I don't know how many times I have to tell you that. Be sure to sit down so everyone can see the flames. Those awesome, dancing, breathing, sorry. So remember, folks, this is Smokey Bear reminding you that only you can burn safely.
2: Smokey, that was how he got his name.
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11: What do you call this mala? Is the crazy monkey mind, bala bala bala yada yada. 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And you don't need to meditate. 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
14: Howdy, folks. It is just past 6 a.m., 6:04 or so, and I'm JC here on 94.5 BMIR, waking up to a wonderful beginning of this day here on the Playa in Black Rock City, and I'm going to start this set with the one of a cover of Fade Into You. This is BMIR.

beyond all polarities I am. Let the judgments and opinions of the mind be judgments and opinions of the mind, and you exist behind that.

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You aren't who you thought you were. You just aren't that person. And in this very lifetime, you can know it. Right now. The real work you have to do is in the privacy of your own heart. All of the external forms are lovely. But the real work is your inner connection.

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How do you quiet the mind? You meditate. How do you open the heart? You start to love that which you can love and just keep expanding it. You love a tree, you love a river, you love a leaf, you love a flower, you love a cat, you love a human. But go deeper and deeper into that love. Till you love that which is the source of the light behind all of it. You don't worship the gate, you go into the inner temple. Everything in you that you don't need, you can let go of. You don't need loneliness, where you couldn't possibly be alone. You don't need greed because you already have it all. You don't need doubt because you already know. The confusion is saying, I don't know. But the minute you are quiet, you find out that in truth you do know. For in you, you know. After plane will open to you. I want to know who I really am. As if in each of us, there once was a fire. And for some of us, there seem as if there are only ashes now. But when we dig in the ashes, we find one ember, and very gently we fan that ember, blow on it, it gets brighter, and from that ember we rebuild the fire. What's important is that ember. That's what you and I are here to celebrate. That though we've lived our life totally involved in the world, we know. We know that we're of the Spirit.

ember gets stronger, flame starts to flicker a bit. And pretty soon you realize that all we're going to do for eternity is sit around the fire.

Yes, Jim Hopkins with Ram Dass. Sit around the fire on BMIR. Before that was an 11-year-old covering Fade Into You by Mazzy Star. This is Lovely Day.

0: Yes, a wonderful 8-bit tribute to Bill Withers there with Lovely Day. And I'm JC here with you on this wonderful Saturday morning, hopefully helping you rise up and begin your day, or end it if it were that case. Here in Black Rock City, if you're on your way, it's good to know that the travel time from Gravel to Gate is 40 minutes. Reported not long ago. So welcome home. Let's see what else. Before the... I told you about John Hopkins with Ram Dass. And that was a little... thing called Sit Around the Fire. That's what we do. Sometimes we burn things here at Burning Man. BMIR 94.5.
1: 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When people rejoice in each other's achievement, and then they can cooperate and work together. When they work together, there's nothing they can't get done.
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4: I met Gladys walking on the playa, wearing her smart glasses. 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Not cool, Gladys.
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4: Don't be sorry, because that's how you got your name, Glasshole Gladys. 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Otherwise, you'll be like...
5: Glasshole Gladys.
4: Homegirl, you're just all right. 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And remember, I'm a butthole, so you don't have to be. And Glasshole Gladys is a Gladys, so you don't have to...
5: Be glad?
4: Be a glasshole?
6: She loves me. She loves me not. She loves me. She loves me not. Ah, forget it. I love myself.
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8: I am not happy. 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
9: Well, why?
8: Because they are menace.
9: Who? 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

0: from that person, like this, you are separate from this. And how people say, I need to go spend time in nature. Like, you are nature. 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You're made out of that stuff. You're made out of that dirt.
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Indeed. Hopefully that's a reminder to all of you that you can be a hero to everyone around you, is the way that I look at it. Be your best. Love all. I'm JC, 94.5 BMIR. We are able to be reached via that phone device, 888-LAB-DUST, 888-522-3878. If you wish to reach us here in Black Rock City, give us a call. Up next, I forgot to say, that was a Postmodern Jukebox who covered Heroes, a David Bowie thing. And it's Saturday, the 29th, and currently, I don't see the current temperature here. Looks like a high today of 87, though. Should be a wonderful day, a beautiful day. Next is Bittersweet Symphony, BMIR.

0: It is 6:40 in the morning, this fabulous Saturday. Hope you are enjoying the sunrise, the brightening of the day, while you're listening to 94.5 BMIR. I'm JC. Very happy to be starting this morning with you. If you are out there, outside or inside Black Rock City, you can reach us here, 888-LABDUST, 888-522-3878. Hope you are enjoying what you're doing right now. Just had a couple of songs from the Professor Nick Harrison. He covered Don't Stop Believin' there just now, and Bittersweet Symphony before that. Yeah. Saturday, what is today? The 29th of August, I think. We're about ready to open the gates later this evening here for Burning Man 2026. Welcome home.
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2: 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We love fire. 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
5: Happy Dome Day. 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Rumor has it there will be a Sylph parade.
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8: The vast problems of global pollution that have resulted from the single-minded pursuit of profit. And look what's happening in the Amazon, the lungs of our planet, this precious home of biodiversity. The old-growth rainforest being cut down and replaced with soybean farms so we can feed cattle, so that we can all eat hamburgers. Only a truly insane global state of consciousness could allow such an abomination to occur. We can spend countless billions on warfare, on hatred, on fear, on suspicion, on division, but we can't get together the collective effort to save the lungs of our planet.
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9: Axis Mundi.
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0: Yeah, Sam.
1: Hey, you talked to Mark lately?
0: I haven't really talked to him, but he looks pretty down.
1: He looks pretty down. Yeah, well, maybe we should cheer him up then.
0: What do you suppose we should do?
1: Well, does he like butter tarts?

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1: I know.
0: Man, I've never seen Sharon look so bad before.
1: I did once before, but this is pretty bad.
0: Yeah, what do you think she got up to last night?

0: You're listening to 94.5 BMIR, and we love the mashups here, or I do at least. That was a mashup of Public Enemy, Bring the Noise with Bee Gees, Night Fever. And we had a 8-bit tribute to the Beatles, While My Guitar Gently Weeps, preceding that one. And hope you liked the Landslides modification. Yes, Fleetwood Mac, Landslide, but actually talking about Landslides. A cover of that one, obviously. And, oh man, what was that before? Let's see. Oh, Len with a mashup of Len, Steal My Sunshine, and Led Zeppelin's Ramble On preceded that track. And did I tell you about Disco Daddy? They're a funk band. They did a live cover of Alice in Chains. Oh man, which one was that one? I'm forgetting the Alice in Chains song. But Disco Daddy just covered it, you know, on the spot. By request, before at the top of the set, actually. So it is about 58 degrees right now here in Black Rock City. 888 Lab Dust is the number to reach us here in the studios of BMIR, and us is currently simply myself, JC. Hope you are having a fabulous beginning or ending of your day. Love you all. Talk to you in a minute.
1: Warning. Members of the fringe organization Poop is Moop,
2: Poop is Moop,
1: have been spreading baseless rumors about the benefits of keeping a fiber-free diet while here in Black Rock City. They've also been protesting at the porta-potties. If you witness this, tell them to mind their own business. This warning has been brought to you by cruciferous vegetables like broccoli. Broccoli.
3: 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Come belly up to the Sonic Boom Saloon for a whiskey and a lesson in the fine art of whip cracking. 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
5: Like, seriously, did you really come to Burning Man to live stream yourself all over the internet? Maybe you saw other people's photos and videos of their experience. Maybe you wanted to do what they were doing and be seen the same way. We get that, and you know, we're actually delighted that you're here. But that's not your experience. That's their experience. And quite frankly, it's kind of mass-produced. It's not remotely close to what Burning Man is all about. Wait, what is Burning Man about? Once you get here, you may quickly notice there's a lot more to do than gyrate in your underwear on top of that giant art car. It's someone's idea of fun, sure, but there are a million other unreproducible ways to experience yourself at the burn that are wildly fun and completely, utterly unique. So hey, put your phone down and go play.
6: And why should anyone believe in your crazy dreams? And why did you tell them anyway? Most have long given up on their own dreams long ago and want you to join their party, not lift into you and yours. Don't say more, my friend. And if you must say something else, be kind and say thank you. Then forward you go and put your whole heart and spirit into your crazy dreams and watch them come true.
7: 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But have you ever wondered about the ground it's built on? Earth Guardians runs 3 bike tours out of 5 in Esplanade. Early mornings, geologist John Dillis leads deep time on the playa. bike out to the trash fence to trace this place through time from the Ice Age, the First Peoples, and on into the Anthropocene. Midday, our Behind the Green Curtain bike tour rolls through Recycle Camp and other green camps innovating on what a leave-no-trace city can look like. Evenings, catch the Playa Sunset Tour. Our desert expert takes you on a five-mile journey into the geomorphic backdrop of Black Rock City. See how the city and art affects the land around us. Three tours, most days this week. The full schedule posted at Earth Guardians at 5 and Esplanade.
2: Welcome. You've got mail.
8: My first bird was in 95, and my four-year-old son and I were actually out here on the playa having a camping trip. And we saw this weird lights in the distance and heard thumping and came out here, and there was Burning Man. There was 2,000 people. You could see the whole event in about 20 minutes. It was great. And been coming back ever since. This is probably my 25th burn in all those years.
9: And what have you learned from coming to all these burns?
8: What have I learned? I learned that Burning Man's a kick in the pants, and it's real fun. And I think that what brings me back every year is it's kind of fun just being off planet for a while. So I enjoy that about it. Just a totally different experience from the default world.
9: And what about the people you meet?
8: People I meet, they're great. Everybody's fun. They're kind of in the same mindset. They're out here having a good time. They've left their whatever baggage they have back home, and they're just here having a good time for a week or two, depending how long they're here. And yeah, people are great.
9: And what's the craziest thing you've seen over all of these years?
8: Oh, the craziest thing. If you go back to the early days of Burning Man, they had really dangerous stuff. They had a drive-by shooting gallery at one point. They used to blow off propane tanks and have huge explosions out here. There was a trebuchet years ago that was flinging flaming pianos across the playa. So, I mean, it's hard to define one crazy thing, but there you go.
9: Thank you.
8: Thank you.
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13: Many honest scientists should admit that consciousness is the greatest mystery of science, and that we don't know exactly how it works. The brain's involved in it in some way, but we're not sure how. Could be that the brain generates consciousness the way a generator makes electricity. If you hold to that paradigm, then of course you can't believe in life after death. When the generator's broken, consciousness is gone. But it's equally possible that the relationship, and nothing in neuroscience rules it out, that the relationship is more like the relationship of the TV signal to the TV set. And in that case, when the TV set is broken, of course the TV signal continues. And this is the paradigm of all spiritual traditions, that we are immortal souls temporarily incarnated in these physical forms to learn and to grow and to develop.
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0: Yes, hopefully you are learning and growing as you should be. Always operate with unconditional love. It's just after 7:10 a.m. on this wonderful Saturday. The sun is up, the playa is beautiful, and you are wonderful, and you're listening to 94.5 BMIR. I'm JC. Hopefully you are enjoying this experience. Up next is a punk rock Barbie girl.

a coke twirl. Coked up, I'm a coke girl. Coked up, do a coke twirl. Being a girl is so much fun, but I need some cocaine.

Denaldelia just brought you Coked Up Friend Adventure. I'm going to probably play another track from her later in the show, but that'll be later. Punk Rock Barbie is what you heard before that. I am JC here on BMIR. The travel time from Gravel to Gate is currently 40 minutes. So if you're heading in to Burning Man, you're hitting it just at the right time. Oh, yeah. Saturday is what is going on right now, the 29th of August. It's about 15 minutes after 7 a.m. here on BMIR 94.5. Right now is a mashup between Beastie Boys and House of Pain called Jump to Brooklyn.

0: coming.
1: Yeah, and they don't stop coming. That is the goal, isn't it? All-Star, they don't stop coming, and they don't stop coming, and they don't stop coming. That followed Don't Put Bananas in My Butt, which followed a mashup of Beastie Boys and House of Pain with Jump Till Brooklyn. I told you about the Della Denal Dahlia track, Coked Up Friend Adventure, that began that set. But I am enjoying this wonderful sunrise, wonderful Saturday morning here before the gates officially open at Burning Man 2026. 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I'm JC with you, and if you want to reach us here in the studio, the number is 888-LAB-DUST, 888.

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1: Ladies and gentlemen, boys and girls, and everything else, the time has come to step right up to the Red Nose District. 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
5: Do Baskets Dream of Shores or Sea? By Luke Lynn and Ouroboreum from Oakland, California. A 20-foot dock marks the shoreline where 7 Vietnamese basket boats drift among a sea of lanterns on the ancient Black Rock seabed. These basket boats, Thung Chai, originated when Vietnamese fishermen crafted bamboo vessels to evade French colonial taxes. Now their meaning migrates, and they float between what they were and what they're becoming. The lanterns draw on Asian traditions, where light holds space for what we cannot yet reach.
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7: There's a war on consciousness in our society, and if we as adults are not allowed to make sovereign decisions about what to experience with our own consciousness while doing no harm to others, 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democracy on others while we nourish this rot at the heart of society and we do not allow individual freedom over consciousness. It may even be that we're denying ourselves the next vital step in our own evolution by allowing this state of affairs to continue, and who knows, perhaps our immortal destiny as well.
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0: Yeah, that was Elgal doing a tavern version of Living on a Prayer. And we had a mashup of Milkshake and Killing in the Name of, before that, Kellis and Rage Against the Machine. We heard Zeppelin and the Sisters of Mercy mashup, Levy Land, and Mr. Car Radio brought you a mashup of 21 Pilots versus The Killers. And, yeah, I want to give a shout-out to my friend Daniel. He's a ranger here, and he's also part of my men's team, Mentor, Discover, Inspire. He was here in the studio, didn't want to talk on the air, though, so... you didn't hear from him, but if you want to hear your own voice on the air, the number here is 888-LABDUST. That's 888-522-3878. It's a fabulous Saturday morning pre-event here at Burning Man 2026. It's about 15 minutes until 8 a.m., and Only Bangers is getting ready. He's going to be with you beginning at 8. So 15 minutes of yours truly, JC, is left. It is, 58 degrees outside, I think. Can't really see it right now. And the wait time from travel time, let's call it, from gravel to gate is still approximately 40 minutes. So you are hitting it right. I think the quickest of the evening was 20, so you're all doing great. 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

0: Tuesday night from 7 to 10, it's our Coyote Bubbly Wild West Social. Champagne, chaps, and questionable choices. Cheers to unregrettable regrets. Yeah! Brand your ass and more. We got your name on it. So come on down and find us at 430 and B.
1: Hey, burners. Did your stuff tumble into a playa vortex and vanish like magic? Stop panicking. We've got you. The Black Rock City Lost and Found is basically where runaway treasures and forgetful humans get their reunion scene. Found something? Be a hero and drop it off anytime at one of our secure drop boxes at Playa Info. Lost something? 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
2: In these times, it seems like everyone's heart is so heavy. 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It's so easy to see how your beautiful heart can grow bitter, thinking there's no love or true kindness towards all men and women out there anymore, and that it's all merely a dream. But my beautiful friend, let me give you a simple rule to help you carry yourself through. Keep this one thing in mind and keep it tight, close tightly to your heart. No, my beautiful friend, it's just a test.
3: Hello, Burning Man Earthlings. This is Trey from Mission Country Club over at 7 in Delphi this year. Just wanted to hop on to invite you guys to practice some sweet sunset yoga with me on Thursday from 6 to 7 p.m. We're going to explore the Axis Mundi theme from a yoga perspective. And we're going to follow it up with some yummy tea, sunset gazing, and maybe a little howling at the moon. But yeah, hope to see you guys there Thursday 6 to 7 at 7 and D, Mission Country Club. Have a sweet burn, y'all.
4: What is poetry? What is poetry? Can you see it? Can you taste it? Can you sense it? Can you smell it? Listen.
5: Hi, Playa people. This is Tomcat from Ganesh Camp at 345 and B, and I'm reading Do Not Go Gentle Into That Good Night by Dylan Thomas. Do not go gentle into that good night. Old age should burn and rave at close of day. Rage, rage against the dying of the light. Though wise men at their end know dark is right, because their words should fork no lightning, they do not go gentle into that good night. Good men, the last wave by, crying how bright their full deeds might have danced in the green bay, rage, rage against the dying of the light. Wild men, who caught and sang the sun in flight, and learned too late they grieved it on its way, do not go gentle into that good night. Grave men, near death, who see with blinding sight, blind eyes could blaze like meteors and be gay. Rage, rage against the dying of the light. And you, my father, there on the sad height, curse, bless me now with your fierce tears, I pray. Do not go gentle into that good night. Rage, rage against the dying of the light.
4: What is idea? What is evolution, revolution, mechanism, movement? What is poetry? Write it.
6: BMIR, the voice of the man.
7: The one generalization which is true about America is that everything is true about it. It's impossible to say anything that isn't true, good or bad. Our enemies are right, our friends are right. Yeah. It's an awful big country, an awful lot of different kinds of people in it. And violence always has been part of our story. It is, you know, I've seen it in my own lifetime, long before this period, and we certainly read about it in history. That's the way we won the country and stole it away from the Indians and all the rest of it.
6: The voice of Black Rock City.
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8: Yeah, that poem a moment ago inspires me to give a shout out to Ganesh Camp. Wonderful folks there. Say hi from JC if you are visiting. Up next, in just 8 minutes, will be Only Bangers, bringing you from 8 a.m. till 10 a.m. here on 94.5 BMIR. I'm JC. Right now is Sophie Powers with a, America's Got, oh man, what's the show? I forget. This is STFU.
9: This song, I mean, it's a tearjerker for sure.
10: All right, let's hit it.
9: I had a pet lizard named George. He was cool, but he made me really bored. So I gave him to my mom, and she loves him very much because animals are better than people. They try to cancel me. Bother me. Stop bothering me. I don't even like my job. Karens, shut the up. Vegans, shut the up. Babies, shut the up. Everyone needs to shut the up. Laundry, shut the up. War, shut the up. Dinosaurs, shut the up. Everyone needs to shut the up. Traffic, shut the up. People, shut the up. Groceries, shut the up. Everyone needs to shut the up. That's it.

0: coming up in a moment is Only Bangers here on 94.5 BMIR. I'm gonna like have to bring this out. This is a mashup of Beat It and Lonely Heart. But I appreciate you listening. I'm very happy to spend this morning with you here on the Playa. If you're coming in, travel time from Gravel to Gate is only 20 minutes. You're hitting the sweet spot. So welcome home. Only Bangers is next. Call him up, harass him, 888 Lab Dust, 888-522-3878. I'll be back with you burn night, 10 p.m. to midnight. 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
1: 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That's right, the big ass, amazingly awesome homosexual sheep, Boz. Hell yeah. You've seen and heard him on the Deep Plot. So come on over and jam to his special rainbow mix. And this is the best place to reconnect with friends and maybe meet a special Playa hottie. 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
2: We need crutches. There are a lot of ankle, foot, and leg injuries every year on the Playa, and nearly everyone requires crutches. We know a lot of you probably have a pair of crutches lying around that you no longer need. Well, be a mensch and throw those on the To Bring pile this year, will you? You can drop them off at any of the 6 medical stations all over the Playa. They're marked by a red cross on the map you'll get from the greeters. You'll be giving a fellow burner a much-appreciated leg up.
3: Hey there, lovely people. Get ready for some serious fun at the Twisted Swan Celtic Pub. We're hosting our annual Irish music session this Thursday at 3 o'clock. You'll find us right on the corner of 830 and Ellison. 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
5: 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The structure's 4 nested layers of petals form a protective shell of heavy, charred wood. 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When the structure holds true silence, a galaxy of light appears within.
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8: So we know that when the default mode network is active, we are highly aware of this illusion of self. 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
10: Hello, hello. It's Only Bangers this year. Welcome to my show. Happy to be here. It's my first show of the season of the burn. It's a beautiful day out. It is, what's the temperature? It is 87 degrees. No, it's, let's figure out how these work.
11: It's probably 60-ish.
10: It's 60-ish, I've been told. It's looking like a high of 87.
11: Yes.
10: With some windiness coming our way. And tonight's going to be 54 degrees. And if y'all are not familiar with Fahrenheit, we also have separate options here for Celsius. I'm going to give that to you now. 31 high today with 12 degrees low. I'll be back with you in a moment with some more chats. And for now, let's bring up some music.

That was some Matthew Halsell for you. We're going to keep it real nice and chill on this beautiful, clear, dust-free morning. Next, I've got some Alice Coltrane for you. And enjoy.

0: Beautiful good morning. I have the studio door open, and I have the phone lines on after we go for a short break, so give us a call. 1-888-LAB-DUST, that's 1-888-522-3878. Give me a call, and I'll speak to you on the other side.
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3: 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Here are some tips on your rights if you encounter law enforcement while at Burning Man. You have the right to record the interaction.

grew up and asked me to pass on a message to you. It said, remember that you were born with all that you need to do anything that you want. Just remember, just believe in your dreams. Keep your heart open, and all the love in the world shall surely fly right up to you in no time. Just love, my friend. Just love.

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Down Low Club returns once again to serve the carnal needs of adult men at Burning Man 2026. 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Down Low Club's Big Army tent offers a discreet, enclosed, and air-conditioned man-to-man play space. 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Whether you're intimately familiar with erotic man-to-man play or merely curious, slip away today for a little man play in the air-conditioned Down Low Club Big Army tent at 720 and Delphi.

0: Playa Perspectives, where play meets purpose. I'm here with the creators of Hey Queen, which is at 103 and 2500 feet. Would you like to introduce yourselves and tell us a bit about the project?
1: Yes, hello, I am Sterling. I am the co-lead to Hey Queen. Hey Queen is an honoraria grant recipient by Chelsea Hathman, and I am a co-lead to her. Hey Queen is an homage to Black women, their resilience and their reverence, their joy and their play. As you walk up to her, you'll see that she is a 16-foot tall structure. She has a crown and she's upholstered in brown chocolate upholstery velvet. She has locks that you can crawl through, a crown that you can crawl into, earrings that you can swing in, and hair stories of all the Black women in our combined community.
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4: I don't know why there should be an invisible syntactical intelligence giving language lessons in hyperspace, but that certainly consistently seems to be what is happening.
2: Axis Mundi.
5: Welcome back. I am just joined here in the studio by myself. There's no one else here, but the door is open. The playa is clear. The gate road from gravel to gate is 20 minutes. That's incredible. Yesterday it was nearly 8 hours. And I'm sure you're all very happy about that on the day before the gates officially open and the build week closes. I want to give a shout out to something that I built for the community, which is called Ride Finder. It is a ride sharing site that helps match you with a driver or a rider or cargo. If you have spare seats or spare cargo space, or you need a ride, or you need your cargo transported to or from the burn, go to ridefinder.site. It uses algorithmic matching to find you a match, which is a lot easier than the Facebook groups that we are all accustomed to. And I built it based on my own needs. And guess what? I've actually used it twice this year, and so have a bunch of people at BMIR. And it seems to be going pretty well. So if you are looking for a ride, go ahead and post your needs on ridefinder.site. And if you have spare seats and you want a buddy for the drive-in, go ahead and post that there. It is actually quite

fun to meet random new people, and it gets your burn started early. So I would highly recommend this fantastic new app from the BMIR team. We also have very good information for everyone who needs to figure out what the drive times are, what the weather's like. It's all centralized at brcdashboard.burningman.org. So give that a look if you're curious about, oh, what's the current wait time? We don't have to go on x.com to figure that out anymore. We have sourced our own. It is also published on BMAN Traffic, Burning Man Traffic on X, formerly known as Twitter. But I think your most up-to-date information will be at brcdashboard.burningman.org. This is the BMIR 94.5, the source of truth, the number one source of truth on the playa, and true facts. Everything is true that you hear here. So remember. All right, stay safe out there. The build week is coming to a close. I can feel the energy building. I'm excited to finish my living structure finally after getting all the camp stuff done. And, get started, have some fun, you know? But here's a little more tunes for ya.

Tripping Out by Curtis Mayfield, and it is still 20 minutes gravel to gate. Last update was actually 7:53, so I'm giving you the same information over and over again, but that's okay. That's what we're here for. Burning Man Information Radio, 100% truth all the time. Don't forget that the gate road is 5 miles an hour. If you go faster, you might get a ticket. That's not fun. You don't want to start that way. And I think we're going to play some more music. And then we're going to have some guests in the studio at some point. If you feel like joining on the show, you know that BMIR is at 545 in Esplanade. And if that door is open, as it is right now, the beautiful view, you can come join and be on the show. You can talk about your strike plans, because, you know, that's what's important to be thinking about right now. When this stuff all starts breaking down, right? We're just building it here to take it down again. Don't forget.

0: right. That was Andrea Benigni and we have to go to a little bit of news from our sponsors, camp sponsors, Burning Man sponsors, other sponsors that don't pay monetary things. Be right back.
1: Hey. Hey, you, person covered in dust, want an adventure? Then hop on the Magic Mootmobile, Earth Guardian's art car cleanup crew. We roll out at 11 a.m. Wednesday through Saturday. 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You also make Enresto's job that much easier and get to live Leave No Trace in style. 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Catch a ride from Earth Guardians at 5 and Esplanade Wednesday through Saturday at 11 a.m. Keep an eye out for our bus stop.
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16: 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Freedom Dancers features seven towering tree-like human sculptures, each 12 feet tall, rising from the desert floor. The tree ladies, Aurora, silver, Ember, red, Solara, orange, Lyra, yellow, Maris, blue, Verdan, green, and Amara, violet gold, embody stages of healing through movement, form, and light. The figures are abstracted human forms with branch-like arms and root-like bases, symbolizing the connection between human emotion and the natural world. Each sculpture is built on a steel armature welded in Utah and Seaside. The surfaces are intentionally open, using negative space so light can pass through the bodies and branches. Arranged in a circle, they reflect the truth that transformation is not linear and that no one stands alone in their experience. The piece explores the transformation of grief into compassion. Each figure represents a stage of emotional processing, not something to be overcome, but something to be integrated. The human form becomes a tree, rooted, weathered, resilient, and alive.
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18: The biggest threat to America today is not communism. It's moving America toward a fascist theocracy. And everything that's happened during the Reagan administration is steering us right down that pipe. When you have a government that prefers a certain moral code derived from a certain religion, and that moral code turns into legislation to suit one certain religious point of view, and if that code happens to be very, very right-wing, almost Tortilla the Hun,
19: well, then you are an anarchist. Every form of civil government is based on some kind of morality, Frank.
18: Morality in terms of behavior, not in terms of theology.
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0: All Welcome back, BMIR 94.5. I am joined here by my cup of coffee. It is weak. It is not strong, but it has the essence of coffee. It's like coffee tea. It's great. It is 8:45 a.m. Wow, time flies. We have a packed schedule today, super packed. Burning Man is officially opening at midnight. Whoa. It's starting. I want to give a shout out to a few friends that helped me get back in. I had to leave Burning Man. I got here on Tuesday, and then I had to leave on Thursday with a bunch of trash from a year of messiness, which y'all remember last year. Sometimes you just can't deal with it, so you just leave it in a container for next year. That's what I did. And, you know, tomorrow, David had to deal with it, or later, David. So that was where I had to come in this year and just go out again with muddy, trashed, broken things. And excuse me, I did that on Wednesday, and I was back within 24 hours. Thanks to Devin, Johnny, Iggy, and I think her name was Priscilla. I can't remember. I'm so sorry, but Brujas crew, you are amazing. Axolotl crew, thank you for bringing me in. I really appreciate it. If you're listening, I will make sure that you guys find a tent. These guys need a tent, all right? So if anyone has a spare Kodiak tent, they are in search of one. And they would be super grateful, and so would I, because hooking people up with, you know, things they need selflessly is I don't know what this place is about, kind of. They are true heroes. And I will see you guys soon. I'm going to come find you. But definitely looking forward to Devin's weird little boat art car that I've been watching him build. And, of course, Axolotl. So with that, I'm going to dedicate this song to them. And thank you very much.

Only bangers. You're with Only Bangers, and I made that promise to you. I guarantee you that that is what we're going to get during my whole show. And if you disagree, well, too bad. My only goal every burn is to make my sister feel like she should have come. And that's getting more and more successful. And her last one was Mudburn, so that one was a bit of a fail. She walked out with a few friends who just had to catch flights, and that was a fun year. Interesting. Some people, it was their first year, now they expect Mudburn, which is confusing. That's who I wrote in with. They're like, yeah, that was our first year. It was so great. It was our honeymoon. And it's not raining enough. So is it going to rain this year? Hopefully not. I don't need it. Just a little bit. Just a little bit to take the edge off the dust. But, you know, we don't love too much of anything here. Well, actually, we love too much of everything here. Sorry, I misspoke. True facts only on BMIR 94.5. This song goes out to my sister, whose play name I don't remember. But here you go.

0: 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I have the studio door open if you want to come say hi. My phone lines are open, 1-888-LAB-DUST. 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And that is, I must give you some more true facts from our camps and PSAs and stuff like that. So stay tuned. I'll be back in approximately 4 minutes.
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2: 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No more than 2 55-gallon fuel drums or no more than 110 gallons of fuel total can be stored in a camp. 4. Keep your fuel storage area at least 10 feet from heat sources such as burn barrels, grills, stoves, running jennies, RVs, tents, trailers, camp structures, and public areas. Never store fuel inside or under a living area. 5. If your neighboring camp is storing fuel, keep your stores at least 100 feet apart. 6. All containers, no matter the size, have to be stored in secondary containment basins in case the fuel container fails. The containment has to be capable of holding 110% the volume of the largest container stored within it.
3: Technology, the green energy transition, and space. What do they have in common? Well, a lot, actually. But I'm here to tell you about the talks at Earth Guardians. We're starting underground and unearthing data centers. Tuesday at 2:30, we'll dig the dirt from AI slops straight into Nevada's lithium mines. On Wednesday at 2:30, we're exploring the structures of our energy transition. The environment, laws, and problems adopting sustainability in a world built around fossil fuel capitalism. On Thursday at 10 a.m., we go to the moon. Or at least halfway there. For 3 years, Morgan's team of climate scientists and engineers have been asking one question. Can a structure in space help cool the planet? It's not science fiction. There's research and findings. Come see what the science actually says. Then, Friday at 10 a.m., we're talking lithium in Nevada. The geology, the mining plans, and all the groups with a stake in those plans. TLDR, we're still fighting over it. Listen to all these and more at Earth Guardians 5 and Esplanade.
4: 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Cascading clouds of clarity. Ecstatic with clarity. Through beauty of its hilarity. 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Souls uprushed to clarity. 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
7: You know, about a million years ago, a bunch of monkeys fell out of trees, got a little clever, harnessed fire, invented the printing press, made, you know, luggage with wheels on it, and, you know, built the society that we now live in. Every society has an ecological footprint. We, at the moment, in our society, have a really dramatically unsustainable level of this. We're using up about 5 planets. If everybody on the planet lived the way we did, we'd need between 5, 6, 7, some people even say 10 planets to make it.
5: Axis Mundi.
0: Welcome back. It's 9:08 Playa time, And we are joined here by myself, only bangers. And that's a promise. I will deliver that promise with another tune now.

0: It's my pleasure to be back with you for another 50 minutes, and I'm just going to keep playing tunes because I am jamming out in the studio. I got the volume up, and I think we are all awake now. It's, you know, getting bright out, getting hot out. Let's get that work done before the real heat comes our way. So I've got some more jungle magic for you.
1: Jungle magic.

Superstition. Jungle Music by Bennis Cleeton. I'm not really sure how to say it, actually, but love that tune. I am going to keep going here. We're going to just keep the rhythm going up a little bit. We are now probably building hard for our last push. It's time to start Burning Man.

0: I'm back with you for a moment. We have some overdue news from you from the only true news station at Burning Man, Black Rock City. This is BMIR 94.5. We are here with some more facts. Only truths, only true facts here at BMIR. Here you go. I'll see you in 4 minutes.
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4: 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HART stands for hungry, angry, lonely, and tired. Each one of these four emotional and physical conditions, if not cared for, can leave you vulnerable. So, we invite you to halt for a minute and check in with yourself. Ask yourself, what am I feeling right now? Am I hungry? Angry? Lonely? Tired? How do I feel about my mother? Well, actually, you can forget the last one. Don't underestimate how powerful the simple act of checking in and listening to yourself can be. 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
7: 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Asinonyx is a larger-than-life cheetah emerging from its den where its cubs listen to their mother's deep purring. This work explores speeding up and slowing down. It offers comfort and shelter in acceptance of mortality. The larger-than-life automation features complex articulated joints that participants bring to life by turning its crank, allowing the animal to sprint with fluid, realistic motion.
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0: 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Apple phonesies. I'm going to keep the vibes high for some working tunes and driving in tunes. Good news, the update for the Gate Road is, as of 8:57, still 20 minutes, so you are going to sail in. I think that's just actually cruising speed. I don't think you even stop once. 20 minutes is about how long it takes to drive there. So enjoy the tunes. Keep the work going. Let's get this thing built.

0: keeping it coming here with Only Bangers. Only Bangers. I'm going to bring it down. Just that was a little too much. That was so good. Oh, we were dancing here in the studio. I got Alaska here. Alaska, you want to jump on the mic?
1: Sure.
0: All right. Which one are you on? You're on green. Green, I guess, too. Hello, Alaska. Where are you coming from?
1: Yeah. Just landed in town not too long ago from Barcelona.
0: Me too. We both live in Barcelona. Isn't that weird? I met you like a couple months ago.
1: Yeah. Just getting drinks out there. Late night Spain. I guess 11 p.m. isn't that late when you're in Barcelona, though, is it?
0: That's the normal time.
1: Yeah.
0: That's fun. We got a few of us Barcelonians here now. We got Jeannie. We got Beat Kitty. And you and me.
1: Yeah. Disco Baby, right? They're not here this year.
0: Oh, Disco Baby. They're not here yet. Well, that doesn't count. There's probably a lot of other Barcelona people.
1: Yeah, what's with that? What's this BMIR Barcelona crossover? Who started it? How's that going? Why is that happening?
0: I guess Jeannie was there. I don't know how long he's been there, but I've been there 8 years, and he has probably been there longer.
1: Probably.
0: He's Italian, so I'm guessing.
1: It's a little easier to just hop on over to Spain when you're living in Italy now.
0: Yeah. So are you done with all your personal builds here?
1: Yeah, you know, basically just prepping for some shows. This is my first time here, so I'll be on the radio. Pretty exciting. But personal builds, yeah, open, free. Yeah, kind of a relaxed year just here helping out the radio station. No wild projects, nothing that I can talk about on the radio anyway.
0: Oh, secrets.
1: Yeah.
0: Okay. What burn for you is this?
1: Oh, man, I keep forgetting. I think after 10, they start cobbling together. But I should go back and count, but it's either 12 or 13. I think 13 is where we're at.
0: I think I'm the same. I remember my 10th year, which was Mudburn. I was like, announcing to my camp. I was like, guys, this is my 10th year. I'm so excited. And that was like camp lead last year ever.
1: Yeah, I feel like after 10, you're like, well, we're going back, you know?
0: Yeah. Well, you know, I'm in my burner retirement now, as you've seen, setting up my stage for the, you know, the golden years of burning.
1: Just get it locked in. Easy, drop the container, show up, have my air conditioned, insulated box. I don't even work. I just hang out. I don't even go to the burn, actually. Just
0: people come to
1: me,
0: you know, they come to me now. All right, we're gonna go back to some tunes, keep you guys working, keep you guys dancing, and thank you, Alaska, for joining me. When's your next show?
1: First show, it's gonna be Tuesday morning, 8 a.m.
0: All right, that's the same slot as me on Tuesday.
1: Oh, is it really?
0: Well, what? I started at 8 today.
1: The same time slot. But
0: same
1: not,
0: time slot,
1: okay, different
0: on
1: day.
0: Tuesday. Yeah. I said that.
1: Yeah, so you're setting the tone. This is what
0: setting
1: it's going to be
0: tone.
1: Like in the morning, huh?
0: No, you got to, like, start it off. You got to get people warmed up. You know, like, it's too early to go with, like, you know, 4 a.m. techno, and I know you're not that guy.
1: I do that. Also, your name is Bangers Only, so I have no idea what we're talking about here.
0: Yeah, no idea.
1: All right, well, send it.
0: Send it.

right, I'm back with you for the next 9 minutes. It's been real. I do want to make a quick announcement. My camp, former camp, The Space Between, has disbanded, and we have a lot of stuff that has been absorbed into BMIR, but I have a lot of things that could go to use out here. If anyone needs some EMT pipe for their shade structures, we have 5/8 and 1-inch, 8-foot and 10-foot lengths. I'll be here till 3 p.m., and you can come by and just ask for Davey or Only Bangers. I will respond to both. And I would love to gift this to any camp that needs it. So if you are in need, we have about, I don't have a count, but it's at least 40 pieces of some mixed amounts of those things, 8-foot and 10-foot lengths of 5/8 and 1-inch EMT pipe for your shade structure. Hit up Wavy Davey. So, oh, no, that's my last year's name, Davey or Only Bangers. I want to give my final song shout out to my mother, otherwise known as Meh. I would, you know, all of this would not be possible without her. Let's give some mother appreciations. Next up is Klee at 10 a.m. It is 9:52. Gate Road is still 20 minutes. We're looking at highs of 87 and 31 degrees Celsius because I'm European now. And here's my last tune. I'll play it out.

0: All right, guys, it's 9:59 and 58 seconds, and that concludes my show. I'll be back with you on Tuesday. Next up is Klee, and we have some announcements from our camps and community. Thank you very much.
1: Good morning, Black Rock City. Do you like bacon but can't make fire because you lost your pants last night? Do you like pancakes that are actually circles instead of the square versions your campmate Bob makes that just look weird? Do you like mimosas and Bloody Marys that are free? Do you hate dubstep? Then come on down to Sunrise Tavern, 230 and E. You can't miss us. Like, we have a gnome that will be standing on the street corner. I promise, it's like really hard to miss. Tell them Pickles sent you, and they'll send you to the back of the line. Monday to Saturday, 6 a.m. until we run out. And we do run out.
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11: Coming Home by Deborah A. Lambin from Carson City, Nevada. A 10-foot tall, 18-foot wide wooden arch celebrates the journeys of people from around the world as they gather in Black Rock City. 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
15: BMIR 94.5. It is the voice of the man and the city and the Mundi and the things and all that. Hi! The current voice is Klee. That is me, and I'm going to be with you for the next couple hours. And we have a couple people in studio who are coming in at the same time that I was coming in, and I'm going to talk to them now because that's what we do. If you guys want to come in and you have anything you want to let the city know about, or if you need help with anything or anything, we're your radio station, so you're welcome to come in anytime that you want. Who the heck is sitting with me that I'm talking to right now?
16: I'm Lyndon.
15: Lyndon?
16: Yes, and I'm with the Sanctuary of the Silent Star build team.
15: Okay. What would you like to share with the world? Why are you sitting with me? What's going on?
16: I'm sitting here because I need some help.
15: Oh, okay. Well, awesome. Let's get you some help. What do you need? Let the people know.
16: All right, people of Black Rock City. I am a textile artist, mm-hmm. and we are pushing out there to get a cozy little hippie trap set up for you.
15: Oh, okay.
16: And I brought a real shit sewing machine.
15: Okay.
16: It's a very heavy-duty, old, good girl, sure. but She didn't make it.
15: Not making it. Okay.
16: So if you have a sewing machine.
15: Preferably one that could handle.
16: Ideally one that sews.
15: Well, sure. Let's start there.
16: It doesn't have to sew well. It doesn't have to sew fast. 245B.
15: Okay.
16: We've got a little wooden cabin out there. You could drop it off there if you have any interest in helping share. I'll be there all morning, and I do appreciate any assistance.
15: All right. 245 and B. What was the name of the camp again?
16: Starbuds.
15: Oh, Starbuds. Heck yeah. Okay. Well, if you got a sewing machine, if you can help out, they want a nice hippie trap for you. Don't you want to be trapped in a lovely, flowy, I assume billowy,
16: There will be billows. There will also be gills.
15: Oh, gills too?
16: Absolutely.
15: Oh, man.
16: It's we've got some kind of ruffly, kind of flowy situation going on in there. A little bit of not just drapery. We've got textile art.
15: All right. Well, if you want to help that out, which you should, head over to 245 and B. And if you can just loan it, if you can give it, if you have a sewing machine that works better than the one that they have that doesn't. That's all they're looking for. Awesome. Well, best of luck. Hope that works out. And you were dropped off by Rangers or something, weren't you? Who are we talking to?
3: I made my way all the way from Fiji to come and tell you that I am from Fiji Radio and I love you guys.
15: Well, happy to have
3: you. And
15: I
3: am with the Starbuds as well.
15: Oh, the Starbuds as well.
3: Yeah.
15: Awesome. Okay.
3: We are the team.
15: Okay. And what, besides expressing your love and all, what else brought you in this morning? Still morning? Yes, it's still morning.
3: It is morning. I don't know. The music, the vibes.
15: Okay.
3: What do you guys think? Have you guys ever heard of Fijian music before?
15: I don't know if I could specifically pinpoint the genre of Fijian music.
3: It's very elusive. But
15: sure.
3: You could say that it is heavily influenced by the Caribbean.
15: Well, that would make some sense.
3: It is.
15: That's fair enough.
3: So if you guys do get a chance, I'll give you some Fijian music to play later on in the day or something.
15: I mean, if you'd like, you can always drop stuff off, and it's then up to the discretion of whoever is on
3: air.
15: For sure. Also, if you guys have any events coming up in the week that you don't want to necessarily get into now, you can make a promo. You can make a promo next door starting at noon. Our production office opens. You can record a promo for your camp events. That's for the people that are in here and also for the people listening. If you have events that people need to know about, our production will open in about 26 hours for people coming in to make promos for camps, camp events, or whatever other silliness you got going on. All right. Have we covered all the bases we wanted to cover?
3: I think we have.
15: Oh, looks like somebody else wants something.
17: Like I brought him in.
15: Okay.
17: Because I've heard of people signing up for slots.
15: Well, no, that's entirely not a thing. The on-air folk have been here for a while. They volunteered for a while. They've earned their air shifts. But if you would like to potentially volunteer with production, that's how I got in. I did a couple years volunteering with production, got in more and more, got on board, and now I've been here for like 10 years.
3: Wow.
15: So,
3: 10 years.
15: If you would like to get involved with the station, that's the easiest way to get in, especially since you're already here. We may need volunteers. We always kind of need volunteers. It sounds like we've got a bunch, but if you want to see if they need help, again, starting tomorrow at noon, you can check out and see if they're going to need volunteers for the week. Yes?
3: Sure.
15: Oh, you leaned in with intent, yes?
16: And I do have intent, just to sign off.
15: Okay.
16: Sanctuary of the Silent Star out at 12:45, past Temple, past the baskets.
15: So deep.
16: Just keep going.
15: 12:45 and deep.
16: You're going to find a black egg.
15: Okay.
16: It's a lotus, really, but right now it looks like
15: it's a black egg now.
16: And if you go in there, rest. Be silent.
15: Oh, yes.
16: You will discover
15: something
16: special.
15: Oh, now I'm going to have to race people out there. Is it better in the evening or during the day?
16: It's whenever you want to go in.
15: Okay.
16: You're going to get a special experience.
15: Okay.
16: Be silent.
15: Leaning in with intent.
18: It will be much better when all the sewing gets the help that it needs.
15: Yes.
3: Right.
15: So if you want the special intent, maybe deliver that sewing machine that they need to 245 and B.
18: And volunteer sewers, possibly.
15: Oh, yeah. If you want to.
18: If they come with it.
16: You and your sewing machine.
15: Yeah. If you'd like to help stitch and bitch, then you can get down.
3: We also do, as a matter of fact, need a couple more burn perimeter volunteers. Oh. So if you want to watch this thing burn and
15: always
3: help
15: need
3: with the
15: burn perimeter
3: then
15: volunteers,
3: come see me
15: for sure.
3: At training, which is at 1:15.
15: So much information.
3: Down at the Guardian of the Temple on Monday, Wednesday, and Thursday.
15: All right. Well, this is exactly why you need to come back in and record promos, because this is a big info dump, and we want to make sure that it's repeated throughout the week. So do come in, self-serving to maybe volunteer, but also to potentially record promos so people will know what's going on throughout the week. Thanks for dropping in, guys.
18: Yay! Hey,
15: oh, yay!
16: Thanks for having us.
15: No, love you. No, love you. Now, I was going to do some music. Let's do some weather real quick. 87 degrees. Winds 0 to 25. Possible gusts up to 30. That's not too bad. Gate Road. Current travel time. Gravel to gate, 20 minutes. Oh, you guys are cruising in. And also, I'm looking, and it looks like this has been blowing up unattended for a long time. Or it's coming in weird. Hold on. Let me see. Do we have a phone? Okay. Well, let's drop that. Okay. All right. Well, the phone is going to be on the ready eventually. But right now, it's 10 a.m. You guys have, what, 14 hours until participants are going to start coming in? So you got some work to do. You got some projects to finish up. And if you've got that lazy camper over there that hasn't rolled out of bed, that's got to get their work shift going, go ahead and bring the radio right up to the tent. Bring it, nestle it up right up to the tent. Just go ahead and push it right up to the tent. It's time to wake up. Get on your shift. Let's get going. Oh. Oh. Somebody gave me a dead aux cable. Oh, no. Oh. See? It's working there. It's not coming in. Oh, we're on the wrong one. We got it. All right. Again. Nestle in. This guy needs to get out of bed. We need to get back to work. It's this aux. Here we go. BMIR 94.5, the voice of the man. Get to work, guys.

BMIR 94.5 is the voice of the man. Hopefully everybody's up and ready for the final push to get all of our stuff ready for participants. They'll be rolling in, what, tonight at midnight? That's how that works. I always forget. Somebody said noon tomorrow, but I'm pretty sure it's tonight, midnight, right? That's gate open. Well, if you guys are at home, in line, what have you, and you want to give me a call, I would love to see and hear from you. 1-888-LAB-DUST, 1-888-522-3878. Make sure I didn't just turn the ringer off. I don't know. We'll see. But give me a call if you're at home, if you're in line, if you're in the city. However you are, wherever you are, if you would like to hang out, join us, would love to have you. Otherwise, I'm going to keep playing stuff and getting us all settled in on this Saturday morning. Again, it's looking like it's going to be lovely today. High of 87. Sunny. Little bit of wind possible. Little bit of gust possible. 20 mile an hour winds. Possible gusts up to 30. This evening, 54. Mostly clear. A little gusty again, but not too bad. And your trip in 20 minutes, gravel to gate. It's quite leisurely and wonderful. So, again, 1-888-LAB-DUST, 1-888-522-3878. If you'd like to give me a call, let's see, what the heck? I didn't set up a playlist at all, so we are just going to go with it. You know what? This one sounds like going to get us started into the next. I think we're just going to do one more song, and then we'll get some more promos, and we're getting the morning rolling. Oh, I'm so happy to be back with you guys. Did a little bit of a fill-in shift a couple days ago, and it started my burn wonderfully. So I'm so happy to be with you again, and if you want to be with me, give me a call, 1-888-LAB-DUST, 1-888-522-3878. 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

BMIR 94.5. It's the voice of the man. I am Klee. I'll be with you for the next, I don't know, hour and 40-ish minutes. Welcoming in your Saturday afternoon. Hope you've had a good build week. Hope you're having a good finishing of your build. Maybe you're nice and comfy, cozy, and just admiring all of your hard work that soon, very soon, the rest of the folk joining us will get to enjoy. I can't wait to enjoy all of your business. No, you know what? I'm going to keep that. I'm going to be riding out there probably tonight, seeing what all is doing and happening. And I'm looking forward to seeing everything that all of you wonderful people have brought out here. And let's hear about some of the things to see and do with a little bit of

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4: 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And we say this every year, if you're riding your bike at night, light it up.
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6: This is a message from the Office of Amphibious Nomenclature. At 9:17 this morning, a gentleman entered the office claiming to represent Cleveland. He wore a white suit, dark glasses, and carried a briefcase containing nothing but flies. When asked to provide identification, the gentleman stated, "Cleveland knows who I am." This does not constitute identification. It does, however, appear to have satisfied Cleveland. The gentleman left shortly thereafter. The briefcase remains. It is making noise. Legal has advised us not to open it. Thank you.
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12: 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Hi there. Good to hear you. I don't know. Not yet, because no one is calling. If you'd like to, you may. Call 1-888-522. Ow, funny bone. 1-888-522-3878. 1-888-LAB-DUST. I'm trying to pinpoint some issues. Trying to troubleshoot. Everything's fine. Oh, everything will be finer. Oh, after that, that's the good stuff, kiddos. Do give us a call. Do wander on in. Let us know how your build has gone, what you're looking forward to with the rest of the week. What's the haps? What's your plans? What event we should see? Anything you'd like. This is your radio station, and you're invited to it at all times. So please, join us. We'd love to hear you. We'd love to talk to you. We'd love to see your dusty self. But in the meantime, going to play a little bit more music after letting you know that today's high is going to be about 87-ish. Today's low, 54-ish. Winds throughout the day, upwards of 20 miles an hour. Possible gusts in the 25 to 30 mile an hour range. So, you know, normal stuff. And also your travel time coming into the city is easy breezy. Gravelly gate is 20 minutes. So simple. I mean, you could almost idle all the way in. And you should. Remember to keep those speeds down, because it's starting to get serious. So act like you've been here. Take care of yourself and take care of each other. That's the main thing. That's what we're here for. So give us a call. 1-888-522-3878. I'd love to speak with you at home, in line, in the city. Whatever you got going on. This is Klee. And you are listening to BMIR 94.5, the voice of the man.

0: 94.5 BMIR, the voice of the man, the voice of the city, the voice of you and me. I am Clee, spending the next hour and a half-ish with you. Hope you're doing well. Oh, man, burns in 7 days, so says the dashboard. Not seeing any in particular special notices we need to pass on to you. I'm just checking, making sure there's anything you need to know specifically beyond weather, which, you know, high of 87, low of 54 today. Winds between none, like now, and 20-ish miles an hour, with possible gusts upwards of 25 and 30 degrees miles an hour. Trip into the city still cruising along, 20 minutes, gravel to gate. I've got the Breakfast of Champions in front of me. I have a Smirnoff Ice Cosmic Snow Cone, which is delicious, and a S'mores Pop-Tart. Oh, man, I'm living it right. It's almost like I don't get commissary and taken care of around here, and I'm just some sort of trash animal. But you know what? You can take the trash animal out of the default world, but you can't gussy him up out here. Give me a call, 1-888-522-3878. 1-888-LAB-DUST. I want to hear from Camp Envy. I want to hear from folk in, well, I mean, you don't have time to call me from line because you're just cruising in. But if you're in camp, if you're bored, you shouldn't be bored. Just pick a direction and ride and see what's going on as the city continues to fill in around us. It'll keep taking shape. It's going to keep looking wonderful and magical and so much to do and see. And I can't wait to share it all with you. Get out there. Have fun. Oh, there it is. Oh, there's that relaxing, releasing breath of I finished all of my duties in camp and I don't have a radio anymore and I can go to Burning Man. Oh, hopefully some of you can relate to that feeling. And you'll get to enjoy things as well. Hope to hear from you. Hope to talk to you. Oh, wait. Do I just not have the ringer on? Oh, well, would you look at that? The button was in the wrong button position for the button. Caller, go ahead. Oh, no.
1: Hello.
0: Oh, there. You? There's a caller. Hi.
1: Yoo-hoo.
0: Hi. Hi.
1: Do we want... Thankfully, how's the man burning down there?
0: Well, hopefully it's not burning yet. That would be a tragedy, but that'll be soon.
1: Okay, we're building. I like that. Good foundation going.
0: Yeah. Who the heck am I talking to?
1: This is Blurter from Bend, Oregon.
0: Okay.
1: I wish I could be down there with you.
0: Oh, well, I mean, you're close, right? I don't know geography very well, but Bend seems to be pretty close to the top of Nevada. I don't know. Yeah.
1: Oh, no, that's maybe Oregon, but yeah, none of my ancestors were cartographers, so frankly, it's a blow's nose to my knees if I knew where that was.
0: Oh, I appreciate a good saying. I thought I made one up last night when somebody, we were referencing something that was a big production for not a lot of results. I said there was that present had a lot of bow and not a lot of gift. So.
1: Yeah, I've always said I have never seen a dog walk backwards faster than a pickle can jump up.
0: Oh, man, I'm just going to turn off my mic and you can just continue spinning yarns out there.
1: No. So, American dream.
0: So you're not making it in? You're just checking in from Envy?
1: Just checking it in, bit of a voyeur, bit of a watchy and a listy.
0: Sure.
1: And I'm excited for what you are going to give to us today.
0: Oh, well, I'm attempting to give you all of my best, the best of my love. And then if you want my slow down, chill, tuck you in and put you to bed set, that'll be Monday morning at like midnight.
1: Wow, even a turndown service.
0: Oh, yeah.
1: I don't know how much to tip.
0: Well, it seems to be a popular set if I'm not letting compliments go to my head. But, I've got a couple more sets throughout the week. Check out Daz Radio, too. That's a thing that I'm not sure if I'm supposed to promote. But, you know, look it up yourself. I'm not giving you any more information. BMIR.org. Are you watching the webcam?
1: Oh, my God, I had no idea about a webcam.
0: Oh, there is. I'm not sure if it's live yet.
1: My boy's tendencies are going to...
0: Yeah.
1: Be so fulfilled.
0: Yeah, you get to watch and hear. I'm not sure if it's live yet, but you will be able to find that, and you can watch the city, too. So have you never made it out here? Is it your goal to make it out here? What's the thing?
1: Yeah, it's on the vision board. Okay. For now, I'll live vicariously through this camera and through my listening holes, but I am excited. I am excited. Frankly, not enough sand in my life.
0: Well, yes, it's a little dusty. Yesterday was a little dusty, and you can't help it. I got up this morning and noticed the state of my pillowcase, and that's
1: what are you hiding in that pillowcase?
0: Oh, a lot of muddy dreams, apparently, because I was aghast at the condition of my pillowcase. So.
1: Yeah, I won't tell nobody. That's all right. It feels in my lip zipper. Yeah,
0: that's all right. That's one thing I'm okay with admitting. I've got a filthy pillowcase, kids.
1: vulnerability.
0: Yeah.
1: What a way to start a weekend.
0: Yeah. Well, happy you're out there listening. Hope you will enjoy everybody else that you get to listen to. There's so many good people with so much fun music. So do keep tuning in, and I was happy to hear from you.
1: Absolutely. Toast to my Long Island iced tea out there to your muddy dreams.
0: Oh, good old Long Island. I could go for one of those. All right. Well, feel free to call in and tickle somebody else with your southern charm anytime you want to.
1: Oh, honey, if I wasn't two rocky roads in the middle of the deepest valley of the soul, I would be there.
0: Oh, bless. All right. All right. Well, have a good rest of your burn. I mean, it hasn't even started yet. So I'm glad you're checking in
1: with us.
0: All right.
1: Amen, brother. Keep it cruising and bruising.
0: Oh, I keep your ears on. I'll keep an eye for the Smokies and Bears in the air and all that. All right. Thank you for calling in. Have a good night.
1: God bless.
0: And to you as well. See, it's just that easy, guys. If you want to hang out and keep me from playing my music. No, that sounds like it's a negative. I don't want to play my music. I want to hang out and talk with you guys. So if you'd like to, you may. 1-888-522-3878. You guys might have been calling, and I didn't realize I had turned the ringer off. But now I know. So you're going to be on the air, suckers. So do bother me. Do check in. Do share your stories of home or in the city. I'm just vamping a little bit here because the timer for the break is lining up perfectly. So you're going to get some more promos, some more information. You're going to get the eye of our BMIR in just a second. Thank you for tuning in. I'm going to spend another... Oh, I'm counting it down. It makes it go away faster. But another about hour 20... with you here. I am Klee. This is 94.5, the voice of the man, BMIR. Thanks for hanging out with me.
2: This is a message from the Office of Amphibious Nomenclature. The office wishes to clarify that Cleveland does not own a 1974 Cadillac Eldorado. Cleveland is a toad. Toads cannot legally register motor vehicles. Nevertheless, a 1974 Cadillac Eldorado was observed outside the office this morning. The driver's seat was wet. Three flies were found in the glove compartment, and the license plate reads CLEVLND. The office considers this evidence circumstantial. Cleveland considers the matter closed. The Cadillac is no longer there.
3: 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Then, just as the sun begins to sink behind the mountains, together we will walk towards the temple. 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The Aztec Burners with Earth Guardians at 5 in Esplanade, honoring the land and blessing the Temple of the Moon.
4: Mm-hmm. 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
8: My name's Gravy, and we're out at 333 and K. I'm a parent here on the Playa. My kiddos are 10 and 7. This is the only time that my kids are gonna be this age. It might be the only time we ever bring them out here as kids. So this is my experience. Like, that's my experience, is bringing them here. I'm not trying to do that and do these other things that I would do without them. So that's what makes it like a unique experience for me. Yesterday, I was trying to get things unpacked and I was trying to get us all settled in. And my son was like, "Mama, will you just sit down and play with me?" And I was like, "But honey, if I do that now, when are we going to get settled in?" And he said, "Oh, just come on." And then I was like, "You know what? I do need to just stop and play." Like, of all places, this is a place that reminds me of just like, forget the agenda, just stop and play. And that's something that I think I'm taking back with me into the default world of, like, especially when your kid wants to play with you, just stop and play. And it's like, it's sad to me that I have to remind myself of that, you know? We were here for just a day and we noticed right away they just like dropped in. They were just comfortable. And it's like, they feel safe here. And like to get here and like feel that kind of safety on a day-to-day basis, like for that to be in their bones, that's why we're doing this. That's what I hope that they can get out of it.
9: There's no question of should I? Like them looking at us like, should I do this?
8: Yeah.
9: No, there are other people saying, do it. Do more.
8: Yeah.
9: Go for it.
8: Yeah, and they're like more independent than they usually are at home. They're just like taking initiative and just going for it.
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12: I'm not sure what a socialist is. Well, but I believe that the government has a responsibility to care for the people. I'm talking about making people self-reliant. People able to take care of themselves. There are countries which are perfectly able to do that. The United States is an extremely rich country. It's perfectly able to do that. It chooses not to. It chooses to have homeless people. We are 19th in the world in infant mortality. 18 other countries save the lives of their babies better than we. How come? They just spend more money on it. They care about their babies more than we care about ours. We are using money for the wrong stuff.
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0: BMIR 94.5. The voice of the man, the voice of people at home with somebody else out here for the first time in 10 years. Hi, caller. Let's get
11: to... Hi there. This is Wildflower. I'm so excited to be on BMIR. I love you guys.
0: Oh, we're excited to have you. Welcome, Wildflower. I'm sorry the Wildflower's at home. And who's out here instead?
11: Driftwood Smolder, my husband, who I met on Playa in 2016. And we had our wedding on Playa in 2022.
0: Oh, that's nice. Got a last name, too. I like a Playa last name. Driftwood Smolder. Mr. Smolder is his father.
11: It does help. Yeah. Distinguishing factor.
0: Yeah. So you wanted to let people know that he's out here?
11: Yeah, he's out there, and he is at Camp Lookout at 245 and Delphi on the man side.
0: Okay.
11: And that camp is building the giant fire extinguisher.
0: Oh.
11: And so my husband is cooking for them, those hungry people that are busy building this huge structure, and he's volunteering for Build Week. And I'm hoping that all you lovely people out there can go and give him some hugs on Monday or any time and tell him happy four-year anniversary from Wildflower.
0: Aww.
11: Not from Driftwood, from Wildflower.
0: Yeah, Wildflower and Driftwood. Oh, it's a match made in a field? I'm not sure. But
11: I'd say so, a smoldering Wildflower field in the best of ways.
0: Yes. Oh, well, that's wonderful. I'm sorry you're not out. Was there anything in particular keeping you away?
11: You know, it just wasn't the right year for me to go.
0: And yeah.
11: It's the first time. Last year we didn't actually get out there, but it's the first time since 2016 he's been out there without me.
0: Well,
11: this year would have been my ninth burn, so I'm looking forward to going next year. I think next year is definitely going to be a good return.
0: Well, as I've heard, next year is always better.
11: Yeah, next year is also better. It's true. I agree.
0: Yeah. But check in on the webcam, check in with BMIR, enjoy, maybe check in with Camp Envy if you haven't since 2016. See how they're doing. I like to be the voice of Camp Envy out here as much as I can. So make connections there if you want. Or, you know, just be a Wildflower, just blowing in the breeze, however it works for you.
11: I will. I'll just keep blowing in the breeze. And you just keep your beautiful voice.
0: Oh,
11: you know, talking to us. I appreciate it. You are awesome.
0: You cut that out. But thank you. Well, yeah, go give Driftwood some huggies. He's out there cooking for the fire extinguisher.
11: Yep, Camp Lookout, 245 in Delphi on the man side.
0: Go give
11: him some hugs.
0: And just confuse the heck out of him.
11: Yep, exactly. That's what I'm trying to do.
0: Yeah, with some random hug bombs every once in a while. Well, thank you, Wildflower, for calling in. Hope you have a good burn from a distance.
11: All right. Thanks so much for putting me on the air. I'm so excited and grateful, and I love you all. Have
0: of
11: fun.
0: Course.
11: Have a great burn. It'll
0: you
11: be
0: too.
11: Better next year.
0: Of course. Yeah. This year already sucks. Better next year.
11: Yeah.
0: All right. Have a good time, Wildflower.
11: All right.
0: Oh, and you can give me a call, too, if you want. But also, people have said they want the music, so I'm going to play some of the other fun stuff. These are shorter songs, so we'll get back to you quickly. Give me a call, 1-888-522-3878. I'll talk to you because I like to. My music doesn't matter as much as talking to you and giving you a voice does. So hope to hear from you. Back to this. 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
2: 94.5 FM, it's BMIR, the voice of the man. I'm going to stop doing that. I had to come back after just one song. I was looking to see if I had some, like, traffic report music, because we do have a, we've got a traffic report from on site. I don't have, like, a helicopter sound effect any. How is traffic going out there? Caller.
3: Hello.
2: Hey there.
3: Can you hear me?
2: I can. I had to come back to the caller quick because traffic here says it's so quick, so I didn't want to miss our on-the-spot traffic report. What's going on?
3: It is very quick. I pulled up to the gate. There were three vehicles in front of me.
2: Oh, jeez. Guys, you should get
3: never,
2: here.
3: Never seen it like this before.
2: No, that's crazy.
3: How is it looking on Esplanade?
2: It's fairly, from what I can see through the sticker-covered window of the studio, it's pretty quiet. It's pretty quiet. I don't know if everybody's gearing up for lunch, if everybody's finishing their projects, what have you, but yeah, it's still a little quiet. I know I saw last night, it was like, or yesterday afternoon, or whenever it was, a 7.5 hour wait at Gravel to Gate, so that sounded rough. If you guys had just waited another day, apparently you could cruise in like our friend here. What's your name?
3: My name's Zach.
2: Zach.
3: What's your name?
2: I'm Klee. Hi, have you not been listening? Well, you heard the phone number, so you must
3: I've
2: have been listening.
3: I've been listening, but I missed you saying your name, Klee.
2: That's all right. I should say it more. You're right. You know what? Criticism taken.
3: And
2: well,
3: Klee, what are you wearing?
2: Oh, you know, just this frilly little thing. Oh, just bows and straps, and it's a whole thing. Where are you camping, Zach?
3: I'm camped with Camp Shutterbuggy.
2: Oh.
3: We are the 730 Sector's center for pole dancing. We've got four poles.
2: Oh.
3: One's on an art car, one's in an infinity mirror, crazy LED thing.
2: Oh.
3: And we've got a candy shop art car and the shutter buggy itself, which is a photo booth, and rubber ducky with a stripper pole.
2: Wow. That's a lot. I mean that.
3: Yeah, and by the way, yeah. Parties uh-huh. Monday, Wednesday, Friday evenings, 8 p.m. to midnight.
2: Okay.
3: And there's a pole dancing contest, so all the good dancers should come out.
2: Oh, you are a fine example of someone who should come through and record promos for all of your events because there's so much going on at Shutterbuggies.
3: Indeed. I haven't heard any of our promos while listening, so maybe we do need to come in and make one.
2: Oh, yeah. So you already submitted some pre-event?
3: No, we didn't. I haven't heard.
2: Oh.
3: I don't know. Well, I'm not sure. I've been listening, but I haven't heard any. I don't know if the camp did.
2: Okay. Well, this is a good time to promote again that our production studio will be opening tomorrow at noon for any and all, including the pile of pole dancing Shutterbuggies events that are going on, to come in and record a promo to get it into rotation to let people know about your camp and or events. So do so. I would encourage you to.
3: All right. Well, thank you so much for having me on air, and I'll see you on the Esplanade soon.
2: Thank you, Zach. Get in safe, drive slowly, and, you know, do all the things. You're a responsible guy.
3: All right.
2: All right.
3: Bye.
2: Talk to you later, Zach. All right. So, confirmation from the ground that, yeah, easy breezy coming in. So, if you can, do. Otherwise, let's get back to a little bit more of what this nonsense that I've got going on. You're listening to BMIR 94.5, the voice of the man. I am Klee. You can talk to me, 1-888-522-3878. Back to this nonsense.

0: Oh, abrupt change. I know. Sorry, but I was going to go into another song, but I'm not. Because we've got a caller. But first, it's BMIR, and it's 94.5. I am Klee. You know all those things, but in case you didn't, now you do. But we had a caller, and I'm coming up on a break, and so I wanted to make sure we got that in. They've got fun stories and information, and they like me, too. That's good, too. But hey, caller, what's going on?
1: Hi there. This is Party Radar Bunny, and I want to talk about my awesome experience when I was volunteering at the V-Spot many years ago.
0: Please do, and maybe we can encourage people to get their volunteer on as well, because even though it's Saturday here and gates are opening in like 13 hours, there's still a lot of things that could use some hands to get finished. But let's hear about your V-Spot experience.
1: Well, this was when the V-Spot was still behind Center Camp. It was many years ago, but I was with this group for a long time, and the V-Spot is the coolest bunch of people and very bunny-friendly. Mm-hmm. So I was sitting there one day with my friend Electra Bunny, and I had T-shirt paints. That was part of my playa gift. So if somebody had a T-shirt that was looking too plain, I would do it up.
0: Nice.
1: So this dude walks up, and he's an older guy. You know, he's got white hair. He looks like, I don't know, maybe he's in his, like, you know, 70s or 80s.
0: Sure.
1: And he was wearing a dirty white T-shirt, and it was just so unacceptable. So I bust out my T-shirt paint, and I wrote across his chest, "Kiss me." And he says, "Kiss me? Who's gonna kiss me?"
0: Wow.
1: And this little lady, just about his age, who was freaking gorgeous, she's standing next to him, and she turns to her left, and she goes, "I'll kiss you." And his jaw hit the playa, and all of us were stunned, and she gave him a great big, wet, juicy, luscious kiss.
0: Oh.
1: And then they turned around and they walked off together.
0: What? Wow. Who knows what that turned into that afternoon, evening, next week, year. Who knows? Who knows?
1: I always wonder, and I always say to myself, wouldn't it be amazing if I ever ran into that guy?
0: Well, you at very least changed his afternoon. But,
1: yeah,
0: maybe walk around with a boring, plain white T-shirt and have your whole world changed by somebody looking to splash some color into your life.
1: Yep, yeah, that was, that gift isn't going to turn into food.
0: Well, I mean, I'm not going to finish my thought. Well, that is a wonderful story. And you can also volunteer for things. But
1: yeah. Yeah, you get to go and do things that you would never think of doing yourself. There are a bunch of super cool people, and it'll change your life. And everybody listening should show up to the Billion Bunny March on Thursday,
0: because
1: that will undoubtedly bend your brain and change your life.
0: Well, obviously. So are you in town, coming to town, not making it this year? What's the deal?
1: I'm not making it this year.
0: Oh, phooey.
1: Yeah, I'm gonna have to come back one of these days. Some of your cohorts on BMIR have been convincing me. So
0: sure.
1: You are a very persuasive group, I must admit.
0: Well, I mean, we want everybody out here to be enjoying things as much as we are and trying to help them enjoy it if they're having a hard time, because it's a magical place. And then it exists for a second and then it goes away and we have to wait a year to come back, and it's worth it, but it's tough. Well, we hope you can check out the webcam, keep listening to the radio, and enjoy it from afar.
1: Yeah, I sure will. Thanks for all you guys do. You guys are awesome.
0: Oh, you're awesome. And you shared a wonderful story of a septuagenarian hookup, I guess. I don't know. Well, thanks for calling in. Have a good rest of your afternoon.
1: Thanks, you too.
0: Thank you. Oh, such stories, such magic out here. If you've got stories, why not give me a call? I mean, I'm going to a break now, so I'll be back in about 4 minutes. But if you want to, 1-888-522-3878. Continue to share my first official shift of this year with me. I've got another 50-ish minutes. I'm going until noon. And I'd love to spend some more time talking to you, hearing stories, just connecting you to the dust that you're away from. or guiding you in if you're on your way. I am Clee. This is BMIR 94.5, the voice of the man. Here's some more info. Here's the eye for you. Get some eye.
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3: 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I'm not sure how many words that is, but it's true. Do it.
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5: Hello, this is I Must Be Dead. 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
7: 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Octopolis is a mother octopus trying to bring life back to a dying reef. This 20-foot tall octopus with its 40-foot long arms is made out of salvaged and reclaimed metal. She's covered with skin made out of fabric and has interactive symbolic elements using light and music. She is a celebration of life. As she guards her festoons, she invites you to see art in different dimensions as a striking visual experience and as a metaphor for resilience and renewal. She will continue to shape the world long after the festival lights have faded. After she has showcased her majesty on the playa, she will later transition to the ocean as part of an artificial coral reef restoration. Octopolis truly is a reminder that Burning Man art can ripple outward, leaving a legacy of beauty, imagination, and ecological care.
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10: In creation, the whole of creation is perfect. You know, there is nothing that goes wrong with nature. Only what man does, then it goes wrong. But we are made of that thing. The very essence of our being, of every atom in our body, is made from this perfect knowledge, this perfect consciousness.
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0: BMIR 94.5, the voice of the man. The current representative of that voice is me, it's Clee. Hi, I'm spending some more time with you, going up until noon today. Hope your burn is going well. Let's get you caught up on weather and traffic, because that is part of our mandate. Right now, we're looking at a high of 87, a low of 54 for today. Pretty, pretty nice. Potential winds up to about 20 miles an hour, with gusts also potential up to 25 to 30 miles an hour. But, you know, that's what we come to expect out here. Traffic just updated about 15 minutes ago. Remains the same. Travel time from Gravel's Gate, just 20 minutes. We got a call from the line that barely lasted longer than their line experience, probably. Confirming that you are just cruising into town. So if you're on your way now, you picked a good time. And if you want to give me a call, I would love to hear from you. Let me know what's going on, if you're packing, if you're on your way, if you're already in town, if you're not making it, and you want to share your Camp Envy experience. What have you? I'm here. I'm your vessel. I'm your conduit to the dust. And I'm happy to be so. You can give me a call at 1-888-522-3878. So many eights. It's almost all eights, except not. So if you would like to give me a call, I'd love to hear from you. In the meantime, I'm going to continue playing stuff for you. And I don't know, I didn't mean to punish you, but apparently this is what's happened now. So I'm sorry and you're welcome. 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I'm Klee.

You only get to realize that you're alive once, and it's the absolute best feeling you can feel. Well, everything is colorful, it's vivid now, it's wonderful, and all because I know it isn't real. You only realize that someday you will die once, and every day thereafter is a gift. Someday your bones turn back to oil, how soon our souls will turn to soil. It's a miracle that we get to exist. I'll learn the names of all the termites that eat my wooden teeth.

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0: Everything was bound to turn out fine.
1: Just a little reminder. You're doing great, everybody. BMIR, 94.5, the voice of the man. I am Klee. You are you, and that's pretty darn good. Give me a call if you'd like. Tell me what's going on, what you're planning, what your home life is like, what your travel is like, if you're staying, if you're coming, if

0: potential wind today, upwards of 20 miles an hour with gusts possible up to 25 or 30. Greeters to gate or gravel to gate is only 20 minutes coming in. So if you're on your way, know that you will be in quickly. So you ain't got to worry, baby doll. So hope to see you soon. Hope your travel and your build is going well. All of that stuff. Oh, and there's a call. I was about to play music again, but you're going to keep me from doing that. Let's do that, and I'll do that, and I'll do that. Caller, go ahead.
1: Hey, Clee, it's Learning Curve.
0: What up, Learning Curve? How you doing?
1: I'm great.
0: Yeah.
1: I'm so enjoying your show.
0: Aww.
1: And I just had a quick question for you.
0: Sure.
1: What is the name of that wonderful song about the bugs eating my eyes? Recognizing you're alive.
0: Sure.
1: That's fantastic.
0: I like that one a lot, too. Let's see if I have the artist on here. I know it's The Absolute Best Feeling. Let's see if I can pull up the information on the track. I guess I ripped it poorly, but look up The Absolute Best Feeling. I know it's the title of the track. If I got my metadata, it's all messy, but you can check that out. Yeah, sometimes things just find me and I enjoy them very much, and I like to pass them on to you.
1: Yeah, well, that one worked. I'm going to put that on repeat at my funeral.
0: Oh, nice. Well, you know what? If you liked that one, I'll play you something similar to it that I like a lot. I played a couple days ago, but I always like an excuse to play it again. Where is it? There it is. I'll play this next. It has very much a similar vibe, just for you, so that you can maybe get them both. This will be Paul Barbeau's 10 Things. Then you can see, you can see what you think. But I'm glad you're enjoying. Are you on your way? Are you staying home? What's the deal?
1: No, so I graduated from Burning Man.
0: Oh, you did?
1: Yeah.
0: Oh, did you get like a certificate or something?
1: Well, I got a PhD.
0: Okay.
1: I did a bachelor's and then a master's and then a PhD. And
0: okay.
1: Now when I go back, it's just like visiting my alma mater.
0: Sure. Yeah, and all the desks feel smaller.
1: It does, and the little pieces of gum are still there.
0: I look
1: back fondly at those days.
0: Sure. Well, since you've graduated, what's the rest of life after this? I don't even know.
1: Well, the trees are still green and the sky is still blue.
0: Okay.
1: And fortunately, BMIR.
0: Well, we're still here for you. So
1: I know, it's the coolest thing.
0: Yeah.
1: Now, you only exist for 9 days a year, but I tend to listen obsessively because you know how it is. If you have a learning curve, you
0: sure
1: remember and then you forget.
0: Yes.
1: And then you remember,
0: yes,
1: and then you forget.
0: Well, just stick it on and rip off the knob.
1: Ow!
0: Yeah. Like anybody has knobs on anything anymore. But yeah, well, happy to have you learn, Curve. Happy you're enjoying, and I'm going to play this because I think you'll enjoy it too. So thanks for all of your work, and hopefully this degree gets you somewhere.
1: Yeah, thanks, friend. Have fun.
0: You too. And here's some 10 things to look forward to, kind of tying into The Absolute Best Feeling, so you can all enjoy some of this, and let me know if this works for you as well.

0: That's the only thing you can be absolutely certain about.
1: A little bonus track for Learning Curve out there, reminding us all that as far as we understand, for the most part, this is what we got. So maybe do something with it. Whether you're out here, whether you're out in the world, wherever you are, don't wait for the perfect time, because that might never arrive. So just do your thing, live your best life, and if you can help other people while doing that, then double bonus points. You can sock those away for the bonus round a little bit later, which may or may not be an afterlife. Who knows? Who knows? But what I do know is you're listening to 94.5 BMIR, the voice of the man, and we love you? Yeah. Yeah, we do.
2: Gal Frieda says,
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4: From the North Pole to Down Under, how well do you know your way around? 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
5: Hi, this is Lady Justice with the Know Your Rights volunteer team. Here are some tips on your rights if you encounter law enforcement while at Burning Man. You have the right to record the interaction. You can ask the officer if you're being detained or if you're free to leave. If the officer says you're free to leave, you can walk away. If the officer says you're being detained, you may ask why you're being detained. Otherwise, you may say, I choose to invoke my right to remain silent. I would like to speak to an attorney. If an officer asks to search you or your belongings or take a quick look in your bag, you can refuse a search. And if you're an immigrant, you have these same rights. Have a great burn.
6: Love is such an amazing thing. It hurts, it warms us, it pushes tears to our eyes when your heart runs so deep. Do not let it be hidden or turned away from when it pains so deep. It never changes shape and will forever be the very best part of you. So love like you've never had done before, and share that beautiful love of yours so others know that it's okay to love too.
7: Houston, do we have a problem? Not with the bad astronauts at 730 NB. I'm Trooper, one of the astronaut DJs. Our camp is a plucky crew of music-loving burners from across the country, based in Denver and San Francisco. DJs, dancers, artists, each of us wakes up from cryosleep, ready to share our energy and creativity with our fellow burners. Come dock with us and beat the heat in our planetarium, sample some bespoke farm-to-table moontang, bounce on our giant astronaut, and spin up a vibe voyage dancing to our music in the stardust. Our parties this year are Studio 5, 4, 3, 2, 1, Monday at 7, our Gravity Dance, Wednesday at 2, Go Astronauts with us on Thursday at 4, and Oh No UFO starts Friday at 2. All happening at the Bad Astronauts, 7:30 and B.
8: Welcome. You've got mail.
9: I love it. It's dark. It's really rare, right? And it made me realize the ability that we have to recover, both physically, both mentally, both in any cases. Because of the first few days, we're trying to like make people sad or expect that to happen. I think it's an invitation to honor your ability to recover. how I recover from illnesses, how I recover our minds, how I recover physical structures, etc.
3: Yeah.
9: It's the whole idea about the healer, right? The healer is within us. Mm-hmm. So the same way, it applies not only to one individual, but groups of people too, to camps, to the whole playa, to the planet, everywhere. So just the ability to recover is there. So even though if times are dark, especially outside, out there, politics, whatever happens, mm-hmm. the recovery is always there.
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14: 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I'm over here, you're over there, which is true. 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
1: BMIR 94.5, The Voice of the Man. I am Klee, and we have another voice in the studio with us looking to give you some information. We got Sandy V with Arctica. What's going on?
15: Hey, Klee.
1: Hey.
15: Just a quick update for the punters out there, people building in the storms. It was horrible yesterday, but yeah. I wish you well. Hope you moved on well.
1: A little dusty.
15: A little bit dusty everywhere.
1: A little bit.
15: Guys, just to let everyone know, the ice houses today, the igloos, we have Arctica, Maine open. The outpost is open and Ice 9 is open. 9 and G, Arctica, Maine, and the outpost. They're all open from 12 noon till 5 p.m.
1: Okay.
15: If you have a vehicle, please do not take it to anywhere except for the bulk ice out at 630 and K.
1: Okay.
15: They only accept credit cards, but if you are floating past Maine or one of nine today, you can pay. They will give you a receipt and you can rock out. It will make your adventure and your ice pick up if you have a vehicle very quickly, yes. As no one wants to park and everyone's getting roused on for parking out the front of igloos.
1: Oh,
15: so.
1: Yeah.
15: So if you've got a vehicle, go straight out to bulk load and enjoy your day. It's the coolest place, and there's some very funky people at Arctica. So thanks, Klee. Hope to see everyone down there.
1: For sure. So the main, the regular Arctica outposts, the main over here in center, over at 3 and 9.
15: So
1: those are all open normal hours.
15: Noon to 5
1: noon
15: today,
1: to five.
15: Today
1: yeah.
15: Saturday,
1: yep.
15: We've got Maine, 9 has just opened, we'll open at 12 today,
1: okay.
15: And Bulk,
1: yes.
15: 3, everyone, all our funky funsters out at 3 that love Jay Boogie, Javier, and the other guys rocking it out there, they'll be open Monday.
1: Ah, okay, 3 not open, but 9 and Maine are open, and where is the Bulk again?
15: Correct, is 6:15 and... K, sorry.
1: 6:15 and K.
15: I've had a ride.
1: That's all right.
15: I'm tuckered.
1: Yesterday
15: it's a long ride from Australia.
1: Yeah, I imagine. But yeah, yesterday was a little breezy. I think a lot of us, I don't know, it seemed like a lot of people just in the morning, it felt like that was going to, because we thought there might be a big rain event, and then ultimately it was just a lot of wind. So.
15: It was just a twisted sister, wasn't it?
1: Yeah.
15: A little couple of drops of rain, yeah. and then the wind came through, and then...
1: Had us all tensed waiting for, is this going to be another dump of rain? And then it was just wind, but that's still just as bad, if not worse in some cases.
15: Well, the wind's been good. It's blown the top off the plier. It's a little bit harder, so it's a little bit more enjoyable. And those who are just walking to Ice 9 or Center Camp, mm-hmm. it's easy. Drag your trolleys.
1: Yeah.
15: Drag your...
1: Yeah, if you want to get that today before, in 12 and a half hours when the gates open and tomorrow's lines are going to be insane.
15: Awesome.
1: Yeah.
15: Awesome point. Yeah, great.
1: Yeah, but otherwise, if you've got the truck, you want the bulk pickup, that is 6:15 and K?
15: 6:15 and K.
1: Yeah,
15: and
1: cards only.
15: Everyone will move you along. What a lot of people are doing, some people do front up there with cash, and they just ask someone else, have you got a credit card?
1: Sure.
15: Are you happy to take our cash?
1: Yeah.
15: And they pass it back.
1: Are there hours for bulk?
15: Same as
1: noon to five?
15: The regulars, yeah, just to make it even. So
1: yeah.
15: 12 to 5 today, and then we'll be rocking at, I think we're 10 to 5 for the other days.
1: The rest of the days?
15: Yeah,
1: okay.
15: So we try and keep everything the same.
1: Right.
15: Don't have to remember too much, because all of a sudden it's like, shit, we need some ice.
1: Yeah. Yeah, because if you do it tomorrow afternoon, bring a chair, maybe.
15: Yeah. It's, once you get inside the igloo or close to it, it's cool.
1: Oh,
15: it's awesome. It's a great place to volunteer, great place to, for us to throw some tunes out.
1: You guys still looking for volunteers in Antarctica?
15: We can always do with a few here and there.
1: Sure. Yeah, if you guys want to hang out inside a trailer with a bunch of ice, just lugging blocks and bags, then...
15: It's the coolest place to be rocking.
1: That absolutely is. Well, hopefully that's the information that some folk were out there looking for.
15: I hope so. I hope we could help, Clee.
1: Yeah, absolutely.
15: I'll be rocking around anyway. Sandy V, ow.
1: Well, thank you, Sandy V, providing more information out to the people who need it. I didn't have anything set up. How about we just do this one? You're listening to BMIR 94.5, The Voice of the Man. Give me a call, 1-888-522-3878 if you want to. Otherwise, here's this.

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1: Hello.
0: How are you?
1: So.
0: I'm glad to hear that. If I may take a moment of your time, I'd like to take this opportunity to tell you about something so new, so revolutionary, so exciting.
1: I'm listening.
0: That it will completely change your life. Now, I know what you're thinking. Trust me, I get it. So I'm going to cut right to the

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0: good, I'm out of here. Screw you.
1: BMIR 94.5, the voice of the man. I am Klee, holding down that voice for another, I don't know, 15-ish minutes. Going to be supplanted again by Eagle Eye, as I was a couple days ago with my cover shift. We got somebody coming on in, so I'm not going to give out the number. I'm going to talk to the person that's here. Go ahead and sit down at the red microphone. Hi there. Let's bring that up. Who am I looking at and speaking to right now?
2: I am Eve.
1: You're
2: Klee.
1: Klee.
2: Klee.
1: I mean, sorry. I've heard that Klee, that K-L-E-E is, like, it's pronounced Klee, the artist is Klee, but I didn't know that when I found the word that I thought I was just making up. But welcome, Eve. I should have known by the hat that we're speaking to Eve.
2: Everything has been last minute.
1: Oh, isn't it always? What are we in for? What's going on?
2: I need help. Need some playa providing.
1: Okay.
2: I found out I was coming to the burn for, I think it's my 15th burn.
1: Uh-huh.
2: I found out 3 hours before I left.
1: Okay.
2: And I have to be back on mom duty.
1: Ah.
2: Back in Nevada City on this coming Monday, the 31st. And so I am here to appeal to my fellow Black Rock citizens.
1: Mm-hmm.
2: Kind of anyone headed out of here, even by way, like heading to San Francisco.
1: Sure.
2: Drop me off along the 80 and I will catch a ride down the 49 or the 174.
1: So anybody that either already had sort of a plan to run out of the city on Monday, maybe need to pick up somebody or pick up something, just any reason they were either leaving, either come back, or just be done. You just did build week.
2: just
1: did build week, and that's, you know, some people, that's their thing. They just do build.
2: That out.
1: And then they go home.
2: I don't think there's influencers here yet, so I'm here to leave before they get here.
1: Yeah, nobody wants the shiny swimsuits
2: so tall
1: boots.
2: Really, I mean, I have my shorties on.
1: Well, no, that's fine.
2: These are work boots.
1: I'm gonna
2: need like maybe 3 square feet of space.
1: It's
2: a bag.
1: If you came on 3 hours notice, you probably didn't do a lot of packing.
2: The fact that I made it this far is a big damn deal, and I have a fantastic family that has taken care of me, and they're like, yeah, well, we got you.
1: That's
2: here,
1: awesome.
2: Sleep here. We got this.
1: Okay, well, so, where would they be able to find you?
2: Misfits Menagerie, and that is, where are we this year? We are 630 and E.
1: 630 and E.
2: I forget what E is this year.
1: I don't know. I never remember the actual names of the streets. I'm sorry. We should know them. Elysium, or was that last year? I don't know.
2: Yeah,
1: or something.
2: I don't know. It could have been the spaceship.
1: Yeah.
2: And it was, or we have a big Misfits Menagerie.
1: Menagerie.
2: We're building it right now. It looks like a big neon circus tent. So bright pink, blue, yellow. And we're right on the corner. I'm Eve. You could tell anyone in camp, hey, I'm here
1: to pick up Eve.
2: To be a savior and take Eve home.
1: So does it have to be Monday if they can get you today, tomorrow, but you're looking for Monday?
2: I'd really like to squeeze as much as I can out of it.
1: For sure. Okay.
2: I'm supposed to be back on mom duty by 5 on Monday.
1: Okay. Well, and Nevada City's not too far.
2: It's not that far. It's a straight shot down the 80.
1: Yeah.
2: Beggars can't be choosers, but, you know, don't be weird. Don't be too weird. I'm weird, but don't be creepy.
1: Yeah.
2: And don't be stinky.
1: You know what? If you only ask for two things, don't be creepy, don't be stinky. If you can manage that.
2: I'm really good conversation, or I'm just as happy to shut the fuck up and not talk to you.
1: Sure. But now that I think about it, trying to hit the mark of landing both not creepy and not stinky out here.
2: It's a tall order for sure.
1: That Venn diagram's almost
2: overlap.
1: Yeah. All right. Well, if you're heading out Monday and can give even a tiny bag a spot heading west on 80, that would be great. The address again.
2: That's right here. 630 and E. We are Misfits Menagerie on the corner. Look for the big neon circus looking tent.
1: Mm-hmm.
2: And does it make sense? I can leave my phone number because now we have Starlink at the camp.
1: I mean, if you'd like to make it easier for people, if they want to come by and pick up your information and then do that. Because normally at the end when we're heading out, we've got the info board for pickups
2: all
1: and rides. But
2: yeah.
1: We're a little early for that.
2: I'm the schmo leaving before
1: the maybe
2: party.
1: Talk to folk down there.
2: Okay.
1: You can either write it down or maybe we could leave it on the whiteboard in the kitchen. Some way of leaving your information. Talk to somebody down there. We'd love to hold on to that.
2: Rad.
1: All right.
2: Rad.
1: Well, hopefully we can get you home.
2: And then just for the sake of hello to my Bizzle and all the love to Temple Crew from former Temple Crew.
1: Oh. Well, hopefully we can get you out of here quick and easy
2: work.
1: With somebody not creepy.
2: It's going to work.
1: Somebody not stinky. One of those.
2: Stuff.
1: All right, yeah. I don't know if that's us. And when you go into the lounge, hit the sticker box. Grab all the all the swag.
2: Like
1: yeah. Well, I mean, you just glanced at one that was just sitting there.
2: Bring, right?
1: Yeah. Oh, add some swag. Well, thanks for coming in. Oh, nice. Well,
2: thanks,
1: yeah. Hope it works out.
2: Okay, happy burn.
1: Good luck. Happy burn. Happy couple more days of burn. All right, everybody. Oh, I've only got like 8 more minutes and. 4 of it's going to be a break. Oh, that's okay. That's okay, baby dolls. I'm happy to have spent this time with you. And who knows, maybe Eagle Eye's busy? Nope, she's walking up the stairs right now. All right, so I'll be leaving. Oh, that's not Eagle Eye. I'm sorry, I couldn't see. That's my wonderful Phoenix who has walked up the stairs. And it's all wonderful. You don't have to talk. I'm just mentioning that you're here. What matters is I'm with you till at least noon. So I'm going to get a couple one more break in here, and then maybe goodbye. But, you know, if you want to call, squeeze one in. That sounded bad, but you know what I meant. 1-888-522-3878. I am Clee. This is BMAR 94.5. The voice of the man. I'll see you on the other side of this break, and then maybe goodbye until Monday midnight, I believe, is when I'll get you next. My nice, mellow, tucky-in-bed set. Either way, listen to the I in BMIR.
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11: Yeah, about a million years ago, a bunch of monkeys fell out of trees, got a little clever, harnessed fire, invented the printing press, made, you know, luggage with wheels on it, and, you know, built the society that we now live in. Every society has an ecological footprint. We, at the moment, in our society, have a really dramatically unsustainable level of this. We're using up about 5 planets. If everybody on the planet lived the way we did, we'd need between 5, 6, 7, some people even say 10 planets to make it.
5: Axis Mundi.
1: BMIR 94.5, it's the voice of the man, and we're doing some change over here. We're juggling some stuff because my time as the voice, I'm Klee, by the way, in case you missed that, is coming to an end. And as with a couple days ago when I did my fill-in, I'm being chased out by Eagle Eye. So, well, you are in so much as I will be leaving and you will be supplanting me. But let's bring that one up. That's where Eagle Eye is right now, is on that mic. Hi there.
12: Hi, everyone.
1: Be careful. Those are short cables.
12: I was out with Klee's other half, and we were having a nice little adventure on the playa,
1: Phoenix,
12: and we were wishing you were there.
1: Phoenix told me you guys were out and about, jaunting and picking up stuff and seeing people and doing things.
12: Doing hashtag all the things.
1: Yeah. Well, now we get to actually go to Burning Man because I don't have anything until I think midnight on Monday, and she's got nothing until like the last day of strike, and so we're gonna go.
12: You're going to Burning Man.
1: We're
12: gonna
1: go to the place. Maybe some lunch first, probably. but I'm gonna hand you guys over to the capable hands and voice and all of the other wonderful things of Eagle Eye. I will see you back here. I'll tuck you into bed Monday night at midnight. It's my nice chill wind down set. People seem to like it. So if you want to join me then, I would love to see you. Otherwise, have a good rest of your build, and I'll talk to you soon, everybody. Here's Eagle Eye.
12: Yeah. Klee, thanks so much. Is Klee just like the best chill show? If y'all ever have some stuff going on and need a mediator, come to BMIR and ask for Klee. Best mediator on the playa. So. What? I do what he can. He says, hey, this is Eagle Eye, and my show is Eagle Medicine, and I have a new routine that I'm going to start you with, the floating eagle song to get us in the mood. Hi ya way ya hey ya hey nay ya hey na way yo hi ya way ya hey ya hey nay ya hey na way yo.

0: How are you, Black Rock City? Are we having a good time yet? I have been here for a week now, and the city's growing. We just were out round and about. I was out about with Phoenix, I think she told you. And, you know, many people have noticed that it doesn't seem as full as it usually is for, Saturday pre-event. So I'm hoping that all y'all are finding your way in. I hope you weren't afraid with the weather forecast, but we were afraid we were going to get a ton of rain yesterday. It didn't happen, so let's cross our fingers. Looks like an 87 high today. Next week, if you're looking at the extended forecast, we're talking 70s and 80s in the day, 50s at night. So make sure you have your layers and your warm clothes. Right now, we are gravel to gate is 30 minutes. So if you're out there in Fernley, queuing up, get here because we're ready to go. So what did we start out? Let's start out with some big band, huh?
1: One, two, three.

You're on with Eagle Eye and this is Eagle Medicine. 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

Breathe deep the gathering gloom. Watch lights fade from every room. Bedsitter people look back and lament another day's useless energy spent. 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
7: 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By Rachel O'Hara from Honolulu, Hawaii. A 14-foot-tall syringe plunging into the desert serves as a tribute to the artist's brother and poses a provocative question. Does art reside everywhere? Can beauty emerge from trauma? By taking hurt and turning it into a sculpture, the work challenges participants to reimagine trauma as something beautiful.
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once out strolling one very hot summer's day, when I thought I'd lay myself down to rest in a big field of tall grass. 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
1: Y esa mujer de quien
0: and just before she drank it,

0: 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I am Eagle Eye with BMIR 94.5. We are the voice of the band, the voice of Black Rock City. Here are some messages from your fellow citizens.
1: Expat Alien.
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0: Hey there, Black Rock City citizens. 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And if you wondered, well, how do they do that? Well, you know, if you follow Jackrabbit Speaks, we always put out a call for your PSAs. That is a public service announcement. And if you have them pre-recorded and into us before we come to the playa, you would already be listening to yourself on the radio. Well, it's too late, you say. What do we do now? Well, starting tomorrow, from Sunday through Thursday, from 12 noon until 4 p.m., please come to BMIR at 545 in Esplanade and just tell them you would like to record a public service announcement, a PSA. And we have a production team ready, willing, able, and excited to help you. And then drop on over here to the broadcast booth, jump on a mic, and we'll talk live on the radio. So again, come to BMIR 545 in Esplanade. Record your public service announcement for your camp. And last update on travel at 11:54 is my last update. Gravel to gate is 30 minutes. Should have a high of today between 84 and 87 degrees, low tonight 54. It's going to be a cooler burn than usual, so I hope we all are ready. And if you're building, stay hydrated. If you're done building, help your neighbors and stay hydrated. This is BMAR, and this is Eagle Eye.
9: Mirror, mirror of the wall. I've got a question, but not that one at all. 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

That's all. 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

to make the change in this life condition that we're in, that great-grandchildren will stand up to this truth of what life is about, and to live it in such an honorable way, the way ancestors came to this earth.

day when the sun rises, no matter how bad the day before might have been, there's a new chance for your hopes and dreams. And I say, Chi Miigwech, thank you for singing the water song.

0: 30 minutes from gravel to gate. That hasn't changed. We'll get an update here in a few minutes, and I'll let you know when I get that update. Again, the weather is going to be 70s and 80s in the day, 50s at night. For those of you who speak the other language other than American, 30 to 32 in the daytime. Could be cooler. Next week could be maybe 25 to 30. And then at night, it's going to be 12 degrees. So you guys get ready. That's 12 degrees centigrade, people from America. Don't worry. We're not going to be freezing. So 50s. Okay. You're on with Eagle Eye. 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You can also download the new app, DAZ, D-A-Z. You will have us not only here at Black Rock City, but year-round. Here are some words from your fellow citizens.
1: Galfrida says,

0: We're having a party?
1: Yeah.
0: What kind of a party?
1: Warm up.
0: It's a grown-up party? No, it's a kids' dance party.
1: Half a key town Wednesday.
0: From 9:30 to 11:30.
1: And clocked out 5. We have snacks. Bring your headphones. Come on, Funky Town. We see red deer.
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9: And why should anyone believe in your crazy dreams? 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
12: Welcome. 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
14: This is Jill from Ireland, formerly of the Preservation Society, and I am the two-time winner of the I Came First Award, which is given by the Orgy Dome. And yes, it does mean orgasming first, not arriving at the dome first. I won it in 2023, and I won it in 2024, and they do give you a big blue rosette that says I Came First Orgy Dome 2023 or 4. You can also wear this rosette for the rest of your time at Burning Man, which can really speed up social interactions of a similar nature. I was worried about this year because I was arriving on Playa later than usual and thought I would relinquish my title. But since the dome hasn't opened, I believe I retain it for another year. See you in 2026, citizens of Black Rock City.
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0: This is the Eagle Medicine Show. I'm on with Eagle Eye, and I have a guest in the studio. Tell us who you are.
1: I am Crispy.
0: Talk right in the mic.
1: I am Crispy.
0: And Crispy, how did we meet?
1: You came up to the greeter station, and I'm one of the greeter leads. You came in after hours, and greeter station wasn't open, so we wanted to make sure that you had the what, where, when guide, the map, and the sticker that every burner gets to be given as a little present from us.
0: Yeah, we just met Crispy today. We had a good ride. We had to go out to the box office and stopped at greeters on the way. So, how are you guys set up for volunteers? Could you use some more volunteers?
1: We always welcome new volunteers. Absolutely.
0: Yeah.
1: There's two places that you can come to volunteer with us. You can stop at the V Spot, which I believe is
0: right next door to us.
1: Here,
0: it's right next door to us over here.
1: Esplanade.
0: Yep.
1: So V Spot here, by Center Camp or at Greeters Camp directly at 5 and D.
0: 5 and D. Good to know. And then, Gate is also looking for volunteers, right? Do you happen to know where they would go to sign up for Gate or for Gate?
1: For Gate, I would direct you either to, again, the V Spot or perhaps the Black Hole. The Black Hole is on 5 and E, I think, this year. I'm not sure what the Black Hole is.
0: Yeah.
1: Offhand.
0: In the ghetto.
1: Yeah.
0: I know people like, what's the ghetto? Yes, there is a ghetto at Black Rock City.
1: Yeah, the ghetto is where all the staff and all our old crusties are that we've been here for a day or two to help set up the city.
0: Yeah. Some people have been here, what, 6 to 8 weeks already, haven't they?
1: Yeah. I believe the man crew and the temple crew have been here since at least the beginning of August.
0: Wow.
1: I know a lot of the staff for the event itself. I myself arrived on Saturday, so it's been a week already for myself. So, yeah, a lot of us have been here for a few days here.
0: Yeah, I'm so glad you came in too, Crispy, because I know Crispy's like, I don't want to be on the radio. And, you know, there's a lot of people that are afraid of microphones, people. I mean, your voice sounds weird when you hear yourself back in a recording or on a mic.
1: Yes, it does.
0: And, you know, my son, it's his fourth year here, and he did a DJ show. It's his first time on radio in his whole life, and he did well, and you're doing brilliantly. So,
1: thank you.
0: And we need more information, and we like to talk to citizens because especially there's a lot of new people that first, second year, and the more information we give them, the quicker we can help them integrate and acclimate to our culture.
1: Of course. Yeah, greeters, that's one of the things that we absolutely love is we love answering all the questions that you might have. You might have had a rough time going through Gate, doing all the logistics of checking the paperwork, the ticket, making sure that all the nitty-gritty red tape is addressed. But then come over to Greeters. We have the party. We'll be able to help mentally reset you, emotionally reset, and welcome you to the city, whatever you may have, any and all questions.
0: Awesome. I noticed also that there were like four of your gates were open, but I'm guessing at midnight tonight, everything's going to be open because it's going to be...
1: Of course.
0: It's going to be crazy.
1: Right now, I believe we were having relatively short times from pavement. Last I heard, we were sitting at two-ish hours from pavement up to greeters.
0: I've got gravel to gate 45 minutes, so that's not too bad.
1: Better. Yeah. Fantastic. I'm glad to hear that.
0: Yeah.
1: But then, yeah, right at that opening time... we're expecting really long wait times, so we do try to keep everybody in the cars, so we don't do the Playa Angels. We don't have the bells out for that first shift, but we very much do try to get everybody into the city as quickly as we can.
0: Oh, that's awesome. I didn't know that. I'm kind of lucky. My first year out, one of my best mates brought me as his plus one, and I was with ESD, and I've been in a staff camp every year I've come.
1: So, yeah, we're expecting... gate times upwards of 8-9 hours, perhaps, during that initial rush period.
0: I hope not. I hope they can get that dialed in because it's got to be people. We got to get them in.
1: A number of, we have so many people that want to join us. So yes, we will have all the lanes open. We're going to have all hands on deck. For anyone who doesn't or does come through that time and doesn't do all the Playa Angels, what have you, we do invite you to come back to the Greeters Camp. Just at a later time when the sun comes up, and we will happily have you ring the bell. We'll put you through the traditions.
0: Oh, that's nice.
1: To welcome you more properly into the city.
0: So, are you guys there the whole time?
1: Yes, we're Greeter Station is staffed 24 hours right now.
0: When do you stop staffing 24 hours?
1: Greeter Station is 24 hours until we tear down we start tear down on Thursday, but I think we actually close like Friday afternoon.
0: Oh, that's really good information to have. So anyone who comes in and they want to go back and do the angels and ring the bell until Thursday at noon, they can
1: absolutely
0: come and visit you. That's awesome. And it's not a bad bike ride.
1: We're straight out 6 o'clock.
0: Yep, just 6 o'clock and straight out. And we were out there in no time. It was. And in fact, it's a nice little drive to go out and see the cities. You know, the outskirts of the city and waving to all the people coming in.
1: Absolutely. In my opinion, it's also one of the best places to watch a sunset too.
0: So,
1: the dust that comes up from Gate Road comes out and it catches all the sunlight, and so you see rays of light that come out being caught by the dust.
0: And I've all the
1: some
0: pretty colors.
1: Beautiful photos.
0: Oh,
1: of the
0: that's
1: sunset there.
0: That's insane. That's awesome. So, what else do you have to say to the good citizens of Black Rock City and Camp Envy?
1: Oh, what shall we say to everybody here? Be happy, be healthy, stay hydrated. Please, even with all the cooler temperatures that we've had just recently with the cloud cover, please stay hydrated. The dust will absolutely kill your lungs.
0: Yeah, yeah. All right. Thanks so much for coming in, Crispy. I really appreciate it. You are, again, tuned into 94.5 Burning Man Information Radio. This is BMIR. 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
9: Petaled Portal by David Oliver. From Ventura and Gualala, California. A large circular gateway resembles a blooming flower emerging from the desert. Standing 26 feet tall, the sculpture consists of 9 concentric steel rings spaced 3 feet apart that support petals that expand outward and shimmer with colorful glass tiles. The sculpture coalesces into a single radiant form only when viewed from the front or back.
10: BMIR, the voice of the man.
11: The one generalization which is true about America is that everything is true about it. It's impossible to say anything that isn't true, good or bad. Our enemies are right, our friends are right. Yeah. It's an awful big country, an awful lot of different kinds of people in it, and violence always has been part of our story. It is, you know, I've seen it in my own lifetime long before this period, and we certainly read about it in history. That's the way we won the country and stole it away from the Indians and all the rest of it.
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12: 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Moody.

0: That was my good mate, Catherine Warner. She's the bomb. She's just the bomb. So I am Eagle Eye. You're on the Eagle Medicine Show on BMIR 94.5. I have three lovely ladies who just walked into the studio. We're going to start, and we're going to go this way. So with you, and then you, then you. Tell me your name.
1: I am Blue Kazoo.
0: Oh, wait. I have to turn your mics on, or we can't hear you. Who are you?
1: I'm Blue Kazoo.
0: Blue Kazoo, and you are?
2: Bonnet.
3: I am Break In.
0: Bonic?
2: Bonnet.
0: Bonnet.
2: Yeah.
0: Like on your head. Mm-hmm. Like on your head, a bonnet.
3: Exactly.
0: Okay, and you are from?

0: city. Mm-hmm. So, you know, the organization really takes care of the people who help build the city. So again, the showers, they 5:30 and just keep driving out, 5:30 and like so L. No, 5:30 and P, right?
1: If you hit the airport, you went too far.
0: Yeah. You're really quiet over here.
2: I'm kind of new.
0: Talk right in the mic. How do you, you're new out there at the wet spot?
2: This is my first paid position, so I'm letting them talk.
0: Oh, okay.
1: The great thing about the staff showers is that you don't have to stand in a child swimming pool as you're having water poured onto you. Each of our trailers have stalls that you can actually go into and have running heated water or cold water if you're really hot out.
0: Yeah, it's a dope setup, y'all. And they're looking for volunteers to help clean up. And if you go clean up, you can clean up.
1: Exactly. And we also have water out there for drinking, so you can fill up your water bottle while you're out there as well. We don't want to get you out there and you drink all your water just to come help us clean. But yeah.
0: Is this something you need throughout the whole week, or is this something you need right now?
1: It's not something that we necessarily need. It's something that we want to offer to the community. If they want a chance to volunteer, we want a chance to have them do that and have a great time doing it.
0: And for those of you out there listening who are like, should I volunteer? I'm telling you, if you volunteer and you show people what you're worth, it could lead to bigger and better things. Mm. Am I right?
2: Supply provides. Yeah. You never know.
3: Also, if you have a theme camp and you want to coordinate volunteering with your theme camp, that is something that we're doing this year as well.
4: Enunciate loud.
3: Yeah, so if you and your buddies want to come with your theme camp and set up a time, we'll schedule you in. So, yeah, come check us out at the wet spot. Volunteer, get a shower.
1: Yeah, we have signups right outside, so they fill up pretty fast, but we'll try and coordinate with you if you're trying to coordinate with us.
0: Yeah, so if you don't know how to get there, again, 5:30, just keep going out. And when you get to that ingress and exodus road, just keep going. Don't turn. Keep going, and you go out to, like, P. There is no L-M-N-O-P. But I would say maybe 200 meters past Exodus Road, correct? Or 200 yards for those of you who speak American.
1: Just about, yeah. And you'll see a big old sign with some water marks on it. It says the wet spot, not to be confused with the theme camp, the wet spot. We are the staff showers. And yeah, we've got some great music bumping.
0: Wait, you mean you're not playing BMIR out there?
1: Well, that's exactly what we do. That's what I'm saying.
0: Oh, bumping music. Okay.
1: We love the variety that the BMIR offers, and that's
0: one
1: of the reasons we play it.
0: Yeah, we have so many crazy DJs. We get music from all over the world. I love it. Sorry, I jumped on top of you. Say that again.
1: Exactly what you were saying. We love the variety and all of the different places that the music comes from. So we thoroughly enjoy the BMIR, which is one of the reasons while we were driving past, we were like, oh my gosh, we need to go in there and stop and say hi at minimum. And luckily you had mic time for us.
0: Awesome. And so again, people, if you want to have a shower, go volunteer at the wet spot. 5:30, you're going to hit Exodus Road, keep going about 200, go two more football fields.
3: It's 5:30 and K across from the short-term parking.
1: Yeah, ask for Blue Kazoo and Bonnet, and we'll be happy to coordinate that with you.
0: You ladies are just the best. Thank you so very much.
1: Thank you.
0: Did you go in and get some stickers?
1: Not yet, but we'll have to.
0: So go in the lounge, that little old school radio thing in the far left corner.
1: Okay.
0: Lift that lid up. There's stickers there. They'll help you find them in there.
1: Heck yeah.
0: Please get some
1: BMIR
0: stickers.
2: See?
0: All righty. Thank you. Any last words?
2: Oh, don't forget the eye jellies and the face masks and the foot scrubs. Or I'm sorry, the foot baths.
1: It's true. One of the gifts that we're offering this year is hydration on top of cleanliness. So we've got the opportunity for you to soak your feet in bath salts and apple cider vinegar.
0: We'll
1: let you spray yourself off with vinegar.
0: What?
1: I also brought, for my extra dehydrated folks, I brought under eye jellies as well as lip jellies because I know my lips are super duper trapped already for the season. But then again, I've already been out here a month.
0: Yeah, I've been out here a week, and the second day I'm like, oh, I better do this 3 days, and my lips are back. I'm so happy.
1: We also have really fun face masks. They're full sheet face masks,
0: what?
1: And they're animal print.
0: What?
1: So you can

0: come out of there as a fully new transformed animal person.
1: Wow. I love it. Okay. Get out to the wet spot and volunteer, everybody. Thanks for coming in, ladies.
0: Thank you so much.
2: Thank you. And fuck Auerbrunn, comrade.
1: There you go. I have another guest waiting to be in queue. Jump in, put some cans on, grab a mic. Get a selfie. Don't forget the selfie.
0: Thank you so much.
1: My pleasure. How are you, new guest?
3: Great.
1: Put the cans on, then you can hear. And you're on mic number 2.
3: Thank you.
1: Tell us who you are.
3: I am Super John.
1: Right up in the mic. Right up.
3: I am Super John.
1: And Super John, why are you here?
3: I'd like to make an announcement about a lost and found item.
1: Uh-oh, tell us what that item is.
3: A kite.
1: And did you lose it or did you find it?
3: I lost it.
1: We were talking the other day, weren't we?
3: I think we were.
1: Yeah. And so it zoomed over center camp.
3: It did. From 515 and C.
1: Okay.
3: Past the man.
1: All right over the man. So wait, 515 and C, and went over the man. So it's probably out somewhere around 7 or 8, and who knows where. What does this kite look like?
3: It's a 6-foot-wide Delta kite. It's red, white, and blue.
1: What does Delta kite mean?
3: It's a triangle.
1: Oh, gotcha. Mm-hmm. I mean, you know, we'll make sure everybody knows. Mm-hmm. I didn't. Mm-hmm. So a triangle kite.
3: Mm-hmm. It snapped from its line at high winds and flew and flew, and no one could catch it.
1: Wow. You have checked over at Playa Info because they keep the lost and found there. Did you know that?
3: Okay. I have, all right. And nothing yet.
1: Wow. Okay.
3: So that's why I was reaching out to your listeners.
1: I'm glad you came in. Anything else?
3: That is all.
1: How's your burn going?
3: Swell.
1: How many burns is this for you?
3: 27.
1: Holy crap. You got me doubled. 27 burns.
3: Just keep coming.
1: Wow. You've been coming out since you're like 5? Because you look
3: 25.
1: Like you're like 30 years old. No?
3: 25, I think, is my first one.
1: Wow. Yeah. That's crazy. Well, thanks for coming in.
3: Thank you for DJing.
1: My pleasure. We should play some music, huh? Here we go.

Okay, looks like Center Camp's coming dialed in, too. Center Camp's at 951 in Esplanade, so you guys should go to Center Camp and check out the activities this year. And we got an update on the gate to gravel is 45 minutes. And, yeah, weather hasn't changed. We're going to be 70s and 80s probably and 50s at night. Sounds perfect, doesn't it? Okay, everyone have a good burn. Stay hydrated.

0: That was Miss Mary Tebbs, and you're on with Eagle Eye on 94.5, or as Lexi says, Alexander says, 94.5 FM, Burning Man Information Radio. Let's hear from our fellow citizens.
1: Need to get out of the dust and thirsting for a pint? Come on over to the coziest Celtic pub on Playa, the Twisted Swan at 830 and E. We've got cold drinks, good conversation, and a distinctly Burning Man twist on your favorite neighborhood watering hole. We hope you'll come for our sexy, nerdy pub quiz at 7 p.m. Wednesday. Then, on Thursday, bring your instruments or just come have a listen to our traditional Irish music session from 3 to 5. Later that night at 8, we'll have a special showing of Dr. Horrible's sing-along blog. So whether you're a little geeky, a little musical, or just plain thirsty, bring your gorgeous, dusty self over to the Twisted Swan and have a drink on us at the corner of 830 and E. Sláinte, my friends.
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6: Seven Sisters by Caleb Netterhood and the Seven Sisters crew from Oakland, California, USA. 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
8: I think the You see, they're taking care about our only home on this planet is not just government's responsibility. 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

0: Well, hey, that's one of my favorite songs of all times, y'all. That was Vicky Carr with Grande, Grande, Grande. I have a guest in the studio. Tell us who you are.
1: My name is Hank, a.k.a. Espresso Buzz, and I am a member of the Burning Man documentation team, and I'm going around today taking pictures of Burning Man operations and volunteers and for the org. And then later I'll submit my best 100 photos to them, and they may use them in their publications or something.
0: Isn't that fun?
1: It is.
0: So what? How did you get involved in that?
1: I've been taking pictures at Burning Man for a long time, and then a friend of mine was on the documentation team, and he quit, and he recommended me. And so I already had a lot of photos from Burning Man, and I said, here are my photos.
0: Oh, that's awesome.
1: Yeah.
0: So how long have you been doing this for the documentary team?
1: Since 2015.
0: Wow.
1: So I'm also on the Fire Conclave photo team, which I've also been doing since 2015. And you should come by Center Camp, because we just put up our display of pictures next to the Fire Conclave thing right there.
0: Oh, wow.
1: On the left, as you enter. This year, we have a big new display of six very large photos that are backlit in frames, and they are going to look fantastic at night.
0: Oh, that's awesome.
1: Yeah. Plus the usual canvases of fire performers, canvases and metal prints that are on another wall.
0: That's awesome.
1: Yeah.
0: I'm glad you came in today.
1: Why, thank you.
0: What do you have any wonderful wisdom for our new citizens?
1: Self-care and get out of camp.
0: Oh, that's a good one.
1: Yeah.
0: That's a good one, because we were building and I didn't leave camp, and finally we took off. I took a burgeon out to Point Three.
1: Oh, fantastic. That's good.
0: That's a good trip, huh?
1: Yeah. Everyone needs their own new experiences.
0: Get out of camp. That's the best reminder I've heard.
1: Yeah.
0: Get out of camp and just go meet some people and hang out.
1: Exactly. Meet your neighbors.
0: Awesome.
1: Go see the art. Get involved. Talk to people.
0: Awesome.
1: Yeah.
0: Thanks so much for coming in.
1: Thank you.
0: All right. Let's play one more song, and then I'm going to turn this over to Alexandra and Shaky. And this is a song I want to play because of the land we do this journey on. And the space that we are in, and this is Medicine for Mother Earth.

0: tuned to the Eagle Medicine Show with Eagle Eye. I'm going to turn this over to Alexandra and Shaky. And first, we're going to have a word from fellow citizens. 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The voice of the man.
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2: 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Rangers are dressed in khaki with a big Ranger logo on their backs and are also posted at the man and at the temple.
3: Hey there, it's the milkman. Ever wonder how the milk is really made? Follow the cowbells to 3 o'clock and beef or some other nonsense. 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Come stake your claim and drink the Moolade. 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Come race an RC cow. Behold a benevolent bovine ritual. Make contact from beyond the pasture. And if that doesn't milk your teat, boogie down and move your ass to some barnyard beats. 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You already joined. You just don't remember. We'll see you when the milk turns.
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5: Zarvon by Gazelle Dosti from Reno, Nevada. Zarvon is the ancient Persian deity of time and the embodiment of one of the most fundamental concepts in Persian cosmology. This 23-foot interactive sculpture is a monumental human head with a luminous crown and a faceted steel body that is hand-painted with Persian rug motifs. Through sight, sound, and participation, Zarvon is designed as a living, responsive system. Its illuminated crown responds to human presence and crowd density. His ears enable direct communication between participants through acoustic speaking tubes and look through periscopes embedded in the eyes to experience the playa through Zarvon's gaze. Zarvon is more than a mythological figure or simple deity of time. He represents primordial, infinite time, a force that exists before creation, before duality, and before the material world takes form. Zarvon reflects on one of the most profound expressions of how Persian culture has imagined origin, continuity, and the order of the cosmos.
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8: Axis Mundi.
9: Gotcha. You're on the air of BMIR 94.5, the voice of, we're going with the rubber chickens, I think. And I'm Alexandra. That is, oh.
10: Shaky, thanks for joining us.
9: Yes. And starting off our 4-hour rock block of nonsense, we have non-nonsense. We have sense. please introduce yourselves and tell us why you're here.
11: Yeah, hey, it's Precious with Emergency Services Department Fire, and let me toss it over to Luke, who's our Special Ops Chief.
12: Yeah, I'm Luke Sloan with Emergency Services Fire, Chief of Special Operations.
11: And while we're here is to help our citizens understand both the benefits and the potential risks of e-bikes and the lithium-ion batteries that are part of them.
8: Yeah, it's really important to take into consideration with e-bikes. They're very convenient. I love my e-bike. I think everybody should have an e-bike. However, charging e-bikes and e-bike usage can be quite dangerous.
11: What do you mean by that, Luke?
8: So in charging e-bikes, we need to really make sure that these bikes are being charged while supervised, preferably away from structures and not in the sun.
11: Great. How do we do that here where we have sun all day, every day?
8: Well, hopefully your camp can have a little bit of a shade structure where maybe you can set up an e-bike charging zone that can also be supervised with maybe a fire extinguisher by. Or, you know, while you're waiting for everybody in camp to get ready to go out at night, because that usually takes 2 or 3 hours for everybody to wrangle themselves together.
11: Right.
8: Yeah, that's a good time to charge them then.
11: Hey, man, there's a ton of shade under my RV. What do you think?
8: Yeah, maybe not so much under the RV, right?
11: Why not?
8: Yeah, if the battery is to catch fire, the last thing that we need is for it to catch fire under the RV.
11: Have we had these kind of things up here?
8: We have. Last year, man burn night, in fact. There was a fire in a camp. Luckily, two citizens did not go to the man burn and were there in camp to extinguish the fire, so we didn't burn down half of the city.
11: Boy, that would have been horrible.
8: Yeah, not a good deal.
11: So when these lithium-ion batteries go off, how do we put them out?
8: It's difficult to put out battery fires. The best thing that we can do inside the city, if it's yours, is to use a dry chem extinguisher. That may not actually put the fire out, but it might be helpful if it is near a structure that it can help the structure.
11: So what should our fellow citizens do if they have a battery that they're a little worried about?
8: For sure, find somebody with a radio. Anybody with a radio, have them contact BRC 911 and request the fire department.
11: And we'll come right out.
8: We'll come right out.
11: I mean, we do house calls, right?
8: We do house calls. We've done three today. Three batteries today.
9: Well, three. Did you have other calls other than batteries?
8: Yeah.
9: Okay, but three batteries on fire or just problematic?
8: Ones were just problematic. These ones were had been left in the heat, so they had started to swell,
9: mm-hmm.
8: Which is one of the warning signs, right? If you notice your battery is getting hot, if you see it swelling, or maybe it starts to emit some kind of an odor, those are all signs that danger is imminent.
11: I just want to say, too, that I got a vehicle. I've got a vehicle that's got like 1,350 amp hours of lithium in it, and I really worry about it, too. But if you take anything out of this, we're burners. Mm-hmm. We happen to be at the fire department. And so we want to give you the tips to stay safe, to have a great burn, and be really a great citizen in your community of Black Rock City, and go back and tell people in your own communities, like, what a great experience you had here. So just burner to burner, just a public service announcement from your emergency services team.
9: I know there are some kinds of extinguishers that you should not use on a battery fire. Is that right?
8: There are specific extinguishers for lithium battery fires. Most people don't have them because they're pretty costly. Generally, the issue with the batteries when they are on fire is that most extinguishers will not work with them.
9: That's what I was wondering.
8: Yeah. If it is a scenario to where the actual battery itself is in thermal runaway, the fire that we're actually seeing is a high pressure gas fire, not an actual material fire that we can put out with an extinguisher. Mm. So,
9: well, the reason I ask is, like, if someone knows that there's a traditional fire extinguisher around, should they not run for it for a battery fire?
8: It's not gonna hurt anything.
9: Okay.
8: Yeah, it's not. Generally, when people think about lithium and water, lithium is water reactive, but there's no elemental lithium inside these batteries, so it's not quite the same situation as to where if we had like a disposable lithium battery, like you would use in a flashlight or something like that. That has elemental lithium in it, and those strips of metal are water reactive.
9: Gotcha.
8: Yeah.
9: Yeah, e-bikes are famously, we live in New York City, and they're like famously a nuisance in New York. So
8: yeah, I mean, New York City Fire is running hundreds of e-bike fires a year, with 30 to 40 of them resulting in fatalities.
9: Mm. Hardcore. Where are you guys out of normally?
11: Portland, Oregon.
9: Oh, okay, okay.
8: Lexington, Kentucky here.
9: How about your friend over here?
12: Minnesota.
9: All right, widespread. Yeah, oh, go ahead.
11: Hey, I just want to say one other thing, too. Like we're 100% in support of, like, the energy shift that's happening here, right? So from a camp perspective, like, less generators.
9: Mm-hmm.
11: That means less fuel.
9: Sure.
11: Less fuel to purchase, less fuel to store, less fuel to spill at your camp, right? Mm-hmm. And we're seeing a shift away from that into solar and batteries.
9: Which is great,
11: right? I mean, like a day like today where we've got solar across the entire playa, right, except for a couple of little cloudy patches. However, it just means that we have to be paying attention in a different way, right?
9: Is it a net positive towards dangerous situations like this? Like we're all glad that, you know, things are becoming more energy efficient and sustainable. But is it about, like, even in terms of danger, you know, dangerous situations, or is it better or worse?
8: It's different, right? When we deal with generators and liquid fuels, or even propane. Those types of emergencies, we've had a lot of time to perfect our response to.
9: Right.
8: When we start to talk about these bigger battery systems, specifically like with solar generation, those do carry some pretty unique hazards. Mm. So when we start to really look at like 100 amp hour lithium battery, you know, those, if they go into full thermal runaway, can burn for a couple hours. And sometimes we may be able to put them out with the extinguishers that we have. Sometimes we can't. And the bigger the system, the bigger the issue.
9: Hmm.
8: And then on top of that, none of these batteries can go into the normal waste stream, right? They have to be disposed of properly. They have to go to a battery recycling facility.
9: Sure.
8: And that's one of the things why we, as emergency services, even if you've got a backup phone charger that is swollen, call us, because we have the capabilities here through our TSA services to make sure that the batteries are handled correctly and then go into the proper waste stream. So we're not doing something like burning down your car on the way home, or a trash truck tomorrow, or a transfer facility next week.
9: Yeah, I'm always curious about that. We're professional DJs. I'm always curious about that when the laptops swell, like how dangerous or how much of a risk that is. Or some people just let it go for a long time.
8: So. Yeah, it is a significant risk. I mean, when we look at battery manufacturers, right? There are some well-known battery manufacturers, and there are some less well-known battery manufacturers. But even with well-known battery manufacturers, you can have problems. I mean, it was, you know, not long ago that you couldn't get on an airplane with a Samsung Galaxy Note, you know, and the threat is there. I mean, and the insult to the battery can come from so many different factors, whether it's heat or just damage from dropping batteries, or any charging with the incorrect charger.
9: Sure.
8: All of those things can cause damage to the battery. And we may not know it until it explodes.
9: There's a new, much to my friend Shaky's chagrin, there's a new airline rule where it's maximum two just of the mundane portable chargers. That sucks for us because we are always on festival trips and trying to. Here we have, you know, we camp here at the station, so we have some grid, but, you know, we're often in the middle of nowhere doing whatever. And so they're being really serious about it. Is there? Do you know why that rule came into place? Like, did somebody learn something, or did a tragedy happen, or do you have any idea why?
8: Fires on airplanes.
9: Yeah.
8: Yeah. So some airlines will certainly limit the size and quantity of chargers that you can have, and if you use them, they have to be out. Like, you can't charge your phone in your backpack and have it in the overhead. Like, it has to be out. But that's because they've had fires on airplanes.
9: Yeah, the new rule that as we understand it, is maximum two per person, and they can't even be above. They have to be under the seat.
8: Right.
11: Yeah, that's right.
9: Yeah. Mm-hmm.
11: Well, and once again, different risk. And so probably in the early days of gasoline generators, we had probably kind of
9: similar
11: things.
9: Sure, right? So we're like, still gaining institutional knowledge.
11: We are. And that institutional knowledge is coming from the fact that these things are hazards and they're starting to combust. And so both experience from the user community, experience from the manufacturing community, and where it all kind of rubber meets the road here is experience within the fire service community, which is all those other decisions that everybody made up to that point. And then, you know, it's presented. Yeah. It's like, oh, hey, we got a battery on fire in an apartment building.
9: Yeah.
11: There's a bunch of e-bikes from the local deli or bodega delivery, and they're charging inside. So, like, what do we do?
9: Yeah.
11: Right?
9: Yeah, that's a huge part of the New York experience is they're all, you know, doing deliveries. Out here on Playa, I mean, there's not people living in, you know, six-story apartment buildings, but it's a frontier case for a lot of other experiences that we have here. Is that also true for this? Like, do people run into battery safety issues sooner here for various reasons, for the sun exposure? Or?
8: Yeah, I mean, it is a little bit exacerbated just by the environment. I mean, and some of it is unintentional. You know, some of those phone chargers have built-in solar chargers, so it's like, oh well, this needs to be in the sun. However, the sun is powerful here, right?
9: Certainly.
8: So those can cause some issues, and then also, you know, with charging with the incorrect charger. So things like our phones, right, have smart batteries. That's why you can go get a charger from anywhere. It doesn't have to be a manufacturer's charger to charge your phone with, right? Things like a DeWalt drill or whatever, those have specific chargers because they have dumb batteries, right? So when we look at e-bikes, it just has a 12-volt plug mostly, you know, and maybe that 12-volt plug has the charging cable is going to be a smart charger, but maybe somebody just finds a 12-volt plug at somebody's camp.
9: Especially
8: and like,
9: out here when you're trying to like, oh, my thing went down, I got to grab whatever. And,
8: absolutely. Right. You're at somebody else's camp, and you're like, oh, can I charge my bike for a minute? And there's like this plug, and you plug it in, and then we've got a dumb charger charging a dumb battery.
9: Right.
8: Nothing controlling the voltage regulation.
9: Mm-hmm.
8: All bad.
9: Hardcore.
11: Yeah, I would say too, like, we're all burners, right? So we've been coming for decades. And like, one of the coolest things about up here is, and I love our DIY community because I'm part of it too.
9: Yeah, magical things happen. You know, people push things out of their butt and you know.
11: Right.
9: Yeah.
11: And not only the DIY community, but here is where prototyping happens.
9: Yeah.
11: Right? Because we're like, what, 4,200 feet above sea level elevation, have, you know, wide temperature swings, particulate matter in the air, highly alkaline environment. It's like, it's kind of a proving ground.
9: Yeah.
11: And like so many things have been tested here that gives us confidence that they'll operate in other places.
9: Do, like some of these larger battery installations are just by definition going to be coming with larger camps, larger, you know, presentations and experiences. Certainly, some of the onus is on them getting these, again, you know, sort of I don't know what state of the art, but frontier power solutions, bringing them out here, like they, since they're new or novel, they have to be the ones to know about it. Are camps bringing those things, generally doing the work, like having the knowledge when they bring the thing?
8: The majority of the time. I find that everybody has good intentions and some level of knowledge. There are definitely some very, very advanced camps, and their systems are literally like cutting edge. And then there are some that are not. And the risk is still there. The risk is still the same. The potential could be higher, but also maybe not, you know? If a DIY system is done correctly, I've spoke with many artists that have DIY systems that, you know, are doing remote telemetry monitoring on their on their solar controllers and on their battery management systems. So even if it's not this pre-packaged engineered system, there are a lot of people putting a lot of consideration into it because they may not fully understand the potential threat, but they know enough that they're trying to do it as best they can.
9: Good. I mean, I guess I ask because, like, is part of the message here to those camps, like, do your best or do better or give them flowers for having come with the knowledge to run their gear?
8: Yeah, you know, we really just hope to make people aware of the potential danger that comes with these because it's not something that we can just as easily deal with as a normal type of fire, a combustible, right. You know, solid liquid. It does present its own challenges. And to make sure that when there is a situation that we are contacted so we can safely and correctly remove the battery so it doesn't end up in the waste stream.
9: Great. We're going to record some of this, have you go to the next door and record some of this so we run it all week. Should people know where you are to come find you if they have further questions?
8: So the main our main fire station is at behind the medical station that's at 3 and C. And if you find, you know, if you get to the medical station and ask anybody there, they know how to come find someone for sure.
9: Wonderful.
11: Yeah. One other thing, if it's an imminent situation where you see your battery and you're like, if something feels off, like find someone with an event radio, have them call it in and we'll come to you.
9: Great.
11: Right.
9: You said smell earlier. I mean, I've seen plenty of swollen batteries and possibly, I'm sure I've seen a leaky battery, but I'm not sure what the bad smell would be. What does that smell like?
8: So like melting plastic, you know, like an acrid type of odor like that. Generally, if we're talking about like a lead acid battery that's overcharging, it's going to smell maybe a little bit like a propane leak, right? It's going to kind of have that rotten egg smell. Those we are still concerned about for sure, but those don't carry the same risks. But either way, if you notice that your battery smells strange, that's an indicator that something's going on.
9: Gotcha.
8: Yeah.
9: I guess that's all I got for you. If you're happy, then we'll send you on your way.
8: Perfect.
9: Wonderful. Sure. Thanks so much, you guys.
13: Thank you.
9: Don't be strangers. Come and, you know, come when you're off and just be burners and shoot the breeze with us.
8: Yeah.
11: This is really, really wonderful.
9: Oh, we love this. This is such a gem of the Playa, and people always have a positive experience.
11: I have to say, like, in combination here, we probably have, I don't know what, 50 years of experience.
9: Burning around our firefighting?
11: firefighting more.
9: Okay.
11: Burners. And so our emergency services team, like, we pull people from all around the country to come here. Mm-hmm. And mostly because we're burners at heart, but it's also the novelty of working in these kind of environments. And I've been a fan of BMIR since the jump.
9: Wonderful.
11: And to actually come in the studio, like walk in.
9: Well, you don't need this excuse. You can come anytime you want.
11: I didn't know that.
9: Yeah, so I mean, people don't. People don't believe us. We go around off Playa, on Playa, saying, "Hey, come up on the on air booth. Just come and say hi and tell us how you're doing." And people are like, "Oh, well, I'm so flattered that you would invite me." And I'm like, "No, anyone can come up whenever they want." So.
8: And also, I mean, BMIR plays a huge role in our emergency messaging.
9: Well, that's why we exist. That's the reason we exist. I mean, it's developed out of necessity. You know, we had to exist by necessity for emergency reasons by law, and it blossomed into this beautiful ecosystem around it. But that's the core reason we're even here.
8: Yeah, it was definitely critical in like the rain of the Rainiers to be able to get information.
9: Yeah, we all worked really hard on that. I will take some credit where I was working overtime to record all those emergency messages personally as they came in really quickly with our team and cast of characters, which famously, of course, includes Butthole Steve.
11: Anyway, just want to give you a shout out.
9: Thank you very much.
11: Back
9: to you.
11: Tip of the hat, honestly.
9: Back at you.
11: Great work here.
9: Thank you very much. We have a lot of fun. I think we're all proud of what we do. And don't be a stranger.
11: We won't.
9: Cool. All right. We're gonna. You're welcome. We're gonna run some promos, and we'll be right back. BMIR 94.5.
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17: Here's some important information you need to know about new guidelines for the burns. The burn perimeters may be held longer than in previous years in order to let the heat get down to a manageable level. Please do not enter a burn circle. You will be asked to move back into the crowd. Remember, you are responsible for your own actions and to support those around you. Get to know

0: Tell a perimeter person about the conversation, including details on the person's appearance. Do not try to physically restrain that person. And definitely do not put yourself in harm's way. Just point them out and let the perimeter team take it from there. And finally, please keep tabs on your children. Every year, we get reports of families getting separated at the Big Burns. Let's help each other stay safe out there.
1: When a man is making love, the last thing he's thinking about is a war.
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3: Welcome. You've got mail.
4: So after waiting in line for 18 hours, I was two cars away from the greeters, and my coolant line from my engine to the radiator exploded. I had to be pushed through the greeter line, and they put me in the D lot over there. Yeah, ended up getting riding my bike back to my camp where my tent was already at, and one of my campmates had a art vehicle type thing to get all my stuff back to my camp. Well, my buddy that I was supposed to go to Burning Man with, he had to sell his ticket last minute, and when I was in Reno on Saturday night, I met somebody who wanted to buy a ticket last minute so they could come in on Friday. Exchanged numbers, had my buddy sell them their ticket and everything. Well, it turns out I still have their contact info, so I bought that coolant hose, shipped it to the Napa Auto Parts right by where that person in Reno lives, and they're going to bring it on Friday when they arrive to Black Rock City. I still hope it's just the radiator hose, to be honest. But yeah, it was a big bang, and coolant steam went everywhere. It was yeah. It's been a week.
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7: We thought of life by analogy with a journey, with a pilgrimage, which had a serious purpose at the end. And the thing was to get to that end, success or whatever it is, or maybe heaven after you're dead. But we missed the point the whole way along. It was a musical thing, and you were supposed to sing or to dance while the music was being played.
6: Axis Mundi.
8: BMIR 94.5, the voice of, we like to say, the rubber chicken today, I guess. And, yeah, I'm Alexandra. That's DJ Shaky still pressing buttons.
9: Hey, it's DJ Shaky here, and I'm just plugging in a few things.
8: Very nice. And, we got a couple conceits for our double four-hour show today, but our brains are still booting up. Oh, I'll read the dashboard. It's an appropriate time for that. Today it is 87, sunny with a high near 87. Southwest wind 0 to 20 miles per hour, possible gust to 30. It's been, to my observation, a rather dusty afternoon, and it was a dusty night last night, so I've stayed pretty close. Normally, my pre-gate experience is like running around trying to see the art before everybody gets here, and I haven't really been able to do that. It's been a little dusty. Tonight, 54. Oh, wait. I am convinced that I must also read the Celsius, even though probably nobody really cares. So it's 87, which is 31 Celsius, and right now, tonight, we have a low of 50, low around 54, which is 12 Celsius. Wind 0 to 20 miles per hour, possible gusts of 25 miles an hour. Our traffic today is, that was a 203. Yeah, just a short while ago, the update was gravel to gate 1 hour 30 minutes, which is up a little bit from earlier in lunchtime and this morning, but still quite nice. Shaky, how's it going?
9: It's fantastic. I'm plugged in.
8: Good.
9: And ready to play some music. And we have some, we have a topic we're going to possibly talk about today.

0: But I think,
1: yeah. But we were thinking about actually maybe playing some jams for a minute.
2: Yeah,
1: I think we like talking. We did a show on Friday. Some of you may have been listening. That we did a lot of gabbing and it was really, really fun. But now we're like a little wanted to play some music.
2: We are in fact dance music DJs, and we do and we like things that are not for dancing.
1: Yeah, I was going to play some punk maybe today.
2: Yeah, we were thinking about maybe playing some punk. What was the other thing? Lexi's been making a bunch of jazz mixes, so just got the greatest jazz around, to pull out a few things from that journey. And then we've been talking about punk and hardcore metal with our friends here at the station, so who knows, maybe we'll do some of that.
1: Yeah.
2: We just got back from... Well, I don't know, 7 festivals. So we have a whole bunch of festival music.
1: Yeah, but I kind of want to change. I was going to play Fire It Up for the fire department guys.
2: Fire department. I had a bicycle jam.
1: Oh yeah.
2: Queued up.
1: Okay, you want to do it or you want to do it?
2: Do you have something queued up?
1: I just have Fire It Up ready to go because I was.
2: We'll play Fire It Up.
1: All right.
2: So good.
1: In honor of our fire department, 15-minute segment of fire department notifications warnings. Was it a warning? Was it
2: advisory.
1: I was going to play some fire-related things, I guess. I don't know. Fire It Up was the first thing on my mind. So Fire It Up.

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1: I want to know when people are going to make that rubber chicken effigy.
0: Sorry, rolled over to a different flame song. Rubber chicken effigy, yeah, we talked
1: rubber
0: about last
1: chicken
0: on
1: effigy.
0: Friday.
1: This year, maybe, next year. If anyone out there builds a rubber chicken effigy, put not made of rubber, of course, but like
0: let us know.
1: Who knows, straw or wood or something. Please let us know. I want to go to the rubber chicken effigy burn.
0: Oh, definitely, definitely.
1: Right.
0: BMIR 94.5. The voice of here's the ads.
2: This is a message from the Office of Amphibious Nomenclature. Citizens are reminded that all rain toads are named Cleveland, not most rain toads, not rain toads matching a particular description, all of them. If you encounter two rain toads simultaneously, they are both Cleveland. If this creates confusion, please address the first toad as Cleveland and the second toad as Cleveland. Cleveland understands. Cleveland always understands. Please do not waste the office's time with this again. Thank you.
3: Good morning, Black Rock City. Do you like bacon but can't make fire because you lost your pants last night? Do you like pancakes that are actually circles instead of the square versions your campmate Bob makes that just look weird? Do you like mimosas and Bloody Marys that are free? Do you hate dubstep? Then come on down to Sunrise Tavern, 230 and E. You can't miss us. Like, we have a gnome that will be standing on the street corner. I promise, it's like really hard to miss. Tell them Pickles sent you, and they'll send you to the back of the line. Monday to Saturday, 6 a.m. until we run out, and we do run out.
4: Wow, just wow. Wait, who's that? No way, what an outfit. This is so awesome. These shots are gonna be great. Oh my God, look at her.
5: Hey.
4: What?
5: I guess you must be new here. We ask before we take photos of people. Look, I get it. There are incredible things and amazing people everywhere you look, and you want to capture it all. That's great. But be respectful and ask permission before you take someone's photo. It's only polite.
4: Oh, wow. Yeah, absolutely. I get it. Sorry.
5: No problem.
4: Hey, I've never met a unicorn before. Do you mind if I take your picture?
5: Go right ahead.
6: Did you see that smile? Wow. She looks so happy it made me smile too. This is so good and needed these days. It's so beautiful how a little smile can change the whole world.
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8: I am not happy. 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
9: Well, why?
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9: Who? 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
11: It seems that through the ages, humans have created a mythological framework that has always involved often involves some kind of higher spiritual powers. 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
12: every human culture has done that.
11: As that goes away, as we know more and more that, and it seems harder and harder to prove that anything might exist like that, where does that leave us?
12: On our own.
13: Axis Mundi.
1: Hey, this is BMIR 94.5. Thanks for joining us today. And hello to all you folks that are in line. And we aim to amuse you while you're in the line awaiting access. So I'm here. This is DJ Shaky. And across from me is the illustrious
0: Alexandra.
1: Oh, I like that. Illustrious Alexandra.
0: Yeah, it's not like I don't have enough ILLs in my name.
1: It's a very ill name.
0: Yeah. There's not a ton of people waiting because the current travel time is 1 hour, 30 minutes from Gravel to Gate. But somebody's out there with a itching to get in the city. And certainly all the people out there in Camp Envy.
1: Camp Envy. Slash
0: people still getting ready to come out here.
1: Holler.
0: Holler.
1: Yeah, well, you know what? We were thinking of what we're going to play today, and we have a bunch of ideas. And what I have queued up, both Alexander and I, we produce music independently and collaboratively. And some things are from scratch and 100% original, but we also like to mess around and come up with wacky ideas of combining songs into amusing little ditties for the dance floor. And the next song I'm going to play is one of those ditties. It's a combination of
0: Pizza Hut and Taco Bell?
1: Say what?
0: Pizza Hut and Taco Bell?
1: It's sort of like that, yeah, in a way. It's there's an artist in Panama. Do you know his name? The artist from Panama.
0: Why are you putting me on like this?
1: Okay. Here, I'll look it up.
0: I was just
1: quick.
0: Wanting to vibe out this afternoon. You're making me answer questions.
1: Jeez. Okay. Maybe I don't know how to
0: talk about it after.
1: I'll tell you after the fact, after I look it up. But this artist did a scratch vocal for a song, and it ended up being so entertaining that they just kind of kept it that way, and it's a bunch of words that don't really have any meaning, which of course amuses us greatly. And we put it together with Sheik's Good Times. And somebody else did this before us, but they did it a different way, and we decided to make an iteration of it that was UK Garage. So this is our UK Garage version of Chicarone versus Sheik, Good Times, and we call it Sheik-a-rone.

0: Awesome. That was a little, actually, you know, I started out playing that Chicarrón, and then I said to myself, let me play a few other remixes that Alexander and I have made. And the one we just were listening to was a Funky Breaks remix of D-Light, Who Was That? And that's dedicated to our friend Neil James and his wife in Victoria, B.C. We made that at his house as sort of a gift to him for letting us stay at his house. And we made that in his kitchen. Do you remember that?
1: I do not.
0: You don't remember? We made that literally in his kitchen.
1: I don't.
0: Oh, well, we did. We made that in Neil's kitchen. And then we played it at the Song and Surf Festival that we were all going to in Port Renfrew, was it? Port Renfrew?
1: That's where the festival is.
0: Yeah, that's where we first played it. And, you know, I totally forgot because we met Super DJ Dimitri from D-Light at the Shambhala Festival just a few weeks ago. And I'll tell you, I should have played it for him. This was, we never released this or anything like that. It was just a little project that was a gift to our friend, and then we've played it a few times. But Super DJ Dimitri, if you're out there, this is DJ Shaky. We were rapping at Shambhala Festival, and I hope you like that little remix, and it's got some Jungle Brothers up in there. Before that was a song called Get Up that Lexi and I, that's one we made from scratch. Of course, the vocal is a sample, and then some of the other vocals are Lexi and myself, where we manipulated our voices to sound like a chorus of other people. It's really fun what you could do with the technology these days. And before that was our Chicarrón. So it's almost time to go for a break. Lexi, do you have any announcements there from the board?
1: No, nope, it's time for a break.
0: It's time for a break. Breaky, breaky.
1: Okay, see ya.
2: This is a message from the Office of Amphibious Nomenclature. At 9:17 this morning, a gentleman entered the office claiming to represent Cleveland. He wore a white suit, dark glasses, and carried a briefcase containing nothing but flies. When asked to provide identification, the gentleman stated, "Cleveland knows who I am." This does not constitute identification. It does, however, appear to have satisfied Cleveland. The gentleman left shortly thereafter. The briefcase remains. It is making noise. Legal has advised us not to open it. Thank you.
3: Hi, I'm Flash. Would you like to rent a trailer for Burning Man, but you're out of budget? Of course you're out of budget. The org don't pay shit. So let's take your hard-earned money and spend it on a trailer and think of the shittiest place you've ever lived. Now imagine paying to live in something shittier than that. Roof leaks, bad plumbing, no air conditioning or rat feces. We've got it all. Let's get you in one of these trailers that was abandoned on the playa in the early 2000s. I towed him, I stored him, I didn't bother to fix him up, and now I can rent them to you. Let's find the right trailer for you to barely live in for a week. You think my trailers suck? Wait till you see a BMT. I was friends with Larry Harvey, and we want you to live like an animal in a Flash trailer. Call me now.
4: Dude, it's me, Butthole Steve, here with my homegirl, Glasshole Gladys.
5: Hi.
4: I met Gladys walking on the playa, wearing her smart glasses. She was looking at people's unmentionables, recording them. Not cool, Gladys.
5: Sorry.
4: Don't be sorry, because that's how you got your name, Glasshole Gladys. Don't be like Gladys. If you're wearing smart glasses, don't record people without consent. Also, maybe don't record people at all, because it's kind of lame. But if you're going to wear them, don't record anybody without consent. Otherwise, you'll be like...
5: Glasshole Gladys.
4: Homegirl, you're just all right. So remember, if you're going to wear smart glasses, before recording anybody, ask for their consent. Butthole Steve out. And remember, I'm a butthole, so you don't have to be. And Glasshole Gladys is a Gladys, so you don't have to...
5: Be glad?
4: Be a glasshole?
6: When you were born, the very first thing that you heard from your mother was that you are so beautiful and the whole world welcomes you. Hold this truth in your heart, my friend, and go make something beautiful.

0: Tuesday night from 7 to 10, it's our Coyote Bubbly Wild West Social. Champagne, chaps, and questionable choices. Cheers to unregrettable regrets. Yeah! Brand your ass and more. We got your name on it. So come on down and find us at 430 and B.
1: Welcome. You've got mail.
2: So my name is Dario. I play the clarinet in the default world. I get paid to do that, which is great. And this is my gift to Playa. I come here with my red and blue clarinet and I just go around playing mostly Mozart, really. Maybe some aria from operas, maybe some Rhapsody in Blue, maybe some silly tunes like the Looney Tunes or Tom and Jerry. But mostly I'm here to do a ballet with my friends and with my other professional colleagues, and we, our 50 dancers. And actually our ballet got canceled because it was supposed to happen yesterday, and we probably are going to do it tomorrow. We say probably because we never know in this place, but we have six other places that are willing to hosting us, and it just give me hope that we can do something fun, something interesting. And yes, our camp got destroyed. My yurt is no longer usable. All my neighbors has been so very welcoming and helpful, and they give us food and they give us clothes, and we are just a big community. And I feel this place really force you to see what are the important things in life, and when you have people around you that make you feel safe and in just a gigantic family, like I feel so safe. Nothing can really go wrong here.
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9: And DJ Shaky.
8: Oh, yeah.
9: And you know, we often do a lot of talking and calling in, and we probably will get to that in a little bit. But at the moment, we just have too many great tracks to play. So we have to let it rip. We have to let it rip. And I think I'm going to do a little set of some of our favorite remixers.
8: Oh, yeah, that's a good idea.
9: What do you think about that?
8: Yeah, do your
9: thing. So, yeah, and I'm going to play the songs, and then I'll tell you who the remixers are, and then you can follow up with them, and then you, too, can have these fantastic remixes from these fantastic remixers.
8: Sure. I mean, yes, I agree. Should I do Traffic and Weather? I should do Traffic and Weather real quick.
9: Do Traffic and Weather.
8: Traffic is Trivial. Gravel to Gate, 1 hour, 15 minutes. Weather, sunny with a high near 87, which is, I'm reading slow so I can get the conversion over here, which is 31 Celsius. Thank you very much. Southwest winds 0 to 20 miles an hour, possible gusts to 30 miles an hour tonight. Mostly clear with a low around 54 Fahrenheit / 12 degrees Celsius. West wind 0 to 20 miles an hour, possible gusts to 25 miles an hour. It has been to the eye somewhat dusty this afternoon. Hopefully it will clear up before I DJ at Spanky's Wine Bar as the first DJ of their soft opening. Everybody needs a good soft opening.
9: Some of our openings are not very soft. And
8: after a few days
9: dusty.
8: Of burning.
9: Yeah, they're kind of crusty and hard.
8: I am, however, DJing Spanky's Wine Bar at 8 to 10. Jeebus, help me remember the address. It's 730 and E, I think.
9: Well, I'm sure it's in the guide.
8: I'm sure it's in
9: the
8: guide.
9: And on the map.
8: I'm sure I could just Google it in 1 second.
9: And also, just, you know, to put it out there, Lexi and I are doing a B2B set at Hookah Dome on Thursday, 11 p.m. to 1 a.m., and that will be global-influenced music. So what we've been playing these days is a lot of bass, drum and bass, UK garage, house. What else? What else, Mama?
8: The Hukado?
9: Yeah.
8: You're going to play like global-based weirdness. What do you mean?
9: Yeah, okay. Yeah. I said that.
8: We just played at Pomegranate Parlor at Boomtown, which is similar vibes.
9: In the UK.
8: In the UK. So we're going to ripe and ready to let it rip.
9: That has a lot of alliteration.
8: True. Does the thing of R counts as alliteration or assonance? Because technically it's a consonant, but it's like a R. It's a, what do they call that?
9: Pirate speak?
8: R. No, there's a word
9: ripe
8: for...
9: ready to rip.
8: R. For art, for R, for American R.
9: Is that R for art's sake?
8: Art for art's sake.
9: For art's sake.
8: Art for art's sake. So I looked at, I Googled Spanky's Wine Bar, and unfortunately and frustratingly, the AI overview responded with the correct address, which is
9: not the one you said.
8: No, it's it. It's just why AI shouldn't know where Spanky's Wine Bar is. That's dumb. Like nobody, unless you're here, should know where Spanky's Wine Bar is. But it is at 7:30 in E. And I'm playing at 8. It'll be really fun. I've like plugged my own set like 5 times already, but I've wanted to play at Spanky's forever and I never got to, so now I'm finally getting to.
9: I have no shame to plug our events. We have friends out there, we have friends in here who want to hear us play, and everybody else promotes their stuff, so
8: no,
9: why should we
8: no,
9: not
8: no,
9: promote
8: I don't feel bad.
9: Ours?
8: No, I just felt bad. I just, like, said the same information 5 times in a row, but I am quite jazzed about it because I've never played Spanky's, and I've always and frequently been over there for their soft opening. And
9: you and your soft openings.
8: It's literally the soft opening party. And you know, and I've always like really admired the vibe. I feel like they curate. I know like the point of Spanky's is not good music or necessarily, but I think they program really well. And I'm always like very pleasantly jamming out when I'm over there.
9: Yeah, I'm really excited to go there myself. I don't think I've ever been
8: there.
9: No,
8: you've been there a zillion times. You'll remember the second you walk in.
9: It's all a blur.
8: It's this wine. When do you get? You love wine.
9: I do love it. And I mean, this is year 23 for me at the Burn. So it's like, I don't know where I've been or what I've done. It's just overwhelming amount of experiences that I've had. It's just been absorbed into my blood cells. Sure. You know what I'm saying? And my skin cells, if I squeeze hard enough, like Burning Man juice will come out.
8: Oh, so that's why you look like that.
9: Oh, yeah. We always bust each other's chops. All right. Well, one more time. We're in a Hookah Dome Thursday, 11 p.m. to 1 a.m.
8: And then immediately afterwards,
9: we're going to pack up our whatever stuff we have.
8: Walk over.
9: And then the Janky Barge, I believe, is picking us up, and we're going to play in the Janky Barge
8: for a
9: couple hours.
8: This is the final voyage of the Janky Barge.
9: That's right. And that will be...
8: I mean, that's not the final night, but this week is the final voyage of the Janky Barge.
9: Well, historically, that's been sort of on the funk tip and funk and breaks tip.
8: But in-house. Like funk in-house. House stuff. Yeah, we're going to just jam out with our
9: clam
8: homies,
9: out.
8: With our
9: jam
8: clam out.
9: Jam out with our clam out.
8: Well, you know, it's. I feel like when I'm with old school Space Cowboys-esque people, I just like the vibe just happens. You know what I mean? Like you just like know, you know.
9: Well, my very first years here, I was most impressed by the Space Cowboys and the Unimog and M3, DJ M3, and yeah, fantastic. So I love to sort of carry on that memory and that vibe.
8: Yeah, and we got plenty of funky music to play. I mean,
9: we sure do.
8: Yeah. And like a lot of our, you know, a lot of our garage is very
9: funky,
8: funk-based. I think it'll be.
9: Well, we are a good funky
8: time.
9: People.
8: We are just funky by nature.
9: We are funky by nature.
8: That's why you look like that.
9: Still, dude. You and your soft opening.
8: Yeah. Well, I'll show you all my soft opening if you come to Spanky's tonight at 8.
9: Yeah, and then we'll have some wine.
8: wine. Why do you want to drink wine?
9: I want to drink some wine.
8: Does Spanky's have sparkling wine? Because
9: I don't know. That's my fart kind of into wine. It a few times and it'll be sparkling.
8: Whoa.
9: TMI. Hey, come on. It's Burning Man. People do the weirdest stuff here.
8: I
9: actually
8: wine.
9: Saw, it was a bunch of years ago, but there were, I camped far out in one of the outer rings. In hopes of it being a little bit quieter. And right across the street from us parked some people that I think were the opposite of quiet. They were blasting, of all things, Eminem.
8: Okay.
9: And they were boofing whiskey.
8: How do you know that they were boofing whiskey?
9: I saw them.
8: That's exciting.
9: Because I was trying to sleep. And then these people started blasting Eminem, and I crawled out of the back of the truck that I was sleeping in to just be like, guys, please, please, you're not a sound camp. You're not supposed to be doing sound camp behavior in this at this area. And as I approached them, I saw that they were boofing. It was chicks, too. It was a girl boofing whiskey, boofing Jack Daniels. And I was like, oh, my God.
8: Were their names PJ and Squee?
9: I didn't ask them. I was too tired.
8: You know, Kavanaugh's boofing buddies?
9: Yeah. Oh, my God. Yes, it's very possible. Maybe it could have been
8: it was,
9: him.
8: It was probably PJ and Squee.
9: It could have been him.
8: It was PJ and Squee. You
9: yeah,
8: know.
9: It could have been. Oh, my God. You're so funny. I can't even. I can't even.
8: All right. We want to play some music.
9: But I'm serious. It was such a situation. I've never thought about cutting a power cord with a pair of scissors so much in my life. I was really, really having an issue with these people. Anyway, on a lighter note, I'm going to do a little set of my favorite remixers. And this, I shouldn't even tell you this because this guy's one of my faves and it's one of my secret weapons. It's the remixer's Wobble.
8: Oh, we
9: but
8: know Wobble.
9: I don't know if he even calls himself Wobble, but
8: what do you mean? Why?
9: Does he call himself Wobble?
8: Wobble?
9: Yeah.
8: That's the name that he calls himself.
9: How do you know?
8: What do you mean?
9: Have you ever heard him say his name?
8: What do you mean? What, I don't get
9: it's
8: what you're getting
9: at. It's spelled
8: W-B-B-L. Oh, it's definitely Wobble.
9: How do you know that?
8: Because it's just, it's known.
9: It's known by, because.
8: Yeah, I don't know.
9: She doesn't know if it's known.
8: It's a, not like a wet Brazilian butt lift. It's Wobble.
9: That's okay. I don't know. We had the good fortune of seeing him perform.
8: Yeah. Merely last week.
9: Boomtown Affair, yeah. Just like, I don't know, 10 days ago. Yeah. But I don't know if he pronounces it Wobble.
8: No, it's definitely Wobble. But it's Wobble is well known to the Playa in terms of his jams.
9: Oh, well, okay. When I talk to people, no one has any idea. So.
8: No, I remember playing the bump bed in 2014. I think, and one of the sets that I did not play, I mean, listening to their other DJs, somebody played the Wobble Bust a Fuse, and I was like, oh my God, this is the next.
9: Who played it?
8: I don't remember. I mean, I don't think I met them, but or maybe I did, but I was like, oh, this is the coolest thing, and like, yeah.
9: Well, Wobble's been just prolific lately, and his social media has been really great, and
8: yeah.
9: When we saw him in the UK,
8: oh, so
9: he had like hundreds of people going completely bonkers.
8: So I'd love for this to go straight into the audio example, but we have a guest.
9: Do we want to do one song after we did the whole?
8: Well, because we've got 4 minutes left, then I got to do stop sets. I don't know. What do you want to do?
9: Well, I think if we don't do the song,
8: then people are
9: and
8: gonna
9: we do an interview and then a stop set,
8: then no one's going to know.
9: No one's going to even know.
8: Yeah, they'll have
9: so
8: the memories
9: just
8: of goldfish. Yeah, let it rip. Let's go.
9: It's ready. It's
8: bring
9: going
8: it.
9: Already. It's going. Oh, my master's down. You caught me with my master down.
8: All right.

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1: 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If you have friends arriving at the Black Rock City Airport, Burning Man provides a shuttle service to get them to the city. 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Or hey, you could always enlist a mutant vehicle to bring your friends from the airport to your camp. And guys, a driving pass is not the same as a vehicle parking pass. A parking pass lets you park. That's it. That's why it's called a parking pass.
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4: Uptown, baby. 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
2: Look, Nodi, they're playing all that and more. It's 12 to 7 Wednesday at Camp Node, 9 and G Plaza. They're gonna have burgers, hot dogs...
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3: All right, man, you convinced me. I guess I could check it out. I mean, my name is Nodi, after all.
2: I think you should. 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
3: Yeah, calm down. I'll be there.
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7: 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Each stands 10 feet tall, with hand-carved wooden faces resting on patchwork robes of colorful welded steel. 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Within the circle, participants are invited to draw ancestral knowledge and wisdom from the earth.
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12: Welcome back to BMIR 94.5. I'm Alexandra. Shaky is in the corner. Nobody put Shaky in the corner. And we're here with...
13: Silver Fox.
12: Silver Fox. Get on up close to the microphone there.
13: All right. I'm looking for Zacharian Robert Shalgren. We are at 850 and F, Camp More is More. I have what you want. 850 and F, Camp More is More. Zacharian Robert Shalgren. Come see Silver Fox.
12: So if you are or are friends with Zacharian Robert something something
13: Shalgren,
12: this guy has what you want. All right, 850 and something. He said it. You probably heard it. All right, so we're back. I'm a little brain foggy today. I think I've just been burning the candle at both ends. But I'm glad to be here, and I'm glad to be rocking out with all of you. Let's see. What can I play for you? Shiki was wanting to play some remixes, so I should honor... Shiki is ready to get me some caffeine right now. But, you know, I could do... There are so many good wobbles, really. There's so many good ones.

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I'm too brain dead to come up with music. What the heck? Let's do. See, I had all these concepts for the show that are different from Shaky's concepts. I was like, let's play Rocky Horror and let's do all this. Let's play punk music. And so now I'm looking for remixes to honor the legend DJ Shaky. Let's see. This is just a reflex. We can do a reflex. I'll do a reflex. Here's a reflex. Oh, I should play it in the right app.

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1: Shaky.
0: And Shaky has rejuvenated me with painkillers and caffeine and snacks. Now I'm feeling like making love. No, I'm just kidding. But Shaky had started us off on like, why don't we play some of our favorite remixers? And so I had to play a Reflex.
2: Oh, is that a Reflex? That was a Reflex.
0: Yeah.
2: Oh, cool. Love
0: D'Angelo and I think Roberta Flack like mashed up. We have a couple announcements. One is from our own station, where our main rigger slash driver slash guy Friday has asked. There is some camp out there, according to him, that gives out inclusion flags, the rainbow with the triangle flag. If you are this camp, or also just happen to randomly have flags to give out, BMIR would love one, and we can drive it around proudly and wavingly. So if you want to give BMIR a fresh inclusion flag, we would be delighted to fly it. We have your standard old rainbow flag and standard old trans flag flying, but they're getting worn, and we could save a flag spot if we had the inclusion flag instead. Cool. And we are also joined in the studio with
3: Fax Machine.
0: And Fax Machine has a unique project.
3: I write spontaneous poetry for people. Mm-hmm. And so I wander around the playa. I've done this also at Regional Burns, where somebody asks me for a poem, and I write it for them on the spot.
0: Love it.
3: They can request it and do whatever they, whatever feels good for them, or they can ask me to freestyle one, and then I write them a poem. They walk away with the poem.
0: What's your home regional?
3: I'm sorry?
0: What's your home regional?
3: My home regional is Burning Flipside, where I am currently the ranger lead for.
0: Nice one.
3: Yeah.
0: Nice one. Keeping the kitties safe.
3: Mm-hmm, that's right. Everybody's got to have a nice container to authentically express themselves and play.
0: Dang right. So you're about to read a poem, and that sounds like it's not spontaneous. What's the deal with that?
3: Well, I did write this poem maybe about 5 minutes ago.
0: Oh, killer.
3: Before I walked in.
0: Killer.
3: So somebody said, fresh. Would you write a poem for BMIR?
0: Wonderful.
2: Ooh, goody.
3: And I wrote one on the spot, and here it is.
0: Hell yeah. So it is super fresh.
3: It is super fresh, hot off the presses.
0: Let's go.
3: All right. Air exists, feeding the fire, vibrates through crown to roots, sound waves through terrestrial lifetimes, celestial eternities. For in this burning mirror, we were here together by the grace of the world.
0: Hell yeah.
1: Love it.
3: Yeah. So anyway, if you would like a poem, you can't see me on the radio, of course, but if you find somebody who's named Fax Machine, that's me, and if you ask me for a poem, I will write you one.
0: That's wonderful.
3: Yes.
0: Are you only a wandering minstrel, or do you also do your spontaneous poems at a place and time?
3: Well, I volunteer right now with Art Support Services.
0: Nice.
3: So you might find me at the Artery, or you'll find me around different art pieces on the playa, helping artists do what they need to do.
0: Nice.
3: Yeah. So you'll see me around. Brilliant. I like to wander.
0: Brilliant. I applaud you, and I applaud your poem at this moment, and I support your wonderful giving thing.
3: All right. Excellent. Thank you very much.
0: You're welcome.
2: Thank you.
0: All right. My brain is down to short words that don't string together well.
2: I just received the poem on a card, and we will hang this prominently
0: in
2: our studio. Thank you so much.
3: Excellent. Thank you
2: very much. I really appreciate it.
3: Yeah.
2: I think, is that the first poem somebody's written about BMIR?
0: I'm certain it's not, but it's dope, and I love it.
3: First poem of this year.
0: It's definitely the first poem of this year.
2: Yes, yeah. Absolutely.
3: Absolutely.
0: Well, I mean, I think people have written songs about this station, haven't they?
2: But that's not really a poem,
0: yeah.
2: Is it?
0: I feel like I've probably heard a poem before, but I can't place it. So you're the first one.
3: Well, you heard this poem, first poem today.
2: Mm-hmm. Definitely.
0: It's the first poem today, but it's the first poem this week, for
3: sure.
0: Right.
2: Yes. Yeah. Thank you.
3: That's right.
2: We encourage people to write poems about BMIR.
0: Oh, yeah.
2: And they can be goofy.
3: Mm-hmm. It could be whatever you want. I wrote somebody a one-word poem the other day.
0: What was it?
3: Oh, I can't tell you on the radio.
2: Oh.
3: They liked it, though.
0: Go ahead. Go ahead.
3: Yeah.
0: Wait. Could you do an impromptu poem about my soft opening?
2: Oh, my God.
3: An impromptu poem about your soft opening.
2: But that's a soft opening of a camp.
0: I wasn't going to specify, but yes, it's the soft. It's the opening party of a camp tonight.
2: It's a double entendre is encouraged.
0: That's what I'm saying.
2: You know, metaphors encouraged.
0: I mean, it is Spanky's soft opening. I mean, you know, it's pretty. It's right there, you know.
2: They're handing it to us on a silver platter.
3: Sure. Let me see.
2: Let's see.
3: Do you have a pen with you? I'll write one for you.
2: Oh.
1: Yeah, there's a pen somewhere.
2: Why don't we play a song while the poem is being written?
3: Yeah.
2: And then we'll read the poem after the song. What do you think?
0: Yeah, sounds good.
2: Okay, I'm going to play again with the theme of
0: remixes.
2: Our favorite remixers. This remixer is Dario Caminita, who I believe is Italian, based on the information I have found about him. And this is a remix of a song by Joe Batan, is one of Lexi and my favorite
0: artists.
2: What is it? Would you call him New Yorican soul?
0: Certainly.
2: Len Boogaloo.
0: Yeah, I mean, but also just one of our favorite homegrown New York talents.
2: Yeah, he's from the whole Fania Records, New York Latin scene, and he is still around and he still performs, and there's one show that he does that we try to see him as often as possible.
0: Yeah,
2: sometimes
0: I think he's like 80 now.
2: Yeah, sometimes he's got an incredible live band. I mean
0: it's a great time.
2: Oh, it's just fantastic. And he does a show probably at least once, maybe twice a year at Union Pool
0: in
2: Williamsburg, Brooklyn, which we thankfully are frequently available to attend. And he never disappoints. He's just spectacular.
0: So good.
2: So, but this is a Dario Caminita remix of his song Rapo Clepo. And is it time for a break?
0: Well, we're good. It's getting about to be a 1 minute still.
2: Oh, well, this is more than 1 minute.
0: I know.
2: More than 1 minute. Well, can we delay the break by like 2 minutes?
0: All right, you get to be in trouble for it. Go for it.
2: Okay.
0: Play it.

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1: This is a message from the Office of Amphibious Nomenclature. Following recent rainfall, 47 Clevelands have been reported within municipal boundaries. Citizens have asked how the office distinguishes one Cleveland from another. We don't. Cleveland does. Attempts to understand the Cleveland organizational structure have produced several contradictory diagrams, two resignations, and a handwritten note reading, "Stay out of grown toad business." The handwriting has not been identified. Cleveland has no hands. The investigation has been suspended. Please wave when appropriate.

Attention, s'il vous plaît. The Playa's premier fashionista event is back again. The original Little Black Dress Party is this Tuesday, September 1st, during the civilized twilight hours of 6:30 to 8:30 p.m. in the all-inclusive social side of Down Low Club at 720 in Delphi. This is your moment to make a stunning entrance onto the red carpet while others gasp in shock and awe over your presentation, all while sipping one of Shipwreck's classic Rose Kennedy cocktails. 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The runways of Milan, Paris, and New York will be ablaze with envy after seeing Verna's sporting ensembles ranging from hefty bags to this fall season's prom gowns. Don't miss the original Little Black Dress Party on Tuesday, September 1st from 6:30 to 8:30 p.m. at Down Low Club at 720 and Delphi.

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1: 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Seriously, guys, it takes like 20 minutes.
0: Tuesday. This Tuesday after the man burns, do it. Don't screw it.
2: And why should anyone believe in your crazy dreams? And why did you tell them anyway? Most have long given up on their own dreams long ago and want you to join their party, not lift into you and yours. Don't say more, my friend. And if you must say something else, be kind and say thank you. Then forward you go and put your whole heart and spirit into your crazy dreams and watch them come true.
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5: The cosmic perspective is the idea that, you know, we focus so much of our lives and our politics and our discussions around the differences between us and the small challenges in our day and our year and our, you know, our lives. But even on the scale of lives and centuries and nations, that is such a small, very insignificant blip in the history of the universe and our place in the world as a whole. Not just in time, but in size. The world is so small. You know, as soon as you start really learning about space and astronomy and where everything comes from, we're a very small, unlikely speck of dust around a pretty average star. And when you start focusing on those scales and sizes, all of these differences really melt away. And it's very hard to hold both in your mind, this idea of the vastness of the universe and the importance of our small little challenges we have with each other.
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7: 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And it's useless for our society to go around the world imposing our form of democracy on others while we nourish this rot at the heart of society and we do not allow individual freedom over consciousness. 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
9: All right, BMIR 94.5, the voice of the rubber chicken. I have a little more life in me, thanks to... that's where you're supposed to say your name. Julie.
10: What?
9: I've got a little bit more life in me, thanks to...
10: DJ Shaky.
9: Who brought me snacks and caffeine.
10: and painkillers.
9: That's true. I'm Alexandra, and we still have Fax Machine, who's been hanging out with us and wrote me a poem about my soft opening.
11: That's right, I did. And I didn't say it for the other poem, but I don't title these poems except with the time and the date.
9: Oh, nice.
11: And so I wasn't paying attention to the clock earlier, but this one is a 2026-08-29 between 327 and 353. Unfolding our wings, the crash of thunder, sounds of delight, await your evening next adventure.
9: Excellent. Yes. Excellent poem. I will cherish
10: words
9: it.
10: Words to live by.
9: And we got to know Fax Machine.
10: Post these.
9: Excellent. Yeah, we got to know Fax Machine a little bit more in the break. Fax Machine also does Shouting Fire, mm-hmm. our sort of sister online station, and participates in a radio station at Burning Flipside.
11: Mm-hmm. That's right. Yeah, there's a camp there called K-Flip, and I'm part of the camp people there that I help out with production, and then people can sign up and show up and do whatever they want to go do on the radio, and
9: Marvelous.
11: We help them out.
9: Oh, that's so great.
11: Yeah.
9: All right, rock on, rock on. Well, I guess we've covered it all, but I'm glad to know you, and I'm glad to... have a fellow radio person.
11: It was my pleasure.
9: Yeah, and Fax Machine may, in fact, volunteer for us and seep into our folds.
10: I hope so.
11: I'll be around. I'm in high demand these days.
9: Oh yes, every department wants you.
11: Yeah,
9: you're the it volunteer.
11: People asked me, so you're rangering this year, right? And I was like, not here yet.
9: Wait, do you want to be a ranger here?
11: I might go. I was actually planning on going to Tokyo and Berlin to say hi to some fellow rangers, and find out what the need is and if they want to take a wandering ranger from Texas.
9: Oh, great! Yeah, if you run into River City, say hi.
11: Oh yeah, he was at our art support services meeting.
9: Oh, excellent!
11: Yesterday.
9: Oh, yeah. Excellent. Yeah, old friend and cherished friend.
11: Very good.
9: Cool. Well, all right. Well, carry on. Have a great day. And perhaps we'll see you tomorrow or Monday for voluntary stuff.
11: Anytime.
9: Great. And we have some new people in the studio. No. Sit down at the microphone. Please introduce yourself and tell us why you're here.
10: Microphone right here, my mm-hmm. friend.
9: And you can put headphones on if you like.
12: I am here. My name's... if you knew me, I used to be... not fishy. What was I? I forgot.
9: Well, it's up to you.
12: Kitten. So this year, though, I am rusty.
13: and I'm Harmonizer. Clearly.
12: And this is Harmonizer. We are with Camp Piece of Ass. P-E-A-C-E.
10: P-E-A-C-E.
12: Because we came up with an idea to make a couple thousand of these bike seat covers
9: that we professionally
12: install. I mean, we do it all. We put them on, you ride off with a happy butt.
10: Well, I like a happy butt. And
12: yeah.
10: I mean, a butt can be unhappy here.
12: It came about one early year I came out here. I was in a camp, and I walked back out with my friend, hopped on my bike, and heard,
10: uh-oh.
12: Yeah, and my leg burned. And I thought, okay, we got to do something. So it took us a while, but we came up with this. You know, we went through a few iterations, but came up with...
10: Okay, now see, the folks at home can't see what you're holding
12: up. I know,
10: sorry. So I will describe
12: it.
10: It's a seat cover, a bicycle seat cover. Ooh, it's really silky and soft. And it's a cow print.
12: Mm-hmm.
10: Cow print or pony print.
12: We have
10: black and white.
12: Yeah.
10: Oh, it's so soft. You want to have your unclothed buttocks on
12: there. They like it because it is absolutely with the Burning Man ethos of reusable, recyclable. You can throw it in the washing machine, use it the next year.
13: During the mud burn, we were putting them on the bottom of our shoes, and they repelled mud.
9: Did they fall off?
10: Oh, fancy that.
12: This fabric just, like, the mud would just fly off of it.
9: Whoa.
12: So anybody would love to come by. We're having a burn voyage party.
10: Burn voyage.
12: On... Wednesday, what time, this is Harmony?
13: From 4 to 6.
10: Wednesday, 4 to 6.
13: We'd love to have anybody who's had a seat cover over the years come and say hello and have a nice cocktail, and we get a photo with everybody in their seat covers.
10: Oh, I love that. And what's the address, please, one more time?
12: It is 245 and C.
10: 245 and C.
13: Facing the man.
10: 245 and C.
13: Yeah, and come anytime.
10: Seat covers.
13: Yeah. Come anytime between Monday and Wednesday from 11-ish to 2-ish to get your seat cover professionally installed. Mm-hmm. We're bringing, you know, piece of the playa one ass at a time.
12: So you said this is our last year. Yes, this is our last year of doing that. Our camp. We're actually going to give the camp if somebody wants to take it over because we have a lot of the infrastructure we can give away and the whole camp piece of ass.
9: Why is it your last year, pray tell?
12: I have been here like 23 times, and everyone else has been here up to that amount almost, and we just decided it was a lot of work. I mean, it is a lot of work. I turned a really old age this month, and...
10: Wink, wink.
12: Yeah.
13: But, you know, it's not to say that you won't see these seat covers in the future.
12: Right.
13: Just, you know, just more renegade style camping. And,
10: right. So these are collectible.
12: Actually,
10: they're collectible.
12: You're right. Yeah, I mean, they're well made. We do all the... We buy the fabric, all the camp members.
10: Yeah.
12: We cut them out into this certain shape of an oval, and we have a seamstress who sews them for us by hand.
10: Oh, that's so great.
12: Well, she uses a machine, but she...
10: Right.
12: And then a thread goes through it that you can put on your bike and tighten it to the size of your bike, and it lasts all week.
10: Fantastic.
12: Take it home, wash it, and break. We had a person who came by a couple of years ago who had six iterations of, or she had six seat covers.
10: Uh-huh.
12: On her bike seat from us, one every year.
10: that's a true collector.
12: Yeah, and we've had a
10: true collector.
12: We've had just a great run here with our camp and been treated well. And
10: 245 and C.
12: Is that right?
13: Yeah, 245 and C, facing the man. And in addition to the cow prints, we also have paw prints and hearts and surfing dinosaurs. And
10: surfing dinosaurs.
13: And anything that you can think of.
12: I found farm animals this year. So we go to a fabric store, each of us, and we buy enough fabric to cut out like 100 to 300 of them. And then we get them to our seamstress, and she does it, and then we get them back. Mm. But I have farm animals. That's a new one for me. So that's good.
10: Well, I've always wanted to sit on a farm animal.
12: Exactly. I have. And it's fun.
9: All right.
10: What else can I sit on?
12: You can sit on kitties.
10: Oh, I want to sit on kitties.
12: Roses.
10: Maybe to roses, they might be thorns.
12: They could have thorns in
10: them. They could have thorns.
12: What else do we... Oh, we have probably 100 or more different patterns.
10: That's so many patterns. Uh-huh. Now, how many do you usually give out per year?
12: All of them.
10: And all of them is how many?
12: Oh, sorry. Yeah, 2 to 3,000.
10: 2 to 3,000 bicycle seat covers.
12: And lots of people out here are going to know who we are because we see them all the time. And
9: Nice work.
10: 2 to 3,000.
9: That's a lot of them.
12: Mm-hmm. And we found these little hooks, laundry, old-fashioned kind of laundry plastic things that have like 20 paper clips, but they're plastic.
10: Right.
12: Not paper clips, sorry.
10: It's clothespins.
12: Thank you.
10: Clothespins. And you hang them on the clothespins.
12: Yeah, we hang them on there so people can come by and look at them all and pick out the one they love. And
10: I definitely want to come by and grab a seat cover.
12: And have a seat and have a drink or water or whatever.
10: Thank you so much for that.
12: You're welcome. What else do you want to say?
10: 2 to 3,000.
9: That's a lot of them.
10: I'm amazed.
13: Thank you. We'd love to see you 245 and see any time between now and midweek. And we're having the Burned Voyage party again on Wednesday from 4 to 6.
10: Wednesday 4 to 6.
9: And is it every day they can come to get them?
13: For seat covers.
9: Every day for seat covers. 11 to 2 until they run out.
13: Wednesday or Thursday.
9: Bother them until you get... Yeah, Jakey's a big fan of butt pillows for bikes.
10: Yes. After my first year of not having a butt pillow... Every year since then, I get like a little cushion and put it on my seat.
12: We have people who would come by and get one of these to
10: put
12: on
10: it over it.
12: Because it gives just a little extra.
10: And it's washable. I love that it's washable because Lord knows our butts get kind of stanky.
12: Yeah, but we love Burning Man and we've been treated well by the community here all these years.
10: Well, thank you so much.
12: They like us and we just don't want to do it anymore, only because we've done it so many times.
10: You've done it. Yeah. But somebody should come and speak to you about maybe taking over the camp.
12: That's what we would like to have.
9: Yes. That's what really should happen. Yes. All right. If you're out there and you are passionate about butts and or bikes and or sewing.
10: And if you want people to have cleaner butts and cleaner
9: and not get burned
10: bikes and not get chafed.
9: Yeah.
10: If these are concern things that you advocate for.
9: Or if you just have like a sensory thing that you want to feel nice things.
10: Oh, it also feels very, it's very silky. I'm telling you. Yeah. Very silky.
12: We're going to leave you guys.
9: Oh, fun. You could leave some for camp, but if you wanted to, you could leave a small amount of them that we could give out to people here.
10: Oh, yeah. Yeah, actually you could.
12: Strawberries.
10: Yeah, you could.
13: Yeah, so anybody who wants to adopt a camp, acquire within.
10: I mean, I think we have at least 30. Don't we have about 30 butts here right at BMIR? How many butts
9: oh,
10: at
9: no,
10: BMIR?
9: I think there's like 50 butts.
10: 50 butts?
12: 50 butts. Here's some tie-dye.
10: Oh, my goodness.
12: Cow, whatever those are.
10: That's I think those are paw prints.
12: Dog prints, yeah.
10: Dog prints.
12: Red.
10: And that's Hawaiian.
13: Hawaiian flowers. Hawaiian, we got hibiscus flowers, bunnies.
10: Oh, bunnies. I always wanted to sit on a bunny.
12: Yeah, and we can't because we kill them.
10: But we can pretend.
12: Yes.
10: Oh, a whole... What? Okay. Like 10?
13: Astronauts. Okay,
10: one,
13: we're good.
10: Two,
13: thank
10: three,
13: you for
10: four,
13: your
10: five,
13: help.
10: Six, no, four no, no, people no, no. just
9: I,
10: came
9: I,
10: in.
9: I want everybody to stay here because we're about to train some of our managers on the equipment in here, and I thought having you guys finish off your segment would be helpful. Huh? No. Oh. I can show them buttons. So my point is you can leave if you want, but you don't need to rush out of here because all these lovely people came inside.
12: Okay, well, we'll just wrap up. What did we forget? We're 245 and
10: C.
12: C
10: and for seat.
12: Piece of ass, P-E-A-C-E, which means your butt on your bike will be more peaceful.
10: Peaceful.
9: More peaceful butt.
12: And we've done this, I don't know, 2012.
10: Well, that's impressive.
12: Yeah, and 2,000 to 3,000 every year we give out.
10: Can you imagine they give out 2,000 to 3,000 bicycle seat covers?
12: And we make them.
10: 2,000 to 3,000 per year.
9: And they're cute.
10: Year.
9: And they're
10: custom bicycle seat covers.
12: They're not made. One of our campmates one year wanted to.
9: You should feel that.
12: Made
9: feel
12: in China. And
10: it's
12: we're
10: soft.
12: Like, no.
9: Or just feel any of them.
13: We have a guitar print on that one if you want a guitar print.
12: Oh, we have two music.
10: Okay, we just had 1, 2, 3, 4, 5, 6, 7 people come in, and they are agape.
9: They are agape. Their butts are not agape, just their mouths.
12: Here's a guitar.
10: They're agape at the amount of bicycle seat covers.
13: Oh, yeah, we have several different colors.
10: It's a feeding frenzy. Everyone wants a bicycle seat cover.
12: Yeah, so wait, there's a point at the end. They're cut out like an alien head. So find the.
9: Oh yeah.
12: Actually, that. Would
9: they're demonstrating the.
10: They're demonstrating. Everybody's demonstrating
9: usage and function of the things.
12: And then tie it really
9: everybody's
12: tight.
9: Very excited. That's how much. Cool. Yeah. See, you heard them. You heard it. You heard it here first, or 17th, because it's 17 years. But
10: yeah, you've heard it.
9: You've
10: here,
9: heard it here. 17.
10: You're the last to know.
9: You're the last to know.
10: The last to know.
9: They're ending their camp. This is the last year of doing it.
13: It's my 15th birthday.
9: No, nice one.
13: I even brought a quinceanera dress out.
9: Very nice.
10: Oh,
9: I think it's my 17th.
10: Oh, quinceanera is happening here this year.
12: Yeah, I brought my quinceanera dress
9: also. Oh, quinceanera dress for everybody.
10: Oh, my
9: gosh. Oh, burn quinceanera dress. Burn quinceanera dress.
12: Do you not want this?
9: It doesn't fit on my butt.
10: Is it almost break time?
9: It's almost break time, but I was going to utilize the break time to show all these managers how to do break time.
12: We've actually kind of been able to do that for people stretching.
9: Okay, guys, I'm gonna move on because now we're having conversations off of the mic. Thank you so very, very much. Camp Piece of Ass. Tell me the address again so I can tell them.
10: 245 and C.
9: 245 and C. Go get some peace for your ass. Big mirror, big round mirrors outside, concave mirrors. You'll recognize it by concave mirrors. Oh, and we have another good friend that's come in the station I'd love to interview after we do this little super, super quick training. So I'm going to turn off the other. Hey, managers, watch this. There's so much noise in here. I'm going to turn off the microphones that are not being used. They're not paying attention. Oh, you're still paying attention. And we're very soon going to go to promos. Hi, managers. I know we're having so much fun, but managers, check us out. Hi, guys. Hi, guys. Managers. People who are supposed to be in here are training. Hi, guys. Guys. Guys. Managers. Managers. Managers. This is very unentertaining for the people at home, so please pay attention. Hey. All right, managers. It is time to go to promos. So you probably know this, but when this thing runs out, It's going to start flashing and going like that, and it says you're overdue, and it is time for promos.
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15: Leave No Trace doesn't begin on the playa. It applies on the way to and from Burning Man as well. Burning Man's gotten several complaints from Pershing County about participants peeing and pooping on the side of Highway 447 during the drive-in. Folks, this isn't cool. Good burners are good neighbors. It's not your bathroom, it's their home. We know traffic jams can result in long waits, but if you have to go, bring a lidded bucket or other sealable container along and get rid of the waste appropriately.
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0: when they're competing and envying each other and each one wanting to go in front of them, nothing gets done because all they do is, I want to do it, and if I can't do it, I'm going to destroy it. When people rejoice in each other's achievement, then they can cooperate and work together. When they work together, there's nothing they can't get done.
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3: About a million years ago, a bunch of monkeys fell out of trees, got a little clever, harnessed fire, invented the printing press, made luggage with wheels on it, and built the society that we now live in. Every society has an ecological footprint. We, at the moment, in our society, have a really dramatically unsustainable level of this. We're using up about 5 planets. If everybody on the planet lived the way we did, we'd need between 5, 6, 7, some people even say 10 planets to make it.
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5: hi, I'm DJ Shaky, and thanks for joining us at BMIR 94.5.
4: Yeah, we're having a great time. I finally am perky enough to make sense, and it's all thanks to Shaky's interventions.
5: You're very welcome.
4: Yeah.
5: Got to keep my people going.
4: Yeah, we've got all our fresh-faced new managers in the house, many of whom I know from before this year, and I'm delighted everyone has been included and promoted. I can play a song. Is that what you wanted me to do? Play
5: a song? I have a song.
4: You have a song queued up?
5: Yeah. Would you like me to play that song?
4: Sure. I'm saying these words out loud for the managers. I'm turning up both my audio and Julie's, even though only Julie's needs to go up. And and then she's going to play from her thing.
5: I'm going to play from my thing, and I'm just going to say this remix is from Dave Lee. We're continuing our favorite remixers.
4: Our mini arc for the center of our show has been some of our favorite remixers.
5: All right, here we go. And this one's 7 minutes and 54 seconds. So you have lots of time to speak with our new managers.
4: Sure, rock on.
6: Don't leave me this way, Dick Warren.

Howdy, burners. 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

0: That's it. 9:15 next to Arctica. 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
1: Hi, this is Lady Justice with the Know Your Rights Volunteer Team. Here are some tips on your rights if you encounter law enforcement while at Burning Man. You have the right to record the interaction. You can ask the officer if you're being detained or if you're free to leave. If the officer says you're free to leave, you can walk away. If the officer says you're being detained, you may ask why you're being detained. Otherwise, you may say, "I choose to invoke my right to remain silent. I would like to speak to an attorney." If an officer asks to search you or your belongings or take a quick look in your bag, you can refuse a search. And if you're an immigrant, you have these same rights. Have a great burn.
2: Howdy, burners. Come belly up to the Sonic Boom Saloon for a whiskey and a lesson in the fine art of whip cracking. Whether you're a greenhorn or trail hardened, we'll have you cracking like a true desert outlaw. Yeehaw! Find us at 3 o'clock in Portal. We'll see you in the dust, partner.

0: Project Octopus, Tyler Fuqua Creations, Eagle Creek, Oregon. 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This mechanical beast is ready and waiting to come to life, all at the turn of a crank. Well, 8 cranks, actually. 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This mechanical sea beast is waiting for 8 brave participants to do just that by turning the hand cranks. Built from steel and aluminum, it features 65 points of articulation. Each 8-foot tentacle moves up and down and side to side via a camshaft system, transforming collective effort into a mesmerizing display of motion and personality. Created by the 9-time honorarium artists at Tyler Fuqua Creations in Eagle Creek, Oregon, this is by far their most interactive and complex playa creation to date. Inspired by the amazing work of friends Dwayne Flatmo and Barry Crawford, Project Octopus will be a finely tuned and highly detailed work of art and boasts a personality that will be sure to delight even the most grumbly DPW worker. And there's a little fun bonus for group participation. Even more secrets await. Can you decode the alien language to figure out where this mechanical octopus came from and who created it? What does the octopus stand for? And be sure to keep your eyes peeled while out on the playa for small Project Octopus cases. If you're lucky enough to find one of these, they will take you on an octopus quest where the reward is greater than anything you can imagine.
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0: Butter Chicken. I'm Alexandra. You're still on the air with me and DJ Shaky for another hour and change. And yeah, we're having a good time. We have some guests, but we're going to run some promos first and then get to them guests. Thank you for being our friend.
1: This ephemeral city is breathtaking. I think we can all agree. 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Earth Guardians runs 3 bike tours out of 5 in Esplanade. Early mornings, geologist John Dillis leads deep time on the playa. Bike out to the trash fence to trace this place through time from the Ice Age, the First Peoples, and on into the Anthropocene. Midday, our Behind the Green Curtain bike tour rolls through Recycle Camp and other green camps innovating on what a Leave No Trace city can look like. 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Our desert expert takes you on a 5-mile journey into the geomorphic backdrop of Black Rock City. See how the city and art affects the land around us. 3 tours, most days this week. The full schedule posted at Earth Guardians at 5 and Esplanade.
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5: The Tears of Midas by Michael Fanu. Igloton. In Béchamp, France. Excess, sooner than later, leads to ruin. The myth of King Midas and Dionysus warns against greed and the blind pursuit of wealth, showing how the desire to turn everything into gold destroys what is alive and loved. Midas's final golden tear is a moment of clarity. True wealth is life itself, love, beauty, in the contemplation of all living things. The Tears of Midas embodies this awakening. Carved from living wood, it is both a warning and an invitation to cherish nature and to step away from endless exploitation. A teardrop-shaped art structure rising 12 meters high, the Tear of Midas is a transportable kit resting on metal arches tied to 4 legs anchored deep into the playa with foundational screws. 4 cardinal doors welcome participants into a vertical chamber wrapped in wooden latticework, a communal sanctuary for circles, music, and shared rituals. Its 4 walls follow a precise geometric curve of 152 triangular panels converging towards a 7-meter spire, a cosmic arc axis connecting earth and sky. It weighs only 5 tons, lightweight, permeable, and naturally ventilated for desert conditions. Visible from afar, it becomes a nighttime beacon as LEDs and video mapping cast sacred aquatic patterns over its skin, transforming it into a contemporary monument where the community gathers in contemplation and celebration, linking human hearts to the universe.
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0: BMIR 94.5, the voice of the man, / Flaming Rubber Chicken. I'm Alexandra. Over there in the corner is, nobody puts Shaky in the corner. It's DJ Shaky.
9: That's correct. And we got our BMIR managers all fully trained up and rocking out. And we have...
0: It's almost time for the staff party.
9: Wait, I don't think the public needs to know that.
0: Do they?
9: And we are joined in the studio with one of our favoritest people and Toad. Also other favoritest people by proxy. We like you a lot. We're just still getting to know you. Captain Rob, how you doing?
10: Hello. Yeah. Happy to be here. If you don't know who I do the balloon chain, an idea came up with here at Burning. So thank God for Burning Man, because I would never have had that idea, which has become a big thing at Staple at Coachella, which I have both y'all on my crew.
0: Yes, we are on the balloon chain crew.
10: Yeah, woohoo! So I'll be bringing it out tonight. I mean, not tonight. Sometime this week. I don't know, whenever it's not windy, probably late night to early morning. I like those hours.
9: Hell yeah.
10: Yeah. And what else? Yeah. I want to do this before I forget, this experiment. Can I do this?
9: Yeah, 100%.
10: So I know how people call in and they're like, turn your radio down. Mm-hmm. I just wanted to turn a radio on in the studio and see what happens. And
9: Let's do it.
10: See if we get feedback or
9: whatever. Make some art.
10: I mean, it's very rare to have this opportunity. I've got a little transistor radio here.
9: I kind of wish I had like an effects machine.
10: Let me make sure I'm on the right channel. I don't want
9: to
10: broadcast another thing. Hello? Oh, I think that's it.
0: Oh, that's feedback already.
10: Hello. Woo! So there's no delay.
9: Back. It's I guess there's no delay because it's oh that's a lot
10: there's
9: of feedback.
10: No delay. I know. But so that's what happened. So there's not a 7 second delay, is there?
9: Not for us. Maybe like 2 years ago had a setup that was going through a PC instead of like analog radio broadcasting gear, and there was a delay and it drove everybody crazy. So
10: oh cool. Well that's good to know. Outside I was trying to figure that out.
9: Well you know what?
10: What?
9: Immediacy.
0: Immediacy.
10: Wow.
0: Immediacy.
10: Cool. I think is it that. So I'm here. I brought my girlfriend Laura
0: from
10: Atlantic City.
9: We live in
10: Atlantic
9: City.
0: Well, there's a
9: Karen.
10: I don't know if she really has one yet.
9: Well, we have some available.
0: We have a big list here.
9: I can't
0: on
9: guarantee
0: the
9: any
0: of the wall.
9: Yeah, I can't guarantee any of them are that good. But
11: let's see.
9: Do you want to put headphones on and do the microphone for realsies? Do you want to like get on here for realsies?
10: Do you want to talk into the microphone? Hello.
11: I'm going to take my other research headphones off and put the professional ones on.
9: What are you researching?
11: This.
9: Oh, it's a radio feedback research.
11: Yeah, I thought, was this useful to you guys, this radio experiment?
9: It was fun.
10: Yeah.
9: And therefore useful. Okay, do you like Poomin Capote?
11: Oh, I thought it was Poop Man. Is Poop Man Capote taken?
9: You can be it.
11: No, that's Poo Man.
9: Yeah, because it's a bit more of a pun. What else we got?
11: I think I met Hundo today.
9: Oh, yeah. I can't see him
0: off. What was it? Pantera Bread? Something?
9: Yeah,
0: Pantera Bread?
9: Yeah.
0: Krylanol?
11: I don't know. I want to shout out to Spit Bucket and her boyfriend. Dang. Oh, Please Leave yesterday. They were amazing.
9: They are amazing.
0: Oh, Please Leave is,
9: they're legends. They're both legends.
0: All of them.
11: It was a real broadcast moment, a shining broadcast moment. Mm-hmm. Shout out to those guys. Thank you, guys. So, so I guess my play name is Poo Man Capote.
0: Poo Man Capote.
9: You don't have to check that one off if you don't want to. You could be Diarrhea Delight for some reason.
11: I really like Diarrhea Delight. But what was it? Somebody was talking about Diarrhea in the Dust yesterday. Lust in the Dust.
10: Hey, so a cute little story. Can I interrupt?
9: Is that yes,
11: please.
10: All right. So while we're listening to the radio on in the traffic getting in yesterday, and then we heard like, yo, Colin, awesome. Her brother is coming in. He's a virgin burner this year. He's coming in from Pennsylvania.
0: Alrighty.
10: And like, hey, I texted him because we still were getting texts. Like, hey, here's the phone number. Why don't you call in and talk, get interviewed. So like he called in as they were like, inspecting the vehicle, like she got it. So she got interviewed. He got a nickname. What was it? Mambo Sauce. Nickname Mambo Sauce.
11: Yeah.
10: So he's really excited to be here. So
9: good.
10: I'm glad we brought him out here.
11: I love reliving radio, legendary radio moments on the radio.
9: Nice. Mm-hmm. We could just recreate them.
12: Make a compilation.
9: Like, we could just pretend to be them and then redo the whole sketch.
10: Yes. All right. We have it on tape, so I could actually print out. I could write out a transcript, and we could recreate that moment.
9: That would be a great show. I think that Please Leave and Spit Bucket would like lose it if we did word for word their radio script.
10: Great moments in BMIR. 2026.
12: People have just walked in.
10: Cool.
12: Hey. Colorful people.
9: Ah, yes, the butt cover.